Highs in the lower 60s. Tuesday night, mostly clear. Lows in the lower 40s. Wednesday, mostly sunny. Highs in the upper 60s. Wednesday night, partly cloudy. Lows in the mid-40s. Thursday, mostly sunny. Highs in the upper 60s. Thursday night, partly cloudy. Lows in the lower 40s. Friday, sunny. Highs in the upper 60s. The following information concerns a frost advisory for the following counties in Michigan, Clare, Mecosta, and Osceola. What? Temperatures as low as 32 will result in frost formation. Normally, isolated colder spots will temperatures below freezing. Where? Clare, Mecosta, Osceola, Lake, and New Eagle counties. When? Until 8 a.m. Eastern Daylight Time Saturday. Impacts. Frost could harm sensitive outdoor vegetation. Sensitive outdoor plants may be killed if left uncovered. Take steps now to protect tender plants from the cold. 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The current time is 8:02 p.m. Eastern Daylight Time. Conditions around the area at 7 p.m. At Mount Pleasant, it was partly cloudy. The temperature was 61 degrees, the dew point 41, and the relative humidity 48%. The wind was north at 8 miles an hour. The pressure was 30.21 inches and rising. Across the remainder of south-central lower Michigan, it was clear, and temperatures were between 54 and 60 degrees. Elsewhere in central and northern lower Michigan, temperatures were between 54 and 58 degrees. At Cadillac, it was clear. At Traverse City, it was partly cloudy. At Pelston, it was mostly cloudy. At Alpena, it was cloudy. Across southern lower Michigan, temperatures were between 59 and 62 degrees. It was clear at Lansing and Kalamazoo. At Detroit, it was mostly cloudy. In the Upper Peninsula, Sault Ste. Marie was 53 degrees under partly cloudy skies, and in Marquette, it was partly cloudy with a temperature of 52. In neighboring states, Chicago was 62 degrees under clear skies. In Cleveland, it was cloudy and the temperature was 61. Once again, at 7 p.m., Mount Pleasant was 61 degrees under partly cloudy skies. Now here is your local forecast. Tonight, clear. Lows in the mid-30s. North winds around 10 miles per hour. Gusts up to 20 miles per hour in the evening. Saturday, sunny. Patchy frost in the morning. Highs in the lower 60s. Light winds becoming southeast around 5 miles per hour in the afternoon. Saturday night, mostly clear. Lows in the lower 40s. Light winds. Sunday, mostly sunny. Highs in the upper 60s. Southwest winds around 10 miles per hour becoming west in the afternoon. Gusts up to 25 miles per hour. Sunday night, mostly clear. Lows in the upper 30s. Northwest winds 5 to 10 miles per hour. Gusts up to 25 miles per hour in the evening. Monday, sunny. Highs in the lower 60s. Monday night, clear. Areas of frost. Lows in the lower 30s. Tuesday, sunny. Widespread frost. Highs in the lower 60s. Tuesday night, mostly clear. Lows in the lower 40s. Wednesday, mostly sunny. Highs in the upper 60s. Wednesday night, partly cloudy. Lows in the mid-40s. Thursday, mostly sunny. Highs in the upper 60s. Thursday night, partly cloudy. Lows in the lower 40s. Friday, sunny. Highs in the upper 60s. 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

from the broadcast tower of Central Michigan University, courtesy of the CMU Public Broadcast Center. The current time is 8:06 p.m. Eastern Daylight Time. Conditions around the area at 7 p.m. At Mount Pleasant, it was partly cloudy. The temperature was 61 degrees, the dew point 41, and the relative humidity 48%. The wind was north at 8 miles an hour. The pressure was 30.21 inches and rising. Across the remainder of south-central lower Michigan, it was clear, and temperatures were between 54 and 60 degrees. Elsewhere in central and northern lower Michigan, temperatures were between 54 and 58 degrees. At Cadillac, it was clear. At Traverse City, it was partly cloudy. At Pelston, it was mostly cloudy. At Alpena, it was cloudy. Across southern lower Michigan, temperatures were between 59 and 62 degrees. It was clear at Lansing and Kalamazoo. At Detroit, it was mostly cloudy. In the Upper Peninsula, Sault Ste. Marie was 53 degrees under partly cloudy skies, and in Marquette, it was partly cloudy with a temperature of 52. In neighboring states, Chicago was 62 degrees under clear skies. In Cleveland, it was cloudy and the temperature was 61. Once again, at 7 p.m., Mount Pleasant was 61 degrees under partly cloudy skies. Now here is your local forecast. Tonight, clear. Lows in the mid-30s. North winds around 10 miles per hour. Gusts up to 20 miles per hour in the evening. Saturday, sunny. Patchy frost in the morning. Highs in the lower 60s. Light winds becoming southeast around 5 miles per hour in the afternoon. Saturday night, mostly clear. Lows in the lower 40s. Light winds. Sunday, mostly sunny. Highs in the upper 60s. Southwest winds around 10 miles per hour becoming west in the afternoon. Gusts up to 25 miles per hour. Sunday night, mostly clear. Lows in the upper 30s. Northwest winds 5 to 10 miles per hour. Gusts up to 25 miles per hour in the evening. Monday, sunny. Highs in the lower 60s. Monday night, clear. Areas of frost. Lows in the lower 30s. Tuesday, sunny. Widespread frost. Highs in the lower 60s. Tuesday night, mostly clear. Lows in the lower 40s. Wednesday, mostly sunny. Highs in the upper 60s. Wednesday night, partly cloudy. Lows in the mid-40s. Thursday, mostly sunny. Highs in the upper 60s. Thursday night, partly cloudy. Lows in the lower 40s. Friday, sunny. Highs in the upper 60s. 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The current time is 8:09 p.m. Eastern Daylight Time. Conditions around the area at 7 p.m. At Mount Pleasant, it was partly cloudy. The temperature was 61 degrees. The dew point 41, and the relative humidity 48%. The wind was north at 8 miles an hour. The pressure was 30.21 inches and rising. Across the remainder of south-central lower Michigan, it was clear, and temperatures were between 54 and 60 degrees. Elsewhere in central and northern lower Michigan, temperatures were between 54 and 58 degrees. At Cadillac, it was clear. At Traverse City, it was partly cloudy. At Pelston, it was mostly cloudy. At Alpena, it was cloudy. Across southern lower Michigan, temperatures were between 59 and 62 degrees. It was clear at Lansing and Kalamazoo. At Detroit, it was mostly cloudy. In the Upper Peninsula, Sault Ste. Marie was 53 degrees under partly cloudy skies, and in Marquette, it was partly cloudy with a temperature of 52. In neighboring states,

Chicago was 62 degrees under clear skies. In Cleveland, it was cloudy and the temperature was 61. Once again, at 7 p.m., Mount Pleasant was 61 degrees under partly cloudy skies. Now here is your local forecast. Tonight, clear. Lows in the mid-30s. North winds around 10 miles per hour. Gusts up to 20 miles per hour in the evening. Saturday, sunny. Patchy frost in the morning. Highs in the lower 60s. Light winds becoming southeast around 5 miles per hour in the afternoon. Saturday night, mostly clear. Lows in the lower 40s. Light winds. Sunday, mostly sunny. Highs in the upper 60s. Southwest winds around 10 miles per hour becoming west in the afternoon. Gusts up to 25 miles per hour. Sunday night, mostly clear. Lows in the upper 30s. Northwest winds 5 to 10 miles per hour. Gusts up to 25 miles per hour in the evening. Monday, sunny. Highs in the lower 60s. Monday night, clear. Areas of frost. Lows in the lower 30s. Tuesday, sunny. Widespread frost. Highs in the lower 60s. Tuesday night, mostly clear. Lows in the lower 40s. Wednesday, mostly sunny. Highs in the upper 60s. Wednesday night, partly cloudy. Lows in the mid-40s. Thursday, mostly sunny. Highs in the upper 60s. Thursday night, partly cloudy. Lows in the lower 40s. Friday, sunny. Highs in the upper 60s. 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The current time is 8:13 p.m. Eastern Daylight Time. Conditions around the area at 7 p.m. At Mount Pleasant, it was partly cloudy. The temperature was 61 degrees. The dew point 41 and the relative humidity 48%. The wind was north at 8 miles an hour. The pressure was 30.21 inches and rising. Across the remainder of south central lower Michigan, it was clear and temperatures were between 54 and 60 degrees. Elsewhere in central and northern lower Michigan, temperatures were between 54 and 58 degrees. At Cadillac, it was clear. At Traverse City, it was partly cloudy. At Pilston, it was mostly cloudy. At Alpena, it was cloudy. Across southern lower Michigan, temperatures were between 59 and 62 degrees. It was clear at Lansing and Kalamazoo. At Detroit, it was mostly cloudy. In the Upper Peninsula, Sault Ste. Marie was 53 degrees under partly cloudy skies, and in Marquette, it was partly cloudy with a temperature of 52. In neighboring states, Chicago was 62 degrees under clear skies. In Cleveland, it was cloudy and the temperature was 61. Once again, at 7 p.m., Mount Pleasant was 61 degrees under partly cloudy skies. Conditions around the area at 8 p.m. At Mount Pleasant, it was clear. The temperature was 55 degrees. The dew point 43, and the relative humidity 62%. The pressure was 30.23 inches and rising. Across the remainder of south central lower Michigan, it was clear, and temperatures were between 50 and 55 degrees. Elsewhere in central and northern lower Michigan, skies ranged from clear to partly cloudy, and temperatures were between 50 and 52 degrees. Across southern lower Michigan, temperatures were between 54 and 59 degrees. It was clear at Lansing and Kalamazoo. At Detroit, it was mostly cloudy. In the Upper Peninsula, Sault Ste. Marie was 51 degrees under clear skies, and in Marquette, it was clear with a temperature of 50. In neighboring states, Chicago was 59 degrees under partly cloudy skies. In Cleveland, it was mostly cloudy and the temperature was 59. Once again, at 8 p.m.

Mount Pleasant was 55 degrees under clear skies. Now here is your local forecast. Tonight, clear. Lows in the mid-30s. North winds around 10 miles per hour. Gusts up to 20 miles per hour in the evening. Saturday, sunny. Patchy frost in the morning. Highs in the lower 60s. Light winds becoming southeast around 5 miles per hour in the afternoon. Saturday night, mostly clear. Lows in the lower 40s. Light winds. Sunday, mostly sunny. Highs in the upper 60s. Southwest winds around 10 miles per hour becoming west in the afternoon. Gusts up to 25 miles per hour. Sunday night, mostly clear. Lows in the upper 30s. Northwest winds 5 to 10 miles per hour. Gusts up to 25 miles per hour in the evening. Monday, sunny. Highs in the lower 60s. Monday night, clear. Areas of frost. Lows in the lower 30s. Tuesday, sunny. Widespread frost. Highs in the lower 60s. Tuesday night, mostly clear. Lows in the lower 40s. Wednesday, mostly sunny. Highs in the upper 60s. Wednesday night, partly cloudy. Lows in the mid-40s. Thursday, mostly sunny. Highs in the upper 60s. Thursday night, partly cloudy. Lows in the lower 40s. Friday, sunny. Highs in the upper 60s. The following information concerns a frost advisory for the following counties in Michigan, Clare, McCosta, and Osceola. What? Temperatures as low as 32 will result in frost formation. Normally, isolated colder spots will temperatures below freezing. Where? Clare, McCosta, Osceola, Lake, and New Ego counties. When? Until 8 a.m. Eastern Daylight Time Saturday. Impacts. Frost could harm sensitive outdoor vegetation. Sensitive outdoor plants may be killed if left uncovered. Take steps now to protect tender plants from the cold. 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The current time is 8:19 p.m. Eastern Daylight Time. Conditions around the area at 8 p.m. At Mount Pleasant, it was clear. The temperature was 55 degrees, the dew point 43, and the relative humidity 62%. The pressure was 30.23 inches and rising. Across the remainder of south-central lower Michigan, it was clear, and temperatures were between 50 and 55 degrees. Elsewhere in central and northern lower Michigan, skies ranged from clear to partly cloudy, and temperatures were between 50 and 52 degrees. Across southern lower Michigan, temperatures were between 54 and 59 degrees. It was clear at Lansing and Kalamazoo. At Detroit, it was mostly cloudy. In the Upper Peninsula, Sault Ste. Marie was 51 degrees under clear skies, and in Marquette, it was clear with a temperature of 50. In neighboring states, Chicago was 59 degrees under partly cloudy skies. In Cleveland, it was mostly cloudy and the temperature was 59. Once again, at 8 p.m., Mount Pleasant was 55 degrees under clear skies. Now here is your local forecast. Tonight, clear. Lows in the mid-30s. North winds around 10 miles per hour. Gusts up to 20 miles per hour in the evening. Saturday, sunny. Patchy frost in the morning. Highs in the lower 60s. Light winds becoming southeast around 5 miles per hour in the afternoon. Saturday night, mostly clear. Lows in the lower 40s. Light winds. Sunday, mostly sunny. Highs in the upper 60s. Southwest winds around 10 miles per hour becoming west in the afternoon. Gusts up to 25 miles per hour. Sunday night, mostly clear. Lows in the upper 30s.
Northwest winds 5 to 10 miles per hour. Gusts up to 25 miles per hour in the evening. Monday, sunny. Highs in the lower 60s. Monday night, clear. Areas of frost. Lows in the lower 30s. Tuesday, sunny. Widespread frost. Highs in the lower 60s. Tuesday night, mostly clear. Lows in the lower 40s. Wednesday, mostly sunny. Highs in the upper 60s. Wednesday night, partly cloudy. Lows in the mid-40s. Thursday, mostly sunny. Highs in the upper 60s. Thursday night, partly cloudy. Lows in the lower 40s. Friday, sunny. Highs in the upper 60s. 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The current time is 8:22 p.m. Eastern Daylight Time. Conditions around the area at 8 p.m. At Mount Pleasant, it was clear. The temperature was 55 degrees. The dew point 43, and the relative humidity 62%. The pressure was 30.23 inches and rising. Across the remainder of south central lower Michigan, it was clear, and temperatures were between 50 and 55 degrees. Elsewhere in central and northern lower Michigan, skies ranged from clear to partly cloudy, and temperatures were between 50 and 52 degrees. Across southern lower Michigan, temperatures were between 54 and 59 degrees. It was clear at Lansing and Kalamazoo. At Detroit, it was mostly cloudy. In the Upper Peninsula, Sault Ste. Marie was 51 degrees under clear skies, and in Marquette, it was clear with a temperature of 50. In neighboring states, Chicago was 59 degrees under partly cloudy skies. In Cleveland, it was mostly cloudy and the temperature was 59. Once again, at 8 p.m., Mount Pleasant was 55 degrees under clear skies. Now here is your local forecast. Tonight, clear. Lows in the mid-30s. North winds around 10 miles per hour. Gusts up to 20 miles per hour in the evening. Saturday, sunny. Patchy frost in the morning. Highs in the lower 60s. Light winds becoming southeast around 5 miles per hour in the afternoon. Saturday night, mostly clear. Lows in the lower 40s. Light winds. Sunday, mostly sunny. Highs in the upper 60s. Southwest winds around 10 miles per hour becoming west in the afternoon. Gusts up to 25 miles per hour. Sunday night, mostly clear. Lows in the upper 30s. Northwest winds 5 to 10 miles per hour. Gusts up to 25 miles per hour in the evening. Monday, sunny. Highs in the lower 60s. Monday night, clear. Areas of frost. Lows in the lower 30s. Tuesday, sunny. Widespread frost. Highs in the lower 60s. Tuesday night, mostly clear. Lows in the lower 40s. Wednesday, mostly sunny. Highs in the upper 60s. Wednesday night, partly cloudy. Lows in the mid-40s. Thursday, mostly sunny. Highs in the upper 60s. Thursday night, partly cloudy. Lows in the lower 40s. Friday, sunny. Highs in the upper 60s. 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The current time is 8:25 p.m. Eastern Daylight Time. Conditions around the area at 8 p.m. At Mount Pleasant, it was clear. The temperature was 55 degrees. The dew point 43, and the relative humidity 62%. The pressure was 30.23 inches and rising. Across the remainder of south central lower Michigan, it was clear.
and temperatures were between 50 and 55 degrees. Elsewhere in central and northern lower Michigan, skies ranged from clear to partly cloudy, and temperatures were between 50 and 52 degrees. Across southern lower Michigan, temperatures were between 54 and 59 degrees. It was clear at Lansing and Kalamazoo. At Detroit, it was mostly cloudy. In the Upper Peninsula, Sault Ste. Marie was 51 degrees under clear skies, and in Marquette, it was clear with a temperature of 50. In neighboring states, Chicago was 59 degrees under partly cloudy skies. In Cleveland, it was mostly cloudy and the temperature was 59. Once again, at 8 p.m., Mount Pleasant was 55 degrees under clear skies. Now here is your local forecast. Tonight, clear. Lows in the mid-30s. North winds around 10 miles per hour. Gusts up to 20 miles per hour in the evening. Saturday, sunny. Patchy frost in the morning. Highs in the lower 60s. Light winds becoming southeast around 5 miles per hour in the afternoon. Saturday night, mostly clear. Lows in the lower 40s. Light winds. Sunday, mostly sunny. Highs in the upper 60s. Southwest winds around 10 miles per hour becoming west in the afternoon. Gusts up to 25 miles per hour. Sunday night, mostly clear. Lows in the upper 30s. Northwest winds 5 to 10 miles per hour. Gusts up to 25 miles per hour in the evening. Monday, sunny. Highs in the lower 60s. Monday night, clear. Areas of frost. Lows in the lower 30s. Tuesday, sunny. Widespread frost. Highs in the lower 60s. Tuesday night, mostly clear. Lows in the lower 40s. Wednesday, mostly sunny. Highs in the upper 60s. Wednesday night, partly cloudy. Lows in the mid-40s. Thursday, mostly sunny. Highs in the upper 60s. Thursday night, partly cloudy. Lows in the lower 40s. Friday, sunny. Highs in the upper 60s. 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The current time is 8:29 p.m. Eastern Daylight Time. Conditions around the area at 8 p.m. At Mount Pleasant, it was clear. The temperature was 55 degrees. The dew point 43, and the relative humidity 62%. The pressure was 30.23 inches and rising. Across the remainder of south-central lower Michigan, it was clear, and temperatures were between 50 and 55 degrees. Elsewhere in central and northern lower Michigan, skies ranged from clear to partly cloudy, and temperatures were between 50 and 52 degrees. Across southern lower Michigan, temperatures were between 54 and 59 degrees. It was clear at Lansing and Kalamazoo. At Detroit, it was mostly cloudy. In the Upper Peninsula, Sault Ste. Marie was 51 degrees under clear skies, and in Marquette, it was clear with a temperature of 50. In neighboring states, Chicago was 59 degrees under partly cloudy skies. In Cleveland, it was mostly cloudy and the temperature was 59. Once again, at 8 p.m., Mount Pleasant was 55 degrees under clear skies. Now here is your local forecast. Tonight, clear. Lows in the mid-30s. North winds around 10 miles per hour. Gusts up to 20 miles per hour in the evening. Saturday, sunny. Patchy frost in the morning. Highs in the lower 60s. Light winds becoming southeast around 5 miles per hour in the afternoon. Saturday night, mostly clear. Lows in the lower 40s. Light winds. Sunday, mostly sunny. Highs in the upper 60s. Southwest winds around 10 miles per hour becoming west in the afternoon. Gusts up to 25 miles per hour.

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The current time is 8:32 p.m. Eastern Daylight Time. Conditions around the area at 8 p.m. At Mount Pleasant, it was clear. The temperature was 55 degrees. The dew point 43, and the relative humidity 62%. The pressure was 30.23 inches and rising. Across the remainder of south central lower Michigan, it was clear, and temperatures were between 50 and 55 degrees. Elsewhere in central and northern lower Michigan, skies ranged from clear to partly cloudy, and temperatures were between 50 and 52 degrees. Across southern lower Michigan, temperatures were between 54 and 59 degrees. It was clear at Lansing and Kalamazoo. Partly cloudy, and temperatures were between 50 and 52 degrees. Across southern lower Michigan, temperatures were between 54 and 59 degrees. It was clear at Lansing and Kalamazoo. At Detroit, it was mostly cloudy. In the Upper Peninsula, Sault Ste. Marie was 51 degrees under clear skies. And in Marquette, it was clear with a temperature of 50. In neighboring states, Chicago was 59 degrees under partly cloudy skies. In Cleveland, it was mostly cloudy and the temperature was 59. Once again, at 8 p.m., Mount Pleasant was 55 degrees under clear skies. Now here is your local forecast. Tonight, clear. Lows in the mid-30s. North winds around 10 miles per hour. Gusts up to 20 miles per hour in the evening. Saturday, sunny. Patchy frost in the morning. Highs in the lower 60s. Light winds becoming southeast around 5 miles per hour in the afternoon. Saturday night, mostly clear. Lows in the lower 40s. Light winds. Sunday, mostly sunny. Highs in the upper 60s. Southwest winds around 10 miles per hour becoming west in the afternoon. Gusts up to 25 miles per hour. Sunday night, mostly clear. Lows in the upper 30s. Northwest winds 5 to 10 miles per hour. Gusts up to 25 miles per hour in the evening. Monday, sunny. Highs in the lower 60s. Monday night, clear. Areas of frost. Lows in the lower 30s. Tuesday, sunny. Widespread frost. Highs in the lower 60s. Tuesday night, mostly clear. Lows in the lower 40s. Wednesday, mostly sunny. Highs in the upper 60s. Wednesday night, partly cloudy. Lows in the mid 40s. Thursday, mostly sunny. Highs in the upper 60s. Thursday night, partly cloudy. Lows in the lower 40s. Friday, sunny. Highs in the upper 60s. 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The current time is 8:35 p.m. Eastern Daylight Time. Conditions around the area at 8 p.m. At Mount Pleasant, it was clear. The temperature was 55 degrees, the dew point 43, and the relative humidity 62%. The pressure was 30.23 inches and rising. Across the remainder of south-central lower Michigan, it was clear, and temperatures were between 50 and 55 degrees. Elsewhere in central and northern lower Michigan, skies ranged from clear to partly cloudy, and temperatures were between 50 and 52 degrees. Across southern lower Michigan, temperatures were between 54 and 59 degrees. It was clear at Lansing and Kalamazoo. At Detroit, it was mostly cloudy. In the Upper Peninsula, Sault Ste. Marie was 51 degrees under clear skies, and in Marquette, it was clear with a temperature of 50. In neighboring states, Chicago was 59 degrees under partly cloudy skies. In Cleveland, it was mostly

partly cloudy and the temperature was 59. Once again, at 8 p.m., Mount Pleasant was 55 degrees under clear skies. The following information concerns a frost advisory for the following counties in Michigan, Clare, Mecosta, and Osceola. What? Temperatures as low as 32 will result in frost formation. Normally, isolated colder spots will temperatures below freezing. Where? Clare, Mecosta, Osceola, Lake, and New Ego counties. When? Until 8 a.m. Eastern Daylight Time Saturday. Impacts. Frost could harm sensitive outdoor vegetation. Sensitive outdoor plants may be killed if left uncovered. Take steps now to protect tender plants from the cold. Now here is your local forecast. Tonight, clear. Lows in the mid-30s. North winds around 10 miles per hour. Gusts up to 20 miles per hour in the evening. Saturday, sunny. Patchy frost in the morning. Highs in the lower 60s. Light winds becoming southeast around 5 miles per hour in the afternoon. Saturday night, mostly clear. Lows in the lower 40s. Light winds. Sunday, mostly sunny. Highs in the upper 60s. Southwest winds around 10 miles per hour becoming west in the afternoon. Gusts up to 25 miles per hour. Sunday night, mostly clear. Lows in the upper 30s. Northwest winds 5 to 10 miles per hour. Gusts up to 25 miles per hour in the evening. Monday, sunny. Highs in the lower 60s. Monday night, clear. Areas of frost. Lows in the lower 30s. Tuesday, sunny. Widespread frost. Highs in the lower 60s. Tuesday night, mostly clear. Lows in the lower 40s. Wednesday, mostly sunny. Highs in the upper 60s. Wednesday night, partly cloudy. Lows in the mid-40s. Thursday, mostly sunny. Highs in the upper 60s. Thursday night, partly cloudy. Lows in the lower 40s. Friday, sunny. Highs in the upper 60s. 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The current time is 8:39 p.m. Eastern Daylight Time. Conditions around the area at 8 p.m. At Mount Pleasant, it was clear. The temperature was 55 degrees. The dew point 43, and the relative humidity 62%. The pressure was 30.23 inches and rising. Across the remainder of south-central lower Michigan, it was clear, and temperatures were between 50 and 55 degrees. Elsewhere in central and northern lower Michigan, skies ranged from clear to partly cloudy, and temperatures were between 50 and 52 degrees. Across southern lower Michigan, temperatures were between 54 and 59 degrees. It was clear at Lansing and Kalamazoo. At Detroit, it was mostly cloudy. In the Upper Peninsula, Sault Ste. Marie was 51 degrees under clear skies, and in Marquette, it was clear with a temperature of 50. In neighboring states, Chicago was 59 degrees under partly cloudy skies. In Cleveland, it was mostly cloudy and the temperature was 59. Once again, at 8 p.m., Mount Pleasant was 55 degrees under clear skies. Now here is your local forecast. Tonight, clear. Lows in the mid-30s. North winds around 10 miles per hour. Gusts up to 20 miles per hour in the evening. Saturday, sunny. Patchy frost in the morning. Highs in the lower 60s. Light winds becoming southeast around 5 miles per hour in the afternoon. Saturday night, mostly clear. Lows in the lower 40s. Light winds. Sunday, mostly sunny. Highs in the upper 60s. Southwest winds around 10 miles per hour becoming west in the afternoon. Gusts up to 25 miles per hour.
Sunday night, mostly clear. Lows in the upper 30s. Northwest winds 5 to 10 miles per hour. Gusts up to 25 miles per hour in the evening. Monday, sunny. Highs in the lower 60s. Monday night, clear. Areas of frost. Lows in the lower 30s. Tuesday, sunny. Widespread frost. Highs in the lower 60s. Tuesday night, mostly clear. Lows in the lower 40s. Wednesday, mostly sunny. Highs in the upper 60s. Wednesday night, partly cloudy. Lows in the mid-40s. Thursday, mostly sunny. Highs in the upper 60s. Thursday night, partly cloudy. Lows in the lower 40s. Friday, sunny. Highs in the upper 60s. 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The current time is 8:43 p.m. Eastern Daylight Time. Conditions around the area at 8 p.m. At Mount Pleasant, it was clear. The temperature was 55 degrees, the dew point 43, and the relative humidity 62%. The pressure was 30.23 inches and rising. Across the remainder of South Central Lower Michigan, it was clear, and temperatures were between 50 and 55 degrees. Elsewhere in central and northern lower Michigan, skies ranged from clear to partly cloudy, and temperatures were between 50 and 52 degrees. Across southern lower Michigan, temperatures were between 54 and 59 degrees. It was clear at Lansing and Kalamazoo. At Detroit, it was mostly cloudy. In the Upper Peninsula, Sault Ste. Marie was 51 degrees under clear skies, and in Marquette, it was clear with a temperature of 50. In neighboring states, Chicago was 59 degrees under partly cloudy skies. In Cleveland, it was mostly cloudy and the temperature was 59. Once again, at 8 p.m., Mount Pleasant was 55 degrees under clear skies. Now here is your local forecast. Tonight, clear. Lows in the mid-30s. North winds around 10 miles per hour. Gusts up to 20 miles per hour in the evening. Saturday, sunny. Patchy frost in the morning. Highs in the lower 60s. Light winds becoming southeast around 5 miles per hour in the afternoon. Saturday night, mostly clear. Lows in the lower 40s. Light winds. Sunday, mostly sunny. Highs in the upper 60s. Southwest winds around 10 miles per hour becoming west in the afternoon. Gusts up to 25 miles per hour. Sunday night, mostly clear. Lows in the upper 30s. Northwest winds 5 to 10 miles per hour. Gusts up to 25 miles per hour in the evening. Monday, sunny. Highs in the lower 60s. Monday night, clear. Areas of frost. Lows in the lower 30s. Tuesday, sunny. Widespread frost. Highs in the lower 60s. Tuesday night, mostly clear. Lows in the lower 40s. Wednesday, mostly sunny. Highs in the upper 60s. Wednesday night, partly cloudy. Lows in the mid-40s. Thursday, mostly sunny. Highs in the upper 60s. Thursday night, partly cloudy. Lows in the lower 40s. Friday, sunny. Highs in the upper 60s. 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The current time is 8:46 p.m. Eastern Daylight Time. Conditions around the area at 8 p.m. At Mount Pleasant, it was clear. The temperature was 55 degrees, the dew point 43, and the relative humidity 62%.
the pressure was 30.23 inches and rising. Across the remainder of south-central lower Michigan, it was clear, and temperatures were between 50 and 55 degrees. Elsewhere in central and northern lower Michigan, skies ranged from clear to partly cloudy, and temperatures were between 50 and 52 degrees. Across southern lower Michigan, temperatures were between 54 and 59 degrees. It was clear at Lansing and Kalamazoo. At Detroit, it was mostly cloudy. In the Upper Peninsula, Sault Ste. Marie was 51 degrees under clear skies, and in Marquette, it was clear with a temperature of 50. In neighboring states, Chicago was 59 degrees under partly cloudy skies. In Cleveland, it was mostly cloudy and the temperature was 59. Once again, at 8 p.m., Mount Pleasant was 55 degrees under clear skies. Now here is your local forecast. Tonight, clear. Lows in the mid-30s. North winds around 10 miles per hour. Gusts up to 20 miles per hour in the evening. Saturday, sunny. Patchy frost in the morning. Highs in the lower 60s. Light winds becoming southeast around 5 miles per hour in the afternoon. Saturday night, mostly clear. Lows in the lower 40s. Light winds. Sunday, mostly sunny. Highs in the upper 60s. Southwest winds around 10 miles per hour becoming west in the afternoon. Gusts up to 25 miles per hour. Sunday night, mostly clear. Lows in the upper 30s. Northwest winds 5 to 10 miles per hour. Gusts up to 25 miles per hour in the evening. Monday, sunny. Highs in the lower 60s. Monday night, clear. Areas of frost. Lows in the lower 30s. Tuesday, sunny. Widespread frost. Highs in the lower 60s. Tuesday night, mostly clear. Lows in the lower 40s. Wednesday, mostly sunny. Highs in the upper 60s. Wednesday night, partly cloudy. Lows in the mid-40s. Thursday, mostly sunny. Highs in the upper 60s. Thursday night, partly cloudy. Lows in the lower 40s. Friday, sunny. Highs in the upper 60s. 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The current time is 8:50 p.m. Eastern Daylight Time. Conditions around the area at 8 p.m. At Mount Pleasant, it was clear. The temperature was 55 degrees. The dew point 43, and the relative humidity 62%. The pressure was 30.23 inches and rising. Across the remainder of south-central lower Michigan, it was clear, and temperatures were between 50 and 55 degrees. Elsewhere in central and northern lower Michigan, skies ranged from clear to partly cloudy, and temperatures were between 50 and 52 degrees. Across southern lower Michigan, temperatures were between 54 and 59 degrees. It was clear at Lansing and Kalamazoo. At Detroit, it was mostly cloudy. In the Upper Peninsula, Sault Ste. Marie was 51 degrees under clear skies, and in Marquette, it was clear with a temperature of 50. In neighboring states, Chicago was 59 degrees under partly cloudy skies. In Cleveland, it was mostly cloudy and the temperature was 59. Once again, at 8 p.m., Mount Pleasant was 55 degrees under clear skies. Now here is your local forecast. Tonight, clear. Lows in the mid-30s. North winds around 10 miles per hour. Gusts up to 20 miles per hour in the evening. Saturday, sunny. Patchy frost in the morning. Highs in the lower 60s. Light winds becoming southeast around 5 miles per hour in the afternoon. Saturday night, mostly clear. Lows in the lower 40s. Light winds. Sunday, mostly sunny. Highs in the upper 60s.
southwest winds around 10 miles per hour becoming west in the afternoon. Gusts up to 25 miles per hour. Sunday night, mostly clear. Lows in the upper 30s. Northwest winds 5 to 10 miles per hour. Gusts up to 25 miles per hour in the evening. Monday, sunny. Highs in the lower 60s. Monday night, clear. Areas of frost. Lows in the lower 30s. Tuesday, sunny. Widespread frost. Highs in the lower 60s. Tuesday night, mostly clear. Lows in the lower 40s. Wednesday, mostly sunny. Highs in the upper 60s. Wednesday night, partly cloudy. Lows in the mid 40s. Thursday, mostly sunny. Highs in the upper 60s. Thursday night, partly cloudy. Lows in the lower 40s. Friday, sunny. Highs in the upper 60s. 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The current time is 8:53 p.m. Eastern Daylight Time. Conditions around the area at 8 p.m. At Mount Pleasant, it was clear. The temperature was 55 degrees, the dew point 43, and the relative humidity 62%. The pressure was 30.23 inches and rising. Across the remainder of South Central Lower Michigan, it was clear, and temperatures were between 50 and 55 degrees. Elsewhere in central and northern lower Michigan, skies ranged from clear to partly cloudy, and temperatures were between 50 and 52 degrees. Across southern lower Michigan, temperatures were between 54 and 59 degrees. It was clear at Lansing and Kalamazoo. At Detroit, it was mostly cloudy. In the upper peninsula, Sault Ste. Marie was 51 degrees under clear skies, and in Marquette, it was clear with a temperature of 50. In neighboring states, Chicago was 59 degrees under partly cloudy skies. In Cleveland, it was mostly cloudy and the temperature was 59. Once again, at 8 p.m., Mount Pleasant was 55 degrees under clear skies. Now here is your local forecast. Tonight, clear. Lows in the mid-30s. North winds around 10 miles per hour. Gusts up to 20 miles per hour in the evening. Saturday, sunny. Patchy frost in the morning. Highs in the lower 60s. Light winds becoming southeast around 5 miles per hour in the afternoon. Saturday night, mostly clear. Lows in the lower 40s. Light winds. Sunday, mostly sunny. Highs in the upper 60s. Southwest winds around 10 miles per hour becoming west in the afternoon. Gusts up to 25 miles per hour. Sunday night, mostly clear. Lows in the upper 30s. Northwest winds 5 to 10 miles per hour. Gusts up to 25 miles per hour in the evening. Monday, sunny. Highs in the lower 60s. Monday night, clear. Areas of frost. Lows in the lower 30s. Tuesday, sunny. Widespread frost. Highs in the lower 60s. Tuesday night, mostly clear. Lows in the lower 40s. Wednesday, mostly sunny. Highs in the upper 60s. Wednesday night, partly cloudy. Lows in the mid-40s. Thursday, mostly sunny. Highs in the upper 60s. Thursday night, partly cloudy. Lows in the lower 40s. Friday, sunny. Highs in the upper 60s. 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The current time is 8:56 p.m. Eastern Daylight Time. Conditions around the area at 8 p.m. At Mount Pleasant, it was clear.
The temperature was 55 degrees, the dew point 43, and the relative humidity 62%. The pressure was 30.23 inches and rising. Across the remainder of south-central lower Michigan, it was clear, and temperatures were between 50 and 55 degrees. Elsewhere in central and northern lower Michigan, skies ranged from clear to partly cloudy, and temperatures were between 50 and 52 degrees. Across southern lower Michigan, temperatures were between 54 and 59 degrees. It was clear at Lansing and Kalamazoo. At Detroit, it was mostly cloudy. In the Upper Peninsula, Sault Ste. Marie was 51 degrees under clear skies, and in Marquette, it was clear with a temperature of 50. In neighboring states, Chicago was 59 degrees under partly cloudy skies. In Cleveland, it was mostly cloudy and the temperature was 59. Once again, at 8 p.m., Mount Pleasant was 55 degrees under clear skies. The following information concerns a frost advisory for the following counties in Michigan, Clare, Mecosta, and Osceola. What? Temperatures as low as 32 will result in frost formation. Normally, isolated colder spots will temperatures below freezing. Where? Clare, Mecosta, Osceola, Lake, and New Ego counties. When? Until 8 a.m. Eastern Daylight Time Saturday. Impacts. Frost could harm sensitive outdoor vegetation. Sensitive outdoor plants may be killed if left uncovered. Take steps now to protect tender plants from the cold. Now here is your local forecast. Tonight, clear. Lows in the mid-30s. North winds around 10 miles per hour. Gusts up to 20 miles per hour in the evening. Saturday, sunny. Patchy frost in the morning. Highs in the lower 60s. Light winds becoming southeast around 5 miles per hour in the afternoon. Saturday night, mostly clear. Lows in the lower 40s. Light winds. Sunday, mostly sunny. Highs in the upper 60s. Southwest winds around 10 miles per hour becoming west in the afternoon. Gusts up to 25 miles per hour. Sunday night, mostly clear. Lows in the upper 30s. Northwest winds 5 to 10 miles per hour. Gusts up to 25 miles per hour in the evening. Monday, sunny. Highs in the lower 60s. Monday night, clear. Areas of frost. Lows in the lower 30s. Tuesday, sunny. Widespread frost. Highs in the lower 60s. Tuesday night, mostly clear. Lows in the lower 40s. Wednesday, mostly sunny. Highs in the upper 60s. Wednesday night, partly cloudy. Lows in the mid-40s. Thursday, mostly sunny. Highs in the upper 60s. Thursday night, partly cloudy. Lows in the lower 40s. Friday, sunny. Highs in the upper 60s. 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The current time is 9 p.m. Eastern Daylight Time. Conditions around the area at 8 p.m. At Mount Pleasant, it was clear. The temperature was 55 degrees. The dew point 43, and the relative humidity 62%. The pressure was 30.23 inches and rising. Across the remainder of south-central lower Michigan, it was clear, and temperatures were between 50 and 55 degrees. Elsewhere in central and northern lower Michigan, skies ranged from clear to partly cloudy, and temperatures were between 50 and 52 degrees. Across southern lower Michigan, temperatures were between 54 and 59 degrees. It was clear at Lansing and Kalamazoo. At Detroit, it was mostly cloudy. In the Upper Peninsula, Sault Ste. Marie was 51 degrees under clear skies, and in Marquette, it was clear with a temperature of 50. In neighboring states, Chicago was 59 degrees under partly cloudy skies. In Cleveland,
it was mostly cloudy and the temperature was 59. Once again, at 8 p.m., Mount Pleasant was 55 degrees under clear skies. Now here is your local forecast. Tonight, clear. Lows in the mid-30s. North winds around 10 miles per hour. Gusts up to 20 miles per hour in the evening. Saturday, sunny. Patchy frost in the morning. Highs in the lower 60s. Light winds becoming southeast around 5 miles per hour in the afternoon. Saturday night, mostly clear. Lows in the lower 40s. Light winds. Sunday, mostly sunny. Highs in the upper 60s. Southwest winds around 10 miles per hour becoming west in the afternoon. Gusts up to 25 miles per hour. Sunday night, mostly clear. Lows in the upper 30s. Northwest winds 5 to 10 miles per hour. Gusts up to 25 miles per hour in the evening. Monday, sunny. Highs in the lower 60s. Monday night, clear. Areas of frost. Lows in the lower 30s. Tuesday, sunny. Widespread frost. Highs in the lower 60s. Tuesday night, mostly clear. Lows in the lower 40s. Wednesday, mostly sunny. Highs in the upper 60s. Wednesday night, partly cloudy. Lows in the mid-40s. Thursday, mostly sunny. Highs in the upper 60s. Thursday night, partly cloudy. Lows in the lower 40s. Friday, sunny. Highs in the upper 60s. 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The current time is 9:04 p.m. Eastern Daylight Time. Conditions around the area at 8 p.m. At Mount Pleasant, it was clear. The temperature was 55 degrees. The dew point 43, and the relative humidity 62%. The pressure was 30.23 inches and rising. Across the remainder of south-central lower Michigan, it was clear, and temperatures were between 50 and 55 degrees. Elsewhere in central and northern lower Michigan, skies ranged from clear to partly cloudy, and temperatures were between 50 and 52 degrees. Across southern lower Michigan, temperatures were between 54 and 59 degrees. It was clear at Lansing and Kalamazoo. At Detroit, it was mostly cloudy. In the Upper Peninsula, Sault Ste. Marie was 51 degrees under clear skies, and in Marquette, it was clear with a temperature of 50. In neighboring states, Chicago was 59 degrees under partly cloudy skies. In Cleveland, it was mostly cloudy and the temperature was 59. Once again, at 8 p.m., Mount Pleasant was 55 degrees under clear skies. Now here is your local forecast. Tonight, clear. Lows in the mid-30s. North winds around 10 miles per hour. Gusts up to 20 miles per hour in the evening. Saturday, sunny. Patchy frost in the morning. Highs in the lower 60s. Light winds becoming southeast around 5 miles per hour in the afternoon. Saturday night, mostly clear. Lows in the lower 40s. Light winds. Sunday, mostly sunny. Highs in the upper 60s. Southwest winds around 10 miles per hour becoming west in the afternoon. Gusts up to 25 miles per hour. Sunday night, mostly clear. Lows in the upper 30s. Northwest winds 5 to 10 miles per hour. Gusts up to 25 miles per hour in the evening. Monday, sunny. Highs in the lower 60s. Monday night, clear. Areas of frost. Lows in the lower 30s. Tuesday, sunny. Widespread frost. Highs in the lower 60s. Tuesday night, mostly clear. Lows in the lower 40s. Wednesday, mostly sunny. Highs in the upper 60s.
Wednesday night, partly cloudy. Lows in the mid-40s. Thursday, mostly sunny. Highs in the upper 60s. Thursday night, partly cloudy. Lows in the lower 40s. Friday, sunny. Highs in the upper 60s. 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The current time is 9:07 p.m. Eastern Daylight Time. Conditions around the area at 8 p.m. At Mount Pleasant, it was clear. The temperature was 55 degrees. The dew point 43, and the relative humidity 62%. The pressure was 30.23 inches and rising. Across the remainder of south-central lower Michigan, it was clear, and temperatures were between 50 and 55 degrees. Elsewhere in central and northern lower Michigan, skies ranged from clear to partly cloudy, and temperatures were between 50 and 52 degrees. Across southern lower Michigan, temperatures were between 54 and 59 degrees. It was clear at Lansing and Kalamazoo. At Detroit, it was mostly cloudy. In the Upper Peninsula, Sault Ste. Marie was 51 degrees under clear skies, and in Marquette, it was clear with a temperature of 50. In neighboring states, Chicago was 59 degrees under partly cloudy skies. In Cleveland, it was mostly cloudy and the temperature was 59. Once again, at 8 p.m., Mount Pleasant was 55 degrees under clear skies. Now here is your local forecast. Tonight, clear. Lows in the mid-30s. North winds around 10 miles per hour. Gusts up to 20 miles per hour in the evening. Saturday, sunny. Patchy frost in the morning. Highs in the lower 60s. Light winds becoming southeast around 5 miles per hour in the afternoon. Saturday night, mostly clear. Lows in the lower 40s. Light winds. Sunday, mostly sunny. Highs in the upper 60s. Southwest winds around 10 miles per hour becoming west in the afternoon. Gusts up to 25 miles per hour. Sunday night, mostly clear. Lows in the upper 30s. Northwest winds 5 to 10 miles per hour. Gusts up to 25 miles per hour in the evening. Monday, sunny. Highs in the lower 60s. Monday night, clear. Areas of frost. Lows in the lower 30s. Tuesday, sunny. Widespread frost. Highs in the lower 60s. Tuesday night, mostly clear. Lows in the lower 40s. Wednesday, mostly sunny. Highs in the upper 60s. Wednesday night, partly cloudy. Lows in the mid-40s. Thursday, mostly sunny. Highs in the upper 60s. Thursday night, partly cloudy. Lows in the lower 40s. Friday, sunny. Highs in the upper 60s. 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The current time is 9:10 p.m. Eastern Daylight Time. Conditions around the area at 8 p.m. At Mount Pleasant, it was clear. The temperature was 55 degrees. The dew point 43, and the relative humidity 62%. The pressure was 30.23 inches and rising. Across the remainder of south-central lower Michigan, it was clear, and temperatures were between 50 and 55 degrees. Elsewhere in central and northern lower Michigan, skies ranged from clear to partly cloudy, and temperatures were between 50 and 52 degrees. Across southern lower Michigan, temperatures were between 54 and 59 degrees. It was clear at Lansing and Kalamazoo. At Detroit, it was mostly cloudy. In the Upper Peninsula, Sault Ste. Marie was 51 degrees under clear skies, and in Marquette, it was clear with a temperature of 50.
in neighboring states, Chicago was 59 degrees under partly cloudy skies. In Cleveland, it was mostly cloudy and the temperature was 59. Once again, at 8 p.m., Mount Pleasant was 55 degrees under clear skies. Now here is your local forecast. Tonight, clear. Lows in the mid-30s. North winds around 10 miles per hour. Gusts up to 20 miles per hour in the evening. Saturday, sunny. Patchy frost in the morning. Highs in the lower 60s. Light winds becoming southeast around 5 miles per hour in the afternoon. Saturday night, mostly clear. Lows in the lower 40s. Light winds. Sunday, mostly sunny. Highs in the upper 60s. Southwest winds around 10 miles per hour becoming west in the afternoon. Gusts up to 25 miles per hour. Sunday night, mostly clear. Lows in the upper 30s. Northwest winds 5 to 10 miles per hour. Gusts up to 25 miles per hour in the evening. Monday, sunny. Highs in the lower 60s. Monday night, clear. Areas of frost. Lows in the lower 30s. Tuesday, sunny. Widespread frost. Highs in the lower 60s. Tuesday night, mostly clear. Lows in the lower 40s. Wednesday, mostly sunny. Highs in the upper 60s. Wednesday night, partly cloudy. Lows in the mid-40s. Thursday, mostly sunny. Highs in the upper 60s. Thursday night, partly cloudy. Lows in the lower 40s. Friday, sunny. Highs in the upper 60s. 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The current time is 9:14 p.m. Eastern Daylight Time. Conditions around the area at 9 p.m. At Mount Pleasant, it was clear. The temperature was 48 degrees. The dew point 45, and the relative humidity 87%. The pressure was 30.25 inches and rising. Across the remainder of south central lower Michigan, it was clear, and temperatures were between 46 and 53 degrees. Elsewhere in central and northern lower Michigan, temperatures were between 46 and 49 degrees. It was clear at Cadillac, Alpena, and Traverse City. At Pelston, it was mostly cloudy. Across southern lower Michigan, skies ranged from clear to partly cloudy, and temperatures were between 51 and 58 degrees. In the upper peninsula, Sault Ste. Marie was 51 degrees under clear skies, and in Marquette, it was clear with a temperature of 46. In neighboring states, Chicago was 58 degrees under clear skies. In Cleveland, it was mostly cloudy and the temperature was 60. Once again, at 9 p.m., Mount Pleasant was 48 degrees under clear skies. Now here is your local forecast. Tonight, clear. Lows in the mid-30s. North winds around 10 miles per hour. Gusts up to 20 miles per hour in the evening. Saturday, sunny. Patchy frost in the morning. Highs in the lower 60s. Light winds becoming southeast around 5 miles per hour in the afternoon. Saturday night, mostly clear. Lows in the lower 40s. Light winds. Sunday, mostly sunny. Highs in the upper 60s. Southwest winds around 10 miles per hour becoming west in the afternoon. Gusts up to 25 miles per hour. Sunday night, mostly clear. Lows in the upper 30s. Northwest winds 5 to 10 miles per hour. Gusts up to 25 miles per hour in the evening. Monday, sunny. Highs in the lower 60s. Monday night, clear. Areas of frost. Lows in the lower 30s. Tuesday, sunny. Widespread frost. Highs in the lower 60s. Tuesday night,
mostly clear. Lows in the lower 40s. Wednesday, mostly sunny. Highs in the upper 60s. Wednesday night, partly cloudy. Lows in the mid-40s. Thursday, mostly sunny. Highs in the upper 60s. Thursday night, partly cloudy. Lows in the lower 40s. Friday, sunny. Highs in the upper 60s. The following information concerns a frost advisory for the following counties in Michigan, Clare, Mecosta, and Osceola. What? Temperatures as low as 32 will result in frost formation. Normally, isolated colder spots will temperatures below freezing. Where? Clare, Mecosta, Osceola, Lake, and New Eagle counties. When? Until 8 a.m. Eastern Daylight Time Saturday. Impacts. Frost could harm sensitive outdoor vegetation. Sensitive outdoor plants may be killed if left uncovered. Take steps now to protect tender plants from the cold. 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The current time is 9:18 p.m. Eastern Daylight Time. Conditions around the area at 9 p.m. At Mount Pleasant, it was clear. The temperature was 48 degrees, the dew point 45, and the relative humidity 87%. The pressure was 30.25 inches and rising. Across the remainder of south-central lower Michigan, it was clear, and temperatures were between 46 and 53 degrees. Elsewhere in central and northern lower Michigan, temperatures were between 46 and 49 degrees. It was clear at Cadillac, Alpena, and Traverse City. At Pelston, it was mostly cloudy. Across southern lower Michigan, skies ranged from clear to partly cloudy, and temperatures were between 51 and 58 degrees. In the upper peninsula, Sault Ste. Marie was 51 degrees under clear skies, and in Marquette, it was clear with a temperature of 46. In neighboring states, Chicago was 58 degrees under clear skies. In Cleveland, it was mostly cloudy and the temperature was 60. Once again, at 9 p.m., Mount Pleasant was 48 degrees under clear skies. Now here is your local forecast. Tonight, clear. Lows in the mid-30s. North winds around 10 miles per hour. Gusts up to 20 miles per hour in the evening. Saturday, sunny. Patchy frost in the morning. Highs in the lower 60s. Light winds becoming southeast around 5 miles per hour in the afternoon. Saturday night, mostly clear. Lows in the lower 40s. Light winds. Sunday, mostly sunny. Highs in the upper 60s. Southwest winds around 10 miles per hour becoming west in the afternoon. Gusts up to 25 miles per hour. Sunday night, mostly clear. Lows in the upper 30s. Northwest winds 5 to 10 miles per hour. Gusts up to 25 miles per hour in the evening. Monday, sunny. Highs in the lower 60s. Monday night, clear. Areas of frost. Lows in the lower 30s. Tuesday, sunny. Widespread frost. Highs in the lower 60s. Tuesday night, mostly clear. Lows in the lower 40s. Wednesday, mostly sunny. Highs in the upper 60s. Wednesday night, partly cloudy. Lows in the mid-40s. Thursday, mostly sunny. Highs in the upper 60s. Thursday night, partly cloudy. Lows in the lower 40s. Friday, sunny. Highs in the upper 60s. 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The current time is 9:21 p.m. Eastern Daylight Time. Conditions around the area at 9 p.m.
at Mount Pleasant, it was clear. The temperature was 48 degrees, the dew point 45, and the relative humidity 87%. The pressure was 30.25 inches and rising. Across the remainder of south-central lower Michigan, it was clear, and temperatures were between 46 and 53 degrees. Elsewhere in central and northern lower Michigan, temperatures were between 46 and 49 degrees. It was clear at Cadillac, Alpena, and Traverse City. At Pellston, it was mostly cloudy. Across southern lower Michigan, skies ranged from clear to partly cloudy, and temperatures were between 51 and 58 degrees. In the Upper Peninsula, Sault Ste. Marie was 51 degrees under clear skies, and in Marquette, it was clear with a temperature of 46. In neighboring states, Chicago was 58 degrees under clear skies. In Cleveland, it was mostly cloudy and the temperature was 60. Once again, at 9 p.m., Mount Pleasant was 48 degrees under clear skies. Now here is your local forecast. Tonight, clear. Lows in the mid-30s. North winds around 10 miles per hour. Gusts up to 20 miles per hour in the evening. Saturday, sunny. Patchy frost in the morning. Highs in the lower 60s. Light winds becoming southeast around 5 miles per hour in the afternoon. Saturday night, mostly clear. Lows in the lower 40s. Light winds. Sunday, mostly sunny. Highs in the upper 60s. Southwest winds around 10 miles per hour becoming west in the afternoon. Gusts up to 25 miles per hour. Sunday night, mostly clear. Lows in the upper 30s. Northwest winds 5 to 10 miles per hour. Gusts up to 25 miles per hour in the evening. Monday, sunny. Highs in the lower 60s. Monday night, clear. Areas of frost. Lows in the lower 30s. Tuesday, sunny. Widespread frost. Highs in the lower 60s. Tuesday night, mostly clear. Lows in the lower 40s. Wednesday, mostly sunny. Highs in the upper 60s. Wednesday night, partly cloudy. Lows in the mid-40s. Thursday, mostly sunny. Highs in the upper 60s. Thursday night, partly cloudy. Lows in the lower 40s. Friday, sunny. Highs in the upper 60s. 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The current time is 9:25 p.m. Eastern Daylight Time. Conditions around the area at 9 p.m. At Mount Pleasant, it was clear. The temperature was 48 degrees, the dew point 45, and the relative humidity 87%. The pressure was 30.25 inches and rising. Across the remainder of south-central lower Michigan, it was clear, and temperatures were between 46 and 53 degrees. Elsewhere in central and northern lower Michigan, temperatures were between 46 and 49 degrees. It was clear at Cadillac, Alpena, and Traverse City. At Pellston, it was mostly cloudy. Across southern lower Michigan, skies ranged from clear to partly cloudy, and temperatures were between 51 and 58 degrees. In the Upper Peninsula, Sault Ste. Marie was 51 degrees under clear skies, and in Marquette, it was clear with a temperature of 46. In neighboring states, Chicago was 58 degrees under clear skies. In Cleveland, it was mostly cloudy and the temperature was 60. Once again, at 9 p.m., Mount Pleasant was 48 degrees under clear skies. Now here is your local forecast. Tonight, clear. Lows in the mid-30s. North winds around 10 miles per hour. Gusts up to 20 miles per hour in the evening. Saturday, sunny. Patchy frost in the morning. Highs in the lower 60s.
light winds becoming southeast around 5 miles per hour in the afternoon. Saturday night, mostly clear. Lows in the lower 40s. Light winds. Sunday, mostly sunny. Highs in the upper 60s. Southwest winds around 10 miles per hour becoming west in the afternoon. Gusts up to 25 miles per hour. Sunday night, mostly clear. Lows in the upper 30s. Northwest winds 5 to 10 miles per hour. Gusts up to 25 miles per hour in the evening. Monday, sunny. Highs in the lower 60s. Monday night, clear. Areas of frost. Lows in the lower 30s. Tuesday, sunny. Widespread frost. Highs in the lower 60s. Tuesday night, mostly clear. Lows in the lower 40s. Wednesday, mostly sunny. Highs in the upper 60s. Wednesday night, partly cloudy. Lows in the mid 40s. Thursday, mostly sunny. Highs in the upper 60s. Thursday night, partly cloudy. Lows in the lower 40s. Friday, sunny. Highs in the upper 60s. 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The current time is 9:28 p.m. Eastern Daylight Time. Conditions around the area at 9 p.m. At Mount Pleasant, it was clear. The temperature was 48 degrees, the dew point 45, and the relative humidity 87%. The pressure was 30.25 inches and rising. Across the remainder of south-central lower Michigan, it was clear, and temperatures were between 46 and 53 degrees. Elsewhere in central and northern lower Michigan, temperatures were between 46 and 49 degrees. It was clear at Cadillac, Alpena, and Traverse City. At Pelston, it was mostly cloudy. Across southern lower Michigan, skies ranged from clear to partly cloudy, and temperatures were between 51 and 58 degrees. In the Upper Peninsula, Sault Ste. Marie was 51 degrees under clear skies, and in Marquette, it was clear with a temperature of 46. In neighboring states, Chicago was 58 degrees under clear skies. In Cleveland, it was mostly cloudy and the temperature was 60. Once again, at 9 p.m., Mount Pleasant was 48 degrees under clear skies. Now here is your local forecast. Tonight, clear. Lows in the mid-30s. North winds around 10 miles per hour. Gusts up to 20 miles per hour in the evening. Saturday, sunny. Patchy frost in the morning. Highs in the lower 60s. Light winds becoming southeast around 5 miles per hour in the afternoon. Saturday night, mostly clear. Lows in the lower 40s. Light winds. Sunday, mostly sunny. Highs in the upper 60s. Southwest winds around 10 miles per hour becoming west in the afternoon. Gusts up to 25 miles per hour. Sunday night, mostly clear. Lows in the upper 30s. Northwest winds 5 to 10 miles per hour. Gusts up to 25 miles per hour in the evening. Monday, sunny. Highs in the lower 60s. Monday night, clear. Areas of frost. Lows in the lower 30s. Tuesday, sunny. Widespread frost. Highs in the lower 60s. Tuesday night, mostly clear. Lows in the lower 40s. Wednesday, mostly sunny. Highs in the upper 60s. Wednesday night, partly cloudy. Lows in the mid-40s. Thursday, mostly sunny. Highs in the upper 60s. Thursday night, partly cloudy. Lows in the lower 40s. Friday, sunny. Highs in the upper 60s. 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
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The current time is 9:31 p.m.

58 degrees under clear skies. In Cleveland, it was mostly cloudy and the temperature was 60. Once again, at 9 p.m., Mount Pleasant was 48 degrees under clear skies. Now here is your local forecast. Tonight, clear. Lows in the mid-30s. North winds around 10 miles per hour. Gusts up to 20 miles per hour in the evening. Saturday, sunny. Patchy frost in the morning. Highs in the lower 60s. Light winds becoming southeast around 5 miles per hour in the afternoon. Saturday night, mostly clear. Lows in the lower 40s. Light winds. Sunday, mostly sunny. Highs in the upper 60s. Southwest winds around 10 miles per hour becoming west in the afternoon. Gusts up to 25 miles per hour. Sunday night, mostly clear. Lows in the upper 30s. Northwest winds 5 to 10 miles per hour. Gusts up to 25 miles per hour in the evening. Monday, sunny. Highs in the lower 60s. Monday night, clear. Areas of frost. Lows in the lower 30s. Tuesday, sunny. Widespread frost. Highs in the lower 60s. Tuesday night, mostly clear. Lows in the lower 40s. Wednesday, mostly sunny. Highs in the upper 60s. Wednesday night, partly cloudy. Lows in the mid-40s. Thursday, mostly sunny. Highs in the upper 60s. Thursday night, partly cloudy. Lows in the lower 40s. Friday, sunny. Highs in the upper 60s. 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The current time is 9:35 p.m. Eastern Daylight Time. Conditions around the area at 9 p.m. At Mount Pleasant, it was clear. The temperature was 48 degrees, the dew point 45, and the relative humidity 87%. The pressure was 30.25 inches and rising. Across the remainder of south-central lower Michigan, it was clear, and temperatures were between 46 and 53 degrees. Elsewhere in central and northern lower Michigan, temperatures were between 46 and 49 degrees. It was clear at Cadillac, Alpena, and Traverse City. At Pellston, it was mostly cloudy. Across southern lower Michigan, skies ranged from clear to partly cloudy, and temperatures were between 51 and 58 degrees. In the upper peninsula, Sault Ste. Marie was 51 degrees under clear skies, and in Marquette, it was clear with a temperature of 46. In neighboring states, Chicago was 58 degrees under clear skies. In Cleveland, it was mostly cloudy and the temperature was 60. Once again, at 9 p.m., Mount Pleasant was 48 degrees under clear skies. Now here is your local forecast. Tonight, clear. Lows in the mid-30s. North winds around 10 miles per hour. Gusts up to 20 miles per hour in the evening. Saturday, sunny. Patchy frost in the morning. Highs in the lower 60s. Light winds becoming southeast around 5 miles per hour in the afternoon. Saturday night, mostly clear. Lows in the lower 40s. Light winds. Sunday, mostly sunny. Highs in the upper 60s. Southwest winds around 10 miles per hour becoming west in the afternoon. Gusts up to 25 miles per hour. Sunday night, mostly clear. Lows in the upper 30s. Northwest winds 5 to 10 miles per hour. Gusts up to 25 miles per hour in the evening. Monday, sunny. Highs in the lower 60s. Monday night, clear. Areas of frost. Lows in the lower 30s. Tuesday, sunny. Widespread frost. Highs in the lower 60s. Tuesday night, mostly clear. Lows in the lower 40s.

Wednesday, mostly sunny. Highs in the upper 60s. Wednesday night, partly cloudy. Lows in the mid-40s. Thursday, mostly sunny. Highs in the upper 60s. Thursday night, partly cloudy. Lows in the lower 40s. Friday, sunny. Highs in the upper 60s. The following information concerns a frost advisory for the following counties in Michigan, Clare, Mecosta, and Osceola. What? Temperatures as low as 32 will result in frost formation. Normally isolated colder spots will temperatures below freezing. Where? Clare, Mecosta, Osceola, Lake, and New Ego counties. When? Until 8 a.m. Eastern Daylight Time Saturday. Impacts. Frost could harm sensitive outdoor vegetation. Sensitive outdoor plants may be killed if left uncovered. Take steps now to protect tender plants from the cold. 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The current time is 9:39 p.m. Eastern Daylight Time. Conditions around the area at 9 p.m. At Mount Pleasant, it was clear. The temperature was 48 degrees, the dew point 45, and the relative humidity 87%. The pressure was 30.25 inches and rising. Across the remainder of south-central lower Michigan, it was clear, and temperatures were between 46 and 53 degrees. Elsewhere in central and northern lower Michigan, temperatures were between 46 and 49 degrees. It was clear at Cadillac, Alpena, and Traverse City. At Pelston, it was mostly cloudy. Across southern lower Michigan, skies ranged from clear to partly cloudy, and temperatures were between 51 and 58 degrees. In the upper peninsula, Sault Ste. Marie was 51 degrees under clear skies, and in Marquette, it was clear with a temperature of 46. In neighboring states, Chicago was 58 degrees under clear skies. In Cleveland, it was mostly cloudy and the temperature was 60. Once again, at 9 p.m., Mount Pleasant was 48 degrees under clear skies. Now here is your local forecast. Tonight, clear. Lows in the mid-30s. North winds around 10 miles per hour. Gusts up to 20 miles per hour in the evening. Saturday, sunny. Patchy frost in the morning. Highs in the lower 60s. Light winds becoming southeast around 5 miles per hour in the afternoon. Saturday night, mostly clear. Lows in the lower 40s. Light winds. Sunday, mostly sunny. Highs in the upper 60s. Southwest winds around 10 miles per hour becoming west in the afternoon. Gusts up to 25 miles per hour. Sunday night, mostly clear. Lows in the upper 30s. Northwest winds 5 to 10 miles per hour. Gusts up to 25 miles per hour in the evening. Monday, sunny. Highs in the lower 60s. Monday night, clear. Areas of frost. Lows in the lower 30s. Tuesday, sunny. Widespread frost. Highs in the lower 60s. Tuesday night, mostly clear. Lows in the lower 40s. Wednesday, mostly sunny. Highs in the upper 60s. Wednesday night, partly cloudy. Lows in the mid-40s. Thursday, mostly sunny. Highs in the upper 60s. Thursday night, partly cloudy. Lows in the lower 40s. Friday, sunny. Highs in the upper 60s. 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The current time is 9:42 p.m. Eastern Daylight Time. Conditions around the area at 9 p.m. At Mount Pleasant, it was clear.
The temperature was 48 degrees, the dew point 45, and the relative humidity 87%. The pressure was 30.25 inches and rising. Across the remainder of south-central Lower Michigan, it was clear, and temperatures were between 46 and 53 degrees. Elsewhere in central and northern Lower Michigan, temperatures were between 46 and 49 degrees. It was clear at Cadillac, Alpena, and Traverse City. At Pellston, it was mostly cloudy. Across southern Lower Michigan, skies ranged from clear to partly cloudy, and temperatures were between 51 and 58 degrees. In the Upper Peninsula, Sault Ste. Marie was 51 degrees under clear skies, and in Marquette, it was clear with a temperature of 46. In neighboring states, Chicago was 58 degrees under clear skies. In Cleveland, it was mostly cloudy and the temperature was 60. Once again, at 9 p.m., Mount Pleasant was 48 degrees under clear skies. Now here is your local forecast. Tonight, clear. Lows in the mid-30s. North winds around 10 miles per hour. Gusts up to 20 miles per hour in the evening. Saturday, sunny. Patchy frost in the morning. Highs in the lower 60s. Light winds becoming southeast around 5 miles per hour in the afternoon. Saturday night, mostly clear. Lows in the lower 40s. Light winds. Sunday, mostly sunny. Highs in the upper 60s. Southwest winds around 10 miles per hour becoming west in the afternoon. Gusts up to 25 miles per hour. Sunday night, mostly clear. Lows in the upper 30s. Northwest winds 5 to 10 miles per hour. Gusts up to 25 miles per hour in the evening. Monday, sunny. Highs in the lower 60s. Monday night, clear. Areas of frost. Lows in the lower 30s. Tuesday, sunny. Widespread frost. Highs in the lower 60s. Tuesday night, mostly clear. Lows in the lower 40s. Wednesday, mostly sunny. Highs in the upper 60s. Wednesday night, partly cloudy. Lows in the mid-40s. Thursday, mostly sunny. Highs in the upper 60s. Thursday night, partly cloudy. Lows in the lower 40s. Friday, sunny. Highs in the upper 60s. 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The current time is 9:46 p.m. Eastern Daylight Time. Conditions around the area at 9 p.m. At Mount Pleasant, it was clear. The temperature was 48 degrees. The dew point 45, and the relative humidity 87%. The pressure was 30.25 inches and rising. Across the remainder of south-central Lower Michigan, it was clear, and temperatures were between 46 and 53 degrees. Elsewhere in central and northern Lower Michigan, temperatures were between 46 and 49 degrees. It was clear at Cadillac, Alpena, and Traverse City. At Pellston, it was mostly cloudy. Across southern Lower Michigan, skies ranged from clear to partly cloudy, and temperatures were between 51 and 58 degrees. In the Upper Peninsula, Sault Ste. Marie was 51 degrees under clear skies, and in Marquette, it was clear with a temperature of 46. In neighboring states, Chicago was 58 degrees under clear skies. In Cleveland, it was mostly cloudy and the temperature was 60. Once again, at 9 p.m., Mount Pleasant was 48 degrees under clear skies. Now here is your local forecast. Tonight, clear. Lows in the mid-30s. North winds around 10 miles per hour. Gusts up to 20 miles per hour in the evening. Saturday, sunny. Patchy frost in the morning. Highs in the lower 60s. Light winds becoming southeast around 5 miles per hour in the afternoon. Saturday night,
mostly clear.

temperatures below freezing. Ware, Clare, Mecosta, Osceola, Lake, and New Ego counties. When, until 8 a.m. Eastern Daylight Time Saturday. Impacts. Frost could harm sensitive outdoor vegetation. Sensitive outdoor plants may be killed if left uncovered. Take steps now to protect tender plants from the cold. Now here is your local forecast. Tonight, clear. Lows in the mid-30s. North winds around 10 miles per hour. Gusts up to 20 miles per hour in the evening. Saturday, sunny. Patchy frost in the morning. Highs in the lower 60s. Light winds becoming southeast around 5 miles per hour in the afternoon. Saturday night, mostly clear. Lows in the lower 40s. Light winds. Sunday, mostly sunny. Highs in the upper 60s. Southwest winds around 10 miles per hour becoming west in the afternoon. Gusts up to 25 miles per hour. Sunday night, mostly clear. Lows in the upper 30s. Northwest winds 5 to 10 miles per hour. Gusts up to 25 miles per hour in the evening. Monday, sunny. Highs in the lower 60s. Monday night, clear. Areas of frost. Lows in the lower 30s. Tuesday, sunny. Widespread frost. Highs in the lower 60s. Tuesday night, mostly clear. Lows in the lower 40s. Wednesday, mostly sunny. Highs in the upper 60s. Wednesday night, partly cloudy. Lows in the mid-40s. Thursday, mostly sunny. Highs in the upper 60s. Thursday night, partly cloudy. Lows in the lower 40s. Friday, sunny. Highs in the upper 60s. 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The current time is 10 p.m. Eastern Daylight Time. Conditions around the area at 9 p.m. At Mount Pleasant, it was clear. The temperature was 48 degrees. The dew point 45, and the relative humidity 87%. The pressure was 30.25 inches and rising. Across the remainder of south-central lower Michigan, it was clear, and temperatures were between 46 and 53 degrees. Elsewhere in central and northern lower Michigan, temperatures were between 46 and 49 degrees. It was clear at Cadillac, Alpena, and Traverse City. At Pelston, it was mostly cloudy. Across southern lower Michigan, skies ranged from clear to partly cloudy, and temperatures were between 51 and 58 degrees. In the upper peninsula, Sault Ste. Marie was 51 degrees under clear skies, and in Marquette, it was clear with a temperature of 46. In neighboring states, Chicago was 58 degrees under clear skies. In Cleveland, it was mostly cloudy and the temperature was 60. Once again, at 9 p.m., Mount Pleasant was 48 degrees under clear skies. Now here is your local forecast. Tonight, clear. Lows in the mid-30s. North winds around 10 miles per hour. Gusts up to 20 miles per hour in the evening. Saturday, sunny. Patchy frost in the morning. Highs in the lower 60s. Light winds becoming southeast around 5 miles per hour in the afternoon. Saturday night, mostly clear. Lows in the lower 40s. Light winds. Sunday, mostly sunny. Highs in the upper 60s. Southwest winds around 10 miles per hour becoming west in the afternoon. Gusts up to 25 miles per hour. Sunday night, mostly clear. Lows in the upper 30s. Northwest winds 5 to 10 miles per hour. Gusts up to 25 miles per hour in the evening. Monday, sunny. Highs in the lower 60s. Monday night, clear. Areas of frost. Lows in the lower 30s. Tuesday,
sunny. Widespread frost. Highs in the lower 60s. Tuesday night, mostly clear. Lows in the lower 40s. Wednesday, mostly sunny. Highs in the upper 60s. Wednesday night, partly cloudy. Lows in the mid-40s. Thursday, mostly sunny. Highs in the upper 60s. Thursday night, partly cloudy. Lows in the lower 40s. Friday, sunny. Highs in the upper 60s. 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The current time is 10:03 p.m. Eastern Daylight Time. Conditions around the area at 9 p.m. At Mount Pleasant, it was clear. The temperature was 48 degrees. The dew point 45, and the relative humidity 87%. The pressure was 30.25 inches and rising. Across the remainder of south-central lower Michigan, it was clear, and temperatures were between 46 and 53 degrees. Elsewhere in central and northern lower Michigan, temperatures were between 46 and 49 degrees. It was clear at Cadillac, Alpena, and Traverse City. At Pellston, it was mostly cloudy. Across southern lower Michigan, skies ranged from clear to partly cloudy, and temperatures were between 51 and 58 degrees. In the upper peninsula, Sault Ste. Marie was 51 degrees under clear skies, and in Marquette, it was clear with a temperature of 46. In neighboring states, Chicago was 58 degrees under clear skies. In Cleveland, it was mostly cloudy and the temperature was 60. Once again, at 9 p.m., Mount Pleasant was 48 degrees under clear skies. Now here is your local forecast. Tonight, clear. Lows in the mid-30s. North winds around 10 miles per hour. Gusts up to 20 miles per hour in the evening. Saturday, sunny. Patchy frost in the morning. Highs in the lower 60s. Light winds becoming southeast around 5 miles per hour in the afternoon. Saturday night, mostly clear. Lows in the lower 40s. Light winds. Sunday, mostly sunny. Highs in the upper 60s. Southwest winds around 10 miles per hour becoming west in the afternoon. Gusts up to 25 miles per hour. Sunday night, mostly clear. Lows in the upper 30s. Northwest winds 5 to 10 miles per hour. Gusts up to 25 miles per hour in the evening. Monday, sunny. Highs in the lower 60s. Monday night, clear. Areas of frost. Lows in the lower 30s. Tuesday, sunny. Widespread frost. Highs in the lower 60s. Tuesday night, mostly clear. Lows in the lower 40s. Wednesday, mostly sunny. Highs in the upper 60s. Wednesday night, partly cloudy. Lows in the mid-40s. Thursday, mostly sunny. Highs in the upper 60s. Thursday night, partly cloudy. Lows in the lower 40s. Friday, sunny. Highs in the upper 60s. 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The current time is 10:07 p.m. Eastern Daylight Time. Conditions around the area at 9 p.m. At Mount Pleasant, it was clear. The temperature was 48 degrees. The dew point 45, and the relative humidity 87%. The pressure was 30.25 inches and rising. Across the remainder of south-central lower Michigan, it was clear, and temperatures were between 46 and 53 degrees. Elsewhere in central and northern lower Michigan, temperatures were between 46 and 49 degrees. It was clear at Cadillac, Alpena, and Traverse City.
at Helston, it was mostly

cloudy. Across southern lower Michigan, skies ranged from clear to partly cloudy, and temperatures were between 51 and 58 degrees. In the Upper Peninsula, Sault Ste. Marie was 51 degrees under clear skies, and in Marquette, it was clear with a temperature of 46. In neighboring states, Chicago was 58 degrees under clear skies. In Cleveland, it was mostly cloudy and the temperature was 60. Once again, at 9 p.m., Mount Pleasant was 48 degrees under clear skies. Now here is your local forecast. Tonight, clear. Lows in the mid-30s. North winds around 10 miles per hour. Gusts up to 20 miles per hour in the evening. Saturday, sunny. Patchy frost in the morning. Highs in the lower 60s. Light winds becoming southeast around 5 miles per hour in the afternoon. Saturday night, mostly clear. Lows in the lower 40s. Light winds. Sunday, mostly sunny. Highs in the upper 60s. Southwest winds around 10 miles per hour becoming west in the afternoon. Gusts up to 25 miles per hour. Sunday night, mostly clear. Lows in the upper 30s. Northwest winds 5 to 10 miles per hour. Gusts up to 25 miles per hour in the evening. Monday, sunny. Highs in the lower 60s. Monday night, clear. Areas of frost. Lows in the lower 30s. Tuesday, sunny. Widespread frost. Highs in the lower 60s. Tuesday night, mostly clear. Lows in the lower 40s. Wednesday, mostly sunny. Highs in the upper 60s. Wednesday night, partly cloudy. Lows in the mid-40s. Thursday, mostly sunny. Highs in the upper 60s. Thursday night, partly cloudy. Lows in the lower 40s. Friday, sunny. Highs in the upper 60s. 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The current time is 10:10 p.m. Eastern Daylight Time. Conditions around the area at 9 p.m. At Mount Pleasant, it was clear. The temperature was 48 degrees. The dew point 45, and the relative humidity 87%. The pressure was 30.25 inches and rising. Across the remainder of south-central lower Michigan, it was clear, and temperatures were between 46 and 53 degrees. Elsewhere in central and northern lower Michigan, temperatures were between 46 and 49 degrees. It was clear at Cadillac, Alpena, and Traverse City. At Pelston, it was mostly cloudy. Across southern lower Michigan, skies ranged from clear to partly cloudy, and temperatures were between 51 and 58 degrees. In the Upper Peninsula, Sault Ste. Marie was 51 degrees under clear skies, and in Marquette, it was clear with a temperature of 46. In neighboring states, Chicago was 58 degrees under clear skies. In Cleveland, it was mostly cloudy and the temperature was 60. Once again, at 9 p.m., Mount Pleasant was 48 degrees under clear skies. Now here is your local forecast. Tonight, clear. Lows in the mid-30s. North winds around 10 miles per hour. Gusts up to 20 miles per hour in the evening. Saturday, sunny. Patchy frost in the morning. Highs in the lower 60s. Light winds becoming southeast around 5 miles per hour in the afternoon. Saturday night, mostly clear. Lows in the lower 40s. Light winds. Sunday, mostly sunny. Highs in the upper 60s. Southwest winds around 10 miles per hour becoming west in the afternoon. Gusts up to 25 miles per hour. Sunday night, mostly clear. Lows in the upper 30s. Northwest winds 5 to 10 miles per hour. Gusts up to 25 miles per hour in the evening. Monday,
sunny. Highs in the lower 60s. Monday night, clear. Areas of frost. Lows in the lower 30s. Tuesday, sunny. Widespread frost. Highs in the lower 60s. Tuesday night, mostly clear. Lows in the lower 40s. Wednesday, mostly sunny. Highs in the upper 60s. Wednesday night, partly cloudy. Lows in the mid-40s. Thursday, mostly sunny. Highs in the upper 60s. Thursday night, partly cloudy. Lows in the lower 40s. Friday, sunny. Highs in the upper 60s. 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The current time is 10:14 p.m. Eastern Daylight Time. Conditions around the area at 10 p.m. At Mount Pleasant, it was clear. The temperature was 48 degrees. The dew point 45, and the relative humidity 87%. The pressure was 30.27 inches and rising. Across the remainder of south central lower Michigan, it was clear. It was 48 at Alma, 43 at Big Rapids, 52 at Saginaw, 45 at Houghton Lake, and 45 at Midland. Elsewhere in central and northern lower Michigan, skies ranged from clear to partly cloudy. It was 41 at Cadillac, 49 at Alpena, 44 at Pilston, and 45 at Traverse City. Across southern lower Michigan, skies ranged from clear to partly cloudy. It was 56 at Detroit, 50 at Lansing, and 48 at Kalamazoo. In the upper peninsula, Sault Ste. Marie was 51 degrees under partly cloudy skies, and in Marquette, it was clear with a temperature of 45. In neighboring states, Chicago was 57 degrees under clear skies. In Cleveland, it was partly cloudy and the temperature was 59. Once again, at 10 p.m., Mount Pleasant was 48 degrees under clear skies. Now here is your local forecast. Tonight, clear. Lows in the mid-30s. North winds around 10 miles per hour. Gusts up to 20 miles per hour in the evening. Saturday, sunny. Patchy frost in the morning. Highs in the lower 60s. Light winds becoming southeast around 5 miles per hour in the afternoon. Saturday night, mostly clear. Lows in the lower 40s. Light winds. Sunday, mostly sunny. Highs in the upper 60s. Southwest winds around 10 miles per hour becoming west in the afternoon. Gusts up to 25 miles per hour. Sunday night, mostly clear. Lows in the upper 30s. Northwest winds 5 to 10 miles per hour. Gusts up to 25 miles per hour in the evening. Monday, sunny. Highs in the lower 60s. Monday night, clear. Areas of frost. Lows in the lower 30s. Tuesday, sunny. Widespread frost. Highs in the lower 60s. Tuesday night, mostly clear. Lows in the lower 40s. Wednesday, mostly sunny. Highs in the upper 60s. Wednesday night, partly cloudy. Lows in the mid-40s. Thursday, mostly sunny. Highs in the upper 60s. Thursday night, partly cloudy. Lows in the lower 40s. Friday, sunny. Highs in the upper 60s. The following information concerns a frost advisory for the following counties in Michigan: Clare, Mecosta, and Osceola. What? Temperatures as low as 32 will result in frost formation. Normally isolated colder spots will temperatures below freezing. Where? Clare, Mecosta, Osceola, Lake, and New Eagle counties. When? Until 8 a.m. Eastern Daylight Time Saturday. Impacts. Frost could harm sensitive outdoor vegetation. Sensitive outdoor plants may be killed if left uncovered. Take steps now to protect tender plants from the cold.
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The current time is 10:18 p.m. Eastern Daylight Time. Conditions around the area at 10 p.m. At Mount Pleasant, it was clear. The temperature was 48 degrees, the dew point 45, and the relative humidity 87%. The pressure was 30.27 inches and rising. Across the remainder of south central lower Michigan, it was clear. It was 48 at Alma, 43 at Big Rapids, 52 at Saginaw, 45 at Houghton Lake, and 45 at Midland. Elsewhere in central and northern lower Michigan, skies ranged from clear to partly cloudy. It was 41 at Cadillac, 49 at Alpena, 44 at Pelston, and 45 at Traverse City. Across southern lower Michigan, skies ranged from clear to partly cloudy. It was 56 at Detroit, 50 at Lansing, and 48 at Kalamazoo. In the Upper Peninsula, Sault Ste. Marie was 51 degrees under partly cloudy skies, and in Marquette, it was clear with a temperature of 45. In neighboring states, Chicago was 57 degrees under clear skies. In Cleveland, it was partly cloudy and the temperature was 59. Once again, at 10 p.m., Mount Pleasant was 48 degrees under clear skies. Now here is your local forecast. Tonight, clear. Lows in the mid-30s. North winds around 10 miles per hour. Gusts up to 20 miles per hour in the evening. Saturday, sunny. Patchy frost in the morning. Highs in the lower 60s. Light winds becoming southeast around 5 miles per hour in the afternoon. Saturday night, mostly clear. Lows in the lower 40s. Light winds. Sunday, mostly sunny. Highs in the upper 60s. Southwest winds around 10 miles per hour becoming west in the afternoon. Gusts up to 25 miles per hour. Sunday night, mostly clear. Lows in the upper 30s. Northwest winds 5 to 10 miles per hour. Gusts up to 25 miles per hour in the evening. Monday, sunny. Highs in the lower 60s. Monday night, clear. Areas of frost. Lows in the lower 30s. Tuesday, sunny. Widespread frost. Highs in the lower 60s. Tuesday night, mostly clear. Lows in the lower 40s. Wednesday, mostly sunny. Highs in the upper 60s. Wednesday night, partly cloudy. Lows in the mid-40s. Thursday, mostly sunny. Highs in the upper 60s. Thursday night, partly cloudy. Lows in the lower 40s. Friday, sunny. Highs in the upper 60s. 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The current time is 10:21 p.m. Eastern Daylight Time. Conditions around the area at 10 p.m. At Mount Pleasant, it was clear. The temperature was 48 degrees, the dew point 45, and the relative humidity 87%. The pressure was 30.27 inches and rising. Across the remainder of south central lower Michigan, it was clear. It was 48 at Alma, 43 at Big Rapids, 52 at Saginaw, 45 at Houghton Lake, and 45 at Midland. Elsewhere in central and northern lower Michigan, skies ranged from clear to partly cloudy. It was 41 at Cadillac, 49 at Alpena, 44 at Pelston, and 45 at Traverse City. Across southern lower Michigan, skies ranged from clear to partly cloudy. It was 56 at Detroit, 50 at Lansing, and 48 at Kalamazoo. In the Upper Peninsula, Sault Ste. Marie was 51 degrees under partly cloudy skies, and in Marquette, it was clear with a temperature of 45. In neighboring states, Chicago was 57 degrees under

tonight, clear. Lows in the mid-30s. North winds around 10 miles per hour. Gusts up to 20 miles per hour in the evening. Saturday, sunny. Patchy frost in the morning. Highs in the lower 60s. Light winds becoming southeast around 5 miles per hour in the afternoon. Saturday night, mostly clear. Lows in the lower 40s. Light winds. Sunday, mostly sunny. Highs in the upper 60s. Southwest winds around 10 miles per hour becoming west in the afternoon. Gusts up to 25 miles per hour. Sunday night, mostly clear. Lows in the upper 30s. Northwest winds 5 to 10 miles per hour. Gusts up to 25 miles per hour in the evening. Monday, sunny. Highs in the lower 60s. Monday night, clear. Areas of frost. Lows in the lower 30s. Tuesday, sunny. Widespread frost. Highs in the lower 60s. Tuesday night, mostly clear. Lows in the lower 40s. Wednesday, mostly sunny. Highs in the upper 60s. Wednesday night, partly cloudy. Lows in the mid-40s. Thursday, mostly sunny. Highs in the upper 60s. Thursday night, partly cloudy. Lows in the lower 40s. Friday, sunny. Highs in the upper 60s. 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The current time is 10:35 p.m. Eastern Daylight Time. Conditions around the area at 10 p.m. At Mount Pleasant, it was clear. The temperature was 48 degrees. The dew point 45, and the relative humidity 87%. The pressure was 30.27 inches and rising. Across the remainder of south-central lower Michigan, it was clear. It was 48 at Alma, 43 at Big Rapids, 52 at Saginaw, 45 at Houghton Lake, and 45 at Midland. Elsewhere in central and northern lower Michigan, skies ranged from clear to partly cloudy. It was 41 at Cadillac, 49 at Alpena, 44 at Pelston, and 45 at Traverse City. Across southern lower Michigan, skies ranged from clear to partly cloudy. It was 56 at Detroit, 50 at Lansing, and 48 at Kalamazoo. In the upper peninsula, Sault Ste. Marie was 51 degrees under partly cloudy skies, and in Marquette, it was clear with a temperature of 45. In neighboring states, Chicago was 57 degrees under clear skies. In Cleveland, it was partly cloudy and the temperature was 59. Once again, at 10 p.m., Mount Pleasant was 48 degrees under clear skies. The following information concerns a frost advisory for the following counties in Michigan, Clare, Mecosta, and Osceola. What? Temperatures as low as 32 will result in frost formation. Normally, isolated colder spots will temperatures below freezing. Ware, Clare, Mecosta, Osceola, Lake, and New Ego counties. When, until 8 a.m. Eastern Daylight Time Saturday. Impacts, frost could harm sensitive outdoor vegetation. Sensitive outdoor plants may be killed if left uncovered. Take steps now to protect tender plants from the cold. Now here is your local forecast. Tonight, clear. Lows in the mid-30s. North winds around 10 miles per hour. Gusts up to 20 miles per hour in the evening. Saturday, sunny. Patchy frost in the morning. Highs in the lower 60s. Light winds becoming southeast around 5 miles per hour in the afternoon. Saturday night, mostly clear. Lows in the lower 40s. Light winds. Sunday, mostly sunny. Highs in the upper 60s. Southwest winds around 10 miles per hour becoming west in the afternoon. Gusts up to 25 miles per hour. Sunday night, mostly clear.

lows in the upper 30s. Northwest winds 5 to 10 miles per hour. Gusts up to 25 miles per hour in the evening. Monday, sunny. Highs in the lower 60s. Monday night, clear. Areas of frost. Lows in the lower 30s. Tuesday, sunny. Widespread frost. Highs in the lower 60s. Tuesday night, mostly clear. Lows in the lower 40s. Wednesday, mostly sunny. Highs in the upper 60s. Wednesday night, partly cloudy. Lows in the mid-40s. Thursday, mostly sunny. Highs in the upper 60s. Thursday night, partly cloudy. Lows in the lower 40s. Friday, sunny. Highs in the upper 60s. 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The current time is 10:40 p.m. Eastern Daylight Time. Conditions around the area at 10 p.m. At Mount Pleasant, it was clear. The temperature was 48 degrees. The dew point 45, and the relative humidity 87%. The pressure was 30.27 inches and rising. Across the remainder of south central lower Michigan, it was clear. It was 48 at Alma, 43 at Big Rapids, 52 at Saginaw, 45 at Houghton Lake, and 45 at Midland. Elsewhere in central and northern lower Michigan, skies ranged from clear to partly cloudy. It was 41 at Cadillac, 49 at Alpena, 44 at Pilston, and 45 at Traverse City. Across southern lower Michigan, skies ranged from clear to partly cloudy. It was 56 at Detroit, 50 at Lansing, and 48 at Kalamazoo. In the upper peninsula, Sault Ste. Marie was 51 degrees under partly cloudy skies, and in Marquette, it was clear with a temperature of 45. In neighboring states, Chicago was 57 degrees under clear skies. In Cleveland, it was partly cloudy and the temperature was 59. Once again, at 10 p.m., Mount Pleasant was 48 degrees under clear skies. Now here is your local forecast. Tonight, clear. Lows in the mid-30s. North winds around 10 miles per hour. Gusts up to 20 miles per hour in the evening. Saturday, sunny. Patchy frost in the morning. Highs in the lower 60s. Light winds becoming southeast around 5 miles per hour in the afternoon. Saturday night, mostly clear. Lows in the lower 40s. Light winds. Sunday, mostly sunny. Highs in the upper 60s. Southwest winds around 10 miles per hour becoming west in the afternoon. Gusts up to 25 miles per hour. Sunday night, mostly clear. Lows in the upper 30s. Northwest winds 5 to 10 miles per hour. Gusts up to 25 miles per hour in the evening. Monday, sunny. Highs in the lower 60s. Monday night, clear. Areas of frost. Lows in the lower 30s. Tuesday, sunny. Widespread frost. Highs in the lower 60s. Tuesday night, mostly clear. Lows in the lower 40s. Wednesday, mostly sunny. Highs in the upper 60s. Wednesday night, partly cloudy. Lows in the mid-40s. Thursday, mostly sunny. Highs in the upper 60s. Thursday night, partly cloudy. Lows in the lower 40s. Friday, sunny. Highs in the upper 60s. Now here is your local forecast. Rest of tonight, clear. Lows in the mid-30s. Light winds. Saturday, sunny. Patchy frost in the morning. Highs in the lower 60s. Light winds becoming southeast around 5 miles per hour in the afternoon. Saturday night, mostly clear. Lows in the lower 40s. Light winds. Sunday, mostly sunny.
highs in the upper 60s. Southwest winds around 10 miles per hour, becoming west in the afternoon. Gusts up to 25 miles per hour. Sunday night, mostly clear. Lows in the upper 30s. Northwest winds 5 to 10 miles per hour. Gusts up to 25 miles per hour in the evening. Monday, sunny. Highs in the lower 60s. Monday night, clear. Areas of frost. Lows in the lower 30s. Tuesday, sunny. Widespread frost. Highs in the lower 60s. Tuesday night, mostly clear. Lows in the lower 40s. Wednesday, mostly sunny. Highs in the upper 60s. Wednesday night, partly cloudy. Lows in the mid-40s. Thursday, mostly sunny. Highs in the upper 60s. Thursday night, partly cloudy. Lows in the lower 40s. Friday, sunny. Highs in the upper 60s. 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The current time is 10:45 p.m. Eastern Daylight Time. Conditions around the area at 10 p.m. At Mount Pleasant, it was clear. The temperature was 48 degrees. The dew point 45, and the relative humidity 87%. The pressure was 30.27 inches and rising. Across the remainder of south-central lower Michigan, it was clear. It was 48 at Alma, 43 at Big Rapids, 52 at Saginaw, 45 at Houghton Lake, and 45 at Midland. Elsewhere in central and northern lower Michigan, skies ranged from clear to partly cloudy. It was 41 at Cadillac, 49 at Alpena, 44 at Pelston, and 45 at Traverse City. Across southern lower Michigan, skies ranged from clear to partly cloudy. It was 56 at Detroit, 50 at Lansing, and 48 at Kalamazoo. In the upper peninsula, Sault Ste. Marie was 51 degrees under partly cloudy skies, and in Marquette, it was clear with a temperature of 45. In neighboring states, Chicago was 57 degrees under clear skies. In Cleveland, it was partly cloudy and the temperature was 59. Once again, at 10 p.m., Mount Pleasant was 48 degrees under clear skies. Now here is your local forecast. Rest of tonight, clear. Lows in the mid-30s. Light winds. Saturday, sunny. Patchy frost in the morning. Highs in the lower 60s. Light winds becoming southeast around 5 miles per hour in the afternoon. Saturday night, mostly clear. Lows in the lower 40s. Light winds. Sunday, mostly sunny. Highs in the upper 60s. Southwest winds around 10 miles per hour becoming west in the afternoon. Gusts up to 25 miles per hour. Sunday night, mostly clear. Lows in the upper 30s. Northwest winds 5 to 10 miles per hour. Gusts up to 25 miles per hour in the evening. Monday, sunny. Highs in the lower 60s. Monday night, clear. Areas of frost. Lows in the lower 30s. Tuesday, sunny. Widespread frost. Highs in the lower 60s. Tuesday night, mostly clear. Lows in the lower 40s. Wednesday, mostly sunny. Highs in the upper 60s. Wednesday night, partly cloudy. Lows in the mid-40s. Thursday, mostly sunny. Highs in the upper 60s. Thursday night, partly cloudy. Lows in the lower 40s. Friday, sunny. Highs in the upper 60s. 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The current time is 10:48 p.m. Eastern Daylight Time.
conditions around

the area at 10 p.m. At Mount Pleasant, it was clear. The temperature was 48 degrees, the dew point 45, and the relative humidity 87%. The pressure was 30.27 inches and rising. Across the remainder of south-central lower Michigan, it was clear. It was 48 at Alma, 43 at Big Rapids, 52 at Saginaw, 45 at Houghton Lake, and 45 at Midland. Elsewhere in central and northern lower Michigan, skies ranged from clear to partly cloudy. It was 41 at Cadillac, 49 at Alpena, 44 at Pelston, and 45 at Traverse City. Across southern lower Michigan, skies ranged from clear to partly cloudy. It was 56 at Detroit, 50 at Lansing, and 48 at Kalamazoo. In the Upper Peninsula, Sault Ste. Marie was 51 degrees under partly cloudy skies, and in Marquette, it was clear with a temperature of 45. In neighboring states, Chicago was 57 degrees under clear skies. In Cleveland, it was partly cloudy and the temperature was 59. Once again, at 10 p.m., Mount Pleasant was 48 degrees under clear skies. Now here is your local forecast. Rest of tonight, clear. Lows in the mid-30s. Light winds. Saturday, sunny. Patchy frost in the morning. Highs in the lower 60s. Light winds becoming southeast around 5 miles per hour in the afternoon. Saturday night, mostly clear. Lows in the lower 40s. Light winds. Sunday, mostly sunny. Highs in the upper 60s. Southwest winds around 10 miles per hour becoming west in the afternoon. Gusts up to 25 miles per hour. Sunday night, mostly clear. Lows in the upper 30s. Northwest winds 5 to 10 miles per hour. Gusts up to 25 miles per hour in the evening. Monday, sunny. Highs in the lower 60s. Monday night, clear. Areas of frost. Lows in the lower 30s. Tuesday, sunny. Widespread frost. Highs in the lower 60s. Tuesday night, mostly clear. Lows in the lower 40s. Wednesday, mostly sunny. Highs in the upper 60s. Wednesday night, partly cloudy. Lows in the mid-40s. Thursday, mostly sunny. Highs in the upper 60s. Thursday night, partly cloudy. Lows in the lower 40s. Friday, sunny. Highs in the upper 60s. 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The current time is 10:52 p.m. Eastern Daylight Time. Conditions around the area at 10 p.m. At Mount Pleasant, it was clear. The temperature was 48 degrees. The dew point 45, and the relative humidity 87%. The pressure was 30.27 inches and rising. Across the remainder of south-central lower Michigan, it was clear. It was 48 at Alma, 43 at Big Rapids, 52 at Saginaw, 45 at Houghton Lake, and 45 at Midland. Elsewhere in central and northern lower Michigan, skies ranged from clear to partly cloudy. It was 41 at Cadillac, 49 at Alpena, 44 at Pelston, and 45 at Traverse City. Across southern lower Michigan, skies ranged from clear to partly cloudy. It was 56 at Detroit, 50 at Lansing, and 48 at Kalamazoo. In the Upper Peninsula, Sault Ste. Marie was 51 degrees under partly cloudy skies, and in Marquette, it was clear with a temperature of 45. In neighboring states, Chicago was 57 degrees under clear skies. In Cleveland, it was partly cloudy and the temperature was 59. Once again, at 10 p.m., Mount Pleasant was 48 degrees under clear skies. Now here is your local forecast. Rest of tonight, clear. Lows in the mid-30s. Light winds. Saturday, sunny. Patchy frost in the morning.
highs in the lower 60s. Light winds becoming southeast around 5 miles per hour in the afternoon. Saturday night, mostly clear. Lows in the lower 40s. Light winds. Sunday, mostly sunny. Highs in the upper 60s. Southwest winds around 10 miles per hour becoming west in the afternoon. Gusts up to 25 miles per hour. Sunday night, mostly clear. Lows in the upper 30s. Northwest winds 5 to 10 miles per hour. Gusts up to 25 miles per hour in the evening. Monday, sunny. Highs in the lower 60s. Monday night, clear. Areas of frost. Lows in the lower 30s. Tuesday, sunny. Widespread frost. Highs in the lower 60s. Tuesday night, mostly clear. Lows in the lower 40s. Wednesday, mostly sunny. Highs in the upper 60s. Wednesday night, partly cloudy. Lows in the mid 40s. Thursday, mostly sunny. Highs in the upper 60s. Thursday night, partly cloudy. Lows in the lower 40s. Friday, sunny. Highs in the upper 60s. 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The current time is 10:55 p.m. Eastern Daylight Time. Conditions around the area at 10 p.m. At Mount Pleasant, it was clear. The temperature was 48 degrees, the dew point 45, and the relative humidity 87%. The pressure was 30.27 inches and rising. Across the remainder of south-central lower Michigan, it was clear. It was 48 at Alma, 43 at Big Rapids, 52 at Saginaw, 45 at Houghton Lake, and 45 at Midland. Elsewhere in central and northern lower Michigan, skies ranged from clear to partly cloudy. It was 41 at Cadillac, 49 at Alpena, 44 at Pelston, and 45 at Traverse City. Across southern lower Michigan, skies ranged from clear to partly cloudy. It was 56 at Detroit, 50 at Lansing, and 48 at Kalamazoo. In the upper peninsula, Sault Ste. Marie was 51 degrees under partly cloudy skies, and in Marquette, it was clear with a temperature of 45. In neighboring states, Chicago was 57 degrees under clear skies. In Cleveland, it was partly cloudy and the temperature was 59. Once again, at 10 p.m., Mount Pleasant was 48 degrees under clear skies. The following information concerns a frost advisory for the following counties in Michigan, Clare, Mecosta, and Osceola. What? Temperatures as low as 32 will result in frost formation. Normally, isolated colder spots will temperatures below freezing. Where? Clare, Mecosta, Osceola, Lake, and New Ego counties. When? Until 8 a.m. Eastern Daylight Time Saturday. Impacts. Frost could harm sensitive outdoor vegetation. Sensitive outdoor plants may be killed if left uncovered. Take steps now to protect tender plants from the cold. Now here is your local forecast. Rest of tonight, clear. Lows in the mid-30s. Light winds. Saturday, sunny. Patchy frost in the morning. Highs in the lower 60s. Light winds becoming southeast around 5 miles per hour in the afternoon. Saturday night, mostly clear. Lows in the lower 40s. Light winds. Sunday, mostly sunny. Highs in the upper 60s. Southwest winds around 10 miles per hour becoming west in the afternoon. Gusts up to 25 miles per hour. Sunday night, mostly clear. Lows in the upper 30s. Northwest winds 5 to 10 miles per hour. Gusts up to 25 miles per hour in the evening. Monday, sunny. Highs in the lower 60s. Monday night, clear. Areas of frost. Lows in the lower 30s.
Tuesday, sunny. Widespread frost. Highs in the lower 60s. Tuesday night, mostly clear. Lows in the lower 40s. Wednesday, mostly sunny. Highs in the upper 60s. Wednesday night, partly cloudy. Lows in the mid-40s. Thursday, mostly sunny. Highs in the upper 60s. Thursday night, partly cloudy. Lows in the lower 40s. Friday, sunny. Highs in the upper 60s. 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The current time is 10:59 p.m. Eastern Daylight Time. Conditions around the area at 10 p.m. At Mount Pleasant, it was clear. The temperature was 48 degrees. The dew point 45, and the relative humidity 87%. The pressure was 30.27 inches and rising. Across the remainder of south central lower Michigan, it was clear. It was 48 at Alma, 43 at Big Rapids, 52 at Saginaw, 45 at Houghton Lake, and 45 at Midland. Elsewhere in central and northern lower Michigan, skies ranged from clear to partly cloudy. It was 41 at Cadillac, 49 at Alpena, 44 at Pilston, and 45 at Traverse City. Across southern lower Michigan, skies ranged from clear to partly cloudy. It was 56 at Detroit, 50 at Lansing, and 48 at Kalamazoo. In the upper peninsula, Sault Ste. Marie was 51 degrees under partly cloudy skies, and in Marquette, it was clear with a temperature of 45. In neighboring states, Chicago was 57 degrees under clear skies. In Cleveland, it was partly cloudy and the temperature was 59. Once again, at 10 p.m., Mount Pleasant was 48 degrees under clear skies. Now here is your local forecast. Rest of tonight, clear. Lows in the mid-30s. Light winds. Saturday, sunny. Patchy frost in the morning. Highs in the lower 60s. Light winds becoming southeast around 5 miles per hour in the afternoon. Saturday night, mostly clear. Lows in the lower 40s. Light winds. Sunday, mostly sunny. Highs in the upper 60s. Southwest winds around 10 miles per hour becoming west in the afternoon. Gusts up to 25 miles per hour. Sunday night, mostly clear. Lows in the upper 30s. Northwest winds 5 to 10 miles per hour. Gusts up to 25 miles per hour in the evening. Monday, sunny. Highs in the lower 60s. Monday night, clear. Areas of frost. Lows in the lower 30s. Tuesday, sunny. Widespread frost. Highs in the lower 60s. Tuesday night, mostly clear. Lows in the lower 40s. Wednesday, mostly sunny. Highs in the upper 60s. Wednesday night, partly cloudy. Lows in the mid-40s. Thursday, mostly sunny. Highs in the upper 60s. Thursday night, partly cloudy. Lows in the lower 40s. Friday, sunny. Highs in the upper 60s. 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The current time is 11:03 p.m. Eastern Daylight Time. Conditions around the area at 10 p.m. At Mount Pleasant, it was clear. The temperature was 48 degrees. The dew point 45, and the relative humidity 87%. The pressure was 30.27 inches and rising. Across the remainder of south central lower Michigan, it was clear. It was 48 at Alma, 43 at Big Rapids, 52 at Saginaw, 45 at Houghton Lake, and 45 at Midland. Elsewhere in central and northern lower Michigan,
skies ranged from clear to partly cloudy. It was 41 at Cadillac, 49 at Alpena, 44 at Pelston, and 45 at Traverse City. Across southern Lower Michigan, skies ranged from clear to partly cloudy. It was 56 at Detroit, 50 at Lansing, and 48 at Kalamazoo. In the Upper Peninsula, Sault Ste. Marie was 51 degrees under partly cloudy skies, and in Marquette, it was clear with a temperature of 45. In neighboring states, Chicago was 57 degrees under clear skies. In Cleveland, it was partly cloudy and the temperature was 59. Once again, at 10 p.m., Mount Pleasant was 48 degrees under clear skies. Now here is your local forecast. Rest of tonight, clear. Lows in the mid-30s. Light winds. Saturday, sunny. Patchy frost in the morning. Highs in the lower 60s. Light winds becoming southeast around 5 miles per hour in the afternoon. Saturday night, mostly clear. Lows in the lower 40s. Light winds. Sunday, mostly sunny. Highs in the upper 60s. Southwest winds around 10 miles per hour becoming west in the afternoon. Gusts up to 25 miles per hour. Sunday night, mostly clear. Lows in the upper 30s. Northwest winds 5 to 10 miles per hour. Gusts up to 25 miles per hour in the evening. Monday, sunny. Highs in the lower 60s. Monday night, clear. Areas of frost. Lows in the lower 30s. Tuesday, sunny. Widespread frost. Highs in the lower 60s. Tuesday night, mostly clear. Lows in the lower 40s. Wednesday, mostly sunny. Highs in the upper 60s. Wednesday night, partly cloudy. Lows in the mid-40s. Thursday, mostly sunny. Highs in the upper 60s. Thursday night, partly cloudy. Lows in the lower 40s. Friday, sunny. Highs in the upper 60s. Thanks for listening to NOAA Weather Radio Station KZZ33, transmitting on a frequency of 162.525 MHz from the broadcast tower of Central Michigan University, courtesy of the CMU Public Broadcast Center. The current time is 11:06 p.m. Eastern Daylight Time. Conditions around the area at 10 p.m. At Mount Pleasant, it was clear. The temperature was 48 degrees. The dew point 45, and the relative humidity 87%. The pressure was 30.27 inches and rising. Across the remainder of south-central Lower Michigan, it was clear. It was 48 at Alma, 43 at Big Rapids, 52 at Saginaw, 45 at Houghton Lake, and 45 at Midland. Elsewhere in central and northern Lower Michigan, skies ranged from clear to partly cloudy. It was 41 at Cadillac, 49 at Alpena, 44 at Pelston, and 45 at Traverse City. Across southern Lower Michigan, skies ranged from clear to partly cloudy. It was 56 at Detroit, 50 at Lansing, and 48 at Kalamazoo. In the Upper Peninsula, Sault Ste. Marie was 51 degrees under partly cloudy skies, and in Marquette, it was clear with a temperature of 45. In neighboring states, Chicago was 57 degrees under clear skies. In Cleveland, it was partly cloudy and the temperature was 59. Once again, at 10 p.m., Mount Pleasant was 48 degrees under clear skies. Now here is your local forecast. Rest of tonight, clear. Lows in the mid-30s. Light winds. Saturday, sunny. Patchy frost in the morning. Highs in the lower 60s. Light winds becoming southeast around 5 miles per hour in the afternoon. Saturday night, mostly clear. Lows in the lower 40s. Light winds. Sunday, mostly sunny. Highs in the upper 60s. Southwest winds around 10 miles per hour becoming west in the afternoon. Gusts up to 25 miles per hour. Sunday night, mostly clear.
lows in the upper 30s. Northwest winds 5 to 10 miles per hour. Gusts up to 25 miles per hour in the evening. Monday, sunny. Highs in the lower 60s. Monday night, clear. Areas of frost. Lows in the lower 30s. Tuesday, sunny. Widespread frost. Highs in the lower 60s. Tuesday night, mostly clear. Lows in the lower 40s. Wednesday, mostly sunny. Highs in the upper 60s. Wednesday night, partly cloudy. Lows in the mid-40s. Thursday, mostly sunny. Highs in the upper 60s. Thursday night, partly cloudy. Lows in the lower 40s. Friday, sunny. Highs in the upper 60s. 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The current time is 11:10 p.m. Eastern Daylight Time. Conditions around the area at 10 p.m. At Mount Pleasant, it was clear. The temperature was 48 degrees. The dew point 45, and the relative humidity 87%. The pressure was 30.27 inches and rising. Across the remainder of south-central lower Michigan, it was clear. It was 48 at Alma, 43 at Big Rapids, 52 at Saginaw, 45 at Houghton Lake, and 45 at Midland. Elsewhere in central and northern lower Michigan, skies ranged from clear to partly cloudy. It was 41 at Cadillac, 49 at Alpena, 44 at Pelston, and 45 at Traverse City. Across southern lower Michigan, skies ranged from clear to partly cloudy. It was 56 at Detroit, 50 at Lansing, and 48 at Kalamazoo. In the upper peninsula, Sault Ste. Marie was 51 degrees under partly cloudy skies, and in Marquette, it was clear with a temperature of 45. In neighboring states, Chicago was 57 degrees under clear skies. In Cleveland, it was partly cloudy and the temperature was 59. Once again, at 10 p.m., Mount Pleasant was 48 degrees under clear skies. Now here is your local forecast. Rest of tonight, clear. Lows in the mid-30s. Light winds. Saturday, sunny. Patchy frost in the morning. Highs in the lower 60s. Light winds becoming southeast around 5 miles per hour in the afternoon. Saturday night, mostly clear. Lows in the lower 40s. Light winds. Sunday, mostly sunny. Highs in the upper 60s. Southwest winds around 10 miles per hour becoming west in the afternoon. Gusts up to 25 miles per hour. Sunday night, mostly clear. Lows in the upper 30s. Northwest winds 5 to 10 miles per hour. Gusts up to 25 miles per hour in the evening. Monday, sunny. Highs in the lower 60s. Monday night, clear. Areas of frost. Lows in the lower 30s. Tuesday, sunny. Widespread frost. Highs in the lower 60s. Tuesday night, mostly clear. Lows in the lower 40s. Wednesday, mostly sunny. Highs in the upper 60s. Wednesday night, partly cloudy. Lows in the mid-40s. Thursday, mostly sunny. Highs in the upper 60s. Thursday night, partly cloudy. Lows in the lower 40s. Friday, sunny. Highs in the upper 60s. 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The current time is 11:13 p.m. Eastern Daylight Time. Conditions around the area at 10 p.m. At Mount Pleasant, it was clear. The temperature was 48 degrees. The dew point 45, and the relative humidity 87%.
The pressure was 30.27 inches and rising. Across the remainder of south central lower Michigan, it was clear. It was 48 at Alma, 43 at Big Rapids, 52 at Saginaw, 45 at Houghton Lake, and 45 at Midland. Elsewhere in central and northern lower Michigan, skies ranged from clear to partly cloudy. It was 41 at Cadillac, 49 at Alpena, 44 at Pilston, and 45 at Traverse City. Across southern lower Michigan, skies ranged from clear to partly cloudy. It was 56 at Detroit, 50 at Lansing, and 48 at Kalamazoo. In the Upper Peninsula, Sault Ste. Marie was 51 degrees under partly cloudy skies, and in Marquette, it was clear with a temperature of 45. In neighboring states, Chicago was 57 degrees under clear skies. In Cleveland, it was partly cloudy and the temperature was 59. Once again, at 10 p.m., Mount Pleasant was 48 degrees under clear skies. Conditions around the area at 11 p.m. At Mount Pleasant, it was clear. The temperature was 45 degrees, the dew point 43, and the relative humidity 93%. The pressure was 30.30 inches and rising. Across the remainder of south central lower Michigan, it was clear. It was 45 at Alma, 43 at Big Rapids, 50 at Saginaw, 41 at Houghton Lake, and 45 at Midland. Elsewhere in central and northern lower Michigan, skies ranged from clear to partly cloudy. It was 37 at Cadillac, 49 at Alpena, 42 at Pelston, and 43 at Traverse City. Across southern lower Michigan, it was clear, with a temperature of 47 at Lansing and 49 at Kalamazoo. At Detroit, it was mostly cloudy, with a temperature of 56. In the Upper Peninsula, Sault Ste. Marie was 49 degrees under mostly cloudy skies, and in Marquette, it was clear with a temperature of 39. In neighboring states, Chicago was 56 degrees under clear skies. In Cleveland, it was partly cloudy and the temperature was 58. Once again, at 11 p.m., Mount Pleasant was 45 degrees under clear skies. Now here is your local forecast. Rest of tonight, clear. Lows in the mid-30s. Light winds. Saturday, sunny. Patchy frost in the morning. Highs in the lower 60s. Light winds becoming southeast around 5 miles per hour in the afternoon. Saturday night, mostly clear. Lows in the lower 40s. Light winds. Sunday, mostly sunny. Highs in the upper 60s. Southwest winds around 10 miles per hour becoming west in the afternoon. Gusts up to 25 miles per hour. Sunday night, mostly clear. Lows in the upper 30s. Northwest winds 5 to 10 miles per hour. Gusts up to 25 miles per hour in the evening. Monday, sunny. Highs in the lower 60s. Monday night, clear. Areas of frost. Lows in the lower 30s. Tuesday, sunny. Widespread frost. Highs in the lower 60s. Tuesday night, mostly clear. Lows in the lower 40s. Wednesday, mostly sunny. Highs in the upper 60s. Wednesday night, partly cloudy. Lows in the mid-40s. Thursday, mostly sunny. Highs in the upper 60s. Thursday night, partly cloudy. Lows in the lower 40s. Friday, sunny. Highs in the upper 60s. The following information concerns a frost advisory for the following counties in Michigan, Clare, Mecosta, and Osceola. What? Temperatures as low as 32 will result in frost formation. Normally isolated colder spots will temperatures below freezing. Where? Clare, Mecosta, Osceola, Lake, and Newego counties. When? Until 8 a.m. Eastern Daylight Time Saturday. Impacts. Frost could harm sensitive outdoor vegetation. Sensitive outdoor plants may be killed if left uncovered. Take steps now to protect tender plants from the cold.
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lower 60s. Light winds becoming southeast around 5 miles per hour in the afternoon. Saturday night, mostly clear. Lows in the lower 40s. Light winds. Sunday, mostly sunny. Highs in the upper 60s. Southwest winds around 10 miles per hour becoming west in the afternoon. Gusts up to 25 miles per hour. Sunday night, mostly clear. Lows in the upper 30s. Northwest winds 5 to 10 miles per hour. Gusts up to 25 miles per hour in the evening. Monday, sunny. Highs in the lower 60s. Monday night, clear. Areas of frost. Lows in the lower 30s. Tuesday, sunny. Widespread frost. Highs in the lower 60s. Tuesday night, mostly clear. Lows in the lower 40s. Wednesday, mostly sunny. Highs in the upper 60s. Wednesday night, partly cloudy. Lows in the mid 40s. Thursday, mostly sunny. Highs in the upper 60s. Thursday night, partly cloudy. Lows in the lower 40s. Friday, sunny. Highs in the upper 60s. 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The current time is 11:36 p.m. Eastern Daylight Time. Conditions around the area at 11 p.m. At Mount Pleasant, it was clear. The temperature was 45 degrees. The dew point 43, and the relative humidity 93%. The pressure was 30.30 inches and rising. Across the remainder of south central lower Michigan, it was clear. It was 45 at Alma, 43 at Big Rapids, 50 at Saginaw, 41 at Houghton Lake, and 45 at Midland. Elsewhere in central and northern lower Michigan, skies ranged from clear to partly cloudy. It was 37 at Cadillac, 49 at Alpena, 42 at Palestine, and 43 at Traverse City. Across southern lower Michigan, it was clear, with a temperature of 47 at Lansing and 49 at Kalamazoo. At Detroit, it was mostly cloudy, with a temperature of 56. In the Upper Peninsula, Sault Ste. Marie was 49 degrees under mostly cloudy skies, and in Marquette, it was clear with a temperature of 39. In neighboring states, Chicago was 56 degrees under clear skies. In Cleveland, it was partly cloudy and the temperature was 58. Once again, at 11 p.m., Mount Pleasant was 45 degrees under clear skies. The following information concerns a frost advisory for the following counties in Michigan, Clare, Mecosta, and Osceola. What? Temperatures as low as 32 will result in frost formation. Normally, isolated colder spots will temperatures below freezing. Where, Clare, Mecosta, Osceola, Lake, and New Eagle counties. When, until 8 a.m. Eastern Daylight Time Saturday. Impacts, frost could harm sensitive outdoor vegetation. Sensitive outdoor plants may be killed if left uncovered. Take steps now to protect tender plants from the cold. Now here is your local forecast. Rest of tonight, clear. Lows in the mid-30s. Light winds. Saturday, sunny. Patchy frost in the morning. Highs in the lower 60s. Light winds becoming southeast around 5 miles per hour in the afternoon. Saturday night, mostly clear. Lows in the lower 40s. Light winds. Sunday, mostly sunny. Highs in the upper 60s. Southwest winds around 10 miles per hour becoming west in the afternoon. Gusts up to 25 miles per hour. Sunday night, mostly clear. Lows in the upper 30s. Northwest winds 5 to 10 miles per hour. Gusts up to 25 miles per hour in the evening. Monday, sunny. Highs in the lower 60s. Monday night, clear. Areas of frost.

lows in the lower 30s. Tuesday, sunny. Widespread frost. Highs in the lower 60s. Tuesday night, mostly clear. Lows in the lower 40s. Wednesday, mostly sunny. Highs in the upper 60s. Wednesday night, partly cloudy. Lows in the mid 40s. Thursday, mostly sunny. Highs in the upper 60s. Thursday night, partly cloudy. Lows in the lower 40s. Friday, sunny. Highs in the upper 60s. 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The current time is 11:40 p.m. Eastern Daylight Time. Conditions around the area at 11 p.m. At Mount Pleasant, it was clear. The temperature was 45 degrees, the dew point 43, and the relative humidity 93%. The pressure was 30.30 inches and rising. Across the remainder of south-central lower Michigan, it was clear. It was 45 at Alma, 43 at Big Rapids, 50 at Saginaw, 41 at Houghton Lake, and 45 at Midland. Elsewhere in central and northern lower Michigan, skies ranged from clear to partly cloudy. It was 37 at Cadillac, 49 at Alpena, 42 at Pellston, and 43 at Traverse City. Across southern lower Michigan, it was clear, with a temperature of 47 at Lansing and 49 at Kalamazoo. At Detroit, it was mostly cloudy, with a temperature of 56. In the Upper Peninsula, Sault Ste. Marie was 49 degrees under mostly cloudy skies, and in Marquette, it was clear with a temperature of 39. In neighboring states, Chicago was 56 degrees under clear skies. In Cleveland, it was partly cloudy and the temperature was 58. Once again, at 11 p.m., Mount Pleasant was 45 degrees under clear skies. Now here is your local forecast. Rest of tonight, clear. Lows in the mid-30s. Light winds. Saturday, sunny. Patchy frost in the morning. Highs in the lower 60s. Light winds becoming southeast around 5 miles per hour in the afternoon. Saturday night, mostly clear. Lows in the lower 40s. Light winds. Sunday, mostly sunny. Highs in the upper 60s. Southwest winds around 10 miles per hour becoming west in the afternoon. Gusts up to 25 miles per hour. Sunday night, mostly clear. Lows in the upper 30s. Northwest winds 5 to 10 miles per hour. Gusts up to 25 miles per hour in the evening. Monday, sunny. Highs in the lower 60s. Monday night, clear. Areas of frost. Lows in the lower 30s. Tuesday, sunny. Widespread frost. Highs in the lower 60s. Tuesday night, mostly clear. Lows in the lower 40s. Wednesday, mostly sunny. Highs in the upper 60s. Wednesday night, partly cloudy. Lows in the mid-40s. Thursday, mostly sunny. Highs in the upper 60s. Thursday night, partly cloudy. Lows in the lower 40s. Friday, sunny. Highs in the upper 60s. 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The current time is 11:44 p.m. Eastern Daylight Time. Conditions around the area at 11 p.m. At Mount Pleasant, it was clear. The temperature was 45 degrees, the dew point 43, and the relative humidity 93%. The pressure was 30.30 inches and rising. Across the remainder of south-central lower Michigan, it was clear. It was 45 at Alma, 43 at Big Rapids, 50 at Saginaw, 41 at Houghton Lake, and 45 at Midland.

elsewhere in central and northern lower Michigan, skies ranged from clear to partly cloudy. It was 37 at Cadillac, 49 at Alpena, 42 at Pelston, and 43 at Traverse City. Across southern lower Michigan, it was clear, with a temperature of 47 at Lansing and 49 at Kalamazoo. At Detroit, it was mostly cloudy, with a temperature of 56. In the Upper Peninsula, Sault Ste. Marie was 49 degrees under mostly cloudy skies, and in Marquette, it was clear with a temperature of 39. In neighboring states, Chicago was 56 degrees under clear skies. In Cleveland, it was partly cloudy and the temperature was 58. Once again, at 11 p.m., Mount Pleasant was 45 degrees under clear skies. Now here is your local forecast. Rest of tonight, clear. Lows in the mid-30s. Light winds. Saturday, sunny. Patchy frost in the morning. Highs in the lower 60s. Light winds becoming southeast around 5 miles per hour in the afternoon. Saturday night, mostly clear. Lows in the lower 40s. Light winds. Sunday, mostly sunny. Highs in the upper 60s. Southwest winds around 10 miles per hour becoming west in the afternoon. Gusts up to 25 miles per hour. Sunday night, mostly clear. Lows in the upper 30s. Northwest winds 5 to 10 miles per hour. Gusts up to 25 miles per hour in the evening. Monday, sunny. Highs in the lower 60s. Monday night, clear. Areas of frost. Lows in the lower 30s. Tuesday, sunny. Widespread frost. Highs in the lower 60s. Tuesday night, mostly clear. Lows in the lower 40s. Wednesday, mostly sunny. Highs in the upper 60s. Wednesday night, partly cloudy. Lows in the mid-40s. Thursday, mostly sunny. Highs in the upper 60s. Thursday night, partly cloudy. Lows in the lower 40s. Friday, sunny. Highs in the upper 60s. 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The current time is 11:47 p.m. Eastern Daylight Time. Conditions around the area at 11 p.m. At Mount Pleasant, it was clear. The temperature was 45 degrees. The dew point 43, and the relative humidity 93%. The pressure was 30.30 inches and rising. Across the remainder of south central lower Michigan, it was clear. It was 45 at Alma, 43 at Big Rapids, 50 at Saginaw, 41 at Houghton Lake, and 45 at Midland. Elsewhere in central and northern lower Michigan, skies ranged from clear to partly cloudy. It was 37 at Cadillac, 49 at Alpena, 42 at Pelston, and 43 at Traverse City. Across southern lower Michigan, it was clear, with a temperature of 47 at Lansing and 49 at Kalamazoo. At Detroit, it was mostly cloudy, with a temperature of 56. In the Upper Peninsula, Sault Ste. Marie was 49 degrees under mostly cloudy skies, and in Marquette, it was clear with a temperature of 39. In neighboring states, Chicago was 56 degrees under clear skies. In Cleveland, it was partly cloudy and the temperature was 58. Once again, at 11 p.m., Mount Pleasant was 45 degrees under clear skies. Now here is your local forecast. Rest of tonight, clear. Lows in the mid-30s. Light winds. Saturday, sunny. Patchy frost in the morning. Highs in the lower 60s. Light winds becoming southeast around 5 miles per hour in the afternoon. Saturday night, mostly clear. Lows in the lower 40s. Light winds. Sunday, mostly sunny. Highs in the upper 60s. Southwest winds around 10 miles per hour becoming west in the afternoon.
gusts up to 25 miles per hour. Sunday night, mostly clear. Lows in the upper 30s. Northwest winds 5 to 10 miles per hour. Gusts up to 25 miles per hour in the evening. Monday, sunny. Highs in the lower 60s. Monday night, clear. Areas of frost. Lows in the lower 30s. Tuesday, sunny. Widespread frost. Highs in the lower 60s. Tuesday night, mostly clear. Lows in the lower 40s. Wednesday, mostly sunny. Highs in the upper 60s. Wednesday night, partly cloudy. Lows in the mid-40s. Thursday, mostly sunny. Highs in the upper 60s. Thursday night, partly cloudy. Lows in the lower 40s. Friday, sunny. Highs in the upper 60s. 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The current time is 11:51 p.m. Eastern Daylight Time. Conditions around the area at 11 p.m. At Mount Pleasant, it was clear. The temperature was 45 degrees, the dew point 43, and the relative humidity 93%. The pressure was 30.30 inches and rising. Across the remainder of South Central Lower Michigan, it was clear. It was 45 at Alma, 43 at Big Rapids, 50 at Saginaw, 41 at Houghton Lake, and 45 at Midland. Elsewhere in central and northern lower Michigan, skies ranged from clear to partly cloudy. It was 37 at Cadillac, 49 at Alpena, 42 at Pelston, and 43 at Traverse City. Across southern lower Michigan, it was clear, with a temperature of 47 at Lansing and 49 at Kalamazoo. At Detroit, it was mostly cloudy, with a temperature of 56. In the upper peninsula, Sault Ste. Marie was 49 degrees under mostly cloudy skies, and in Marquette, it was clear with a temperature of 39. In neighboring states, Chicago was 56 degrees under clear skies. In Cleveland, it was partly cloudy and the temperature was 58. Once again, at 11 p.m., Mount Pleasant was 45 degrees under clear skies. Now here is your local forecast. Rest of tonight, clear. Lows in the mid-30s. Light winds. Saturday, sunny. Patchy frost in the morning. Highs in the lower 60s. Light winds becoming southeast around 5 miles per hour in the afternoon. Saturday night, mostly clear. Lows in the lower 40s. Light winds. Sunday, mostly sunny. Highs in the upper 60s. Southwest winds around 10 miles per hour becoming west in the afternoon. Gusts up to 25 miles per hour. Sunday night, mostly clear. Lows in the upper 30s. Northwest winds 5 to 10 miles per hour. Gusts up to 25 miles per hour in the evening. Monday, sunny. Highs in the lower 60s. Monday night, clear. Areas of frost. Lows in the lower 30s. Tuesday, sunny. Widespread frost. Highs in the lower 60s. Tuesday night, mostly clear. Lows in the lower 40s. Wednesday, mostly sunny. Highs in the upper 60s. Wednesday night, partly cloudy. Lows in the mid-40s. Thursday, mostly sunny. Highs in the upper 60s. Thursday night, partly cloudy. Lows in the lower 40s. Friday, sunny. Highs in the upper 60s. 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The current time is 11:54 p.m. Eastern Daylight Time. Conditions around the area at 11 p.m.
at Mount Pleasant, it was clear. The temperature was 45 degrees, the dew point 43, and the relative humidity 93%. The pressure was 30.30 inches and rising. Across the remainder of south-central lower Michigan, it was clear. It was 45 at Alma, 43 at Big Rapids, 50 at Saginaw, 41 at Houghton Lake, and 45 at Midland. Elsewhere in central and northern lower Michigan, skies ranged from clear to partly cloudy. It was 37 at Cadillac, 49 at Alpena, 42 at Pellston, and 43 at Traverse City. Across southern lower Michigan, it was clear, with a temperature of 47 at Lansing and 49 at Kalamazoo. At Detroit, it was mostly cloudy, with a temperature of 56. In the Upper Peninsula, Sault Ste. Marie was 49 degrees under mostly cloudy skies, and in Marquette, it was clear with a temperature of 39. In neighboring states, Chicago was 56 degrees under clear skies. In Cleveland, it was partly cloudy and the temperature was 58. Once again, at 11 p.m., Mount Pleasant was 45 degrees under clear skies. Now here is your local forecast. Rest of tonight, clear. Lows in the mid-30s. Light winds. Saturday, sunny. Patchy frost in the morning. Highs in the lower 60s. Light winds becoming southeast around 5 miles per hour in the afternoon. Saturday night, mostly clear. Lows in the lower 40s. Light winds. Sunday, mostly sunny. Highs in the upper 60s. Southwest winds around 10 miles per hour becoming west in the afternoon. Gusts up to 25 miles per hour. Sunday night, mostly clear. Lows in the upper 30s. Northwest winds 5 to 10 miles per hour. Gusts up to 25 miles per hour in the evening. Monday, sunny. Highs in the lower 60s. Monday night, clear. Areas of frost. Lows in the lower 30s. Tuesday, sunny. Widespread frost. Highs in the lower 60s. Tuesday night, mostly clear. Lows in the lower 40s. Wednesday, mostly sunny. Highs in the upper 60s. Wednesday night, partly cloudy. Lows in the mid-40s. Thursday, mostly sunny. Highs in the upper 60s. Thursday night, partly cloudy. Lows in the lower 40s. Friday, sunny. Highs in the upper 60s. The following information concerns a frost advisory for the following counties in Michigan: Clare, Mecosta, and Osceola. What? Temperatures as low as 32 will result in frost formation. Normally isolated colder spots will temperatures below freezing. Where? Clare, Mecosta, Osceola, Lake, and New Ego counties. When? Until 8 a.m. Eastern Daylight Time Saturday. Impacts. Frost could harm sensitive outdoor vegetation. Sensitive outdoor plants may be killed if left uncovered. Take steps now to protect tender plants from the cold. 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The current time is 11:58 p.m. Eastern Daylight Time. Conditions around the area at 11 p.m. At Mount Pleasant, it was clear. The temperature was 45 degrees, the dew point 43, and the relative humidity 93%. The pressure was 30.30 inches and rising. Across the remainder of south-central lower Michigan, it was clear. It was 45 at Alma, 43 at Big Rapids, 50 at Saginaw, 41 at Houghton Lake, and 45 at Midland. Elsewhere in central and northern lower Michigan, skies ranged from clear to partly cloudy. It was 37 at Cadillac, 49 at Alpena, 42 at Pellston, and 43 at Traverse City. Across southern lower Michigan, it was clear, with a temperature of 47 at Lansing and 49 at Kalamazoo.
Ed Victoria.

miles per hour becoming west in the afternoon. Gusts up to 25 miles per hour. Sunday night, mostly clear. Lows in the upper 30s. Northwest winds 5 to 10 miles per hour. Gusts up to 25 miles per hour in the evening. Monday, sunny. Highs in the lower 60s. Monday night, clear. Areas of frost. Lows in the lower 30s. Tuesday, sunny. Widespread frost. Highs in the lower 60s. Tuesday night, mostly clear. Lows in the lower 40s. Wednesday, mostly sunny. Highs in the upper 60s. Wednesday night, partly cloudy. Lows in the mid 40s. Thursday, mostly sunny. Highs in the upper 60s. Thursday night, partly cloudy. Lows in the lower 40s. Friday, sunny. Highs in the upper 60s. 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The current time is 12:16 a.m. Eastern Daylight Time. Conditions around the area at midnight. At Mount Pleasant, it was clear. The temperature was 45 degrees. The dew point 43, and the relative humidity 93%. The pressure was 30.30 inches and steady. Across the remainder of south-central lower Michigan, fog was reported with a temperature of 39 at Houghton Lake and 43 at Midland. It was clear with temperature of 41 at Alma, 43 at Big Rapids, and 49 at Saginaw. Elsewhere in central and northern lower Michigan, it was clear. It was 37 at Cadillac, 47 at Alpena, 39 at Pellston, and 42 at Traverse City. Across southern lower Michigan, it was clear, with a temperature of 47 at Lansing, and 48 at Kalamazoo. At Detroit, it was mostly cloudy, with a temperature of 55. In the Upper Peninsula, Sault Ste. Marie was 47 degrees under partly cloudy skies, and in Marquette, it was clear with a temperature of 36. In neighboring states, Chicago was 54 degrees under clear skies. In Cleveland, it was partly cloudy and the temperature was 57. Once again, at midnight, Mount Pleasant was 45 degrees under clear skies. The following information concerns a frost advisory for the following counties in Michigan, Clare, Mecosta, and Osceola. What? Temperatures as low as 32 will result in frost formation. Normally, isolated colder spots will temperatures below freezing. Where, Clare, Mecosta, Osceola, Lake, and Newego counties. When, until 8 a.m. Eastern Daylight Time Saturday. Impacts, frost could harm sensitive outdoor vegetation. Sensitive outdoor plants may be killed if left uncovered. Take steps now to protect tender plants from the cold. Now here is your local forecast. Rest of tonight, clear. Lows in the mid-30s. Light winds. Saturday, sunny. Patchy frost in the morning. Highs in the lower 60s. Light winds becoming southeast around 5 miles per hour in the afternoon. Saturday night, mostly clear. Lows in the lower 40s. Light winds. Sunday, mostly sunny. Highs in the upper 60s. Southwest winds around 10 miles per hour becoming west in the afternoon. Gusts up to 25 miles per hour. Sunday night, mostly clear. Lows in the upper 30s. Northwest winds 5 to 10 miles per hour. Gusts up to 25 miles per hour in the evening. Monday, sunny. Highs in the lower 60s. Monday night, clear. Areas of frost. Lows in the lower 30s. Tuesday, sunny. Widespread frost. Highs in the lower 60s. Tuesday night, mostly clear. Lows in the lower 40s. Wednesday, mostly sunny. Highs in the upper 60s.
Wednesday night, partly cloudy. Lows in the mid-40s. Thursday, mostly sunny. Highs in the upper 60s. Thursday night, partly cloudy. Lows in the lower 40s. Friday, sunny. Highs in the upper 60s. 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The current time is 12:20 a.m. Eastern Daylight Time. Conditions around the area at midnight. At Mount Pleasant, it was clear. The temperature was 45 degrees, the dew point 43, and the relative humidity 93%. The pressure was 30.30 inches and steady. Across the remainder of south-central lower Michigan, fog was reported with a temperature of 39 at Houghton Lake and 43 at Midland. It was clear with a temperature of 41 at Alma, 43 at Big Rapids, and 49 at Saginaw. Elsewhere in central and northern lower Michigan, it was clear. It was 37 at Cadillac, 47 at Alpena, 39 at Pelston, and 42 at Traverse City. Across southern lower Michigan, it was clear, with a temperature of 47 at Lansing and 48 at Kalamazoo. At Detroit, it was mostly cloudy, with a temperature of 55. In the Upper Peninsula, Sault Ste. Marie was 47 degrees under partly cloudy skies, and in Marquette, it was clear with a temperature of 36. In neighboring states, Chicago was 54 degrees under clear skies. In Cleveland, it was partly cloudy and the temperature was 57. Once again, at midnight, Mount Pleasant was 45 degrees under clear skies. Now here is your local forecast. Rest of tonight, clear. Lows in the mid-30s. Light winds. Saturday, sunny. Patchy frost in the morning. Highs in the lower 60s. Light winds becoming southeast around 5 miles per hour in the afternoon. Saturday night, mostly clear. Lows in the lower 40s. Light winds. Sunday, mostly sunny. Highs in the upper 60s. Southwest winds around 10 miles per hour becoming west in the afternoon. Gusts up to 25 miles per hour. Sunday night, mostly clear. Lows in the upper 30s. Northwest winds 5 to 10 miles per hour. Gusts up to 25 miles per hour in the evening. Monday, sunny. Highs in the lower 60s. Monday night, clear. Areas of frost. Lows in the lower 30s. Tuesday, sunny. Widespread frost. Highs in the lower 60s. Tuesday night, mostly clear. Lows in the lower 40s. Wednesday, mostly sunny. Highs in the upper 60s. Wednesday night, partly cloudy. Lows in the mid-40s. Thursday, mostly sunny. Highs in the upper 60s. Thursday night, partly cloudy. Lows in the lower 40s. Friday, sunny. Highs in the upper 60s. 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The current time is 12:23 a.m. Eastern Daylight Time. Conditions around the area at midnight. At Mount Pleasant, it was clear. The temperature was 45 degrees. The dew point 43, and the relative humidity 93%. The pressure was 30.30 inches and steady. Across the remainder of south-central lower Michigan, fog was reported with a temperature of 39 at Houghton Lake and 43 at Midland. It was clear with a temperature of 41 at Alma, 43 at Big Rapids, and 49 at Saginaw. Elsewhere in central and northern lower Michigan, it was clear. It was 37 at Cadillac, 47 at Alpena, 39 at Pelston, and 42 at Traverse City. Across southern lower Michigan,
It was clear, with a temperature of 47 at Lansing and 48 at Kalamazoo. At Detroit, it was mostly cloudy, with a temperature of 55. In the Upper Peninsula, Sault Ste. Marie was 47 degrees under partly cloudy skies, and in Marquette, it was clear with a temperature of 36. In neighboring states, Chicago was 54 degrees under clear skies. In Cleveland, it was partly cloudy and the temperature was 57. Once again, at midnight, Mount Pleasant was 45 degrees under clear skies. Now here is your local forecast. Rest of tonight, clear. Lows in the mid-30s. Light winds. Saturday, sunny. Patchy frost in the morning. Highs in the lower 60s. Light winds becoming southeast around 5 miles per hour in the afternoon. Saturday night, mostly clear. Lows in the lower 40s. Light winds. Sunday, mostly sunny. Highs in the upper 60s. Southwest winds around 10 miles per hour becoming west in the afternoon. Gusts up to 25 miles per hour. Sunday night, mostly clear. Lows in the upper 30s. Northwest winds 5 to 10 miles per hour. Gusts up to 25 miles per hour in the evening. Monday, sunny. Highs in the lower 60s. Monday night, clear. Areas of frost. Lows in the lower 30s. Tuesday, sunny. Widespread frost. Highs in the lower 60s. Tuesday night, mostly clear. Lows in the lower 40s. Wednesday, mostly sunny. Highs in the upper 60s. Wednesday night, partly cloudy. Lows in the mid-40s. Thursday, mostly sunny. Highs in the upper 60s. Thursday night, partly cloudy. Lows in the lower 40s. Friday, sunny. Highs in the upper 60s. 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The current time is 12:27 a.m. Eastern Daylight Time. Conditions around the area at midnight. At Mount Pleasant, it was clear. The temperature was 45 degrees. The dew point 43, and the relative humidity 93%. The pressure was 30.30 inches and steady. Across the remainder of south-central lower Michigan, fog was reported with a temperature of 39 at Houghton Lake and 43 at Midland. It was clear with a temperature of 41 at Alma, 43 at Big Rapids, and 49 at Saginaw. Elsewhere in central and northern lower Michigan, it was clear. It was 37 at Cadillac, 47 at Alpena, 39 at Palestine, and 42 at Traverse City. Across southern lower Michigan, it was clear, with a temperature of 47 at Lansing and 48 at Kalamazoo. At Detroit, it was mostly cloudy, with a temperature of 55. In the Upper Peninsula, Sault Ste. Marie was 47 degrees under partly cloudy skies, and in Marquette, it was clear with a temperature of 36. In neighboring states, Chicago was 54 degrees under clear skies. In Cleveland, it was partly cloudy and the temperature was 57. Once again, at midnight, Mount Pleasant was 45 degrees under clear skies. Now here is your local forecast. Rest of tonight, clear. Lows in the mid-30s. Light winds. Saturday, sunny. Patchy frost in the morning. Highs in the lower 60s. Light winds becoming southeast around 5 miles per hour in the afternoon. Saturday night, mostly clear. Lows in the lower 40s. Light winds. Sunday, mostly sunny. Highs in the upper 60s. Southwest winds around 10 miles per hour becoming west in the afternoon. Gusts up to 25 miles per hour. Sunday night, mostly clear. Lows in the upper 30s. Northwest winds 5 to 10 miles per hour.
gusts up to 25 miles per hour in the evening. Monday, sunny. Highs in the lower 60s. Monday night, clear. Areas of frost. Lows in the lower 30s. Tuesday, sunny. Widespread frost. Highs in the lower 60s. Tuesday night, mostly clear. Lows in the lower 40s. Wednesday, mostly sunny. Highs in the upper 60s. Wednesday night, partly cloudy. Lows in the mid-40s. Thursday, mostly sunny. Highs in the upper 60s. Thursday night, partly cloudy. Lows in the lower 40s. Friday, sunny. Highs in the upper 60s. 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The current time is 12:30 a.m. Eastern Daylight Time. Conditions around the area at midnight. At Mount Pleasant, it was clear. The temperature was 45 degrees. The dew point 43, and the relative humidity 93%. The pressure was 30.30 inches and steady. Across the remainder of south-central lower Michigan, fog was reported with a temperature of 39 at Houghton Lake and 43 at Midland. It was clear with a temperature of 41 at Alma, 43 at Big Rapids, and 49 at Saginaw. Elsewhere in central and northern lower Michigan, it was clear. It was 37 at Cadillac, 47 at Alpena, 39 at Pellston, and 42 at Traverse City. Across southern lower Michigan, it was clear, with a temperature of 47 at Lansing, and 48 at Kalamazoo. At Detroit, it was mostly cloudy, with a temperature of 55. In the upper peninsula, Sault Ste. Marie was 47 degrees under partly cloudy skies, and in Marquette, it was clear with a temperature of 36. In neighboring states, Chicago was 54 degrees under clear skies. In Cleveland, it was partly cloudy and the temperature was 57. Once again, at midnight, Mount Pleasant was 45 degrees under clear skies. Now here is your local forecast. Rest of tonight, clear. Lows in the mid-30s. Light winds. Saturday, sunny. Patchy frost in the morning. Highs in the lower 60s. Light winds becoming southeast around 5 miles per hour in the afternoon. Saturday night, mostly clear. Lows in the lower 40s. Light winds. Sunday, mostly sunny. Highs in the upper 60s. Southwest winds around 10 miles per hour becoming west in the afternoon. Gusts up to 25 miles per hour. Sunday night, mostly clear. Lows in the upper 30s. Northwest winds 5 to 10 miles per hour. Gusts up to 25 miles per hour in the evening. Monday, sunny. Highs in the lower 60s. Monday night, clear, to 25 miles per hour in the evening. Monday, sunny. Highs in the lower 60s. Monday night, clear. Areas of frost. Lows in the lower 30s. Tuesday, sunny. Widespread frost. Highs in the lower 60s. Tuesday night, mostly clear. Lows in the lower 40s. Wednesday, mostly sunny. Highs in the upper 60s. Wednesday night, partly cloudy. Lows in the mid-40s. Thursday, mostly sunny. Highs in the upper 60s. Thursday night, partly cloudy. Lows in the lower 40s. Friday, sunny. Highs in the upper 60s. 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The current time is 12:34 a.m. Eastern Daylight Time. Conditions around the area at midnight. At Mount Pleasant, it was clear.
The temperature was 45 degrees, the dew point 43, and the relative humidity 93%.

of 36. In neighboring states, Chicago was 54 degrees under clear skies. In Cleveland, it was partly cloudy and the temperature was 57. Once again, at midnight, Mount Pleasant was 45 degrees under clear skies. Now here is your local forecast. Rest of tonight, clear. Lows in the mid-30s. Light winds. Saturday, sunny. Patchy frost in the morning. Highs in the lower 60s. Light winds becoming southeast around 5 miles per hour in the afternoon. Saturday night, mostly clear. Lows in the lower 40s. Light winds. Sunday, mostly sunny. Highs in the upper 60s. Southwest winds around 10 miles per hour becoming west in the afternoon. Gusts up to 25 miles per hour. Sunday night, mostly clear. Lows in the upper 30s. Northwest winds 5 to 10 miles per hour. Gusts up to 25 miles per hour in the evening. Monday, sunny. Highs in the lower 60s. Monday night, clear. Areas of frost. Lows in the lower 30s. Tuesday, sunny. Widespread frost. Highs in the lower 60s. Tuesday night, mostly clear. Lows in the lower 40s. Wednesday, mostly sunny. Highs in the upper 60s. Wednesday night, partly cloudy. Lows in the mid-40s. Thursday, mostly sunny. Highs in the upper 60s. Thursday night, partly cloudy. Lows in the lower 40s. Friday, sunny. Highs in the upper 60s. The following information concerns a frost advisory for the following counties in Michigan, Clare, Mecosta, and Osceola. What? Temperatures as low as 32 will result in frost formation. Normally isolated colder spots will temperatures below freezing. Where? Clare, Mecosta, Osceola, Lake, and New Eagle counties. When? Until 8 a.m. Eastern Daylight Time Saturday. Impacts. Frost could harm sensitive outdoor vegetation. Sensitive outdoor plants may be killed if left uncovered. Take steps now to protect tender plants from the cold. 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The current time is 12:38 a.m. Eastern Daylight Time. Conditions around the area at midnight. At Mount Pleasant, it was clear. The temperature was 45 degrees, the dew point 43, and the relative humidity 93%. The pressure was 30.30 inches and steady. Across the remainder of south-central lower Michigan, fog was reported with a temperature of 39 at Houghton Lake and 43 at Midland. It was clear with a temperature of 41 at Alma, 43 at Big Rapids, and 49 at Saginaw. Elsewhere in central and northern lower Michigan, it was clear. It was 37 at Cadillac, 47 at Alpena, 39 at Palestine, and 42 at Traverse City. Across southern lower Michigan, it was clear, with a temperature of 47 at Lansing, and 48 at Kalamazoo. At Detroit, it was mostly cloudy, with a temperature of 55. In the Upper Peninsula, Sault Ste. Marie was 47 degrees under partly cloudy skies, and in Marquette, it was clear with a temperature of 36. In neighboring states, Chicago was 54 degrees under clear skies. In Cleveland, it was partly cloudy and the temperature was 57. Once again, at midnight, Mount Pleasant was 45 degrees under clear skies. Now here is your local forecast. Rest of tonight, clear. Lows in the mid-30s. Light winds. Saturday, sunny. Patchy frost in the morning. Highs in the lower 60s. Light winds becoming southeast around 5 miles per hour in the afternoon. Saturday night, mostly clear. Lows in the lower 40s. Light winds. Sunday, mostly sunny.

forecast. Rest of tonight, clear. Lows in the mid-30s. Light winds. Saturday, sunny. Patchy frost in the morning. Highs in the lower 60s. Light winds becoming southeast around 5 miles per hour in the afternoon. Saturday night, mostly clear. Lows in the lower 40s. Light winds. Sunday, mostly sunny. Highs in the upper 60s. Southwest winds around 10 miles per hour becoming west in the afternoon. Gusts up to 25 miles per hour. Sunday night, mostly clear. Lows in the upper 30s. Northwest winds 5 to 10 miles per hour. Gusts up to 25 miles per hour in the evening. Monday, sunny. Highs in the lower 60s. Monday night, clear. Areas of frost. Lows in the lower 30s. Tuesday, sunny. Widespread frost. Highs in the lower 60s. Tuesday night, mostly clear. Lows in the lower 40s. Wednesday, mostly sunny. Highs in the upper 60s. Wednesday night, partly cloudy. Lows in the mid-40s. Thursday, mostly sunny. Highs in the upper 60s. Thursday night, partly cloudy. Lows in the lower 40s. Friday, sunny. Highs in the upper 60s. 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The current time is 12:52 a.m. Eastern Daylight Time. Conditions around the area at midnight. At Mount Pleasant, it was clear. The temperature was 45 degrees, the dew point 43, and the relative humidity 93%. The pressure was 30.30 inches and steady. Across the remainder of south-central lower Michigan, fog was reported with a temperature of 39 at Houghton Lake and 43 at Midland. It was clear with a temperature of 41 at Alma, 43 at Big Rapids, and 49 at Saginaw. Elsewhere in central and northern lower Michigan, it was clear. It was 37 at Cadillac, 47 at Alpena, 39 at Pellston, and 42 at Traverse City. Across southern lower Michigan, it was clear, with a temperature of 47 at Lansing and 48 at Kalamazoo. At Detroit, it was mostly cloudy, with a temperature of 55. In the Upper Peninsula, Sault Ste. Marie was 47 degrees under partly cloudy skies, and in Marquette, it was clear with a temperature of 36. In neighboring states, Chicago was 54 degrees under clear skies. In Cleveland, it was partly cloudy and the temperature was 57. Once again, at midnight, Mount Pleasant was 45 degrees under clear skies. Now here is your local forecast. Rest of tonight, clear. Lows in the mid-30s. Light winds. Saturday, sunny. Patchy frost in the morning. Highs in the lower 60s. Light winds becoming southeast around 5 miles per hour in the afternoon. Saturday night, mostly clear. Lows in the lower 40s. Light winds. Sunday, mostly sunny. Highs in the upper 60s. Southwest winds around 10 miles per hour becoming west in the afternoon. Gusts up to 25 miles per hour. Sunday night, mostly clear. Lows in the upper 30s. Northwest winds 5 to 10 miles per hour. Gusts up to 25 miles per hour in the evening. Monday, sunny. Highs in the lower 60s. Monday night, clear. Areas of frost. Lows in the lower 30s. Tuesday, sunny. Widespread frost. Highs in the lower 60s. Tuesday night, mostly clear. Lows in the lower 40s. Wednesday, mostly sunny. Highs in the upper 60s. Wednesday night, partly cloudy. Lows in the mid-40s. Thursday, mostly sunny.
highs in the upper 60s. Thursday night, partly cloudy. Lows in the lower 40s. Friday, sunny. Highs in the upper 60s. 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The current time is 12:55 a.m. Eastern Daylight Time. Conditions around the area at midnight. At Mount Pleasant, it was clear. The temperature was 45 degrees, the dew point 43, and the relative humidity 93%. The pressure was 30.30 inches and steady. Across the remainder of south-central lower Michigan, fog was reported with a temperature of 39 at Houghton Lake and 43 at Midland. It was clear with a temperature of 41 at Alma, 43 at Big Rapids, and 49 at Saginaw. Elsewhere in central and northern lower Michigan, it was clear. It was 37 at Cadillac, 47 at Alpena, 39 at Pellston, and 42 at Traverse City. Across southern lower Michigan, it was clear, with a temperature of 47 at Lansing and 48 at Kalamazoo. At Detroit, it was mostly cloudy, with a temperature of 55. In the Upper Peninsula, Sault Ste. Marie was 47 degrees under partly cloudy skies, and in Marquette, it was clear with a temperature of 36. In neighboring states, Chicago was 54 degrees under clear skies. In Cleveland, it was partly cloudy and the temperature was 57. Once again, at midnight, Mount Pleasant was 45 degrees under clear skies. The following information concerns a frost advisory for the following counties in Michigan, Clare, Mecosta, and Osceola. What? Temperatures as low as 32 will result in frost formation. Normally isolated colder spots will temperatures below freezing. Where, Clare, Mecosta, Osceola, Lake, and New Ego counties. When, until 8 a.m. Eastern Daylight Time Saturday. Impacts, frost could harm sensitive outdoor vegetation. Sensitive outdoor plants may be killed if left uncovered. Take steps now to protect tender plants from the cold. Now here is your local forecast. Rest of tonight, clear. Lows in the mid-30s. Light winds. Saturday, sunny. Patchy frost in the morning. Highs in the lower 60s. Light winds becoming southeast around 5 miles per hour in the afternoon. Saturday night, mostly clear. Lows in the lower 40s. Light winds. Sunday, mostly sunny. Highs in the upper 60s. Southwest winds around 10 miles per hour becoming west in the afternoon. Gusts up to 25 miles per hour. Sunday night, mostly clear. Lows in the upper 30s. Northwest winds 5 to 10 miles per hour. Gusts up to 25 miles per hour in the evening. Monday, sunny. Highs in the lower 60s. Monday night, clear. Areas of frost. Lows in the lower 30s. Tuesday, sunny. Widespread frost. Highs in the lower 60s. Tuesday night, mostly clear. Lows in the lower 40s. Wednesday, mostly sunny. Highs in the upper 60s. Wednesday night, partly cloudy. Lows in the mid-40s. Thursday, mostly sunny. Highs in the upper 60s. Thursday night, partly cloudy. Lows in the lower 40s. Friday, sunny. Highs in the upper 60s. 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The current time is 1 a.m. Eastern Daylight Time. Conditions around the area at midnight. At Mount Pleasant, it was clear. The temperature was 45 degrees, the dew point 43, and the relative humidity 93%.
The pressure was 30.30 inches and steady.

Across the remainder of south-central lower Michigan, fog was reported with a temperature of 39 at Houghton Lake and 43 at Midland. It was clear with a temperature of 41 at Alma, 43 at Big Rapids, and 49 at Saginaw. Elsewhere in central and northern lower Michigan, it was clear. It was 37 at Cadillac, 47 at Alpena, 39 at Pellston, and 42 at Traverse City. Across southern lower Michigan, it was clear, with a temperature of 47 at Lansing, and 48 at Kalamazoo. At Detroit, it was mostly cloudy, with a temperature of 55. In the Upper Peninsula, Sault Ste. Marie was 47 degrees under partly cloudy skies, and in Marquette, it was clear with a temperature of 36. In neighboring states, Chicago was 54 degrees under clear skies. In Cleveland, it was partly cloudy and the temperature was 57. Once again, at midnight, Mount Pleasant was 45 degrees under clear skies. Now here is your local forecast. Rest of tonight, clear. Lows in the mid-30s. Light winds. Saturday, sunny. Patchy frost in the morning. Highs in the lower 60s. Light winds becoming southeast around 5 miles per hour in the afternoon. Saturday night, mostly clear. Lows in the lower 40s. Light winds. Sunday, mostly sunny. Highs in the upper 60s. Southwest winds around 10 miles per hour becoming west in the afternoon. Gusts up to 25 miles per hour. Sunday night, mostly clear. Lows in the upper 30s. Northwest winds 5 to 10 miles per hour. Gusts up to 25 miles per hour in the evening. Monday, sunny. Highs in the lower 60s. Monday night, clear. Areas of frost. Lows in the lower 30s. Tuesday, sunny. Widespread frost. Highs in the lower 60s. Tuesday night, mostly clear. Lows in the lower 40s. Wednesday, mostly sunny. Highs in the upper 60s. Wednesday night, partly cloudy. Lows in the mid-40s. Thursday, mostly sunny. Highs in the upper 60s. Thursday night, partly cloudy. Lows in the lower 40s. Friday, sunny. Highs in the upper 60s. 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The current time is 1:03 a.m. Eastern Daylight Time. Conditions around the area at midnight. At Mount Pleasant, it was clear. The temperature was 45 degrees. The dew point 43, and the relative humidity 93%. The pressure was 30.30 inches and steady. Across the remainder of south-central lower Michigan, fog was reported with a temperature of 39 at Houghton Lake and 43 at Midland. It was clear with a temperature of 41 at Alma, 43 at Big Rapids, and 49 at Saginaw. Elsewhere in central and northern lower Michigan, it was clear. It was 37 at Cadillac, 47 at Alpena, 39 at Pellston, and 42 at Traverse City. Across southern lower Michigan, it was clear, with a temperature of 47 at Lansing, and 48 at Kalamazoo. At Detroit, it was mostly cloudy, with a temperature of 55. In the Upper Peninsula, Sault Ste. Marie was 47 degrees under partly cloudy skies, and in Marquette, it was clear with a temperature of 36. In neighboring states, Chicago was 54 degrees under clear skies. In Cleveland, it was partly cloudy and the temperature was 57. Once again, at midnight, Mount Pleasant was 45 degrees under clear skies. Now here is your local forecast. Rest of tonight, clear. Lows in the mid-30s. Light winds. Saturday, sunny. Patchy frost in the morning. Highs in the lower 60s. Light winds becoming southeast around 5 miles per hour in the afternoon.

Saturday night, mostly clear. Lows in the lower 40s. Light winds. Sunday, mostly sunny. Highs in the upper 60s. Southwest winds around 10 miles per hour becoming west in the afternoon. Gusts up to 25 miles per hour. Sunday night, mostly clear. Lows in the upper 30s. Northwest winds 5 to 10 miles per hour. Gusts up to 25 miles per hour in the evening. Monday, sunny. Highs in the lower 60s. Monday night, clear. Areas of frost. Lows in the lower 30s. Tuesday, sunny. Widespread frost. Highs in the lower 60s. Tuesday night, mostly clear. Lows in the lower 40s. Wednesday, mostly sunny. Highs in the upper 60s. Wednesday night, partly cloudy. Lows in the mid-40s. Thursday, mostly sunny. Highs in the upper 60s. Thursday night, partly cloudy. Lows in the lower 40s. Friday, sunny. Highs in the upper 60s. 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The current time is 1:07 a.m. Eastern Daylight Time. Conditions around the area at midnight. At Mount Pleasant, it was clear. The temperature was 45 degrees. The dew point 43, and the relative humidity 93%. The pressure was 30.30 inches and steady. Across the remainder of south-central lower Michigan, fog was reported with a temperature of 39 at Houghton Lake and 43 at Midland. It was clear with a temperature of 41 at Alma, 43 at Big Rapids, and 49 at Saginaw. Elsewhere in central and northern lower Michigan, it was clear. It was 37 at Cadillac, 47 at Alpena, 39 at Pellston, and 42 at Traverse City. Across southern lower Michigan, it was clear, with a temperature of 47 at Lansing, and 48 at Kalamazoo. At Detroit, it was mostly cloudy, with a temperature of 55. In the Upper Peninsula, Sault Ste. Marie was 47 degrees under partly cloudy skies, and in Marquette, it was clear with a temperature of 36. In neighboring states, Chicago was 54 degrees under clear skies. In Cleveland, it was partly cloudy and the temperature was 57. Once again, at midnight, Mount Pleasant was 45 degrees under clear skies. Now here is your local forecast. Rest of tonight, clear. Lows in the mid-30s. Light winds. Saturday, sunny. Patchy frost in the morning. Highs in the lower 60s. Light winds becoming southeast around 5 miles per hour in the afternoon. Saturday night, mostly clear. Lows in the lower 40s. Light winds. Sunday, mostly sunny. Highs in the upper 60s. Southwest winds around 10 miles per hour becoming west in the afternoon. Gusts up to 25 miles per hour. Sunday night, mostly clear. Lows in the upper 30s. Northwest winds 5 to 10 miles per hour. Gusts up to 25 miles per hour in the evening. Monday, sunny. Highs in the lower 60s. Monday night, clear. Areas of frost. Lows in the lower 30s. Tuesday, sunny. Widespread frost. Highs in the lower 60s. Tuesday night, mostly clear. Lows in the lower 40s. Wednesday, mostly sunny. Highs in the upper 60s. Wednesday night, partly cloudy. Lows in the mid-40s. Thursday, mostly sunny. Highs in the upper 60s. Thursday night, partly cloudy. Lows in the lower 40s. Friday, sunny. Highs in the upper 60s. 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
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The current time is 1:10 a.m. Eastern Daylight Time. Conditions around the area at midnight. At Mount Pleasant, it was clear. The temperature was 45 degrees, the dew point 43, and the relative humidity 93%. The pressure was 30.30 inches and steady. Across the remainder of south-central lower Michigan, fog was reported with a temperature of 39 at Houghton Lake and 43 at Midland. It was clear with a temperature of 41 at Alma, 43 at Big Rapids, and 49 at Saginaw. Elsewhere in central and northern lower Michigan, it was clear. It was 37 at Cadillac, 47 at Alpena, 39 at Palestine, and 42 at Traverse City. Across southern lower Michigan, it was clear, with a temperature of 47 at Lansing and 48 at Kalamazoo. At Detroit, it was mostly cloudy, with a temperature of 55. In the Upper Peninsula, Sault Ste. Marie was 47 degrees under partly cloudy skies, and in Marquette, it was clear with a temperature of 36. In neighboring states, Chicago was 54 degrees under clear skies. In Cleveland, it was partly cloudy and the temperature was 57. Once again, at midnight, Mount Pleasant was 45 degrees under clear skies. Now here is your local forecast. Rest of tonight, clear. Lows in the mid-30s. Light winds. Saturday, sunny. Patchy frost in the morning. Highs in the lower 60s. Light winds becoming southeast around 5 miles per hour in the afternoon. Saturday night, mostly clear. Lows in the lower 40s. Light winds. Sunday, mostly sunny. Highs in the upper 60s. Southwest winds around 10 miles per hour becoming west in the afternoon. Gusts up to 25 miles per hour. Sunday night, mostly clear. Lows in the upper 30s. Northwest winds 5 to 10 miles per hour. Gusts up to 25 miles per hour in the evening. Monday, sunny. Highs in the lower 60s. Monday night, clear. Areas of frost. Lows in the lower 30s. Tuesday, sunny. Widespread frost. Highs in the lower 60s. Tuesday night, mostly clear. Lows in the lower 40s. Wednesday, mostly sunny. Highs in the upper 60s. Wednesday night, partly cloudy. Lows in the mid-40s. Thursday, mostly sunny. Highs in the upper 60s. Thursday night, partly cloudy. Lows in the lower 40s. Friday, sunny. Highs in the upper 60s. 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The current time is 1:14 a.m. Eastern Daylight Time. Conditions around the area at 1 a.m. At Mount Pleasant, fog was reported. The temperature was 43 degrees, the dew point 41, and the relative humidity 93%. The pressure was 30.31 inches and rising. Across the remainder of south-central lower Michigan, at Houghton Lake, fog was reported with a temperature of 39. It was clear, with a temperature of 41 at Alma, 41 at Big Rapids, 48 at Saginaw, and 41 at Midland. Elsewhere in central and northern lower Michigan, it was clear. It was 37 at Cadillac, 45 at Alpena, 38 at Palestine, and 43 at Traverse City. Across southern lower Michigan, it was clear, with a temperature of 46 at Lansing, and 47 at Kalamazoo. At Detroit, it was mostly cloudy, with a temperature of 54. In the Upper Peninsula, Sault Ste. Marie was 45 degrees under partly cloudy skies, and in Marquette, it was clear with a temperature of 36. In neighboring states, Chicago was 52 degrees under partly cloudy skies. In Cleveland,
It was partly cloudy and the temperature was 50.

47. Once again, at 1 a.m., Mount Pleasant was 43 degrees with fog. Now here is your local forecast. Rest of tonight, clear. Lows in the mid-30s. Light winds. Saturday, sunny. Patchy frost in the morning. Highs in the lower 60s. Light winds becoming southeast around 5 miles per hour in the afternoon. Saturday night, mostly clear. Lows in the lower 40s. Light winds. Sunday, mostly sunny. Highs in the upper 60s. Southwest winds around 10 miles per hour becoming west in the afternoon. Gusts up to 25 miles per hour. Sunday night, mostly clear. Lows in the upper 30s. Northwest winds 5 to 10 miles per hour. Gusts up to 25 miles per hour in the evening. Monday, sunny. Highs in the lower 60s. Monday night, clear. Areas of frost. Lows in the lower 30s. Tuesday, sunny. Widespread frost. Highs in the lower 60s. Tuesday night, mostly clear. Lows in the lower 40s. Wednesday, mostly sunny. Highs in the upper 60s. Wednesday night, partly cloudy. Lows in the mid-40s. Thursday, mostly sunny. Highs in the upper 60s. Thursday night, partly cloudy. Lows in the lower 40s. Friday, sunny. Highs in the upper 60s. The following information concerns a frost advisory for the following counties in Michigan: Clare, Mecosta, and Osceola. What? Temperatures as low as 32 will result in frost formation. Normally, isolated colder spots will temperatures below freezing. Where? Clare, Mecosta, Osceola, Lake, and New Eagle counties. When? Until 8 a.m. Eastern Daylight Time Saturday. Impacts. Frost could harm sensitive outdoor vegetation. Sensitive outdoor plants may be killed if left uncovered. Take steps now to protect tender plants from the cold. 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The current time is 1:18 a.m. Eastern Daylight Time. Conditions around the area at 1 a.m. At Mount Pleasant, fog was reported. The temperature was 43 degrees, the dew point 41, and the relative humidity 93%. The pressure was 30.31 inches and rising. Across the remainder of south central lower Michigan, at Houghton Lake, fog was reported with a temperature of 39. It was clear, with a temperature of 41 at Alma, 41 at Big Rapids, 48 at Saginaw, and 41 at Midland. Elsewhere in central and northern lower Michigan, it was clear. It was 37 at Cadillac, 45 at Alpena, 38 at Pailston, and 43 at Traverse City. Across southern lower Michigan, it was clear, with a temperature of 46 at Lansing, and 47 at Kalamazoo. At Detroit, it was mostly cloudy, with a temperature of 54. In the Upper Peninsula, Sault Ste. Marie was 45 degrees under partly cloudy skies, and in Marquette, it was clear with a temperature of 36. In neighboring states, Chicago was 52 degrees under partly cloudy skies. In Cleveland, it was partly cloudy and the temperature was 57. Once again, at 1 a.m., Mount Pleasant was 43 degrees with fog. Now here is your local forecast. Rest of tonight, clear. Lows in the mid-30s. Light winds. Saturday, sunny. Patchy frost in the morning. Highs in the lower 60s. Light winds becoming southeast around 5 miles per hour in the afternoon. Saturday night, mostly clear. Lows in the lower 40s. Light winds. Sunday, mostly sunny. Highs in the upper 60s. Southwest winds around 10 miles per hour becoming west in the afternoon.
gusts up to 25 miles per hour. Sunday night, mostly clear. Lows in the upper 30s. Northwest winds 5 to 10 miles per hour. Gusts up to 25 miles per hour in the evening. Monday, sunny. Highs in the lower 60s. Monday night, clear. Areas of frost. Lows in the lower 30s. Tuesday, sunny. Widespread frost. Highs in the lower 60s. Tuesday night, mostly clear. Lows in the lower 40s. Wednesday, mostly sunny. Highs in the upper 60s. Wednesday night, partly cloudy. Lows in the mid-40s. Thursday, mostly sunny. Highs in the upper 60s. Thursday night, partly cloudy. Lows in the lower 40s. Friday, sunny. Highs in the upper 60s. 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The current time is 1:21 a.m. Eastern Daylight Time. Conditions around the area at 1 a.m. At Mount Pleasant, fog was reported. The temperature was 43 degrees. The dew point 41, and the relative humidity 93%. The pressure was 30.31 inches and rising. Across the remainder of south central lower Michigan, at Houghton Lake, fog was reported with a temperature of 39. It was clear with a temperature of 41 at Alma, 41 at Big Rapids, 48 at Saginaw, and 41 at Midland. Elsewhere in central and northern lower Michigan, it was clear. It was 37 at Cadillac, 45 at Alpena, 38 at Pailston, and 43 at Traverse City. Across southern lower Michigan, it was clear, with a temperature of 46 at Lansing, and 47 at Kalamazoo. At Detroit, it was mostly cloudy, with a temperature of 54. In the Upper Peninsula, Sault Ste. Marie was 45 degrees under partly cloudy skies, and in Marquette, it was clear with a temperature of 36. In neighboring states, Chicago was 52 degrees under partly cloudy skies. In Cleveland, it was partly cloudy and the temperature was 57. Once again, at 1 a.m., Mount Pleasant was 43 degrees with fog. Now here is your local forecast. Rest of tonight, clear. Lows in the mid-30s. Light winds. Saturday, sunny. Patchy frost in the morning. Highs in the lower 60s. Light winds becoming southeast around 5 miles per hour in the afternoon. Saturday night, mostly clear. Lows in the lower 40s. Light winds. Sunday, mostly sunny. Highs in the upper 60s. Southwest winds around 10 miles per hour becoming west in the afternoon. Gusts up to 25 miles per hour. Sunday night, mostly clear. Lows in the upper 30s. Northwest winds 5 to 10 miles per hour. Gusts up to 25 miles per hour in the evening. Monday, sunny. Highs in the lower 60s. Monday night, clear. Areas of frost. Lows in the lower 30s. Tuesday, sunny. Widespread frost. Highs in the lower 60s. Tuesday night, mostly clear. Lows in the lower 40s. Wednesday, mostly sunny. Highs in the upper 60s. Wednesday night, partly cloudy. Lows in the mid-40s. Thursday, mostly sunny. Highs in the upper 60s. Thursday night, partly cloudy. Lows in the lower 40s. Friday, sunny. Highs in the upper 60s. Now here is your local forecast. Early this morning, clear. Lows in the upper 30s. Light winds. Today, sunny. Highs in the mid-60s. Light winds becoming southeast around 5 miles per hour in the afternoon. Tonight, partly cloudy. A 30% chance of rain showers after midnight.
lows in the lower 40s.

light winds. Sunday, mostly sunny. A 20% chance of rain showers in the morning. Highs in the upper 60s. Southwest winds around 10 miles per hour, becoming west in the afternoon. Gusts up to 25 miles per hour. Sunday night, mostly clear. Lows in the upper 30s. Northwest winds 5 to 10 miles per hour. Gusts up to 25 miles per hour in the evening. Monday, sunny. Patchy frost in the morning. Highs in the lower 60s. Northwest winds 5 to 10 miles per hour with gusts to around 20 miles per hour. Monday night, clear. Areas of frost. Lows in the lower 30s. Tuesday, sunny. Widespread frost. Highs in the lower 60s. Tuesday night, mostly clear. Lows in the lower 40s. Wednesday, mostly sunny. Highs in the upper 60s. Wednesday night, partly cloudy. Lows in the mid-40s. Thursday, mostly sunny. Highs in the upper 60s. Thursday night, partly cloudy. Lows in the lower 40s. Friday, sunny. Highs in the upper 60s. 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The current time is 1:27 a.m. Eastern Daylight Time. Conditions around the area at 1 a.m. At Mount Pleasant, fog was reported. The temperature was 43 degrees, the dew point 41, and the relative humidity 93%. The pressure was 30.31 inches and rising. Across the remainder of south-central lower Michigan, at Houghton Lake, fog was reported with a temperature of 39. It was clear with a temperature of 41 at Alma, 41 at Big Rapids, 48 at Saginaw, and 41 at Midland. Elsewhere in central and northern lower Michigan, it was clear. It was 37 at Cadillac, 45 at Alpena, 38 at Pellston, and 43 at Traverse City. Across southern lower Michigan, it was clear, with a temperature of 46 at Lansing and 47 at Kalamazoo. At Detroit, it was mostly cloudy, with a temperature of 54. In the Upper Peninsula, Sault Ste. Marie was 45 degrees under partly cloudy skies, and in Marquette, it was clear with a temperature of 36. In neighboring states, Chicago was 52 degrees under partly cloudy skies. In Cleveland, it was partly cloudy and the temperature was 57. Once again, at 1 a.m., Mount Pleasant was 43 degrees with fog. Now here is your local forecast. Early this morning, clear. Lows in the upper 30s. Light winds. Today, sunny. Highs in the mid-60s. Light winds becoming southeast around 5 miles per hour in the afternoon. Tonight, partly cloudy. A 30% chance of rain showers after midnight. Lows in the lower 40s. Light winds. Sunday, mostly sunny. A 20% chance of rain showers in the morning. Highs in the upper 60s. Southwest winds around 10 miles per hour, becoming west in the afternoon. Gusts up to 25 miles per hour. Sunday night, mostly clear. Lows in the upper 30s. Northwest winds 5 to 10 miles per hour. Gusts up to 25 miles per hour in the evening. Monday, sunny. Patchy frost in the morning. Highs in the lower 60s. Northwest winds 5 to 10 miles per hour with gusts to around 20 miles per hour. Monday night, clear. Areas of frost. Lows in the lower 30s. Tuesday, sunny. Widespread frost. Highs in the lower 60s. Tuesday night, mostly clear. Lows in the lower 40s. Wednesday, mostly sunny. Highs in the upper 60s. Wednesday night, partly cloudy. Lows in the mid-40s. Thursday, mostly sunny.
highs in the upper 60s. Thursday night, partly cloudy. Lows in the lower 40s. Friday, sunny. Highs in the upper 60s. 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The current time is 1:30 a.m. Eastern Daylight Time. Conditions around the area at 1 a.m. At Mount Pleasant, fog was reported. The temperature was 43 degrees, the dew point 41, and the relative humidity 93%. The pressure was 30.31 inches and rising. Across the remainder of south-central lower Michigan, at Houghton Lake, fog was reported with a temperature of 39. It was clear, with a temperature of 41 at Alma, 41 at Big Rapids, 48 at Saginaw, and 41 at Midland. Elsewhere in central and northern lower Michigan, it was clear. It was 37 at Cadillac, 45 at Alpena, 38 at Pellston, and 43 at Traverse City. Across southern lower Michigan, it was clear, with a temperature of 46 at Lansing, and 47 at Kalamazoo. At Detroit, it was mostly cloudy, with a temperature of 54. In the Upper Peninsula, Sault Ste. Marie was 45 degrees under partly cloudy skies, and in Marquette, it was clear with a temperature of 36. In neighboring states, Chicago was 52 degrees under partly cloudy skies. In Cleveland, it was partly cloudy and the temperature was 57. Once again, at 1 a.m., Mount Pleasant was 43 degrees with fog. Now here is your local forecast. Early this morning, clear. Lows in the upper 30s. Light winds. Today, sunny. Highs in the mid-60s. Light winds becoming southeast around 5 miles per hour in the afternoon. Tonight, partly cloudy. A 30% chance of rain showers after midnight. Lows in the lower 40s. Light winds. Sunday, mostly sunny. A 20% chance of rain showers in the morning. Highs in the upper 60s. Southwest winds around 10 miles per hour becoming west in the afternoon. Gusts up to 25 miles per hour. Sunday night, mostly clear. Lows in the upper 30s. Northwest wind. Gusts up to 25 miles per hour. Sunday night, mostly clear. Lows in the upper 30s. Northwest winds 5 to 10 miles per hour. Gusts up to 25 miles per hour in the evening. Monday, sunny. Patchy frost in the morning. Highs in the lower 60s. Northwest winds 5 to 10 miles per hour with gusts to around 20 miles per hour. Monday night, clear. Areas of frost. Lows in the lower 30s. Tuesday, sunny. Widespread frost. Highs in the lower 60s. Tuesday night, mostly clear. Lows in the lower 40s. Wednesday, mostly sunny. Highs in the upper 60s. Wednesday night, partly cloudy. Lows in the mid-40s. Thursday, mostly sunny. Highs in the upper 60s. Thursday night, partly cloudy. Lows in the lower 40s. Friday, sunny. Highs in the upper 60s. 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The current time is 1:34 a.m. Eastern Daylight Time. Conditions around the area at 1 a.m. At Mount Pleasant, fog was reported. The temperature was 43 degrees, the dew point 41, and the relative humidity 93%. The pressure was 30.31 inches and rising. Across the remainder of south-central lower Michigan, at Houghton Lake, fog was reported with a temperature of 39. It was clear, with a temperature of 41 at Alma, 41 at Big Rapids,
48 as Saginaw, and 4

clear. Lows in the upper 30s. Light winds. Today, sunny. Highs in the mid-60s. Light winds becoming southeast around 5 miles per hour in the afternoon. Tonight, partly cloudy. A 30% chance of rain showers after midnight. Lows in the lower 40s. Light winds. Sunday, mostly sunny. A 20% chance of rain showers in the morning. Highs in the upper 60s. Southwest winds around 10 miles per hour becoming west in the afternoon. Gusts up to 25 miles per hour. Sunday night, mostly clear. Lows in the upper 30s. Northwest winds 5 to 10 miles per hour. Gusts up to 25 miles per hour in the evening. Monday, sunny. Patchy frost in the morning. Highs in the lower 60s. Northwest winds 5 to 10 miles per hour with gusts to around 20 miles per hour. Monday night, clear. Areas of frost. Lows in the lower 30s. Tuesday, sunny. Widespread frost. Highs in the lower 60s. Tuesday night, mostly clear. Lows in the lower 40s. Wednesday, mostly sunny. Highs in the upper 60s. Wednesday night, partly cloudy. Lows in the mid-40s. Thursday, mostly sunny. Highs in the upper 60s. Thursday night, partly cloudy. Lows in the lower 40s. Friday, sunny. Highs in the upper 60s. The following information concerns a frost advisory for the following counties in Michigan, Clare, Mecosta, and Osceola. What? Temperatures as low as 32 will result in frost formation. Normally isolated colder spots will temperatures below freezing. Ware, Clare, Mecosta, Osceola, Lake, and New Ego counties. When, until 8 a.m. Eastern Daylight Time Saturday. Impacts, frost could harm sensitive outdoor vegetation. Sensitive outdoor plants may be killed if left uncovered. Take steps now to protect tender plants from the cold. 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The current time is 1:39 a.m. Eastern Daylight Time. Conditions around the area at 1 a.m. at Mount Pleasant. Fog was reported. The temperature was 43 degrees, the dew point 41, and the relative humidity 93%. The pressure was 30.31 inches and rising. Across the remainder of south-central lower Michigan, at Houghton Lake, fog was reported with a temperature of 39. It was clear with a temperature of 41 at Alma, 41 at Big Rapids, 48 at Saginaw, and 41 at Midland. Elsewhere in central and northern lower Michigan, it was clear. It was 37 at Cadillac, 45 at Alpena, 38 at Pelston, and 43 at Traverse City. Across southern lower Michigan, it was clear, with a temperature of 46 at Lansing, and 47 at Kalamazoo. At Detroit, it was mostly cloudy, with a temperature of 54. In the upper peninsula, Sault Ste. Marie was 45 degrees under partly cloudy skies, and in Marquette, it was clear with a temperature of 36. In neighboring states, Chicago was 52 degrees under partly cloudy skies. In Cleveland, it was partly cloudy and the temperature was 57. Once again, at 1 a.m., Mount Pleasant was 43 degrees with fog. Now here is your local forecast. Early this morning, clear. Lows in the upper 30s. Light winds. Today, sunny. Highs in the mid-60s. Light winds becoming southeast around 5 miles per hour in the afternoon. Tonight, partly cloudy. A 30% chance of rain showers after midnight. Lows in the lower 40s. Light winds. Sunday, mostly sunny. A 20% chance of rain showers in the morning. Highs in the upper 60s.

northwest winds around 10 miles per hour becoming west in the afternoon. Gusts up to 25 miles per hour. Sunday night, mostly clear. Lows in the upper 30s. Northwest winds 5 to 10 miles per hour. Gusts up to 25 miles per hour in the evening. Monday, sunny. Patchy frost in the morning. Highs in the lower 60s. Northwest winds 5 to 10 miles per hour with gusts to around 20 miles per hour. Monday night, clear. Areas of frost. Lows in the lower 30s. Tuesday, sunny. Widespread frost. Highs in the lower 60s. Tuesday night, mostly clear. Lows in the lower 40s. Wednesday, mostly sunny. Highs in the upper 60s. Wednesday night, partly cloudy. Lows in the mid-40s. Thursday, mostly sunny. Highs in the upper 60s. Thursday night, partly cloudy. Lows in the lower 40s. Friday, sunny. Highs in the upper 60s. 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The current time is 1:42 a.m. Eastern Daylight Time. Conditions around the area at 1 a.m. At Mount Pleasant, fog was reported. The temperature was 43 degrees. The dew point 41, and the relative humidity 93%. The pressure was 30.31 inches and rising. Across the remainder of south-central lower Michigan, at Houghton Lake, fog was reported with a temperature of 39. It was clear, with a temperature of 41 at Alma, 41 at Big Rapids, 48 at Saginaw, and 41 at Midland. Elsewhere in central and northern lower Michigan, it was clear. It was 37 at Cadillac, 45 at Alpena, 38 at Palestine, and 43 at Traverse City. Across southern lower Michigan, it was clear, with a temperature of 46 at Lansing, and 47 at Kalamazoo. At Detroit, it was mostly cloudy, with a temperature of 54. In the Upper Peninsula, Sault Ste. Marie was 45 degrees under partly cloudy skies, and in Marquette, it was clear with a temperature of 36. In neighboring states, Chicago was 52 degrees under partly cloudy skies. In Cleveland, it was partly cloudy and the temperature was 57. Once again, at 1 a.m., Mount Pleasant was 43 degrees with fog. Now here is your local forecast. Early this morning, clear. Lows in the upper 30s. Light winds. Today, sunny. Highs in the mid-60s. Light winds becoming southeast around 5 miles per hour in the afternoon. Tonight, partly cloudy. A 30% chance of rain showers after midnight. Lows in the lower 40s. Light winds. Sunday, mostly sunny. A 20% chance of rain showers in the morning. Highs in the upper 60s. Southwest winds around 10 miles per hour becoming west in the afternoon. Gusts up to 25 miles per hour. Sunday night, mostly clear. Lows in the upper 30s. Northwest winds 5 to 10 miles per hour. Gusts up to 25 miles per hour in the evening. Monday, sunny. Patchy frost in the morning. Highs in the lower 60s. Northwest winds 5 to 10 miles per hour with gusts to around 20 miles per hour. Monday night, clear. Areas of frost. Lows in the lower 30s. Tuesday, sunny. Widespread frost. Highs in the lower 60s. Tuesday night, mostly clear. Lows in the lower 40s. Wednesday, mostly sunny. Highs in the upper 60s. Wednesday night, partly cloudy. Lows in the mid-40s. Thursday, mostly sunny. Highs in the upper 60s. Thursday night, partly cloudy. Lows in the lower 40s. Friday, sunny.
highs in the upper 60s. 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The current time is 1:46 a.m. Eastern Daylight Time. Conditions around the area at 1 a.m. At Mount Pleasant, fog was reported. The temperature was 43 degrees, the dew point 41, and the relative humidity 93%. The pressure was 30.31 inches and rising. Across the remainder of south-central Lower Michigan, at Houghton Lake, fog was reported with a temperature of 39. It was clear with a temperature of 41 at Alma, 41 at Big Rapids, 48 at Saginaw, and 41 at Midland. Elsewhere in central and northern Lower Michigan, it was clear. It was 37 at Cadillac, 45 at Alpena, 38 at Pelston, and 43 at Traverse City. Across southern Lower Michigan, it was clear, with a temperature of 46 at Lansing, and 47 at Kalamazoo. At Detroit, it was mostly cloudy, with a temperature of 54. In the Upper Peninsula, Sault Ste. Marie was 45 degrees under partly cloudy skies, and in Marquette, it was clear with a temperature of 36. In neighboring states, Chicago was 52 degrees under partly cloudy skies. In Cleveland, it was partly cloudy and the temperature was 57. Once again, at 1 a.m., Mount Pleasant was 43 degrees with fog. Now here is your local forecast. Early this morning, clear. Lows in the upper 30s. Light winds. Today, sunny. Highs in the mid-60s. Light winds becoming southeast around 5 miles per hour in the afternoon. Tonight, partly cloudy. A 30% chance of rain showers after midnight. Lows in the lower 40s. Light winds. Sunday, mostly sunny. A 20% chance of rain showers in the morning. Highs in the upper 60s. Southwest winds around 10 miles per hour becoming west in the afternoon. Gusts up to 25 miles per hour. Sunday night, mostly clear. Lows in the upper 30s. Northwest winds 5 to 10 miles per hour. Gusts up to 25 miles per hour in the evening. Monday, sunny. Patchy frost in the morning. Highs in the lower 60s. Northwest winds 5 to 10 miles per hour with gusts to around 20 miles per hour. Monday night, clear. Areas of frost. Lows in the lower 30s. Tuesday, sunny. Widespread frost. Highs in the lower 60s. Tuesday night, mostly clear. Lows in the lower 40s. Wednesday, mostly sunny. Highs in the upper 60s. Wednesday night, partly cloudy. Lows in the mid-40s. Thursday, mostly sunny. Highs in the upper 60s. Thursday night, partly cloudy. Lows in the lower 40s. Friday, sunny. Highs in the upper 60s. 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The current time is 1:50 a.m. Eastern Daylight Time. Conditions around the area at 1 a.m. At Mount Pleasant, fog was reported. The temperature was 43 degrees, the dew point 41, and the relative humidity 93%. The pressure was 30.31 inches and rising. Across the remainder of south-central Lower Michigan, at Houghton Lake, fog was reported with a temperature of 39. It was clear with a temperature of 41 at Alma, 41 at Big Rapids, 48 at Saginaw, and 41 at Midland. Elsewhere in central and northern Lower Michigan, it was clear. It was 37 at Cadillac, 45 at Alpena, 38 at Pelston, and 43 at Traverse City. Across southern Lower Michigan, it was clear, with a temperature of 46 at Lansing,
and 47 at Kalamazoo.

at Detroit, it was mostly cloudy with a temperature of 54. In the Upper Peninsula, Sault Ste. Marie was 45 degrees under partly cloudy skies, and in Marquette, it was clear with a temperature of 36. In neighboring states, Chicago was 52 degrees under partly cloudy skies. In Cleveland, it was partly cloudy and the temperature was 57. Once again, at 1 a.m., Mount Pleasant was 43 degrees with fog. Now here is your local forecast. Early this morning, clear. Lows in the upper 30s. Light winds. Day, sunny. Highs in the mid-60s. Light winds becoming southeast around 5 miles per hour in the afternoon. Tonight, partly cloudy. A 30% chance of rain showers after midnight. Lows in the lower 40s. Light winds. Sunday, mostly sunny. A 20% chance of rain showers in the morning. Highs in the upper 60s. Southwest winds around 10 miles per hour becoming west in the afternoon. Gusts up to 25 miles per hour. Sunday night, mostly clear. Lows in the upper 30s. Northwest winds 5 to 10 miles per hour. Gusts up to 25 miles per hour in the evening. Monday, sunny. Patchy frost in the morning. Highs in the lower 60s. Northwest winds 5 to 10 miles per hour with gusts to around 20 miles per hour. Monday night, clear. Areas of frost. Lows in the lower 30s. Tuesday, sunny. Widespread frost. Highs in the lower 60s. Tuesday night, mostly clear. Lows in the lower 40s. Wednesday, mostly sunny. Highs in the upper 60s. Wednesday night, partly cloudy. Lows in the mid-40s. Thursday, mostly sunny. Highs in the upper 60s. Thursday night, partly cloudy. Lows in the lower 40s. Friday, sunny. Highs in the upper 60s. 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The current time is 1:53 a.m. Eastern Daylight Time. Conditions around the area at 1 a.m. At Mount Pleasant, fog was reported. The temperature was 43 degrees. The dew point 41, and the relative humidity 93%. The pressure was 30.31 inches and rising. Across the remainder of south-central lower Michigan, at Houghton Lake, fog was reported with a temperature of 39. It was clear with a temperature of 41 at Alma, 41 at Big Rapids, 48 at Saginaw, and 41 at Midland. Elsewhere in central and northern lower Michigan, it was clear. It was 37 at Cadillac, 45 at Alpena, 38 at Pellston, and 43 at Traverse City. Across southern lower Michigan, it was clear, with a temperature of 46 at Lansing, and 47 at Kalamazoo. At Detroit, it was mostly cloudy, with a temperature of 54. In the Upper Peninsula, Sault Ste. Marie was 45 degrees under partly cloudy skies, and in Marquette, it was clear with a temperature of 36. In neighboring states, Chicago was 52 degrees under partly cloudy skies. In Cleveland, it was partly cloudy and the temperature was 57. Once again, at 1 a.m., Mount Pleasant was 43 degrees with fog. Now here is your local forecast. Early this morning, clear. Lows in the upper 30s. Light winds. Today, sunny. Highs in the mid-60s. Light winds becoming southeast around 5 miles per hour in the afternoon. Tonight, partly cloudy. A 30% chance of rain showers after midnight. Lows in the lower 40s. Light winds. Sunday, mostly sunny. A 20% chance of rain showers in the morning. Highs in the upper 60s. Southwest winds around 10 miles per hour becoming west in the afternoon. Gusts up

to 25 miles per hour. Sunday night, mostly clear. Lows in the upper 30s. Northwest winds 5 to 10 miles per hour. Gusts up to 25 miles per hour in the evening. Monday, sunny. Patchy frost in the morning. Highs in the lower 60s. Northwest winds 5 to 10 miles per hour with gusts to around 20 miles per hour. Monday night, clear. Areas of frost. Lows in the lower 30s. Tuesday, sunny. Widespread frost. Highs in the lower 60s. Tuesday night, mostly clear. Lows in the lower 40s. Wednesday, mostly sunny. Highs in the upper 60s. Wednesday night, partly cloudy. Lows in the mid-40s. Thursday, mostly sunny. Highs in the upper 60s. Thursday night, partly cloudy. Lows in the lower 40s. Friday, sunny. Highs in the upper 60s. The following information concerns a frost advisory for the following counties in Michigan: Clare, Mecosta, and Osceola. What? Temperatures as low as 32 will result in frost formation. Normally, isolated colder spots will temperatures below freezing. Where? Clare, Mecosta, Osceola, Lake, and Newego counties. When? Until 8 a.m. Eastern Daylight Time Saturday. Impacts. Frost could harm sensitive outdoor vegetation. Sensitive outdoor plants may be killed if left uncovered. Take steps now to protect tender plants from the cold. 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The current time is 1:58 a.m. Eastern Daylight Time. Conditions around the area at 1 a.m. At Mount Pleasant, fog was reported. The temperature was 43 degrees, the dew point 41, and the relative humidity 93%. The pressure was 30.31 inches and rising. Across the remainder of south-central lower Michigan, at Houghton Lake, fog was reported with a temperature of 39. It was clear with a temperature of 41 at Alma, 41 at Big Rapids, 48 at Saginaw, and 41 at Midland. Elsewhere in central and northern lower Michigan, it was clear. It was 37 at Cadillac, 45 at Alpena, 38 at Pellston, and 43 at Traverse City. Across southern lower Michigan, it was clear, with a temperature of 46 at Lansing, and 47 at Kalamazoo. At Detroit, it was mostly cloudy, with a temperature of 54. In the Upper Peninsula, Sault Ste. Marie was 45 degrees under partly cloudy skies, and in Marquette, it was clear with a temperature of 36. In neighboring states, Chicago was 52 degrees under partly cloudy skies. In Cleveland, it was partly cloudy and the temperature was 57. Once again, at 1 a.m., Mount Pleasant was 43 degrees with fog. Now here is your local forecast. Early this morning, clear. Lows in the upper 30s. Light winds. Today, sunny. Highs in the mid-60s. Light winds becoming southeast around 5 miles per hour in the afternoon. Tonight, partly cloudy. A 30% chance of rain showers after midnight. Lows in the lower 40s. Light winds. Sunday, mostly sunny. A 20% chance of rain showers in the morning. Highs in the upper 60s. Southwest winds around 10 miles per hour becoming west in the afternoon. Gusts up to 25 miles per hour. Sunday night, mostly clear. Lows in the upper 30s. Northwest winds 5 to 10 miles per hour. Gusts up to 25 miles per hour in the evening. Monday, sunny. Patchy frost in the morning. Highs in the lower 60s. Northwest winds 5 to 10 miles per hour with gusts to around 20 miles per hour. Monday night, clear. Areas of frost. Lows in the lower 30s.
Tuesday, sunny. Widespread frost. Highs in the lower 60s. Tuesday night, mostly clear. Lows in the lower 40s. Wednesday, mostly sunny. Highs in the upper 60s. Wednesday night, partly cloudy. Lows in the mid-40s. Thursday, mostly sunny. Highs in the upper 60s. Thursday night, partly cloudy. Lows in the lower 40s. Friday, sunny. Highs in the upper 60s. 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The current time is 2:02 a.m. Eastern Daylight Time. Conditions around the area at 1 a.m. At Mount Pleasant, fog was reported. The temperature was 43 degrees. The dew point 41, and the relative humidity 93%. The pressure was 30.31 inches and rising. Across the remainder of south central lower Michigan, at Houghton Lake, fog was reported with a temperature of 39. It was clear with a temperature of 41 at Alma, 41 at Big Rapids, 48 at Saginaw, and 41 at Midland. Elsewhere in central and northern lower Michigan, it was clear. It was 37 at Cadillac, 45 at Alpena, 38 at Pelston, and 43 at Traverse City. Across southern lower Michigan, it was clear, with a temperature of 46 at Lansing, and 47 at Kalamazoo. At Detroit, it was mostly cloudy, with a temperature of 54. In the upper peninsula, Sault Ste. Marie was 45 degrees under partly cloudy skies, and in Marquette, it was clear with a temperature of 36. In neighboring states, Chicago was 52 degrees under partly cloudy skies. In Cleveland, it was partly cloudy and the temperature was 57. Once again, at 1 a.m., Mount Pleasant was 43 degrees with fog. Now here is your local forecast. Early this morning, clear. Lows in the upper 30s. Light winds. Today, sunny. Highs in the mid-60s. Light winds becoming southeast around 5 miles per hour in the afternoon. Tonight, partly cloudy. A 30% chance of rain showers after midnight. Lows in the lower 40s. Light winds. Sunday, mostly sunny. A 20% chance of rain showers in the morning. Highs in the upper 60s. Southwest winds around 10 miles per hour becoming west in the afternoon. Gusts up to 25 miles per hour. Sunday night, mostly clear. Lows in the upper 30s. Northwest winds 5 to 10 miles per hour. Gusts up to 25 miles per hour in the evening. Monday, sunny. Patchy frost in the morning. Highs in the lower 60s. Northwest winds 5 to 10 miles per hour with gusts to around 20 miles per hour. Monday night, clear. Areas of frost. Lows in the lower 30s. Tuesday, sunny. Widespread frost. Highs in the lower 60s. Tuesday night, mostly clear. Lows in the lower 40s. Wednesday, mostly sunny. Highs in the upper 60s. Wednesday night, partly cloudy. Lows in the mid-40s. Thursday, mostly sunny. Highs in the upper 60s. Thursday night, partly cloudy. Lows in the lower 40s. Friday, sunny. Highs in the upper 60s. 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From the broadcast tower of Central Michigan University, courtesy of the CMU Public Broadcast Center. The current time is 2:05 a.m. Eastern Daylight Time. Conditions around the area at 1 a.m. At Mount Pleasant, fog was reported. The temperature was 43 degrees, the dew point 41, and the relative humidity 93%. The pressure was 30.31 inches and rising.
Across the remainder of south-central lower Michigan, at Houghton Lake, fog was reported with a temperature of 39. It was clear with a temperature of 41 at Alma, 41 at Big Rapids, 48 at Saginaw, and 41 at Midland. Elsewhere in central and northern lower Michigan, it was clear. It was 37 at Cadillac, 45 at Alpena, 38 at Pellston, and 43 at Traverse City. Across southern lower Michigan, it was clear, with a temperature of 46 at Lansing and 47 at Kalamazoo. At Detroit, it was mostly cloudy, with a temperature of 54. In the Upper Peninsula, Sault Ste. Marie was 45 degrees under partly cloudy skies, and in Marquette, it was clear with a temperature of 36. In neighboring states, Chicago was 52 degrees under partly cloudy skies. In Cleveland, it was partly cloudy and the temperature was 57. Once again, at 1 a.m., Mount Pleasant was 43 degrees with fog. Now here is your local forecast. Early this morning, clear. Lows in the upper 30s. Light winds. Today, sunny. Highs in the mid-60s. Light winds becoming southeast around 5 miles per hour in the afternoon. Tonight, partly cloudy. A 30% chance of rain showers after midnight. Lows in the lower 40s. Light winds. Sunday, mostly sunny. A 20% chance of rain showers in the morning. Highs in the upper 60s. Southwest winds around 10 miles per hour becoming west in the afternoon. Gusts up to 25 miles per hour. Sunday night, mostly clear. Lows in the upper 30s. Northwest winds 5 to 10 miles per hour. Gusts up to 25 miles per hour in the evening. Monday, sunny. Patchy frost in the morning. Highs in the lower 60s. Northwest winds 5 to 10 miles per hour with gusts to around 20 miles per hour. Monday night, clear. Areas of frost. Lows in the lower 30s. Tuesday, sunny. Widespread frost. Highs in the lower 60s. Tuesday night, mostly clear. Lows in the lower 40s. Wednesday, mostly sunny. Highs in the upper 60s. Wednesday night, partly cloudy. Lows in the mid-40s. Thursday, mostly sunny. Highs in the upper 60s. Thursday night, partly cloudy. Lows in the lower 40s. Friday, sunny. Highs in the upper 60s. 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The current time is 2:09 a.m. Eastern Daylight Time. Conditions around the area at 1 a.m. At Mount Pleasant, fog was reported. The temperature was 43 degrees, the dew point 41, and the relative humidity 93%. The pressure was 30.31 inches and rising. Across the remainder of south-central lower Michigan, at Houghton Lake, fog was reported with a temperature of 39. It was clear, with a temperature of 41 at Alma, 41 at Big Rapids, 48 at Saginaw, and 41 at Midland. Elsewhere in central and northern lower Michigan, it was clear. It was 37 at Cadillac, 45 at Alpena, 38 at Pellston, and 43 at Traverse City. Across southern lower Michigan, it was clear, with a temperature of 46 at Lansing, and 47 at Kalamazoo. At Detroit, it was mostly cloudy, with a temperature of 54. In the Upper Peninsula, Sault Ste. Marie was 45 degrees under partly cloudy skies, and in Marquette, it was clear with a temperature of 36. In neighboring states, Chicago was 52 degrees under partly cloudy skies. In Cleveland, it was partly cloudy and the temperature was 57. Once again, at 1 a.m., Mount Pleasant was 43 degrees with fog. Now here is your local forecast. Early this morning, clear. Lows in the upper 30s.
light.

Today, sunny. Highs in the mid-60s. Light winds becoming southeast around 5 miles per hour in the afternoon. Tonight, partly cloudy. A 30% chance of rain showers after midnight. Lows in the lower 40s. Light winds. Sunday, mostly sunny. A 20% chance of rain showers in the morning. Highs in the upper 60s. Southwest winds around 10 miles per hour becoming west in the afternoon. Gusts up to 25 miles per hour. Sunday night, mostly clear. Lows in the upper 30s. Northwest winds 5 to 10 miles per hour. Gusts up to 25 miles per hour in the evening. Monday, sunny. Patchy frost in the morning. Highs in the lower 60s. Northwest winds 5 to 10 miles per hour with gusts to around 20 miles per hour. Monday night, clear. Areas of frost. Lows in the lower 30s. Tuesday, sunny. Widespread frost. Highs in the lower 60s. Tuesday night, mostly clear. Lows in the lower 40s. Wednesday, mostly sunny. Highs in the upper 60s. Wednesday night, partly cloudy. Lows in the mid-40s. Thursday, mostly sunny. Highs in the upper 60s. Thursday night, partly cloudy. Lows in the lower 40s. Friday, sunny. Highs in the upper 60s. 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The current time is 2:13 a.m. Eastern Daylight Time. Conditions around the area at 1 a.m. At Mount Pleasant, fog was reported. The temperature was 43 degrees. The dew point 41, and the relative humidity 93%. The pressure was 30.31 inches and rising. Across the remainder of south-central lower Michigan, at Houghton Lake, fog was reported with a temperature of 39. It was clear with a temperature of 41 at Alma, 41 at Big Rapids, 48 at Saginaw, and 41 at Midland. Elsewhere in central and northern lower Michigan, it was clear. It was 37 at Cadillac, 45 at Alpena, 38 at Pailston, and 43 at Traverse City. Across southern lower Michigan, it was clear, with a temperature of 46 at Lansing, and 47 at Kalamazoo. At Detroit, it was mostly cloudy, with a temperature of 54. In the Upper Peninsula, Sault Ste. Marie was 45 degrees under partly cloudy skies, and in Marquette, it was clear with a temperature of 36. In neighboring states, Chicago was 52 degrees under partly cloudy skies. In Cleveland, it was partly cloudy and the temperature was 57. Once again, at 1 a.m., Mount Pleasant was 43 degrees with fog. Conditions around the area at 2 a.m. At Mount Pleasant, fog was reported, reducing the visibility to 0.5 mile. The temperature was 41 degrees, the dew point 39, and the relative humidity 93%. The pressure was 30.31 inches and falling. Across the remainder of south-central lower Michigan, fog was reported with a temperature of 41 at Alma, 37 at Houghton Lake, and 39 at Midland. It was clear with a temperature of 39 at Big Rapids and 46 at Saginaw. Elsewhere in central and northern lower Michigan, it was clear. It was 36 at Cadillac, 44 at Alpena, 36 at Pailston, and 43 at Traverse City. Across southern lower Michigan, skies ranged from clear to partly cloudy. It was 53 at Detroit, 45 at Lansing, and 47 at Kalamazoo. In the Upper Peninsula, Sault Ste. Marie was 42 degrees under clear skies, and in Marquette, it was clear with a temperature of 32. In neighboring states, Chicago was 55 degrees under partly cloudy skies. In Cleveland, it was partly cloudy and the temperature was 57. Once again, at 2 a.m., Mount Pleasant was 41 degrees with fog.

fog. Now here is your local forecast. Early this morning, clear. Lows in the upper 30s. Light winds. Today, sunny. Highs in the mid-60s. Light winds becoming southeast around 5 miles per hour in the afternoon. Tonight, partly cloudy. A 30% chance of rain showers after midnight. Lows in the lower 40s. Light winds. Sunday, mostly sunny. A 20% chance of rain showers in the morning. Highs in the upper 60s. Southwest winds around 10 miles per hour becoming west in the afternoon. Gusts up to 25 miles per hour. Sunday night, mostly clear. Lows in the upper 30s. Northwest winds 5 to 10 miles per hour. Gusts up to 25 miles per hour in the evening. Monday, sunny. Patchy frost in the morning. Highs in the lower 60s. Northwest winds 5 to 10 miles per hour with gusts to around 20 miles per hour. Monday night, clear. Areas of frost. Lows in the lower 30s. Tuesday, sunny. Widespread frost. Highs in the lower 60s. Tuesday night, mostly clear. Lows in the lower 40s. Wednesday, mostly sunny. Highs in the upper 60s. Wednesday night, partly cloudy. Lows in the mid-40s. Thursday, mostly sunny. Highs in the upper 60s. Thursday night, partly cloudy. Lows in the lower 40s. Friday, sunny. Highs in the upper 60s. The following information concerns a frost advisory for the following counties in Michigan, Clare, Mecosta, and Osceola. What? Temperatures as low as 32 will result in frost formation. Normally, isolated colder spots will temperatures below freezing. Where? Clare, Mecosta, Osceola, Lake, and New Ego counties. When? Until 8 a.m. Eastern Daylight Time Saturday. Impacts. Frost could harm sensitive outdoor vegetation. Sensitive outdoor plants may be killed if left uncovered. Take steps now to protect tender plants from the cold. 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The current time is 2:19 a.m. Eastern Daylight Time. Conditions around the area at 2 a.m. At Mount Pleasant, fog was reported, reducing the visibility to 0.5 mile. The temperature was 41 degrees, the dew point 39, and the relative humidity 93%. The pressure was 30.31 inches and falling. Across the remainder of south central lower Michigan, fog was reported, with a temperature of 41 at Alma, 37 at Houghton Lake, and 39 at Midland. It was clear, with a temperature of 39 at Big Rapids and 46 at Saginaw. Elsewhere in central and northern lower Michigan, it was clear. It was 36 at Cadillac, 44 at Alpena, 36 at Pelston, and 43 at Traverse City. Across southern lower Michigan, skies ranged from clear to partly cloudy. It was 53 at Detroit, 45 at Lansing, and 47 at Kalamazoo. In the Upper Peninsula, Sault Ste. Marie was 42 degrees under clear skies, and in Marquette, it was clear with a temperature of 32. In neighboring states, Chicago was 55 degrees under partly cloudy skies. In Cleveland, it was partly cloudy and the temperature was 57. Once again, at 2 a.m., Mount Pleasant was 41 degrees with fog. Now here is your local forecast. Early this morning, clear. Lows in the upper 30s. Light winds. Today, sunny. Highs in the mid-60s. Light winds becoming southeast around 5 miles per hour in the afternoon. Tonight, partly cloudy. A 30% chance of rain showers after midnight. Lows in the lower 40s. Light winds. Sunday, mostly sunny.
a 20% chance of rain showers in the morning. Highs in the upper 60s. Southwest winds around 10 miles per hour becoming west in the afternoon. Gusts up to 25 miles per hour. Sunday night, mostly clear. Lows in the upper 30s. Northwest winds 5 to 10 miles per hour. Gusts up to 25 miles per hour in the evening. Monday, sunny. Patchy frost in the morning. Highs in the lower 60s. Northwest winds 5 to 10 miles per hour with gusts to around 20 miles per hour. Monday night, clear. Areas of frost. Lows in the lower 30s. Tuesday, sunny. Widespread frost. Highs in the lower 60s. Tuesday night, mostly clear. Lows in the lower 40s. Wednesday, mostly sunny. Highs in the upper 60s. Wednesday night, partly cloudy. Lows in the mid-40s. Thursday, mostly sunny. Highs in the upper 60s. Thursday night, partly cloudy. Lows in the lower 40s. Friday, sunny. Highs in the upper 60s. 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The current time is 2:22 a.m. Eastern Daylight Time. Conditions around the area at 2 a.m. At Mount Pleasant, fog was reported, reducing the visibility to 0.5 mile. The temperature was 41 degrees, the dew point 39, and the relative humidity 93%. The pressure was 30.31 inches and falling. Across the remainder of South Central Lower Michigan, fog was reported with a temperature of 41 at Alma, 37 at Houghton Lake, and 39 at Midland. It was clear with a temperature of 39 at Big Rapids and 46 at Saginaw. Elsewhere in central and northern Lower Michigan, it was clear. It was 36 at Cadillac, 44 at Alpena, 36 at Pelston, and 43 at Traverse City. Across southern Lower Michigan, skies ranged from clear to partly cloudy. It was 53 at Detroit, 45 at Lansing, and 47 at Kalamazoo. In the Upper Peninsula, Sault Ste. Marie was 42 degrees under clear skies, and in Marquette, it was clear with a temperature of 32. In neighboring states, Chicago was 55 degrees under partly cloudy skies. In Cleveland, it was partly cloudy and the temperature was 57. Once again, at 2 a.m., Mount Pleasant was 41 degrees with fog. Now here is your local forecast. Early this morning, clear. Lows in the upper 30s. Light winds. Today, sunny. Highs in the mid-60s. Light winds becoming southeast around 5 miles per hour in the afternoon. Tonight, partly cloudy. A 30% chance of rain showers after midnight. Lows in the lower 40s. Light winds. Sunday, mostly sunny with a 20% chance of rain showers in the morning, then partly sunny in the afternoon. Highs in the upper 60s. Southwest winds around 10 miles per hour becoming west in the afternoon. Gusts up to 25 miles per hour. Sunday night, partly cloudy in the evening then becoming clear. Lows in the upper 30s. Northwest winds 5 to 10 miles per hour. Gusts up to 25 miles per hour in the evening. Monday, sunny. Highs in the lower 60s. Northwest winds 5 to 10 miles per hour with gusts to around 20 miles per hour. Monday night, mostly clear. Areas of frost. Lows in the lower 30s. Tuesday, sunny. Areas of frost. Highs in the mid-60s. Tuesday night, mostly clear. Lows in the mid-40s. Wednesday, mostly sunny. Highs in the lower 70s. Wednesday night, mostly clear. Lows in the mid-40s. Thursday, mostly sunny. Highs in the upper 60s. Thursday night,

mostly clear. Lows in the lower 40s. Friday, sunny. Highs in the upper 60s. 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The current time is 2:26 a.m. Eastern Daylight Time. Conditions around the area at 2 a.m. At Mount Pleasant, fog was reported, reducing the visibility to 0.5 mile. The temperature was 41 degrees, the dew point 39, and the relative humidity 93%. The pressure was 30.31 inches and falling. Across the remainder of south central lower Michigan, fog was reported with a temperature of 41 at Alma, 37 at Houghton Lake, and 39 at Midland. It was clear with a temperature of 39 at Big Rapids and 46 at Saginaw. Elsewhere in central and northern lower Michigan, it was clear. It was 36 at Cadillac, 44 at Alpena, 36 at Pelston, and 43 at Traverse City. Across southern lower Michigan, skies ranged from clear to partly cloudy. It was 53 at Detroit, 45 at Lansing, and 47 at Kalamazoo. In the upper peninsula, Sault Ste. Marie was 42 degrees under clear skies, and in Marquette, it was clear with a temperature of 32. In neighboring states, Chicago was 55 degrees under partly cloudy skies. In Cleveland, it was partly cloudy and the temperature was 57. Once again, at 2 a.m., Mount Pleasant was 41 degrees with fog. Now here is your local forecast. Early this morning, clear. Lows in the upper 30s. Light winds. Today, sunny. Highs in the mid-60s. Light winds becoming southeast around 5 miles per hour in the afternoon. Tonight, partly cloudy. A 30% chance of rain showers after midnight. Lows in the lower 40s. Light winds. Sunday, mostly sunny with a 20% chance of rain showers in the morning, then partly sunny in the afternoon. Highs in the upper 60s. Southwest winds around 10 miles per hour becoming west in the afternoon. Gusts up to 25 miles per hour. Sunday night, partly cloudy in the evening then becoming clear. Lows in the upper 30s. Northwest winds 5 to 10 miles per hour. Gusts up to 25 miles per hour in the evening. Monday, sunny. Highs in the lower 60s. Northwest winds 5 to 10 miles per hour with gusts to around 20 miles per hour. Monday night, mostly clear. Areas of frost. Lows in the lower 30s. Tuesday, sunny. Areas of frost. Highs in the mid-60s. Tuesday night, mostly clear. Lows in the mid-40s. Wednesday, mostly sunny. Highs in the lower 70s. Wednesday night, mostly clear. Lows in the mid-40s. Thursday, mostly sunny. Highs in the upper 60s. Thursday night, mostly clear. Lows in the lower 40s. Friday, sunny. Highs in the upper 60s. 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The current time is 2:30 a.m. Eastern Daylight Time. Conditions around the area at 2 a.m. At Mount Pleasant, fog was reported, reducing the visibility to 0.5 mile. The temperature was 41 degrees, the dew point 39, and the relative humidity 93%. The pressure was 30.31 inches and falling. Across the remainder of south central lower Michigan, fog was reported with a temperature of 41 at Alma, 37 at Houghton Lake, and 39 at Midland. It was clear with a temperature of 39 at Big Rapids and 46 at Saginaw. Elsewhere in central and northern lower Michigan, it was clear. It was 36 at Cadillac, 44 at Alpena,
36 at Pellston, and 43 at Traverse City. Across southern Lower Michigan, skies ranged from clear to partly cloudy. It was 53 at Detroit, 45 at Lansing, and 47 at Kalamazoo. In the Upper Peninsula, Sault Ste. Marie was 42 degrees under clear skies, and in Marquette, it was clear with a temperature of 32. In neighboring states, Chicago was 55 degrees under partly cloudy skies. In Cleveland, it was partly cloudy and the temperature was 57. Once again, at 2 a.m., Mount Pleasant was 41 degrees with fog. Now here is your local forecast. Early this morning, clear. Lows in the upper 30s. Light winds. Today, sunny. Highs in the mid-60s. Light winds becoming southeast around 5 miles per hour in the afternoon. Tonight, partly cloudy. A 30% chance of rain showers after midnight. Lows in the lower 40s. Light winds. Sunday, mostly sunny with a 20% chance of rain showers in the morning, then partly sunny in the afternoon. Highs in the upper 60s. Southwest winds around 10 miles per hour becoming west in the afternoon. Gusts up to 25 miles per hour. Sunday night, partly cloudy in the evening then becoming clear. Lows in the upper 30s. Northwest winds 5 to 10 miles per hour. Gusts up to 25 miles per hour in the evening. Monday, sunny. Highs in the lower 60s. Northwest winds 5 to 10 miles per hour with gusts to around 20 miles per hour. Monday night, mostly clear. Areas of frost. Lows in the lower 30s. Tuesday, sunny. Areas of frost per hour. Monday night, mostly clear. Areas of frost. Lows in the lower 30s. Tuesday, sunny. Areas of frost. Highs in the mid-60s. Tuesday night, mostly clear. Lows in the mid-40s. Wednesday, mostly sunny. Highs in the lower 70s. Wednesday night, mostly clear. Lows in the mid-40s. Thursday, mostly sunny. Highs in the upper 60s. Thursday night, mostly clear. Lows in the lower 40s. Friday, sunny. Highs in the upper 60s. 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The current time is 2:34 a.m. Eastern Daylight Time. Conditions around the area at 2 a.m. At Mount Pleasant, fog was reported, reducing the visibility to 0.5 mile. The temperature was 41 degrees, the dew point 39, and the relative humidity 93%. The pressure was 30.31 inches and falling. Across the remainder of south-central Lower Michigan, fog was reported, with a temperature of 41 at Alma, 37 at Houghton Lake, and 39 at Midland. It was clear, with a temperature of 39 at Big Rapids, and 46 at Saginaw. Elsewhere in central and northern Lower Michigan, it was clear. It was 36 at Cadillac, 44 at Alpena, 36 at Pellston, and 43 at Traverse City. Across southern Lower Michigan, skies ranged from clear to partly cloudy. It was 53 at Detroit, 45 at Lansing, and 47 at Kalamazoo. In the Upper Peninsula, Sault Ste. Marie was 42 degrees under clear skies, and in Marquette, it was clear with a temperature of 32. In neighboring states, Chicago was 55 degrees under partly cloudy skies. In Cleveland, it was partly cloudy and the temperature was 57. Once again, at 2 a.m., Mount Pleasant was 41 degrees with fog. Now here is your local forecast. Early this morning, clear. Lows in the upper 30s. Light winds. Today, sunny. Highs in the mid-60s. Light winds becoming southeast around 5 miles per hour in the afternoon. Tonight, partly cloudy.

Tuesday, sunny. Areas of frost. Highs in the mid-60s. Tuesday night, mostly clear. Lows in the mid-40s. Wednesday, mostly sunny. Highs in the lower 70s. Wednesday night, mostly clear. Lows in the mid-40s. Thursday, mostly sunny. Highs in the upper 60s. Thursday night, mostly clear. Lows in the lower 40s. Friday, sunny. Highs in the upper 60s. The following information concerns a frost advisory for the following counties in Michigan, Clare, Mecosta, and Osceola. What? Temperatures as low as 32 will result in frost formation. Normally, isolated colder spots will temperatures below freezing. Where? Clare, Mecosta, Osceola, Lake, and New Ego counties. When? Until 8 a.m. Eastern Daylight Time Saturday. Impacts. Frost could harm sensitive outdoor vegetation. Sensitive outdoor plants may be killed if left uncovered. Take steps now to protect tender plants from the cold. 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The current time is 2:38 a.m. Eastern Daylight Time. Conditions around the area at 2 a.m. At Mount Pleasant, fog was reported, reducing the visibility to 0.5 mile. The temperature was 41 degrees, the dew point 39, and the relative humidity 93%. The pressure was 30.31 inches and falling. Across the remainder of south-central lower Michigan, fog was reported with a temperature of 41 at Alma, 37 at Houghton Lake, and 39 at Midland. It was clear with a temperature of 39 at Big Rapids and 46 at Saginaw. Elsewhere in central and northern lower Michigan, it was clear. It was 36 at Cadillac, 44 at Alpena, 36 at Pelston, and 43 at Traverse City. Across southern lower Michigan, skies ranged from clear to partly cloudy. It was 53 at Detroit, 45 at Lansing, and 47 at Kalamazoo. In the upper peninsula, Sault Ste. Marie was 42 degrees under clear skies, and in Marquette, it was clear with a temperature of 32. In neighboring states, Chicago was 55 degrees under partly cloudy skies. In Cleveland, it was partly cloudy and the temperature was 57. Once again, at 2 a.m., Mount Pleasant was 41 degrees with fog. Now here is your local forecast. Early this morning, clear. Lows in the upper 30s. Light winds. Today, sunny. Highs in the mid-60s. Light winds becoming southeast around 5 miles per hour in the afternoon. Tonight, partly cloudy. A 30% chance of rain showers after midnight. Lows in the lower 40s. Light winds. Sunday, mostly sunny with a 20% chance of rain showers in the morning, then partly sunny in the afternoon. Highs in the upper 60s. Southwest winds around 10 miles per hour becoming west in the afternoon. Gusts up to 25 miles per hour. Sunday night, partly cloudy in the evening then becoming clear. Lows in the upper 30s. Northwest winds 5 to 10 miles per hour. Gusts up to 25 miles per hour in the evening. Monday, sunny. Highs in the lower 60s. Northwest winds 5 to 10 miles per hour with gusts to around 20 miles per hour. Monday night, mostly clear. Areas of frost. Lows in the lower 30s. Tuesday, sunny. Areas of frost. Highs in the mid-60s. Tuesday night, mostly clear. Lows in the mid-40s. Wednesday, mostly sunny. Highs in the lower 70s. Wednesday night, mostly clear. Lows in the mid-40s. Thursday, mostly sunny. Highs in the upper 60s. Thursday night, mostly clear. Lows in the lower 40s.

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Highs in the upper 60s. 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The current time is 2:42 a.m. Eastern Daylight Time. Conditions around the area at 2 a.m. At Mount Pleasant, fog was reported, reducing the visibility to 0.5 mile. The temperature was 41 degrees, the dew point 39, and the relative humidity 93%. The pressure was 30.31 inches and falling. Across the remainder of south-central lower Michigan, fog was reported with a temperature of 41 at Alma, 37 at Houghton Lake, and 39 at Midland. It was clear with a temperature of 39 at Big Rapids and 46 at Saginaw. Elsewhere in central and northern lower Michigan, it was clear. It was 36 at Cadillac, 44 at Alpena, 36 at Pelston, and 43 at Traverse City. Across southern lower Michigan, skies ranged from clear to partly cloudy. It was 53 at Detroit, 45 at Lansing, and 47 at Kalamazoo. In the upper peninsula, Sault Ste. Marie was 42 degrees under clear skies, and in Marquette, it was clear with a temperature of 32. In neighboring states, Chicago was 55 degrees under partly cloudy skies. In Cleveland, it was partly cloudy and the temperature was 57. Once again, at 2 a.m., Mount Pleasant was 41 degrees with fog. Now here is your local forecast. Early this morning, clear. Lows in the upper 30s. Light winds. Today, sunny. Highs in the mid-60s. Light winds becoming southeast around 5 miles per hour in the afternoon. Tonight, partly cloudy. A 30% chance of rain showers after midnight. Lows in the lower 40s. Light winds. Sunday, mostly sunny with a 20% chance of rain showers in the morning, then partly sunny in the afternoon. Highs in the upper 60s. Southwest winds around 10 miles per hour becoming west in the afternoon. Gusts up to 25 miles per hour. Sunday night, partly cloudy in the evening then becoming clear. Lows in the upper 30s. Northwest winds 5 to 10 miles per hour. Gusts up to 25 miles per hour in the evening. Monday, sunny. Highs in the lower 60s. Northwest winds 5 to 10 miles per hour with gusts to around 20 miles per hour. Monday night, mostly clear. Areas of frost. Lows in the lower 30s. Tuesday, sunny. Areas of frost. Highs in the mid-60s. Tuesday night, mostly clear. Lows in the mid-40s. Wednesday, mostly sunny. Highs in the lower 70s. Wednesday night, mostly clear. Lows in the mid-40s. Thursday, mostly sunny. Highs in the upper 60s. Thursday night, mostly clear. Lows in the lower 40s. Friday, sunny. Highs in the upper 60s. The following information concerns a frost advisory for the following counties in Michigan, Clare, Mecosta, and Osceola. What? Temperatures as low as 32 will result in frost formation. Below freezing temperatures are possible in low-lying areas. Ware, Clare, Mecosta, Osceola, Lake, and Newego counties. When, until 8 a.m. Eastern Daylight Time this morning. Impacts, frost could harm sensitive outdoor vegetation. Sensitive outdoor plants may be killed if left uncovered. Take steps now to protect tender plants from the cold. 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The current time is 2:46 a.m. Eastern Daylight Time. Conditions around the area at 2 a.m. At Mount Pleasant, fog was reported, reducing the visibility to

1/2 of a mile. The temperature was 41 degrees, the dew point 39, and the relative humidity 93%. The pressure was 30.31 inches and falling. Across the remainder of south-central Lower Michigan, fog was reported, with a temperature of 41 at Alma, 37 at Houghton Lake, and 39 at Midland. It was clear, with a temperature of 39 at Big Rapids, and 46 at Saginaw. Elsewhere in central and northern Lower Michigan, it was clear. It was 36 at Cadillac, 44 at Alpena, 36 at Pelston, and 43 at Traverse City. Across southern Lower Michigan, skies ranged from clear to partly cloudy. It was 53 at Detroit, 45 at Lansing, and 47 at Kalamazoo. In the Upper Peninsula, Sault Ste. Marie was 42 degrees under clear skies, and in Marquette, it was clear with a temperature of 32. In neighboring states, Chicago was 55 degrees under partly cloudy skies. In Cleveland, it was partly cloudy and the temperature was 57. Once again, at 2 a.m., Mount Pleasant was 41 degrees with fog. Now here is your local forecast. Early this morning, clear. Lows in the upper 30s. Light winds. Today, sunny. Highs in the mid-60s. Light winds becoming southeast around 5 miles per hour in the afternoon. Tonight, partly cloudy. A 30% chance of rain showers after midnight. Lows in the lower 40s. Light winds. Sunday, mostly sunny with a 20% chance of rain showers in the morning, then partly sunny in the afternoon. Highs in the upper 60s. Southwest winds around 10 miles per hour becoming west in the afternoon. Gusts up to 25 miles per hour. Sunday night, partly cloudy in the evening then becoming clear. Lows in the upper 30s. Northwest winds 5 to 10 miles per hour. Gusts up to 25 miles per hour in the evening. Monday, sunny. Highs in the lower 60s. Northwest winds 5 to 10 miles per hour with gusts to around 20 miles per hour. Monday night, mostly clear. Areas of frost. Lows in the lower 30s. Tuesday, sunny. Areas of frost. Highs in the mid-60s. Tuesday night, mostly clear. Lows in the mid-40s. Wednesday, mostly sunny. Highs in the lower 70s. Wednesday night, mostly clear. Lows in the mid-40s. Thursday, mostly sunny. Highs in the upper 60s. Thursday night, mostly clear. Lows in the lower 40s. Friday, sunny. Highs in the upper 60s. 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The current time is 2:50 a.m. Eastern Daylight Time. Conditions around the area at 2 a.m. At Mount Pleasant, fog was reported, reducing the visibility to 1/2 of a mile. The temperature was 41 degrees, the dew point 39, and the relative humidity 93%. The pressure was 30.31 inches and falling. Across the remainder of south-central Lower Michigan, fog was reported, with a temperature of 41 at Alma, 37 at Houghton Lake, and 39 at Midland. It was clear, with a temperature of 39 at Big Rapids, and 46 at Saginaw. Elsewhere in central and northern Lower Michigan, it was clear. It was 36 at Cadillac, 44 at Alpena, 36 at Pelston, and 43 at Traverse City. Across southern Lower Michigan, skies ranged from clear to partly cloudy. It was 53 at Detroit, 45 at Lansing, and 47 at Kalamazoo. In the Upper Peninsula, Sault Ste. Marie was 42 degrees under clear skies, and in Marquette, it was clear with a temperature of 32. In neighboring states, Chicago was 55 degrees under partly cloudy skies. In Cleveland, it was partly cloudy and the temperature was 57. Once again, at 2 a.m.,

of a mile. The temperature was 41 degrees, the dew point 39, and the relative humidity 93%. The pressure was 30.31 inches and falling. Across the remainder of south-central Lower Michigan, fog was reported with a temperature of 41 at Alma, 37 at Houghton Lake, and 39 at Midland. It was clear with a temperature of 39 at Big Rapids and 46 at Saginaw. Elsewhere in central and northern Lower Michigan, it was clear. It was 36 at Cadillac, 44 at Alpena, 36 at Pelston, and 43 at Traverse City. Across southern Lower Michigan, skies ranged from clear to partly cloudy. It was 53 at Detroit, 45 at Lansing, and 47 at Kalamazoo. In the Upper Peninsula, Sault Ste. Marie was 42 degrees under clear skies, and in Marquette, it was clear with a temperature of 32. In neighboring states, Chicago was 55 degrees under partly cloudy skies. In Cleveland, it was partly cloudy and the temperature was 57. Once again, at 2 a.m., Mount Pleasant was 41 degrees with fog. The following information concerns a frost advisory for the following counties in Michigan, Clare, Mecosta, and Osceola. What? Temperatures as low as 32 will result in frost formation. Below freezing temperatures are possible in low-lying areas. Ware, Clare, Mecosta, Osceola, Lake, and New Ego counties. When, until 8 a.m. Eastern Daylight Time this morning. Impacts, frost could harm sensitive outdoor vegetation. Sensitive outdoor plants may be killed if left uncovered. Take steps now to protect tender plants from the cold. Now here is your local forecast. Early this morning, clear. Lows in the upper 30s. Light winds. Today, sunny. Highs in the mid-60s. Light winds becoming southeast around 5 miles per hour in the afternoon. Tonight, partly cloudy. A 30% chance of rain showers after midnight. Lows in the lower 40s. Light winds. Sunday, mostly sunny with a 20% chance of rain showers in the morning, then partly sunny in the afternoon. Highs in the upper 60s. Southwest winds around 10 miles per hour becoming west in the afternoon. Gusts up to 25 miles per hour. Sunday night, partly cloudy in the evening then becoming clear. Lows in the upper 30s. Northwest winds 5 to 10 miles per hour. Gusts up to 25 miles per hour in the evening. Monday, sunny. Highs in the lower 60s. Northwest winds 5 to 10 miles per hour with gusts to around 20 miles per hour. Monday night, mostly clear. Areas of frost. Lows in the lower 30s. Tuesday, sunny. Areas of frost. Highs in the mid-60s. Tuesday night, mostly clear. Lows in the mid-40s. Wednesday, mostly sunny. Highs in the lower 70s. Wednesday night, mostly clear. Lows in the mid-40s. Thursday, mostly sunny. Highs in the upper 60s. Thursday night, mostly clear. Lows in the lower 40s. Friday, sunny. Highs in the upper 60s. 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The current time is 3:06 a.m. Eastern Daylight Time. Conditions around the area at 2 a.m. at Mount Pleasant. Fog was reported, reducing the visibility to 0.5 mile. The temperature was 41 degrees, the dew point 39, and the relative humidity 93%. The pressure was 30.31 inches and falling. Across the remainder of south-central Lower Michigan, fog was reported with a temperature of 41 at Alma, 37 at Houghton Lake, and 39 at Midland. It was clear, with a temperature of 39 at Big Rapids and 46 at Saginaw. Elsewhere in central and northern Lower Michigan, it was clear.

It was 36 at Cadillac, 44 at Alpina, 36 at Pelston, and 43 at Traverse City. Across southern Lower Michigan, skies ranged from clear to partly cloudy. It was 53 at Detroit, 45 at Lansing, and 47 at Kalamazoo. In the Upper Peninsula, Sault Ste. Marie was 42 degrees under clear skies, and in Marquette, it was clear with a temperature of 32. In neighboring states, Chicago was 55 degrees under partly cloudy skies. In Cleveland, it was partly cloudy and the temperature was 57. Once again, at 2 a.m., Mount Pleasant was 41 degrees with fog. Now here is your local forecast. Early this morning, clear. Lows in the upper 30s. Light winds. Today, sunny. Highs in the mid-60s. Light winds becoming southeast around 5 miles per hour in the afternoon. Tonight, partly cloudy. A 30% chance of rain showers after midnight. Lows in the lower 40s. Light winds. Sunday, mostly sunny with a 20% chance of rain showers in the morning, then partly sunny in the afternoon. Highs in the upper 60s. Southwest winds around 10 miles per hour becoming west in the afternoon. Gusts up to 25 miles per hour. Sunday night, partly cloudy in the evening then becoming clear. Lows in the upper 30s. Northwest winds 5 to 10 miles per hour. Gusts up to 25 miles per hour in the evening. Monday, sunny. Highs in the lower 60s. Northwest winds 5 to 10 miles per hour with gusts to around 20 miles per hour. Monday night, mostly clear. Areas of frost. Lows in the lower 30s. Tuesday, sunny. Areas of frost. Highs in the mid-60s. Tuesday night, mostly clear. Lows in the mid-40s. Wednesday, mostly sunny. Highs in the lower 70s. Wednesday night, mostly clear. Lows in the mid-40s. Thursday, mostly sunny. Highs in the upper 60s. Thursday night, mostly clear. Lows in the lower 40s. Friday, sunny. Highs in the upper 60s. 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The current time is 3:09 a.m. Eastern Daylight Time. Conditions around the area at 2 a.m. At Mount Pleasant, fog was reported, reducing the visibility to 0.5 mile. The temperature was 41 degrees, the dew point 39, and the relative humidity 93%. The pressure was 30.31 inches and falling. Across the remainder of south-central Lower Michigan, fog was reported, with a temperature of 41 at Alma, 37 at Houghton Lake, and 39 at Midland. It was clear, with a temperature of 39 at Big Rapids and 46 at Saginaw. Elsewhere in central and northern Lower Michigan, it was clear. It was 36 at Cadillac, 44 at Alpena, 36 at Pelston, and 43 at Traverse City. Across southern Lower Michigan, skies ranged from clear to partly cloudy. It was 53 at Detroit, 45 at Lansing, and 47 at Kalamazoo. In the Upper Peninsula, Sault Ste. Marie was 42 degrees under clear skies, and in Marquette, it was clear with a temperature of 32. In neighboring states, Chicago was 55 degrees under partly cloudy skies. In Cleveland, it was partly cloudy and the temperature was 57. Once again, at 2 a.m., Mount Pleasant was 41 degrees with fog. Now here is your local forecast. Early this morning, clear. Lows in the upper 30s. Light winds. Today, sunny. Highs in the mid-60s. Light winds becoming southeast around 5 miles per hour in the afternoon. Tonight, partly cloudy. A 30% chance of rain showers after midnight. Lows in the lower 40s. Light winds.

Sunday, mostly sunny with a 20% chance of rain showers in the morning, then partly sunny in the afternoon. Highs in the upper 60s. Southwest winds around 10 miles per hour becoming west in the afternoon. Gusts up to 25 miles per hour. Sunday night, partly cloudy in the evening then becoming clear. Lows in the upper 30s. Northwest winds 5 to 10 miles per hour. Gusts up to 25 miles per hour in the evening. Monday, sunny. Highs in the lower 60s. Northwest winds 5 to 10 miles per hour with gusts to around 20 miles per hour. Monday night, mostly clear. Areas of frost. Lows in the lower 30s. Tuesday, sunny. Areas of frost. Highs in the mid-60s. Tuesday night, mostly clear. Lows in the mid-40s. Wednesday, mostly sunny. Highs in the lower 70s. Wednesday night, mostly clear. Lows in the mid-40s. Thursday, mostly sunny. Highs in the upper 60s. Thursday night, mostly clear. Lows in the lower 40s. Friday, sunny. Highs in the upper 60s. 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The current time is 3:13 a.m. Eastern Daylight Time. Conditions around the area at 2 a.m. At Mount Pleasant, fog was reported, reducing the visibility to 0.5 mile. The temperature was 41 degrees, the dew point 39, and the relative humidity 93%. The pressure was 30.31 inches and falling. Across the remainder of south-central lower Michigan, fog was reported with a temperature of 41 at Alma, 37 at Houghton Lake, and 39 at Midland. It was clear with a temperature of 39 at Big Rapids and 46 at Saginaw. Elsewhere in central and northern lower Michigan, it was clear. It was 36 at Cadillac, 44 at Alpena, 36 at Pelston, and 43 at Traverse City. Across southern lower Michigan, skies ranged from clear to partly cloudy. It was 53 at Detroit, 45 at Lansing, and 47 at Kalamazoo. In the upper peninsula, Sault Ste. Marie was 42 degrees under clear skies, and in Marquette, it was clear with a temperature of 32. In neighboring states, Chicago was 55 degrees under partly cloudy skies. In Cleveland, it was partly cloudy and the temperature was 57. Once again, at 2 a.m., Mount Pleasant was 41 degrees with fog. Conditions around the area at 3 a.m. At Mount Pleasant, fog was reported, reducing the visibility to 0.75 mile. The temperature was 39 degrees, the dew point 37, and the relative humidity 93%. The pressure was 30.33 inches and rising. Across the remainder of south-central lower Michigan, fog was reported with a temperature of 39 at Alma, 36 at Houghton Lake, and 39 at Midland. It was clear with a temperature of 39 at Big Rapids and 46 at Saginaw. Elsewhere in central and northern lower Michigan, it was clear. It was 36 at Cadillac, 42 at Alpena, 34 at Pelston, and 42 at Traverse City. Across southern lower Michigan, temperatures were between 45 and 51 degrees. It was clear at Lansing and Kalamazoo. At Detroit, it was mostly cloudy. In the upper peninsula, Sault Ste. Marie was 40 degrees under clear skies, and in Marquette, it was partly cloudy with a temperature of 32. In neighboring states, Chicago was 53 degrees under partly cloudy skies. In Cleveland, it was partly cloudy and the temperature was 56. Once again, at 3 a.m., Mount Pleasant was 39 degrees with fog. Now here is your local forecast. Early this morning, clear. Lows in the upper 30s. Light winds. Today, sunny. Highs in the mid-60s.
Light winds becoming southeast around 5 miles per hour in the afternoon. Tonight, partly cloudy. A 30% chance of rain showers after midnight. Lows in the lower 40s. Light winds. Sunday, mostly sunny with a 20% chance of rain showers in the morning, then partly sunny in the afternoon. Highs in the upper 60s. Southwest winds around 10 miles per hour becoming west in the afternoon. Gusts up to 25 miles per hour. Sunday night, partly cloudy in the evening then becoming clear. Lows in the upper 30s. Northwest winds 5 to 10 miles per hour. Gusts up to 25 miles per hour in the evening. Monday, sunny. Highs in the lower 60s. Northwest winds 5 to 10 miles per hour with gusts to around 20 miles per hour. Monday night, mostly clear. Areas of frost. Lows in the lower 30s. Tuesday, sunny. Areas of frost. Highs in the mid-60s. Tuesday night, mostly clear. Lows in the mid-40s. Wednesday, mostly sunny. Highs in the lower 70s. Wednesday night, mostly clear. Lows in the mid-40s. Thursday, mostly sunny. Highs in the upper 60s. Thursday night, mostly clear. Lows in the lower 40s. Friday, sunny. Highs in the upper 60s. 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The current time is 3:18 a.m. Eastern Daylight Time. Conditions around the area at 3 a.m. At Mount Pleasant, fog was reported, reducing the visibility to 3/4 of a mile. The temperature was 39 degrees, the dew point 37, and the relative humidity 93%. The pressure was 30.33 inches and rising. Across the remainder of south-central lower Michigan, fog was reported with a temperature of 39 at Alma, 36 at Houghton Lake, and 39 at Midland. It was clear with a temperature of 39 at Big Rapids and 46 at Saginaw. Elsewhere in central and northern lower Michigan, it was clear. It was 36 at Cadillac, 42 at Alpena, 34 at Pelston, and 42 at Traverse City. Across southern lower Michigan, temperatures were between 45 and 51 degrees. It was clear at Lansing and Kalamazoo. At Detroit, it was mostly cloudy. In the Upper Peninsula, Sault Ste. Marie was 40 degrees under clear skies, and in Marquette, it was partly cloudy with a temperature of 32. In neighboring states, Chicago was 53 degrees under partly cloudy skies. In Cleveland, it was partly cloudy and the temperature was 56. Once again, at 3 a.m., Mount Pleasant was 39 degrees with fog. Now here is your local forecast. Early this morning, clear. Lows in the upper 30s. Light winds. Today, sunny. Highs in the mid-60s. Light winds becoming southeast around 5 miles per hour in the afternoon. Tonight, partly cloudy. A 30% chance of rain showers after midnight. Lows in the lower 40s. Light winds. Sunday, mostly sunny with a 20% chance of rain showers in the morning, then partly sunny in the afternoon. Highs in the upper 60s. Southwest winds around 10 miles per hour becoming west in the afternoon. Gusts up to 25 miles per hour. Sunday night, partly cloudy in the evening then becoming clear. Lows in the upper 30s. Northwest winds 5 to 10 miles per hour. Gusts up to 25 miles per hour in the evening. Monday, sunny. Highs in the lower 60s. Northwest winds 5 to 10 miles per hour with gusts to around 20 miles per hour. Monday night, mostly clear. Areas of frost. Lows in the lower 30s. Tuesday, sunny. Areas of frost. Highs in the mid-60s.
Tuesday night, mostly clear. Lows in the mid-40s. Wednesday, mostly sunny. Highs in the lower 70s. Wednesday night, mostly clear. Lows in the mid-40s. Thursday, mostly sunny. Highs in the upper 60s. Thursday night, mostly clear. Lows in the lower 40s. Friday, sunny. Highs in the upper 60s. The following information concerns a frost advisory for the following counties in Michigan, Clare, Mecosta, and Osceola. What? Temperatures as low as 32 will result in frost formation. Below freezing temperatures are possible in low-lying areas. Where? Clare, Mecosta, Osceola, Lake, and New Ego counties. When? Until 8 a.m. Eastern Daylight Time this morning. Impacts. Frost could harm sensitive outdoor vegetation. Sensitive outdoor plants may be killed if left uncovered. Take steps now to protect tender plants from the cold. 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The current time is 3:23 a.m. Eastern Daylight Time. Conditions around the area at 3 a.m. At Mount Pleasant, fog was reported, reducing the visibility to 3/4 of a mile. The temperature was 39 degrees, the dew point 37, and the relative humidity 93%. The pressure was 30.33 inches and rising. Across the remainder of south central lower Michigan, fog was reported with a temperature of 39 at Alma, 36 at Houghton Lake, and 39 at Midland. It was clear, with a temperature of 39 at Big Rapids and 46 at Saginaw. Elsewhere in central and northern lower Michigan, it was clear. It was 36 at Cadillac, 42 at Alpena, 34 at Pelston, and 42 at Traverse City. Across southern lower Michigan, temperatures were between 45 and 51 degrees. It was clear at Lansing and Kalamazoo. At Detroit, it was mostly cloudy. In the Upper Peninsula, Sault Ste. Marie was 40 degrees under clear skies, and in Marquette, it was partly cloudy with a temperature of 32. In neighboring states, Chicago was 53 degrees under partly cloudy skies. In Cleveland, it was partly cloudy and the temperature was 56. Once again, at 3 a.m., Mount Pleasant was 39 degrees with fog. Now here is your local forecast. Early this morning, clear. Lows in the upper 30s. Light winds. Today, sunny. Highs in the mid-60s. Light winds becoming southeast around 5 miles per hour in the afternoon. Tonight, partly cloudy. A 30% chance of rain showers after midnight. Lows in the lower 40s. Light winds. Sunday, mostly sunny with a 20% chance of rain showers in the morning, then partly sunny in the afternoon. Highs in the upper 60s. Southwest winds around 10 miles per hour becoming west in the afternoon. Gusts up to 25 miles per hour. Sunday night, partly cloudy in the evening then becoming clear. Lows in the upper 30s. Northwest winds 5 to 10 miles per hour. Gusts up to 25 miles per hour in the evening. Monday, sunny. Highs in the lower 60s. Northwest winds 5 to 10 miles per hour with gusts to around 20 miles per hour. Monday night, mostly clear. Areas of frost. Lows in the lower 30s. Tuesday, sunny. Areas of frost. Highs in the mid-60s. Tuesday night, mostly clear. Lows in the mid-40s. Wednesday, mostly sunny. Highs in the lower 70s. Wednesday night, mostly clear. Lows in the mid-40s. Thursday, mostly sunny. Highs in the upper 60s. Thursday night, mostly clear. Lows in the lower 40s. Friday, sunny. Highs in the upper 60s.
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The current time is 3:27 a.m. Eastern Daylight Time. Conditions around the area at 3 a.m. At Mount Pleasant, fog was reported, reducing the visibility to 3/4 of a mile. The temperature was 39 degrees, the dew point 37, and the relative humidity 93%. The pressure was 30.33 inches and rising. Across the remainder of south central lower Michigan, fog was reported with a temperature of 39 at Alma, 36 at Houghton Lake, and 39 at Midland. It was clear with a temperature of 39 at Big Rapids and 46 at Saginaw. Elsewhere in central and northern lower Michigan, it was clear. It was 36 at Cadillac, 42 at Alpena, 34 at Pelston, and 42 at Traverse City. Across southern lower Michigan, temperatures were between 45 and 51 degrees. It was clear at Lansing and Kalamazoo. At Detroit, it was mostly cloudy. In the Upper Peninsula, Sault Ste. Marie was 40 degrees under clear skies, and in Marquette, it was partly cloudy with a temperature of 32. In neighboring states, Chicago was 53 degrees under partly cloudy skies. In Cleveland, it was partly cloudy and the temperature was 56. Once again, at 3 a.m., Mount Pleasant was 39 degrees with fog. Now here is your local forecast. Early this morning, clear. Lows in the upper 30s. Light winds. Today, sunny. Highs in the mid-60s. Light winds becoming southeast around 5 miles per hour in the afternoon. Tonight, partly cloudy. A 30% chance of rain showers after midnight. Lows in the lower 40s. Light winds. Sunday, mostly sunny with a 20% chance of rain showers in the morning, then partly sunny in the afternoon. Highs in the upper 60s. Southwest winds around 10 miles per hour becoming west in the afternoon. Gusts up to 25 miles per hour. Sunday night, partly cloudy in the evening then becoming clear. Lows in the upper 30s. Northwest winds 5 to 10 miles per hour. Gusts up to 25 miles per hour in the evening. Monday, sunny. Highs in the lower 60s. Northwest winds 5 to 10 miles per hour with gusts to around 20 miles per hour. Monday night, mostly clear. Areas of frost. Lows in the lower 30s. Tuesday, sunny. Areas of frost. Highs in the mid-60s. Tuesday night, mostly clear. Lows in the mid-40s. Wednesday, mostly sunny. Highs in the lower 70s. Wednesday night, mostly clear. Lows in the mid-40s. Thursday, mostly sunny. Highs in the upper 60s. Thursday night, mostly clear. Lows in the lower 40s. Friday, sunny. Highs in the upper 60s. 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The current time is 3:30 a.m. Eastern Daylight Time. Conditions around the area at 3 a.m. At Mount Pleasant, fog was reported, reducing the visibility to 3/4 of a mile. The temperature was 39 degrees, the dew point 37, and the relative humidity 93%. The pressure was 30.33 inches and rising. Across the remainder of south central lower Michigan, fog was reported with a temperature of 39 at Alma, 36 at Houghton Lake, and 39 at Midland. It was clear with a temperature of 39 at Big Rapids and 46 at Saginaw. Elsewhere in central and northern lower Michigan, it was clear. It was 36 at Cadillac, 42 at Alpena, 34 at Pelston, and 42 at Traverse City. Across southern lower Michigan,
temperatures were between 45 and 51.

1 degrees. It was clear at Lansing and Kalamazoo. At Detroit, it was mostly cloudy. In the Upper Peninsula, Sault Ste. Marie was 40 degrees under clear skies, and in Marquette, it was partly cloudy with a temperature of 32. In neighboring states, Chicago was 53 degrees under partly cloudy skies. In Cleveland, it was partly cloudy and the temperature was 56. Once again, at 3 a.m., Mount Pleasant was 39 degrees with fog. Now here is your local forecast. Early this morning, clear. Lows in the upper 30s. Light winds. Today, sunny. Highs in the mid-60s. Light winds becoming southeast around 5 miles per hour in the afternoon. Tonight, partly cloudy. A 30% chance of rain showers after midnight. Lows in the lower 40s. Light winds. Sunday, mostly sunny with a 20% chance of rain showers in the morning, then partly sunny in the afternoon. Highs in the upper 60s. Southwest winds around 10 miles per hour becoming west in the afternoon. Gusts up to 20, then partly sunny in the afternoon. Highs in the upper 60s. Southwest winds around 10 miles per hour becoming west in the afternoon. Gusts up to 25 miles per hour. Sunday night, partly cloudy in the evening, then becoming clear. Lows in the upper 30s. Northwest winds 5 to 10 miles per hour. Gusts up to 25 miles per hour in the evening. Monday, sunny. Highs in the lower 60s. Northwest winds 5 to 10 miles per hour with gusts to around 20 miles per hour. Monday night, mostly clear. Areas of frost. Lows in the lower 30s. Tuesday, sunny. Areas of frost. Highs in the mid-60s. Tuesday night, mostly clear. Lows in the mid-40s. Wednesday, mostly sunny. Highs in the lower 70s. Wednesday night, mostly clear. Lows in the mid-40s. Thursday, mostly sunny. Highs in the upper 60s. Thursday night, mostly clear. Lows in the lower 40s. Friday, sunny. Highs in the upper 60s. 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The current time is 3:34 a.m. Eastern Daylight Time. Conditions around the area at 3 a.m. At Mount Pleasant, fog was reported, reducing the visibility to 3/4 of a mile. The temperature was 39 degrees, the dew point 37, and the relative humidity 93%. The pressure was 30.33 inches and rising. Across the remainder of south-central lower Michigan, fog was reported, with a temperature of 39 at Alma, 36 at Houghton Lake, and 39 at Midland. It was clear, with a temperature of 39 at Big Rapids, and 46 at Saginaw. Elsewhere in central and northern lower Michigan, it was clear. It was 36 at Cadillac, 42 at Alpena, 34 at Pelston, and 42 at Traverse City. Across southern lower Michigan, temperatures were between 45 and 51 degrees. It was clear at Lansing and Kalamazoo. At Detroit, it was mostly cloudy. In the Upper Peninsula, Sault Ste. Marie was 40 degrees under clear skies, and in Marquette, it was partly cloudy with a temperature of 32. In neighboring states, Chicago was 53 degrees under partly cloudy skies. In Cleveland, it was partly cloudy and the temperature was 56. Once again, at 3 a.m., Mount Pleasant was 39 degrees with fog. Now here is your local forecast. Early this morning, clear. Lows in the upper 30s. Light winds. Today, sunny. Highs in the mid-60s. Light winds becoming southeast around 5 miles per hour in the afternoon. Tonight, partly cloudy. A 30% chance of rain showers after midnight. Lows in the low

Highs in the mid-60s. Tuesday night, mostly clear. Lows in the mid-40s. Wednesday, mostly sunny. Highs in the lower 70s. Wednesday night, mostly clear. Lows in the mid-40s. Thursday, mostly sunny. Highs in the upper 60s. Thursday night, mostly clear. Lows in the lower 40s. Friday, sunny. Highs in the upper 60s. 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The current time is 3:38 a.m. Eastern Daylight Time. Conditions around the area at 3 a.m. At Mount Pleasant, fog was reported, reducing the visibility to 3/4 of a mile. The temperature was 39 degrees, the dew point 37, and the relative humidity 93%. The pressure was 30.33 inches and rising. Across the remainder of south central lower Michigan, fog was reported with a temperature of 39 at Alma, 36 at Houghton Lake, and 39 at Midland. It was clear with a temperature of 39 at Big Rapids and 46 at Saginaw. Elsewhere in central and northern lower Michigan, it was clear. It was 36 at Cadillac, 42 at Alpena, 34 at Pelston, and 42 at Traverse City. Across southern lower Michigan, temperatures were between 45 and 51 degrees. It was clear at Lansing and Kalamazoo. At Detroit, it was mostly cloudy. In the Upper Peninsula, Sault Ste. Marie was 40 degrees under clear skies, and in Marquette, it was partly cloudy with a temperature of 32. In neighboring states, Chicago was 53 degrees under partly cloudy skies. In Cleveland, it was partly cloudy and the temperature was 56. Once again, at 3 a.m., Mount Pleasant was 39 degrees with fog. Now here is your local forecast. Early this morning, clear. Lows in the upper 30s. Light winds. Today, sunny. Highs in the mid-60s. Light winds becoming southeast around 5 miles per hour in the afternoon. Tonight, partly cloudy. A 30% chance of rain showers after midnight. Lows in the lower 40s. Light winds. Sunday, mostly sunny with a 20% chance of rain showers in the morning, then partly sunny in the afternoon. Highs in the upper 60s. Southwest winds around 10 miles per hour becoming west in the afternoon. Gusts up to 25 miles per hour. Sunday night, partly cloudy in the evening then becoming clear. Lows in the upper 30s. Northwest winds 5 to 10 miles per hour. Gusts up to 25 miles per hour in the evening. Monday, sunny. Highs in the lower 60s. Northwest winds 5 to 10 miles per hour with gusts to around 20 miles per hour. Monday night, mostly clear. Areas of frost. Lows in the lower 30s. Tuesday, sunny. Areas of frost. Highs in the mid-60s. Tuesday night, mostly clear. Lows in the mid-40s. Wednesday, mostly sunny. Highs in the lower 70s. Wednesday night, mostly clear. Lows in the mid-40s. Thursday, mostly sunny. Highs in the upper 60s. Thursday night, mostly clear. Lows in the lower 40s. Friday, sunny. Highs in the upper 60s. The following information concerns a frost advisory for the following counties in Michigan: Clare, Mecosta, and Osceola. What? Temperatures as low as 32 will result in frost formation. Below freezing temperatures are possible in low-lying areas. Where? Clare, Mecosta, Osceola, Lake, and New Ego counties. When? Until 8 a.m. Eastern Daylight Time this morning. Impacts. Frost could harm sensitive outdoor vegetation. Sensitive outdoor plants may be killed if left uncovered. Take steps now to protect tender plants from the

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The current time is 3:43 a.m. Eastern Daylight Time. Conditions around the area at 3 a.m. at Mount Pleasant. Fog was reported, reducing the visibility to 3/4 of a mile. The temperature was 39 degrees, the dew point 37, and the relative humidity 93%. The pressure was 30.33 inches and rising. Across the remainder of south central lower Michigan, fog was reported with a temperature of 39 at Alma, 36 at Houghton Lake, and 39 at Midland. It was clear, with a temperature of 39 at Big Rapids and 46 at Saginaw. Elsewhere in central and northern lower Michigan, it was clear. It was 36 at Cadillac, 42 at Alpena, 34 at Pelston, and 42 at Traverse City. Across southern lower Michigan, temperatures were between 45 and 51 degrees. It was clear at Lansing and Kalamazoo. At Detroit, it was mostly cloudy. In the Upper Peninsula, Sault Ste. Marie was 40 degrees under clear skies, and in Marquette, it was partly cloudy with a temperature of 32. In neighboring states, Chicago was 53 degrees under partly cloudy skies. In Cleveland, it was partly cloudy and the temperature was 56. Once again, at 3 a.m., Mount Pleasant was 39 degrees with fog. Now here is your local forecast. Early this morning, clear. Lows in the upper 30s. Light winds. Today, sunny. Highs in the mid-60s. Light winds becoming southeast around 5 miles per hour in the afternoon. Tonight, partly cloudy. A 30% chance of rain showers after midnight. Lows in the lower 40s. Light winds. Sunday, mostly sunny with a 20% chance of rain showers in the morning, then partly sunny in the afternoon. Highs in the upper 60s. Southwest winds around 10 miles per hour becoming west in the afternoon. Gusts up to 25 miles per hour. Sunday night, partly cloudy in the evening then becoming clear. Lows in the upper 30s. Northwest winds 5 to 10 miles per hour. Gusts up to 25 miles per hour in the evening. Monday, sunny. Highs in the lower 60s. Northwest winds 5 to 10 miles per hour with gusts to around 20 miles per hour. Monday night, mostly clear. Areas of frost. Lows in the lower 30s. Tuesday, sunny. Areas of frost. Highs in the mid-60s. Tuesday night, mostly clear. Lows in the mid-40s. Wednesday, mostly sunny. Highs in the lower 70s. Wednesday night, mostly clear. Lows in the mid-40s. Thursday, mostly sunny. Highs in the upper 60s. Thursday night, mostly clear. Lows in the lower 40s. Friday, sunny. Highs in the upper 60s. 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The current time is 3:46 a.m. Eastern Daylight Time. Conditions around the area at 3 a.m. at Mount Pleasant. Fog was reported, reducing the visibility to 3/4 of a mile. The temperature was 39 degrees, the dew point 37, and the relative humidity 93%. The pressure was 30.33 inches and rising. Across the remainder of south central lower Michigan, fog was reported with a temperature of 39 at Alma, 36 at Houghton Lake, and 39 at Midland. It was clear, with a temperature of 39 at Big Rapids and 46 at Saginaw. Elsewhere in central and northern lower Michigan, it was clear. It was 36 at Cadillac, 42 at Alpena, 34 at Pelston, and 42 at Traverse City.
Across southern lower Michigan, temperatures were between 45 and 51 degrees. It was clear at Lansing and Kalamazoo. At Detroit, it was mostly cloudy. In the Upper Peninsula, Sault Ste. Marie was 40 degrees under clear skies, and in Marquette, it was partly cloudy with a temperature of 32. In neighboring states, Chicago was 53 degrees under partly cloudy skies. In Cleveland, it was partly cloudy and the temperature was 56. Once again, at 3 a.m., Mount Pleasant was 39 degrees with fog. Now here is your local forecast. Early this morning, clear. Lows in the upper 30s. Light winds. Today, sunny. Highs in the mid-60s. Light winds becoming southeast around 5 miles per hour in the afternoon. Tonight, partly cloudy. A 30% chance of rain showers after midnight. Lows in the lower 40s. Light winds. Sunday, mostly sunny with a 20% chance of rain showers in the morning, then partly sunny in the afternoon. Highs in the upper 60s. Southwest winds around 10 miles per hour becoming west in the afternoon. Gusts up to 25 miles per hour. Sunday night, partly cloudy in the evening then becoming clear. Lows in the upper 30s. Northwest winds 5 to 10 miles per hour. Gusts up to 25 miles per hour in the evening. Monday, sunny. Highs in the lower 60s. Northwest winds 5 to 10 miles per hour with gusts to around 20 miles per hour. Monday night, mostly clear. Areas of frost. Lows in the lower 30s. Tuesday, sunny. Areas of frost. Highs in the mid-60s. Tuesday night, mostly clear. Lows in the mid-40s. Wednesday, mostly sunny. Highs in the lower 70s. Wednesday night, mostly clear. Lows in the mid-40s. Thursday, mostly sunny. Highs in the upper 60s. Thursday night, mostly clear. Lows in the lower 40s. Friday, sunny. Highs in the upper 60s. 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The current time is 3:50 a.m. Eastern Daylight Time. Conditions around the area at 3 a.m. At Mount Pleasant, fog was reported, reducing the visibility to 3/4 of a mile. The temperature was 39 degrees, the dew point 37, and the relative humidity 93%. The pressure was 30.33 inches and rising. Across the remainder of south central lower Michigan, fog was reported with a temperature of 39 at Alma, 36 at Houghton Lake, and 39 at Midland. It was clear with a temperature of 39 at Big Rapids and 46 at Saginaw. Elsewhere in central and northern lower Michigan, it was clear. It was 36 at Cadillac, 42 at Alpena, 34 at Pelston, and 42 at Traverse City. Across southern lower Michigan, temperatures were between 45 and 51 degrees. It was clear at Lansing and Kalamazoo. At Detroit, it was mostly cloudy. In the Upper Peninsula, Sault Ste. Marie was 40 degrees under clear skies, and in Marquette, it was partly cloudy with a temperature of 32. In neighboring states, Chicago was 53 degrees under partly cloudy skies. In Cleveland, it was partly cloudy and the temperature was 56. Once again, at 3 a.m., Mount Pleasant was 39 degrees with fog. Now here is your local forecast. Early this morning, clear. Lows in the upper 30s. Light winds. Today, sunny. Highs in the mid-60s. Light winds becoming southeast around 5 miles per hour in the afternoon. Tonight, partly cloudy. A 30% chance of rain showers after midnight. Lows in the lower 40s. Light winds. Sunday,
Mostly sunny with a 20% chance of rain showers in the morning, then partly sunny in the afternoon. Highs in the upper 60s. Southwest winds around 10 miles per hour becoming west in the afternoon. Gusts up to 25 miles per hour. Sunday night, partly cloudy in the evening then becoming clear. Lows in the upper 30s. Northwest winds 5 to 10 miles per hour. Gusts up to 25 miles per hour in the evening. Monday, sunny. Highs in the lower 60s. Northwest winds 5 to 10 miles per hour with gusts to around 20 miles per hour. Monday night, mostly clear. Areas of frost. Lows in the lower 30s. Tuesday, sunny. Areas of frost. Highs in the mid 60s. Tuesday night, mostly clear. Lows in the mid 40s. Wednesday, mostly sunny. Highs in the lower 70s. Wednesday night, mostly clear. Lows in the mid 40s. Thursday, mostly sunny. Highs in the upper 60s. Thursday night, mostly clear. Lows in the lower 40s. Friday, sunny. Highs in the upper 60s. 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The current time is 3:54 a.m. Eastern Daylight Time. Conditions around the area at 3 a.m. at Mount Pleasant. Fog was reported, reducing the visibility to 3/4 of a mile. The temperature was 39 degrees, the dew point 37, and the relative humidity 93%. The pressure was 30.33 inches and rising. Across the remainder of south-central lower Michigan, fog was reported, with a temperature of 39 at Alma, 36 at Houghton Lake, and 39 at Midland. It was clear, with a temperature of 39 at Big Rapids and 46 at Saginaw. Elsewhere in central and northern lower Michigan, it was clear. It was 36 at Cadillac, 42 at Alpena, 34 at Pelston, and 42 at Traverse City. Across southern lower Michigan, temperatures were between 45 and 51 degrees. It was clear at Lansing and Kalamazoo. At Detroit, it was mostly cloudy. In the Upper Peninsula, Sault Ste. Marie was 40 degrees under clear skies, and in Marquette, it was partly cloudy with a temperature of 32. In neighboring states, Chicago was 53 degrees under partly cloudy skies. In Cleveland, it was partly cloudy and the temperature was 56. Once again, at 3 a.m., Mount Pleasant was 39 degrees with fog. Now here is your local forecast. Early this morning, clear. Lows in the upper 30s. Light winds. Today, sunny. Highs in the mid-60s. Light winds becoming southeast around 5 miles per hour in the afternoon. Tonight, partly cloudy. A 30% chance of rain showers after midnight. Lows in the lower 40s. Light winds. Sunday, mostly sunny with a 20% chance of rain showers in the morning, then partly sunny in the afternoon. Highs in the upper 60s. Southwest winds around 10 miles per hour becoming west in the afternoon. Gusts up to 25 miles per hour. Sunday night, partly cloudy in the evening then becoming clear. Lows in the upper 30s. Northwest winds 5 to 10 miles per hour. Gusts up to 25 miles per hour in the evening. Monday, sunny. Highs in the lower 60s. Northwest winds 5 to 10 miles per hour with gusts to around 20 miles per hour. Monday night, mostly clear. Areas of frost. Lows in the lower 30s. Tuesday, sunny. Areas of frost. Highs in the mid 60s. Tuesday night, mostly clear. Lows in the mid-40s. Wednesday, mostly sunny. Highs in the lower 70s. Wednesday night, mostly clear. Lows in the mid-40s. Thursday,
mostly sunny. Highs in the upper 60s. Thursday night, mostly clear. Lows in the lower 40s. Friday, sunny. Highs in the upper 60s. 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The current time is 3:58 a.m. Eastern Daylight Time. Conditions around the area at 3 a.m. At Mount Pleasant, fog was reported, reducing the visibility to 3/4 of a mile. The temperature was 39 degrees, the dew point 37, and the relative humidity 93%. The pressure was 30.33 inches and rising. Across the remainder of south-central lower Michigan, fog was reported, with a temperature of 39 at Alma, 36 at Houghton Lake, and 39 at Midland. It was clear, with a temperature of 39 at Big Rapids, and 46 at Saginaw. Elsewhere in central and northern lower Michigan, it was clear. It was 36 at Cadillac, 42 at Alpena, 34 at Pelston, and 42 at Traverse City. Across southern lower Michigan, temperatures were between 45 and 51 degrees. It was clear at Lansing and Kalamazoo. At Detroit, it was mostly cloudy. In the Upper Peninsula, Sault Ste. Marie was 40 degrees under clear skies, and in Marquette, it was partly cloudy with a temperature of 32. In neighboring states, Chicago was 53 degrees under partly cloudy skies. In Cleveland, it was partly cloudy and the temperature was 56. Once again, at 3 a.m., Mount Pleasant was 39 degrees with fog. Now here is your local forecast. Early this morning, clear. Lows in the upper 30s. Light winds. Today, sunny. Highs in the mid-60s. Light winds becoming southeast around 5 miles per hour in the afternoon. Tonight, partly cloudy. A 30% chance of rain showers after midnight. Lows in the lower 40s. Light winds. Sunday, mostly sunny with a 20% chance of rain showers in the morning, then partly sunny in the afternoon. Highs in the upper 60s. Southwest winds around 10 miles per hour becoming west in the afternoon. Gusts up to 25 miles per hour. Sunday night, partly cloudy in the evening then becoming clear. Lows in the upper 30s. Northwest winds 5 to 10 miles per hour. Gusts up to 25 miles per hour in the evening. Monday, sunny. Highs in the lower 60s. Northwest winds 5 to 10 miles per hour with gusts to around 20 miles per hour. Monday night, mostly clear. Areas of frost. Lows in the lower 30s. Tuesday, sunny. Areas of frost. Highs in the mid-60s. Tuesday night, mostly clear. Lows in the mid-40s. Wednesday, mostly sunny. Highs in the lower 70s. Wednesday night, mostly clear. Lows in the mid-40s. Thursday, mostly sunny. Highs in the upper 60s. Thursday night, mostly clear. Lows in the lower 40s. Friday, sunny. Highs in the upper 60s. 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The current time is 4:01 a.m. Eastern Daylight Time. The following information concerns a frost advisory for the following counties in Michigan: Clare, McCosta, and Osceola. What? Temperatures as low as 32 will result in frost formation. Below freezing temperatures are possible in low-lying areas. Where? Clare, McCosta, Osceola, Lake, and Newego counties. When? Until 8 a.m. Eastern Daylight Time this morning. Impacts. Frost could harm sensitive outdoor vegetation. Sensitive outdoor plants may be killed if left uncovered.
Take steps now to protect tender plants from the cold. Conditions around the area at 3 a.m. At Mount Pleasant, fog was reported, reducing the visibility to 3/4 of a mile. The temperature was 39 degrees, the dew point 37, and the relative humidity 93%. The pressure was 30.33 inches and rising. Across the remainder of south-central Lower Michigan, fog was reported with a temperature of 39 at Alma, 36 at Houghton Lake, and 39 at Midland. It was clear with a temperature of 39 at Big Rapids and 46 at Saginaw. Elsewhere in central and northern Lower Michigan, it was clear. It was 36 at Cadillac, 42 at Alpena, 34 at Pelston, and 42 at Traverse City. Across southern Lower Michigan, temperatures were between 45 and 51 degrees. It was clear at Lansing and Kalamazoo. At Detroit, it was mostly cloudy. In the Upper Peninsula, Sault Ste. Marie was 40 degrees under clear skies, and in Marquette, it was partly cloudy with a temperature of 32. In neighboring states, Chicago was 53 degrees under partly cloudy skies. In Cleveland, it was partly cloudy and the temperature was 56. Once again, at 3 a.m., Mount Pleasant was 39 degrees with fog. Now here is your local forecast. Early this morning, clear. Lows in the upper 30s. Light winds. Today, sunny. Highs in the mid-60s. Light winds becoming southeast around 5 miles per hour in the afternoon. Tonight, partly cloudy. A 30% chance of rain showers after midnight. Lows in the lower 40s. Light winds. Sunday, mostly sunny with a 20% chance of rain showers in the morning, then partly sunny in the afternoon. Highs in the upper 60s. Southwest winds around 10 miles per hour becoming west in the afternoon. Gusts up to 25 miles per hour. Sunday night, partly cloudy in the evening then becoming clear. Lows in the upper 30s. Northwest winds 5 to 10 miles per hour. Gusts up to 25 miles per hour in the evening. Monday, sunny. Highs in the lower 60s. Northwest winds 5 to 10 miles per hour with gusts to around 20 miles per hour. Monday night, mostly clear. Areas of frost. Lows in the lower 30s. Tuesday, sunny. Areas of frost. Highs in the mid-60s. Tuesday night, mostly clear. Lows in the mid-40s. Wednesday, mostly sunny. Highs in the lower 70s. Wednesday night, mostly clear. Lows in the mid-40s. Thursday, mostly sunny. Highs in the upper 60s. Thursday night, mostly clear. Lows in the lower 40s. Friday, sunny. Highs in the upper 60s. 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The current time is 4:06 a.m. Eastern Daylight Time. Conditions around the area at 3 a.m. At Mount Pleasant, fog was reported, reducing the visibility to 3/4 of a mile. The temperature was 39 degrees, the dew point 37, and the relative humidity 93%. The pressure was 30.33 inches and rising. Across the remainder of south-central Lower Michigan, fog was reported with a temperature of 39 at Alma, 36 at Houghton Lake, and 39 at Midland. It was clear with a temperature of 39 at Big Rapids and 46 at Saginaw. Elsewhere in central and northern Lower Michigan, it was clear. It was 36 at Cadillac, 42 at Alpena, 34 at Pelston, and 42 at Traverse City. Across southern Lower Michigan, temperatures were between 45 and 51 degrees. It was clear at Lansing and Kalamazoo. At Detroit, it was mostly cloudy. In the Upper Peninsula, Sault Ste. Marie was 40 degrees under clear skies,
and in Marquette, it was partly cloudy with a temperature of 32. In neighboring states, Chicago was 53 degrees under partly cloudy skies. In Cleveland, it was partly cloudy and the temperature was 56. Once again, at 3 a.m., Mount Pleasant was 39 degrees with fog. Now here is your local forecast. Early this morning, clear. Lows in the upper 30s. Light winds. Today, sunny. Highs in the mid-60s. Light winds becoming southeast around 5 miles per hour in the afternoon. Tonight, partly cloudy. A 30% chance of rain showers after midnight. Lows in the lower 40s. Light winds. Sunday, mostly sunny with a 20% chance of rain showers in the morning, then partly sunny in the afternoon. Highs in the upper 60s. Southwest winds around 10 miles per hour becoming west in the afternoon. Gusts up to 25 miles per hour. Sunday night, partly cloudy in the evening then becoming clear. Lows in the upper 30s. Northwest winds 5 to 10 miles per hour. Gusts up to 25 miles per hour in the evening. Monday, sunny. Highs in the lower 60s. Northwest winds 5 to 10 miles per hour with gusts to around 20 miles per hour. Monday night, mostly clear. Areas of frost. Lows in the lower 30s. Tuesday, sunny. Areas of frost. Highs in the mid-60s. Tuesday night, mostly clear. Lows in the mid-40s. Wednesday, mostly sunny. Highs in the lower 70s. Wednesday night, mostly clear. Lows in the mid-40s. Thursday, mostly sunny. Highs in the upper 60s. Thursday night, mostly clear. Lows in the lower 40s. Friday, sunny. Highs in the upper 60s. 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The current time is 4:10 a.m. Eastern Daylight Time. Conditions around the area at 3 a.m. At Mount Pleasant, fog was reported, reducing the visibility to 3/4 of a mile. The temperature was 39 degrees, the dew point 37, and the relative humidity 93%. The pressure was 30.33 inches and rising. Across the remainder of south central lower Michigan, fog was reported, with a temperature of 39 at Alma, 36 at Houghton Lake, and 39 at Midland. It was clear, with a temperature of 39 at Big Rapids, and 46 at Saginaw. Elsewhere in central and northern lower Michigan, it was clear. It was 36 at Cadillac, 42 at Alpena, 34 at Pelston, and 42 at Traverse City. Across southern lower Michigan, temperatures were between 45 and 51 degrees. It was clear at Lansing and Kalamazoo. At Detroit, it was mostly cloudy. In the Upper Peninsula, Sault Ste. Marie was 40 degrees under clear skies, and in Marquette, it was partly cloudy with a temperature of 32. In neighboring states, Chicago was 53 degrees under partly cloudy skies. In Cleveland, it was partly cloudy and the temperature was 56. Once again, at 3 a.m., Mount Pleasant was 39 degrees with fog. Now here is your local forecast. Early this morning, clear. Lows in the upper 30s. Light winds. Today, sunny. Highs in the mid-60s. Light winds becoming southeast around 5 miles per hour in the afternoon. Tonight, partly cloudy. A 30% chance of rain showers after midnight. Lows in the lower 40s. Light winds. Sunday, mostly sunny with a 20% chance of rain showers in the morning, then partly sunny in the afternoon. Highs in the upper 60s. Southwest winds around 10 miles per hour becoming west in the afternoon. Gusts up to 25 miles per hour. Sunday night,
partly cloudy in the evening, then becoming clear. Lows in the upper 30s. Northwest winds 5 to

to 10 miles per hour. Gusts up to 25 miles per hour in the evening. Monday, sunny. Highs in the lower 60s. Northwest winds 5 to 10 miles per hour with gusts to around 20 miles per hour. Monday night, mostly clear. Areas of frost. Lows in the lower 30s. Tuesday, sunny. Areas of frost. Highs in the mid-60s. Tuesday night, mostly clear. Lows in the mid-40s. Wednesday, mostly sunny. Highs in the lower 70s. Wednesday night, mostly clear. Lows in the mid-40s. Thursday, mostly sunny. Highs in the upper 60s. Thursday night, mostly clear. Lows in the lower 40s. Friday, sunny. Highs in the upper 60s. 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The current time is 4:14 a.m. Eastern Daylight Time. Conditions around the area at 3 a.m. at Mount Pleasant, fog was reported, reducing the visibility to 3/4 of a mile. The temperature was 39 degrees, the dew point 37, and the relative humidity 93%. The pressure was 30.33 inches and rising. Across the remainder of south central lower Michigan, fog was reported with a temperature of 39 at Alma, 36 at Houghton Lake, and 39 at Midland. It was clear with a temperature of 39 at Big Rapids and 46 at Saginaw. Elsewhere in central and northern lower Michigan, it was clear. It was 36 at Cadillac, 42 at Alpena, 34 at Pelston, and 42 at Traverse City. Across southern lower Michigan, temperatures were between 45 and 51 degrees. It was clear at Lansing and Kalamazoo. At Detroit, it was mostly cloudy. In the Upper Peninsula, Sault Ste. Marie was 40 degrees under clear skies, and in Marquette, it was partly cloudy with a temperature of 32. In neighboring states, Chicago was 53 degrees under partly cloudy skies. In Cleveland, it was partly cloudy and the temperature was 56. Once again, at 3 a.m., Mount Pleasant was 39 degrees with fog. Conditions around the area at 4 a.m. At Mount Pleasant, fog was reported, reducing the visibility to 1 mile. The temperature was 39 degrees, the dew point 37, and the relative humidity 93%. The pressure was 30.34 inches and rising. Across the remainder of south central lower Michigan, fog was reported, with a temperature of 39 at Alma and 34 at Houghton Lake. It was clear, with a temperature of 37 at Big Rapids, 46 at Saginaw, and 37 at Midland. Elsewhere in central and northern lower Michigan, skies ranged from clear to partly cloudy, and temperatures were between 34 and 41 degrees. Across southern lower Michigan, at Kalamazoo, it was clear, with a temperature of 44. At Lansing, it was mostly cloudy, with a temperature of 46. At Detroit, it was cloudy, with a temperature of 52. In the Upper Peninsula, Sault Ste. Marie was 39 degrees under partly cloudy skies, and in Marquette, it was partly cloudy with a temperature of 32. In neighboring states, Chicago was 53 degrees under partly cloudy skies. In Cleveland, it was partly cloudy and the temperature was 54. Once again, at 4 a.m., Mount Pleasant was 39 degrees with fog. Now here is your local forecast. Early this morning, clear. Lows in the upper 30s. Light winds. Today, sunny. Highs in the mid-60s. Light winds becoming southeast around 5 miles per hour in the afternoon. Tonight, partly cloudy. A 30% chance of rain showers after midnight. Lows in the lower 40s. Light winds. Sunday, mostly sunny with a 20% chance of rain showers in the morning, then partly sunny in the afternoon. Highs in the upper 60s.
southwest winds around 10 miles per hour, becoming west in the afternoon. Gusts up to 25 miles per hour. Sunday night, partly cloudy in the evening, then becoming clear. Lows in the upper 30s. Northwest winds 5 to 10 miles per hour. Gusts up to 25 miles per hour in the evening. Monday, sunny. Highs in the lower 60s. Northwest winds 5 to 10 miles per hour with gusts to around 20 miles per hour. Monday night, mostly clear. Areas of frost. Lows in the lower 30s. Tuesday, sunny. Areas of frost. Highs in the mid-60s. Tuesday night, mostly clear. Lows in the mid-40s. Wednesday, mostly sunny. Highs in the lower 70s. Wednesday night, mostly clear. Lows in the mid-40s. Thursday, mostly sunny. Highs in the upper 60s. Thursday night, mostly clear. Lows in the lower 40s. Friday, sunny. Highs in the upper 60s. 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The current time is 4:19 a.m. Eastern Daylight Time. Conditions around the area at 4 a.m. at Mount Pleasant, fog was reported, reducing the visibility to 1 mile. The temperature was 39 degrees, the dew point 37, and the relative humidity 93%. The pressure was 30.34 inches and rising. Across the remainder of south-central lower Michigan, fog was reported, with a temperature of 39 at Alma and 34 at Houghton Lake. It was clear, with a temperature of 37 at Big Rapids, 46 at Saginaw, and 37 at Midland. Elsewhere in central and northern lower Michigan, skies ranged from clear to partly cloudy, and temperatures were between 34 and 41 degrees. Across southern lower Michigan, at Kalamazoo, it was clear, with a temperature of 44. At Lansing, it was mostly cloudy, with a temperature of 46. At Detroit, it was cloudy, with a temperature of 52. In the Upper Peninsula, Sault Ste. Marie was 39 degrees under partly cloudy skies, and in Marquette, it was partly cloudy with a temperature of 32. In neighboring states, Chicago was 53 degrees under partly cloudy skies. In Cleveland, it was partly cloudy and the temperature was 54. Once again, at 4 a.m., Mount Pleasant was 39 degrees with fog. Now here is your local forecast. Early this morning, clear. Lows in the upper 30s. Light winds. Today, sunny. Highs in the mid-60s. Light winds becoming southeast around 5 miles per hour in the afternoon. Tonight, partly cloudy. A 30% chance of rain showers after midnight. Lows in the lower 40s. Light winds. Sunday, mostly sunny with a 20% chance of rain showers in the morning, then partly sunny in the afternoon. Highs in the upper 60s. Southwest winds around 10 miles per hour becoming west in the afternoon. Gusts up to 25 miles per hour. Sunday night, partly cloudy in the evening, then becoming clear. Lows in the upper 30s. Northwest winds 5 to 10 miles per hour. Gusts up to 25 miles per hour in the evening. Monday, sunny. Highs in the lower 60s. Northwest winds 5 to 10 miles per hour with gusts to around 20 miles per hour. Monday night, mostly clear. Areas of frost. Lows in the lower 30s. Tuesday, sunny. Areas of frost. Highs in the mid-60s. Tuesday night, mostly clear. Lows in the mid-40s. Wednesday, mostly sunny. Highs in the lower 70s. Wednesday night, mostly clear. Lows in the mid-40s. Thursday, mostly sunny. Highs in the upper 60s. Thursday night, mostly clear.
lows in the lower 40s. Friday, sunny. Highs in the upper 60s. The following information concerns a frost advisory for the following counties in Michigan, Clare, Mecosta, and Osceola. What? Temperatures as low as 32 will result in frost formation. Below freezing temperatures are possible in low-lying areas. Where? Clare, Mecosta, Osceola, Lake, and Newego counties. When? Until 8 a.m. Eastern Daylight Time this morning. Impacts. Frost could harm sensitive outdoor vegetation. Sensitive outdoor plants may be killed if left uncovered. Take steps now to protect tender plants from the cold. 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The current time is 4:23 a.m. Eastern Daylight Time. Conditions around the area at 4 a.m. At Mount Pleasant, fog was reported, reducing the visibility to 1 mile. The temperature was 39 degrees, the dew point 37, and the relative humidity 93%. The pressure was 30.34 inches and rising. Across the remainder of south-central lower Michigan, fog was reported with a temperature of 39 at Alma and 34 at Houghton Lake. It was clear with a temperature of 37 at Big Rapids, 46 at Saginaw, and 37 at Midland. Elsewhere in central and northern lower Michigan, skies ranged from clear to partly cloudy, and temperatures were between 34 and 41 degrees. Across southern lower Michigan, at Kalamazoo, it was clear with a temperature of 44. At Lansing, it was mostly cloudy with a temperature of 46. At Detroit, it was cloudy with a temperature of 52. In the Upper Peninsula, Sault Ste. Marie was 39 degrees under partly cloudy skies, and in Marquette, it was partly cloudy with a temperature of 32. In neighboring states, Chicago was 53 degrees under partly cloudy skies. In Cleveland, it was partly cloudy and the temperature was 54. Once again, at 4 a.m., Mount Pleasant was 39 degrees with fog. Now here is your local forecast. Early this morning, clear. Lows in the upper 30s. Light winds. Today, sunny. Highs in the mid-60s. Light winds becoming southeast around 5 miles per hour in the afternoon. Tonight, partly cloudy. A 30% chance of rain showers after midnight. Lows in the lower 40s. Light winds. Sunday, mostly sunny with a 20% chance of rain showers in the morning, then partly sunny in the afternoon. Highs in the upper 60s. Southwest winds around 10 miles per hour becoming west in the afternoon. Gusts up to 25 miles per hour. Sunday night, partly cloudy in the evening then becoming clear. Lows in the upper 30s. Northwest winds 5 to 10 miles per hour. Gusts up to 25 miles per hour in the evening. Monday, sunny. Highs in the lower 60s. Northwest winds 5 to 10 miles per hour with gusts to around 20 miles per hour. Monday night, mostly clear. Areas of frost. Lows in the lower 30s. Tuesday, sunny. Areas of frost. Highs in the mid-60s. Tuesday night, mostly clear. Lows in the mid-40s. Wednesday, mostly sunny. Highs in the lower 70s. Wednesday night, mostly clear. Lows in the mid-40s. Thursday, mostly sunny. Highs in the upper 60s. Thursday night, mostly clear. Lows in the lower 40s. Friday, sunny. Highs in the upper 60s. 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The current time is 4:27 a.m. Eastern Daylight Time.
conditions around the area at 4 a.m. At Mount Pleasant, fog was reported, reducing the visibility to 1 mile. The temperature was 39 degrees, the dew point 37, and the relative humidity 93%. The pressure was 30.34 inches and rising. Across the remainder of south-central lower Michigan, fog was reported with a temperature of 39 at Alma and 34 at Houghton Lake. It was clear with a temperature of 37 at Big Rapids, 46 at Saginaw, and 37 at Midland. Elsewhere in central and northern lower Michigan, skies ranged from clear to partly cloudy, and temperatures were between 34 and 41 degrees. Across southern lower Michigan, at Kalamazoo, it was clear with a temperature of 44. At Lansing, it was mostly cloudy with a temperature of 46. At Detroit, it was cloudy with a temperature of 52. In the Upper Peninsula, Sault Ste. Marie was 39 degrees under partly cloudy skies, and in Marquette, it was partly cloudy with a temperature of 32. In neighboring states, Chicago was 53 degrees under partly cloudy skies. In Cleveland, it was partly cloudy and the temperature was 54. Once again, at 4 a.m., Mount Pleasant was 39 degrees with fog. Now here is your local forecast. Early this morning, clear. Lows in the upper 30s. Light winds. Today, sunny. Highs in the mid-60s. Light winds becoming southeast around 5 miles per hour in the afternoon. Tonight, partly cloudy. A 30% chance of rain showers after midnight. Lows in the lower 40s. Light winds. Sunday, mostly sunny with a 20% chance of rain showers in the morning, then partly sunny in the afternoon. Highs in the upper 60s. Southwest winds around 10 miles per hour becoming west in the afternoon. Gusts up to 25 miles per hour. Sunday night, partly cloudy in the evening then becoming clear. Lows in the upper 30s. Northwest winds 5 to 10 miles per hour. Gusts up to 25 miles per hour in the evening. Monday, sunny. Highs in the lower 60s. Northwest winds 5 to 10 miles per hour with gusts to around 20 miles per hour. Monday night, mostly clear. Areas of frost. Lows in the lower 30s. Tuesday, sunny. Areas of frost. Highs in the mid-60s. Tuesday night, mostly clear. Lows in the mid-40s. Wednesday, mostly sunny. Highs in the lower 70s. Wednesday night, mostly clear. Lows in the mid-40s. Thursday, mostly sunny. Highs in the upper 60s. Thursday night, mostly clear. Lows in the lower 40s. Friday, sunny. Highs in the upper 60s. 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The current time is 4:31 a.m. Eastern Daylight Time. Conditions around the area at 4 a.m. At Mount Pleasant, fog was reported, reducing the visibility to 1 mile. The temperature was 39 degrees, the dew point 37, and the relative humidity 93%. The pressure was 30.34 inches and rising. Across the remainder of south-central lower Michigan, fog was reported with a temperature of 39 at Alma and 34 at Houghton Lake. It was clear with a temperature of 37 at Big Rapids, 46 at Saginaw, and 37 at Midland. Elsewhere in central and northern lower Michigan, skies ranged from clear to partly cloudy, and temperatures were between 34 and 41 degrees. Across southern lower Michigan, at Kalamazoo, it was clear, with a temperature of 44. At Lansing, it was mostly cloudy, with a temperature of 46. At Detroit, it was cloudy, with a temperature of 52. In the Upper Peninsula, Sault Ste. Marie was 39 degrees under partly cloudy skies,
and in Marquette, it was partly cloudy with a temperature of 32. In neighboring states, Chicago was 53 degrees under partly cloudy skies. In Cleveland, it was partly cloudy and the temperature was 54. Once again, at 4 a.m., Mount Pleasant was 39 degrees with fog. Now here is your local forecast. Early this morning, clear. Lows in the upper 30s. Light winds. Today, sunny. Highs in the mid-60s. Light winds becoming southeast around 5 miles per hour. The upper 30s. Light winds. Today, sunny. Highs in the mid-60s. Light winds becoming southeast around 5 miles per hour in the afternoon. Tonight, partly cloudy. A 30% chance of rain showers after midnight. Lows in the lower 40s. Light winds. Sunday, mostly sunny with a 20% chance of rain showers in the morning, then partly sunny in the afternoon. Highs in the upper 60s. Southwest winds around 10 miles per hour becoming west in the afternoon. Gusts up to 25 miles per hour. Sunday night, partly cloudy in the evening then becoming clear. Lows in the upper 30s. Northwest winds 5 to 10 miles per hour. Gusts up to 25 miles per hour in the evening. Monday, sunny. Highs in the lower 60s. Northwest winds 5 to 10 miles per hour with gusts to around 20 miles per hour. Monday night, mostly clear. Areas of frost. Lows in the lower 30s. Tuesday, sunny. Areas of frost. Highs in the mid-60s. Tuesday night, mostly clear. Lows in the mid-40s. Wednesday, mostly sunny. Highs in the lower 70s. Wednesday night, mostly clear. Lows in the mid-40s. Thursday, mostly sunny. Highs in the upper 60s. Thursday night, mostly clear. Lows in the lower 40s. Friday, sunny. Highs in the upper 60s. 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The current time is 4:35 a.m. Eastern Daylight Time. Conditions around the area at 4 a.m. at Mount Pleasant. Fog was reported, reducing the visibility to 1 mile. The temperature was 39 degrees, the dew point 37, and the relative humidity 93%. The pressure was 30.34 inches and rising. Across the remainder of south-central lower Michigan, fog was reported, with a temperature of 39 at Alma and 34 at Houghton Lake. It was clear, with a temperature of 37 at Big Rapids, 46 at Saginaw, and 37 at Midland. Elsewhere in central and northern lower Michigan, skies ranged from clear to partly cloudy, and temperatures were between 34 and 41 degrees. Across southern lower Michigan, at Kalamazoo, it was clear, with a temperature of 44. At Lansing, it was mostly cloudy, with a temperature of 46. At Detroit, it was cloudy, with a temperature of 52. In the Upper Peninsula, Sault Ste. Marie was 39 degrees under partly cloudy skies, and in Marquette, it was partly cloudy with a temperature of 32. In neighboring states, Chicago was 53 degrees under partly cloudy skies. In Cleveland, it was partly cloudy and the temperature was 54. Once again, at 4 a.m., Mount Pleasant was 39 degrees with fog. Now here is your local forecast. Early this morning, clear. Lows in the upper 30s. Light winds. Today, sunny. Highs in the mid-60s. Light winds becoming southeast around 5 miles per hour in the afternoon. Tonight, partly cloudy. A 30% chance of rain showers after midnight. Lows in the lower 40s. Light winds. Sunday, mostly sunny with a 20% chance of rain showers in the morning, then partly sunny in the afternoon.
Highs in the upper 60s. Southwest winds around 10 miles per hour becoming west in the afternoon.

Thursday, mostly sunny. Highs in the upper 60s. Thursday night, mostly clear. Lows in the lower 40s. Friday, sunny. Highs in the upper 60s. 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The current time is 4:39 a.m. Eastern Daylight Time. Conditions around the area at 4 a.m. At Mount Pleasant, fog was reported, reducing the visibility to 1 mile. The temperature was 39 degrees, the dew point 37, and the relative humidity 93%. The pressure was 30.34 inches and rising. Across the remainder of south central lower Michigan, fog was reported with a temperature of 39 at Alma and 34 at Houghton Lake. It was clear with a temperature of 37 at Big Rapids, 46 at Saginaw, and 37 at Midland. Elsewhere in central and northern lower Michigan, skies ranged from clear to partly cloudy, and temperatures were between 34 and 41 degrees. Across southern lower Michigan, at Kalamazoo, it was clear, with a temperature of 44. At Lansing, it was mostly cloudy, with a temperature of 46. At Detroit, it was cloudy, with a temperature of 52. In the Upper Peninsula, Sault Ste. Marie was 39 degrees under partly cloudy skies, and in Marquette, it was partly cloudy with a temperature of 32. In neighboring states, Chicago was 53 degrees under partly cloudy skies. In Cleveland, it was partly cloudy and the temperature was 54. Once again, at 4 a.m., Mount Pleasant was 39 degrees with fog. Now here is your local forecast. Early this morning, clear. Lows in the upper 30s. Light winds. Today, sunny. Highs in the mid-60s. Light winds becoming southeast around 5 miles per hour in the afternoon. Tonight, partly cloudy. A 30% chance of rain showers after midnight. Lows in the lower 40s. Light winds. Sunday, mostly sunny with a 20% chance of rain showers in the morning, then partly sunny in the afternoon. Highs in the upper 60s. Southwest winds around 10 miles per hour becoming west in the afternoon. Gusts up to 25 miles per hour. Sunday night, partly cloudy in the evening then becoming clear. Lows in the upper 30s. Northwest winds 5 to 10 miles per hour. Gusts up to 25 miles per hour in the evening. Monday, sunny. Highs in the lower 60s. Northwest winds 5 to 10 miles per hour with gusts to around 20 miles per hour. Monday night, mostly clear. Areas of frost. Lows in the lower 30s. Tuesday, sunny. Areas of frost. Highs in the mid-60s. Tuesday night, mostly clear. Lows in the mid-40s. Wednesday, mostly sunny. Highs in the lower 70s. Wednesday night, mostly clear. Lows in the mid-40s. Thursday, mostly sunny. Highs in the upper 60s. Thursday night, mostly clear. Lows in the lower 40s. Friday, sunny. Highs in the upper 60s. The following information concerns a frost advisory for the following counties in Michigan, Clare, Mecosta, and Osceola. What? Temperatures as low as 32 will result in frost formation. Below freezing temperatures are possible in low-lying areas. Where? Clare, Mecosta, Osceola, Lake, and New Ego counties. When? Until 8 a.m. Eastern Daylight Time this morning. Impacts. Frost could harm sensitive outdoor vegetation. Sensitive outdoor plants may be killed if left uncovered. Take steps now to protect tender plants from the cold. 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

Center. The current time is 4:43 a.m. Eastern Daylight Time. Conditions around the area at 4 a.m. at Mount Pleasant, fog was reported, reducing the visibility to 1 mile. The temperature was 39 degrees, the dew point 37, and the relative humidity 93%. The pressure was 30.34 inches and rising. Across the remainder of south-central Lower Michigan, fog was reported, with a temperature of 39 at Alma and 34 at Houghton Lake. It was clear, with a temperature of 37 at Big Rapids, 46 at Saginaw, and 37 at Midland. Elsewhere in central and northern Lower Michigan, skies ranged from clear to partly cloudy, and temperatures were between 34 and 41 degrees. Across southern Lower Michigan, at Kalamazoo, it was clear, with a temperature of 44. At Lansing, it was mostly cloudy, with a temperature of 46. At Detroit, it was cloudy, with a temperature of 52. In the Upper Peninsula, Sault Ste. Marie was 39 degrees under partly cloudy skies, and in Marquette, it was partly cloudy with a temperature of 32. In neighboring states, Chicago was 53 degrees under partly cloudy skies. In Cleveland, it was partly cloudy and the temperature was 54. Once again, at 4 a.m., Mount Pleasant was 39 degrees with fog. Now here is your local forecast. Early this morning, clear. Lows in the upper 30s. Light winds. Today, sunny. Highs in the mid-60s. Light winds becoming southeast around 5 miles per hour in the afternoon. Tonight, partly cloudy. A 30% chance of rain showers after midnight. Lows in the lower 40s. Light winds. Sunday, mostly sunny with a 20% chance of rain showers in the morning, then partly sunny in the afternoon. Highs in the upper 60s. Southwest winds around 10 miles per hour becoming west in the afternoon. Gusts up to 25 miles per hour. Sunday night, partly cloudy in the evening then becoming clear. Lows in the upper 30s. Northwest winds 5 to 10 miles per hour. Gusts up to 25 miles per hour in the evening. Monday, sunny. Highs in the lower 60s. Northwest winds 5 to 10 miles per hour with gusts to around 20 miles per hour. Monday night, mostly clear. Areas of frost. Lows in the lower 30s. Tuesday, sunny. Areas of frost. Highs in the mid-60s. Tuesday night, mostly clear. Lows in the mid-40s. Wednesday, mostly sunny. Highs in the lower 70s. Wednesday night, mostly clear. Lows in the mid-40s. Thursday, mostly sunny. Highs in the upper 60s. Thursday night, mostly clear. Lows in the lower 40s. Friday, sunny. Highs in the upper 60s. 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The current time is 4:47 a.m. Eastern Daylight Time. Conditions around the area at 4 a.m. at Mount Pleasant, fog was reported, reducing the visibility to 1 mile. The temperature was 39 degrees, the dew point 37, and the relative humidity 93%. The pressure was 30.34 inches and rising. Across the remainder of south-central Lower Michigan, fog was reported, with a temperature of 39 at Alma and 34 at Houghton Lake. It was clear, with a temperature of 37 at Big Rapids, 46 at Saginaw, and 37 at Midland. Elsewhere in central and northern Lower Michigan, skies ranged from clear to partly cloudy, and temperatures were between 34 and 41 degrees. Across southern Lower Michigan, at Kalamazoo, it was clear, with a temperature of 44. At Lansing, it was mostly cloudy, with a temperature of 46. At Detroit, it was cloudy, with a temperature of 52. In the Upper Peninsula,
Sault Ste. Marie was 39 degrees under partly cloudy skies, and in Marquette, it was partly cloudy with a temperature of 32. In neighboring states, Chicago was 53 degrees under partly cloudy skies. In Cleveland, it was partly cloudy and the temperature was 54. Once again, at 4 a.m., Mount Pleasant was 39 degrees with fog. Now here is your local forecast. Early this morning, clear. Lows in the upper 30s. Light winds. Today, sunny. Highs in the mid-60s. Light winds becoming southeast around 5 miles per hour in the afternoon. Tonight, partly cloudy. A 30% chance of rain showers after midnight. Lows in the lower 40s. Light winds. Sunday, mostly sunny with a 20% chance of rain showers in the morning, then partly sunny in the afternoon. Highs in the upper 60s. Southwest winds around 10 miles per hour becoming west in the afternoon. Gusts up to 25 miles per hour. Sunday night, partly cloudy in the evening then becoming clear. Lows in the upper 30s. Northwest winds 5 to 10 miles per hour. Gusts up to 25 miles per hour in the evening. Monday, sunny. Highs in the lower 60s. Northwest winds 5 to 10 miles per hour with gusts to around 20 miles per hour. Monday night, mostly clear. Areas of frost. Lows in the lower 30s. Tuesday, sunny. Areas of frost. Highs in the mid-60s. Tuesday night, mostly clear. Lows in the mid-40s. Wednesday, mostly sunny. Highs in the lower 70s. Wednesday night, mostly clear. Lows in the mid-40s. Thursday, mostly sunny. Highs in the upper 60s. Thursday night, mostly clear. Lows in the lower 40s. Friday, sunny. Highs in the upper 60s. 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The current time is 4:51 a.m. Eastern Daylight Time. Conditions around the area at 4 a.m. at Mount Pleasant. Fog was reported, reducing the visibility to 1 mile. The temperature was 39 degrees, the dew point 37, and the relative humidity 93%. The pressure was 30.34 inches and rising. Across the remainder of south central lower Michigan, fog was reported, with a temperature of 39 at Alma and 34 at Houghton Lake. It was clear, with a temperature of 37 at Big Rapids, 46 at Saginaw, and 37 at Midland. Elsewhere in central and northern lower Michigan, skies ranged from clear to partly cloudy, and temperatures were between 34 and 41 degrees. Across southern lower Michigan, at Kalamazoo, it was clear, with a temperature of 44. At Lansing, it was mostly cloudy, with a temperature of 46. At Detroit, it was cloudy, with a temperature of 52. In the upper peninsula, Sault Ste. Marie was 39 degrees under partly cloudy skies, and in Marquette, it was partly cloudy with a temperature of 32. In neighboring states, Chicago was 53 degrees under partly cloudy skies. In Cleveland, it was partly cloudy and the temperature was 54. Once again, at 4 a.m., Mount Pleasant was 39 degrees with fog. Now here is your local forecast. Early this morning, clear. Lows in the upper 30s. Light winds. Today, sunny. Highs in the mid-60s. Light winds becoming southeast around 5 miles per hour in the afternoon. Tonight, partly cloudy. A 30% chance of rain showers after midnight. Lows in the lower 40s. Light winds. Sunday, mostly sunny with a 20% chance of rain showers in the morning, then partly sunny in the afternoon. Highs in the upper 60s. Southwest winds around 10 miles per hour becoming west in the afternoon.
gusts up to 25 miles per hour. Sunday night, partly cloudy in the evening, then becoming clear. Lows in the upper 30s. Northwest winds 5 to 10 miles per hour. Gusts up to 25 miles per hour in the evening. Monday, sunny. Highs in the lower 60s. Northwest winds 5 to 10 miles per hour with gusts to around 20 miles per hour. Monday night, mostly clear. Areas of frost. Lows in the lower 30s. Tuesday, sunny. Areas of frost. Highs in the mid-60s. Tuesday night, mostly clear. Lows in the mid-40s. Wednesday, mostly sunny. Highs in the lower 70s. Wednesday night, mostly clear. Lows in the mid-40s. Thursday, mostly sunny. Highs in the upper 60s. Thursday night, mostly clear. Lows in the lower 40s. Friday, sunny. Highs in the upper 60s. 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The current time is 4:54 a.m. Eastern Daylight Time. Conditions around the area at 4 a.m. At Mount Pleasant, fog was reported, reducing the visibility to 1 mile. The temperature was 39 degrees, the dew point 37, and the relative humidity 93%. The pressure was 30.34 inches and rising. Across the remainder of South Central Lower Michigan, fog was reported with a temperature of 39 at Alma and 34 at Houghton Lake. It was clear with a temperature of 37 at Big Rapids, 46 at Saginaw, and 37 at Midland. Elsewhere in central and northern lower Michigan, skies ranged from clear to partly cloudy, and temperatures were between 34 and 41 degrees. Across southern lower Michigan, at Kalamazoo, it was clear with a temperature of 44. At Lansing, it was mostly cloudy with a temperature of 46. At Detroit, it was cloudy with a temperature of 52. In the Upper Peninsula, Sault Ste. Marie was 39 degrees under partly cloudy skies, and in Marquette, it was partly cloudy with a temperature of 32. In neighboring states, Chicago was 53 degrees under partly cloudy skies. In Cleveland, it was partly cloudy and the temperature was 54. Once again, at 4 a.m., Mount Pleasant was 39 degrees with fog. Now here is your local forecast. Early this morning, clear. Lows in the upper 30s. Light winds. Today, sunny. Highs in the mid-60s. Light winds becoming southeast around 5 miles per hour in the afternoon. Tonight, partly cloudy. A 30% chance of rain showers after midnight. Lows in the lower 40s. Light winds. Sunday, mostly sunny with a 20% chance of rain showers in the morning, then partly sunny in the afternoon. Highs in the upper 60s. Southwest winds around 10 miles per hour becoming west in the afternoon. Gusts up to 25 miles per hour. Sunday night, partly cloudy in the evening, then becoming clear. Lows in the upper 30s. Northwest winds 5 to 10 miles per hour. Gusts up to 25 miles per hour in the evening. Monday, sunny. Highs in the lower 60s. Northwest winds 5 to 10 miles per hour with gusts to around 20 miles per hour. Monday night, mostly clear. Areas of frost. Lows in the lower 30s. Tuesday, sunny. Areas of frost. Highs in the mid-60s. Tuesday night, mostly clear. Lows in the mid-40s. Wednesday, mostly sunny. Highs in the lower 70s. Wednesday night, mostly clear. Lows in the mid-40s. Thursday, mostly sunny. Highs in the upper 60s. Thursday night, mostly clear. Lows in the lower 40s. Friday, sunny. Highs in the upper 60s.
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The current time is 4:58 a.m. Eastern Daylight Time. Conditions around the area at 4 a.m. At Mount Pleasant, fog was reported, reducing the visibility to 1 mile. The temperature was 39 degrees, the dew point 37, and the relative humidity 93%. The pressure was 30.34 inches and rising. Across the remainder of south central lower Michigan, fog was reported with a temperature of 39 at Alma and 34 at Houghton Lake. It was clear with a temperature of 37 at Big Rapids, 46 at Saginaw, and 37 at Midland. Elsewhere in central and northern lower Michigan, skies ranged from clear to partly cloudy, and temperatures were between 34 and 41 degrees. Across southern lower Michigan, at Kalamazoo, it was clear, with a temperature of 44. At Lansing, it was mostly cloudy, with a temperature of 46. At Detroit, it was cloudy, with a temperature of 52. In the Upper Peninsula, Sault Ste. Marie was 39 degrees under partly cloudy skies, and in Marquette, it was partly cloudy with a temperature of 32. In neighboring states, Chicago was 53 degrees under partly cloudy skies. In Cleveland, it was partly cloudy and the temperature was 54. Once again, at 4 a.m., Mount Pleasant was 39 degrees with fog. Now here is your local forecast. Early this morning, clear. Lows in the upper 30s. Light winds. Today, sunny. Highs in the mid-60s. Light winds becoming southeast around 5 miles per hour in the afternoon. Tonight, partly cloudy. A 30% chance of rain showers after midnight. Lows in the lower 40s. Light winds. Sunday, mostly sunny with a 20% chance of rain showers in the morning, then partly sunny in the afternoon. Highs in the upper 60s. Southwest winds around 10 miles per hour becoming west in the afternoon. Gusts up to 25 miles per hour. Sunday night, partly cloudy in the evening then becoming clear. Lows in the upper 30s. Northwest winds 5 to 10 miles per hour. Gusts up to 25 miles per hour in the evening. Monday, sunny. Highs in the lower 60s. Northwest winds 5 to 10 miles per hour with gusts to around 20 miles per hour. Monday night, mostly clear. Areas of frost. Lows in the lower 30s. Tuesday, sunny. Areas of frost. Highs in the mid-60s. Tuesday night, mostly clear. Lows in the mid-40s. Wednesday, mostly sunny. Highs in the lower 70s. Wednesday night, mostly clear. Lows in the mid-40s. Thursday, mostly sunny. Highs in the upper 60s. Thursday night, mostly clear. Lows in the lower 40s. Friday, sunny. Highs in the upper 60s. The following information concerns a frost advisory for the following counties in Michigan, Clare, Mecosta, and Osceola. What? Temperatures as low as 32 will result in frost formation. Below freezing temperatures are possible in low-lying areas. Where? Clare, Mecosta, Osceola, Lake, and New Ego counties. When? Until 8 a.m. Eastern Daylight Time this morning. Impacts. Frost could harm sensitive outdoor vegetation. Sensitive outdoor plants may be killed if left uncovered. Take steps now to protect tender plants from the cold. 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The current time is 5:03 a.m. Eastern Daylight Time. Conditions around the area at 4 a.m. At Mount Pleasant, fog was reported, reducing the visibility to 1 mile.
the temperature was 39 degrees, the dew point 37, and the relative humidity 93%. The pressure was 30.34 inches and rising. Across the remainder of south-central lower Michigan, fog was reported with a temperature of 39 at Alma and 34 at Houghton Lake. It was clear with a temperature of 37 at Big Rapids, 46 at Saginaw, and 37 at Midland. Elsewhere in central and northern lower Michigan, skies ranged from clear to partly cloudy, and temperatures were between 34 and 41 degrees. Across southern lower Michigan, at Kalamazoo, it was clear, with a temperature of 44. At Lansing, it was mostly cloudy, with a temperature of 46. At Detroit, it was cloudy, with a temperature of 52. In the Upper Peninsula, Sault Ste. Marie was 39 degrees under partly cloudy skies, and in Marquette, it was partly cloudy with a temperature of 32. In neighboring states, Chicago was 53 degrees under partly cloudy skies. In Cleveland, it was partly cloudy and the temperature was 54. Once again, at 4 a.m., Mount Pleasant was 39 degrees with fog. Now here is your local forecast. Early this morning, clear. Lows in the upper 30s. Light winds. Today, sunny. Highs in the mid-60s. Light winds becoming southeast around 5 miles per hour in the afternoon. Tonight, partly cloudy. A 30% chance of rain showers after midnight. Lows in the lower 40s. Light winds. Sunday, mostly sunny with a 20% chance of rain showers in the morning, then partly sunny in the afternoon. Highs in the upper 60s. Southwest winds around 10 miles per hour becoming west in the afternoon. Gusts up to 25 miles per hour. Sunday night, partly cloudy in the evening then becoming clear. Lows in the upper 30s. Northwest winds 5 to 10 miles per hour. Gusts up to 25 miles per hour in the evening. Monday, sunny. Highs in the lower 60s. Northwest winds 5 to 10 miles per hour with gusts to around 20 miles per hour. Monday night, mostly clear. Areas of frost. Lows in the lower 30s. Tuesday, sunny. Areas of frost. Highs in the mid-60s. Tuesday night, mostly clear. Lows in the mid-40s. Wednesday, mostly sunny. Highs in the lower 70s. Wednesday night, mostly clear. Lows in the mid-40s. Thursday, mostly sunny. Highs in the upper 60s. Thursday night, mostly clear. Lows in the lower 40s. Friday, sunny. Highs in the upper 60s. 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The current time is 5:07 a.m. Eastern Daylight Time. Conditions around the area at 4 a.m. At Mount Pleasant, fog was reported, reducing the visibility to 1 mile. The temperature was 39 degrees, the dew point 37, and the relative humidity 93%. The pressure was 30.34 inches and rising. Across the remainder of south-central lower Michigan, fog was reported, with a temperature of 39 at Alma and 34 at Houghton Lake. It was clear, with a temperature of 37 at Big Rapids, 46 at Saginaw, and 37 at Midland. Elsewhere in central and northern lower Michigan, skies ranged from clear to partly cloudy, and temperatures were between 34 and 41 degrees. Across southern lower Michigan, at Kalamazoo, it was clear, with a temperature of 44. At Lansing, it was mostly cloudy, with a temperature of 46. At Detroit, it was cloudy, with a temperature of 52. In the Upper Peninsula, Sault Ste. Marie was 39 degrees under partly cloudy skies, and in Marquette, it was partly cloudy with a temperature of 32. In neighboring states, Chicago was 53 degrees under partly cloudy skies. In Cleveland, it was partly
cloudy and the temperature was 54. Once again, at 4 a.m., Mount Pleasant was 39 degrees with fog. Now here is your local forecast. Early this morning, clear. Lows in the upper 30s. Light winds. Today, sunny. Highs in the mid-60s. Light winds becoming southeast around 5 miles per hour in the afternoon. Tonight, partly cloudy. A 30% chance of rain showers after midnight. Lows in the lower 40s. Light winds. Sunday, mostly sunny with a 20% chance of rain showers in the morning, then partly sunny in the afternoon. Highs in the upper 60s. Southwest winds around 10 miles per hour becoming west in the afternoon. Gusts up to 25 miles per hour. Sunday night, partly cloudy in the evening then becoming clear. Lows in the upper 30s. Northwest winds 5 to 10 miles per hour. Gusts up to 25 miles per hour in the evening. Monday, sunny. Highs in the lower 60s. Northwest winds 5 to 10 miles per hour with gusts to around 20 miles per hour. Monday night, mostly clear. Areas of frost. Lows in the lower 30s. Tuesday, sunny. Areas of frost. Highs in the mid-60s. Tuesday night, mostly clear. Lows in the mid-40s. Wednesday, mostly sunny. Highs in the lower 70s. Wednesday night, mostly clear. Lows in the mid-40s. Thursday, mostly sunny. Highs in the upper 60s. Thursday night, mostly clear. Lows in the lower 40s. Friday, sunny. Highs in the upper 60s. 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The current time is 5:10 a.m. Eastern Daylight Time. Conditions around the area at 4 a.m. At Mount Pleasant, fog was reported, reducing the visibility to 1 mile. The temperature was 39 degrees, the dew point 37, and the relative humidity 93%. The pressure was 30.34 inches and rising. Across the remainder of south-central lower Michigan, fog was reported, with a temperature of 39 at Alma and 34 at Houghton Lake. It was clear, with a temperature of 37 at Big Rapids, 46 at Saginaw, and 37 at Midland. Elsewhere in central and northern lower Michigan, skies ranged from clear to partly cloudy, and temperatures were between 34 and 41 degrees. Across southern lower Michigan, at Kalamazoo, it was clear, with a temperature of 44. At Lansing, it was mostly cloudy, with a temperature of 46. At Detroit, it was cloudy, with a temperature of 52. In the Upper Peninsula, Sault Ste. Marie was 39 degrees under partly cloudy skies, and in Marquette, it was partly cloudy with a temperature of 32. In neighboring states, Chicago was 53 degrees under partly cloudy skies. In Cleveland, it was partly cloudy and the temperature was 54. Once again, at 4 a.m., Mount Pleasant was 39 degrees with fog. Now here is your local forecast. Early this morning, clear. Lows in the upper 30s. Light winds. Today, sunny. Highs in the mid-60s. Light winds becoming southeast around 5 miles per hour in the afternoon. Tonight, partly cloudy. A 30% chance of rain showers after midnight. Lows in the lower 40s. Light winds. Sunday, mostly sunny with a 20% chance of rain showers in the morning, then partly sunny in the afternoon. Highs in the upper 60s. Southwest winds around 10 miles per hour becoming west in the afternoon. Gusts up to 25 miles per hour. Sunday night, partly cloudy in the evening then becoming clear. Lows in the upper 30s. Northwest winds 5 to 10 miles per hour. Gusts up to 25 miles per hour in the evening.
Monday, sunny. Highs in the lower 60s. Northwest winds 5 to 10 miles per hour with gusts to around 20 miles per hour. Monday night, mostly clear. Areas of frost. Lows in the lower 30s. Tuesday, sunny. Areas of frost. Highs in the mid-60s. Tuesday night, mostly clear. Lows in the mid-40s. Wednesday, mostly sunny. Highs in the lower 70s. Wednesday night, mostly clear. Lows in the mid-40s. Thursday, mostly sunny. Highs in the upper 60s. Thursday night, mostly clear. Lows in the lower 40s. Friday, sunny. Highs in the upper 60s. 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The current time is 5:14 a.m. Eastern Daylight Time. Conditions around the area at 5 a.m. At Mount Pleasant, fog was reported, reducing the visibility to 0.5 mile. The temperature was 39 degrees, the dew point 36, and the relative humidity 87%. The pressure was 30.34 inches and steady. Across the remainder of south-central lower Michigan, fog was reported with a temperature of 37 at Alma and 34 at Houghton Lake. It was clear with a temperature of 37 at Big Rapids, 44 at Saginaw, and 37 at Midland. Elsewhere in central and northern lower Michigan, it was clear. It was 32 at Cadillac, 41 at Alpena, 33 at Pailston, and 39 at Traverse City. Across southern lower Michigan, temperatures were between 44 and 50 degrees. At Kalamazoo, fog was reported. At Lansing, it was partly cloudy. At Detroit, it was mostly cloudy. In the Upper Peninsula, Sault Ste. Marie was 40 degrees under cloudy skies, and in Marquette, it was clear with a temperature of 32. In neighboring states, Chicago was 51 degrees under clear skies. In Cleveland, it was partly cloudy and the temperature was 54. Once again, at 5 a.m., Mount Pleasant was 39 degrees with fog. Now here is your local forecast. Early this morning, clear. Lows in the upper 30s. Light winds. Today, sunny. Highs in the mid-60s. Light winds becoming southeast around 5 miles per hour in the afternoon. Tonight, partly cloudy. A 30% chance of rain showers after midnight. Lows in the lower 40s. Light winds. Sunday, mostly sunny with a 20% chance of rain showers in the morning, then partly sunny in the afternoon. Highs in the upper 60s. Southwest winds around 10 miles per hour becoming west in the afternoon. Gusts up to 25 miles per hour. Sunday night, partly cloudy in the evening then becoming clear. Lows in the upper 30s. Northwest winds 5 to 10 miles per hour. Gusts up to 25 miles per hour in the evening. Monday, sunny. Highs in the lower 60s. Northwest winds 5 to 10 miles per hour with gusts to around 20 miles per hour. Monday night, mostly clear. Areas of frost. Lows in the lower 30s. Tuesday, sunny. Areas of frost. Highs in the mid-60s. Tuesday night, mostly clear. Lows in the mid-40s. Wednesday, mostly sunny. Highs in the lower 70s. Wednesday night, mostly clear. Lows in the mid-40s. Thursday, mostly sunny. Highs in the upper 60s. Thursday night, mostly clear. Lows in the lower 40s. Friday, sunny. Highs in the upper 60s. 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The current

Time is 5:18 a.m. Eastern Daylight Time. Conditions around the area at 5 a.m. At Mount Pleasant, fog was reported, reducing the visibility to 0.5 mile. The temperature was 39 degrees, the dew point 36, and the relative humidity 87%. The pressure was 30.34 inches and steady. Across the remainder of south-central Lower Michigan, fog was reported with a temperature of 37 at Alma and 34 at Houghton Lake. It was clear with a temperature of 37 at Big Rapids, 44 at Saginaw, and 37 at Midland. Elsewhere in central and northern Lower Michigan, it was clear. It was 32 at Cadillac, 41 at Alpena, 33 at Pellston, and 39 at Traverse City. Across southern Lower Michigan, temperatures were between 44 and 50 degrees. At Kalamazoo, fog was reported. At Lansing, it was partly cloudy. At Detroit, it was mostly cloudy. In the Upper Peninsula, Sault Ste. Marie was 40 degrees under cloudy skies, and in Marquette, it was clear with a temperature of 32. In neighboring states, Chicago was 51 degrees under clear skies. In Cleveland, it was partly cloudy and the temperature was 54. Once again, at 5 a.m., Mount Pleasant was 39 degrees with fog. Now here is your local forecast. Early this morning, clear. Lows in the upper 30s. Light winds. Today, sunny. Highs in the mid-60s. Light winds becoming southeast around 5 miles per hour in the afternoon. Tonight, partly cloudy. A 30% chance of rain showers after midnight. Lows in the lower 40s. Light winds. Sunday, mostly sunny with a 20% chance of rain showers in the morning, then partly sunny in the afternoon. Highs in the upper 60s. Southwest winds around 10 miles per hour becoming west in the afternoon. Gusts up to 25 miles per hour. Sunday night, partly cloudy in the evening then becoming clear. Lows in the upper 30s. Northwest winds 5 to 10 miles per hour. Gusts up to 25 miles per hour in the evening. Monday, sunny. Highs in the lower 60s. Northwest winds 5 to 10 miles per hour with gusts to around 20 miles per hour. Monday night, mostly clear. Areas of frost. Lows in the lower 30s. Tuesday, sunny. Areas of frost. Highs in the mid-60s. Tuesday night, mostly clear. Lows in the mid-40s. Wednesday, mostly sunny. Highs in the lower 70s. Wednesday night, mostly clear. Lows in the mid-40s. Thursday, mostly sunny. Highs in the upper 60s. Thursday night, mostly clear. Lows in the lower 40s. Friday, sunny. Highs in the upper 60s. The following information concerns a frost advisory for the following counties in Michigan, Clare, Mecosta, and Osceola. What? Temperatures as low as 32 will result in frost formation. Below freezing temperatures are possible in low-lying areas. Where? Clare, Mecosta, Osceola, Lake, and New Ego counties. When? Until 8 a.m. Eastern Daylight Time this morning. Impacts. Frost could harm sensitive outdoor vegetation. Sensitive outdoor plants may be killed if left uncovered. Take steps now to protect tender plants from the cold. 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The current time is 5:23 a.m. Eastern Daylight Time. Conditions around the area at 5 a.m. At Mount Pleasant, fog was reported, reducing the visibility to 0.5 mile. The temperature was 39 degrees, the dew point 36, and the relative humidity 87%. The pressure was 30.34 inches and steady. Across the remainder of south-central Lower Michigan,
fog was reported with a temperature of 37 at Alma and 34 at Houghton Lake. It was clear with a temperature of 37 at Big Rapids, 44 at Saginaw, and 37 at Midland. Elsewhere in central and northern lower Michigan, it was clear. It was 32 at Cadillac, 41 at Alpena, 33 at Pailston, and 39 at Traverse City. Across southern lower Michigan, temperatures were between 44 and 50 degrees. At Kalamazoo, fog was reported. At Lansing, it was partly cloudy. At Detroit, it was mostly cloudy. In the Upper Peninsula, Sault Ste. Marie was 40 degrees under cloudy skies, and in Marquette, it was clear with a temperature of 32. In neighboring states, Chicago was 51 degrees under clear skies. In Cleveland, it was partly cloudy and the temperature was 54. Once again, at 5 a.m., Mount Pleasant was 39 degrees with fog. Now here is your local forecast. Early this morning, clear. Lows in the upper 30s. Light winds. Today, sunny. Highs in the mid-60s. Light winds becoming southeast around 5 miles per hour in the afternoon. Tonight, partly cloudy. A 30% chance of rain showers after midnight. Lows in the lower 40s. Light winds. Sunday, mostly sunny with a 20% chance of rain showers in the morning, then partly sunny in the afternoon. Highs in the upper 60s. Southwest winds around 10 miles per hour becoming west in the afternoon. Gusts up to 25 miles per hour. Sunday night, partly cloudy in the evening then becoming clear. Lows in the upper 30s. Northwest winds 5 to 10 miles per hour. Gusts up to 25 miles per hour in the evening. Monday, sunny. Highs in the lower 60s. Northwest winds 5 to 10 miles per hour with gusts to around 20 miles per hour. Monday night, mostly clear. Areas of frost. Lows in the lower 30s. Tuesday, sunny. Areas of frost. Highs in the mid-60s. Tuesday night, mostly clear. Lows in the mid-40s. Wednesday, mostly sunny. Highs in the lower 70s. Wednesday night, mostly clear. Lows in the mid-40s. Thursday, mostly sunny. Highs in the upper 60s. Thursday night, mostly clear. Lows in the lower 40s. Friday, sunny. Highs in the upper 60s. 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The current time is 5:26 a.m. Eastern Daylight Time. Conditions around the area at 5 a.m. At Mount Pleasant, fog was reported, reducing the visibility to 0.5 mile. The temperature was 39 degrees, the dew point 36, and the relative humidity 87%. The pressure was 30.34 inches and steady. Across the remainder of south-central lower Michigan, fog was reported with a temperature of 37 at Alma and 34 at Houghton Lake. It was clear with a temperature of 37 at Big Rapids, 44 at Saginaw, and 37 at Midland. Elsewhere in central and northern lower Michigan, it was clear. It was 32 at Cadillac, 41 at Alpena, 33 at Pailston, and 39 at Traverse City. Across southern lower Michigan, temperatures were between 44 and 50 degrees. At Kalamazoo, fog was reported. At Lansing, it was partly cloudy. At Detroit, it was mostly cloudy. In the Upper Peninsula, Sault Ste. Marie was 40 degrees under cloudy skies, and in Marquette, it was clear with a temperature of 32. In neighboring states, Chicago was 51 degrees under clear skies. In Cleveland, it was partly cloudy and the temperature was 54. Once again, at 5 a.m., Mount Pleasant was 39 degrees with fog. Now here is your local forecast. Early this morning,
clear.

lows in the upper 30s. Light winds. Today, sunny. Highs in the mid-60s. Light winds becoming southeast around 5 miles per hour in the afternoon. Tonight, partly cloudy. A 30% chance of rain showers after midnight. Lows in the lower 40s. Light winds. Sunday, mostly sunny with a 20% chance of rain showers in the morning, then partly sunny in the afternoon. Highs in the upper 60s. Southwest winds around 10 miles per hour becoming west in the afternoon. Gusts up to 25 miles per hour. Sunday night, partly cloudy in the evening then becoming clear. Lows in the upper 30s. Northwest winds 5 to 10 miles per hour. Gusts up to 25 miles per hour in the evening. Monday, sunny. Highs in the lower 60s. Northwest winds 5 to 10 miles per hour with gusts to around 20 miles per hour. Monday night, mostly clear. Areas of frost. Lows in the lower 30s. Tuesday, sunny. Areas of frost. Highs in the mid-60s. Tuesday night, mostly clear. Lows in the mid-40s. Wednesday, mostly sunny. Highs in the lower 70s. Wednesday night, mostly clear. Lows in the mid-40s. Thursday, mostly sunny. Highs in the upper 60s. Thursday night, mostly clear. Lows in the lower 40s. Friday, sunny. Highs in the upper 60s. 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The current time is 5:30 a.m. Eastern Daylight Time. Conditions around the area at 5 a.m. At Mount Pleasant, fog was reported, reducing the visibility to 0.5 mile. The temperature was 39 degrees, the dew point 36, and the relative humidity 87%. The pressure was 30.34 inches and steady. Across the remainder of south-central lower Michigan, fog was reported with a temperature of 37 at Alma and 34 at Houghton Lake. It was clear with a temperature of 37 at Big Rapids, 44 at Saginaw, and 37 at Midland. Elsewhere in central and northern lower Michigan, it was clear. It was 32 at Cadillac, 41 at Alpena, 33 at Pellston, and 39 at Traverse City. Across southern lower Michigan, temperatures were between 44 and 50 degrees. At Kalamazoo, fog was reported. At Lansing, it was partly cloudy. At Detroit, it was mostly cloudy. In the Upper Peninsula, Sault Ste. Marie was 40 degrees under cloudy skies, and in Marquette, it was clear with a temperature of 32. In neighboring states, Chicago was 51 degrees under clear skies. In Cleveland, it was partly cloudy and the temperature was 54. Once again, at 5 a.m., Mount Pleasant was 39 degrees with fog. Now here is your local forecast. Early this morning, clear. Lows in the upper 30s. Light winds. Today, sunny. Highs in the mid-60s. Light winds becoming southeast around 5 miles per hour in the afternoon. Tonight, partly cloudy. A 30% chance of rain showers after midnight. Lows in the lower 40s. Light winds. Sunday, mostly sunny with a 20% chance of rain showers in the morning, then partly sunny in the afternoon. Highs in the upper 60s. Southwest winds around 10 miles per hour becoming west in the afternoon. Gusts up to 25 miles per hour. Sunday night, partly cloudy in the evening then becoming clear. Lows in the upper 30s. Northwest winds 5 to 10 miles per hour. Gusts up to 25 miles per hour in the evening. Monday, sunny. Highs in the lower 60s. Miles per hour. Gusts up to 25 miles per hour in the evening. Monday, sunny. Highs in the lower 60s.

northwest winds 5 to 10 miles per hour with gusts to around 20 miles per hour. Monday night, mostly clear. Areas of frost. Lows in the lower 30s. Tuesday, sunny. Areas of frost. Highs in the mid-60s. Tuesday night, mostly clear. Lows in the mid-40s. Wednesday, mostly sunny. Highs in the lower 70s. Wednesday night, mostly clear. Lows in the mid-40s. Thursday, mostly sunny. Highs in the upper 60s. Thursday night, mostly clear. Lows in the lower 40s. Friday, sunny. Highs in the upper 60s. 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The current time is 5:34 a.m. Eastern Daylight Time. Conditions around the area at 5 a.m. At Mount Pleasant, fog was reported, reducing the visibility to 0.5 mile. The temperature was 39 degrees, the dew point 36, and the relative humidity 87%. The pressure was 30.34 inches and steady. Across the remainder of south-central lower Michigan, fog was reported, with a temperature of 37 at Alma and 34 at Houghton Lake. It was clear, with a temperature of 37 at Big Rapids, 44 at Saginaw, and 37 at Midland. Elsewhere in central and northern lower Michigan, it was clear. It was 32 at Cadillac, 41 at Alpena, 33 at Pailston, and 39 at Traverse City. Across southern lower Michigan, temperatures were between 44 and 50 degrees. At Kalamazoo, fog was reported. At Lansing, it was partly cloudy. At Detroit, it was mostly cloudy. In the Upper Peninsula, Sault Ste. Marie was 40 degrees under cloudy skies, and in Marquette, it was clear with a temperature of 32. In neighboring states, Chicago was 51 degrees under clear skies. In Cleveland, it was partly cloudy and the temperature was 54. Once again, at 5 a.m., Mount Pleasant was 39 degrees with fog. Now here is your local forecast. Early this morning, clear. Lows in the upper 30s. Light winds. Today, sunny. Highs in the mid-60s. Light winds becoming southeast around 5 miles per hour in the afternoon. Tonight, partly cloudy. A 30% chance of rain showers after midnight. Lows in the lower 40s. Light winds. Sunday, mostly sunny with a 20% chance of rain showers in the morning, then partly sunny in the afternoon. Highs in the upper 60s. Southwest winds around 10 miles per hour becoming west in the afternoon. Gusts up to 25 miles per hour. Sunday night, partly cloudy in the evening then becoming clear. Lows in the upper 30s. Northwest winds 5 to 10 miles per hour. Gusts up to 25 miles per hour in the evening. Monday, sunny. Highs in the lower 60s. Northwest winds 5 to 10 miles per hour with gusts to around 20 miles per hour. Monday night, mostly clear. Areas of frost. Lows in the lower 30s. Tuesday, sunny. Areas of frost. Highs in the mid-60s. Tuesday night, mostly clear. Lows in the mid-40s. Wednesday, mostly sunny. Highs in the lower 70s. Wednesday night, mostly clear. Lows in the mid-40s. Thursday, mostly sunny. Highs in the upper 60s. Thursday night, mostly clear. Lows in the lower 40s. Friday, sunny. Highs in the upper 60s. 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The current time is 5:38 a.m. Eastern Daylight Time.

At Kalamazoo, fog was reported. At Lansing, it was partly cloudy. At Detroit, it was mostly cloudy. In the Upper Peninsula, Sault Ste. Marie was 40 degrees under cloudy skies, and in Marquette, it was clear with a temperature of 32. In neighboring states, Chicago was 51 degrees under clear skies. In Cleveland, it was partly cloudy and the temperature was 54. Once again, at 5 a.m., Mount Pleasant was 39 degrees with fog. Now here is your local forecast. Early this morning, clear. Lows in the upper 30s. Light winds. Today, sunny. Highs in the mid-60s. Light winds becoming southeast around 5 miles per hour in the afternoon. Tonight, partly cloudy. A 30% chance of rain showers after midnight. Lows in the lower 40s. Light winds. Sunday, mostly sunny with a 20% chance of rain showers in the morning, then partly sunny in the afternoon. Highs in the upper 60s. Southwest winds around 10 miles per hour becoming west in the afternoon. Gusts up to 25 miles per hour. Sunday night, partly cloudy in the evening then becoming clear. Lows in the upper 30s. Northwest winds 5 to 10 miles per hour. Gusts up to 25 miles per hour in the evening. Monday, sunny. Highs in the lower 60s. Northwest winds 5 to 10 miles per hour with gusts to around 20 miles per hour. Monday night, mostly clear. Areas of frost. Lows in the lower 30s. Tuesday, sunny. Areas of frost. Highs in the mid-60s. Tuesday night, mostly clear. Lows in the mid-40s. Wednesday, mostly sunny. Highs in the lower 70s. Wednesday night, mostly clear. Lows in the mid-40s. Thursday, mostly sunny. Highs in the upper 60s. Thursday night, mostly clear. Lows in the lower 40s. Friday, sunny. Highs in the upper 60s. 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The following information concerns a frost advisory for the following counties in Michigan: Clare, Mecosta, and Osceola. What? Temperatures as low as 32 will result in frost formation. Below freezing temperatures are possible in low-lying areas. Where? Clare, Mecosta, Osceola, Lake, and New Ego counties. When? Until 8 a.m. Eastern Daylight Time this morning. Impacts. Frost could harm sensitive outdoor vegetation. Sensitive outdoor plants may be killed if left uncovered. Take steps now to protect tender plants from the cold. The current time is 5:42 a.m. Eastern Daylight Time. Conditions around the area at 5 a.m. At Mount Pleasant, fog was reported, reducing the visibility to 0.5 mile. The temperature was 39 degrees, the dew point 36, and the relative humidity 87%. The pressure was 30.34 inches and steady. Across the remainder of south-central lower Michigan, fog was reported with a temperature of 37 at Alma and 34 at Houghton Lake. It was clear with a temperature of 37 at Big Rapids, 44 at Saginaw, and 37 at Midland. Elsewhere in central and northern lower Michigan, it was clear. It was 32 at Cadillac, 41 at Alpena, 33 at Pailston, and 39 at Traverse City. Across southern lower Michigan, temperatures were between 44 and 50 degrees. At Kalamazoo, fog was reported. At Lansing, it was partly cloudy. At Detroit, it was mostly cloudy. In the Upper Peninsula, Sault Ste. Marie was 40 degrees under cloudy skies, and in Marquette, it was clear with a temperature of 32. In neighboring states, Chicago was 51 degrees under clear skies. In Cleveland, it was partly cloudy and the temperature was 54. Once again,

At 5 a.m., Mount Pleasant was 39 degrees with fog. Now here is your local forecast. Early this morning, clear. Lows in the upper 30s. Light winds. Today, sunny. Highs in the mid-60s. Light winds becoming southeast around 5 miles per hour in the afternoon. Tonight, partly cloudy. A 30% chance of rain showers after midnight. Lows in the lower 40s. Light winds. Sunday, mostly sunny with a 20% chance of rain showers in the morning, then partly sunny in the afternoon. Highs in the upper 60s. Southwest winds around 10 miles per hour becoming west in the afternoon. Gusts up to 25 miles per hour. Sunday night, partly cloudy in the evening then becoming clear. Lows in the upper 30s. Northwest winds 5 to 10 miles per hour. Gusts up to 25 miles per hour in the evening. Monday, sunny. Highs in the lower 60s. Northwest winds 5 to 10 miles per hour with gusts to around 20 miles per hour. Monday night, mostly clear. Areas of frost. Lows in the lower 30s. Tuesday, sunny. Areas of frost. Highs in the mid-60s. Tuesday night, mostly clear. Lows in the mid-40s. Wednesday, mostly sunny. Highs in the lower 70s. Wednesday night, mostly clear. Lows in the mid-40s. Thursday, mostly sunny. Highs in the upper 60s. Thursday night, mostly clear. Lows in the lower 40s. Friday, sunny. Highs in the upper 60s. 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The current time is 5:46 a.m. Eastern Daylight Time. Conditions around the area at 5 a.m. At Mount Pleasant, fog was reported, reducing the visibility to 0.5 mile. The temperature was 39 degrees, the dew point 36, and the relative humidity 87%. The pressure was 30.34 inches and steady. Across the remainder of south-central lower Michigan, fog was reported, with a temperature of 37 at Alma and 34 at Houghton Lake. It was clear, with a temperature of 37 at Big Rapids, 44 at Saginaw, and 37 at Midland. Elsewhere in central and northern lower Michigan, it was clear. It was 32 at Cadillac, 41 at Alpena, 33 at Pailston, and 39 at Traverse City. Across southern lower Michigan, temperatures were between 44 and 50 degrees. At Kalamazoo, fog was reported. At Lansing, it was partly cloudy. At Detroit, it was mostly cloudy. In the Upper Peninsula, Sault Ste. Marie was 40 degrees under cloudy skies, and in Marquette, it was clear with a temperature of 32. In neighboring states, Chicago was 51 degrees under clear skies. In Cleveland, it was partly cloudy and the temperature was 54. Once again, at 5 a.m., Mount Pleasant was 39 degrees with fog. Now here is your local forecast. Early this morning, clear. Lows in the upper 30s. Light winds. Today, sunny. Highs in the mid-60s. Light winds becoming southeast around 5 miles per hour in the afternoon. Tonight, partly cloudy. A 30% chance of rain showers after midnight. Lows in the lower 40s. Light winds. Sunday, mostly sunny with a 20% chance of rain showers in the morning, then partly sunny in the afternoon. Highs in the upper 60s. Southwest winds around 10 miles per hour becoming west in the afternoon. Gusts up to 25 miles per hour. Sunday night, partly cloudy in the evening then becoming clear. Lows in the upper 30s. Northwest winds 5 to 10 miles per hour. Gusts up to 25 miles per hour in the evening. Monday, sunny.
highs in the lower 60s. Northwest winds 5 to 10 miles per hour with gusts to around 20 miles per hour. Monday night, mostly clear. Areas of frost. Lows in the lower 30s. Tuesday, sunny. Areas of frost. Highs in the mid-60s. Tuesday night, mostly clear. Lows in the mid-40s. Wednesday, mostly sunny. Highs in the lower 70s. Wednesday night, mostly clear. Lows in the mid-40s. Thursday, mostly sunny. Highs in the upper 60s. Thursday night, mostly clear. Lows in the lower 40s. Friday, sunny. Highs in the upper 60s. 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The current time is 5:50 a.m. Eastern Daylight Time. Conditions around the area at 5 a.m. At Mount Pleasant, fog was reported, reducing the visibility to 0.5 mile. The temperature was 39 degrees, the dew point 36, and the relative humidity 87%. The pressure was 30.34 inches and steady. Across the remainder of south-central lower Michigan, fog was reported, with a temperature of 37 at Alma and 34 at Houghton Lake. It was clear, with a temperature of 37 at Big Rapids, 44 at Saginaw, and 37 at Midland. Elsewhere in central and northern lower Michigan, it was clear. It was 32 at Cadillac, 41 at Alpena, 33 at Pailston, and 39 at Traverse City. Across southern lower Michigan, temperatures were between 44 and 50 degrees. At Kalamazoo, fog was reported. At Lansing, it was partly cloudy. At Detroit, it was mostly cloudy. In the Upper Peninsula, Sault Ste. Marie was 40 degrees under cloudy skies, and in Marquette, it was clear with a temperature of 32. In neighboring states, Chicago was 51 degrees under clear skies. In Cleveland, it was partly cloudy and the temperature was 54. Once again, at 5 a.m., Mount Pleasant was 39 degrees with fog. Now here is your local forecast. Early this morning, clear. Lows in the upper 30s. Light winds. Today, sunny. Highs in the mid-60s. Light winds becoming southeast around 5 miles per hour in the afternoon. Tonight, partly cloudy. A 30% chance of rain showers after midnight. Lows in the lower 40s. Light winds. Sunday, mostly sunny with a 20% chance of rain showers in the morning, then partly sunny in the afternoon. Highs in the upper 60s. Southwest winds around 10 miles per hour becoming west in the afternoon. Gusts up to 25 miles per hour. Sunday night, partly cloudy in the evening then becoming clear. Lows in the upper 30s. Northwest winds 5 to 10 miles per hour. Gusts up to 25 miles per hour in the evening. Monday, sunny. Highs in the lower 60s. Northwest winds 5 to 10 miles per hour with gusts to around 20 miles per hour. Monday night, mostly clear. Areas of frost. Lows in the lower 30s. Tuesday, sunny. Areas of frost. Highs in the mid-60s. Tuesday night, mostly clear. Lows in the mid-40s. Wednesday, mostly sunny. Highs in the lower 70s. Wednesday night, mostly clear. Lows in the mid-40s. Thursday, mostly sunny. Highs in the upper 60s. Thursday night, mostly clear. Lows in the lower 40s. Friday, sunny. Highs in the upper 60s. 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
The current time is 5:54 a.m. Eastern Daylight Time. Conditions around the area at 5 a.m. At Mount Pleasant, fog was reported, reducing the visibility to 0.5 mile. The temperature was 39 degrees, the dew point 36, and the relative humidity 87%. The pressure was 30.34 inches and steady. Across the remainder of south-central Lower Michigan, fog was reported with a temperature of 37 at Alma and 34 at Houghton Lake. It was clear with a temperature of 37 at Big Rapids, 44 at Saginaw, and 37 at Midland. Elsewhere in central and northern Lower Michigan, it was clear. It was 32 at Cadillac, 41 at Alpena, 33 at Pailston, and 39 at Traverse City. Across southern Lower Michigan, temperatures were between 44 and 50 degrees. At Kalamazoo, fog was reported. At Lansing, it was partly cloudy. At Detroit, it was mostly cloudy. In the Upper Peninsula, Sault Ste. Marie was 40 degrees under cloudy skies, and in Marquette, it was clear with a temperature of 32. In neighboring states, Chicago was 51 degrees under clear skies. In Cleveland, it was partly cloudy and the temperature was 54. Once again, at 5 a.m., Mount Pleasant was 39 degrees with fog. Now here is your local forecast. Early this morning, clear. Lows in the upper 30s. Light winds. Today, sunny. Highs in the mid-60s. Light winds becoming southeast around 5 miles per hour in the afternoon. Tonight, partly cloudy. A 30% chance of rain showers after midnight. Lows in the lower 40s. Light winds. Sunday, mostly sunny with a 20% chance of rain showers in the morning, then partly sunny in the afternoon. Highs in the upper 60s. Southwest winds around 10 miles per hour becoming west in the afternoon. Gusts up to 25 miles per hour. Sunday night, partly cloudy in the evening then becoming clear. Lows in the upper 30s. Northwest winds 5 to 10 miles per hour. Gusts up to 25 miles per hour in the evening. Monday, sunny. Highs in the lower 60s. Northwest winds 5 to 10 miles per hour with gusts to around 20 miles per hour. Monday night, mostly clear. Areas of frost. Lows in the lower 30s. Tuesday, sunny. Areas of frost. Highs in the mid-60s. Tuesday night, mostly clear. Lows in the mid-40s. Wednesday, mostly sunny. Highs in the lower 70s. Wednesday night, mostly clear. Lows in the mid-40s. Thursday, mostly sunny. Highs in the upper 60s. Thursday night, mostly clear. Lows in the lower 40s. Friday, sunny. Highs in the upper 60s. 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The current time is 5:58 a.m. Eastern Daylight Time. Conditions around the area at 5 a.m. At Mount Pleasant, fog was reported, reducing the visibility to 0.5 mile. The temperature was 39 degrees, the dew point 36, and the relative humidity 87%. The pressure was 30.34 inches and steady. Across the remainder of south-central Lower Michigan, fog was reported with a temperature of 37 at Alma and 34 at Houghton Lake. It was clear with a temperature of 37 at Big Rapids, 44 at Saginaw, and 37 at Midland. Elsewhere in central and northern Lower Michigan, it was clear. It was 32 at Cadillac, 41 at Alpena, 33 at Pailston, and 39 at Traverse City. Across southern Lower Michigan, temperatures were between 44 and 50 degrees. At Kalamazoo, fog was reported. At Lansing, it was partly cloudy. At Detroit, it was mostly cloudy.
In the Upper Peninsula, Sault Ste. Marie was 40 degrees under cloudy skies, and in Marquette, it was clear with a temperature of 32. In neighboring states, Chicago was 51 degrees under clear skies. In Cleveland, it was partly cloudy and the temperature was 54. Once again, at 5 a.m., Mount Pleasant was 39 degrees with fog. Now here is your local forecast. Early this morning, clear. Lows in the upper 30s. Light winds. Today, sunny. Highs in the mid-60s. Light winds becoming southeast around 5 miles per hour in the afternoon. Tonight, partly cloudy. A 30% chance of rain showers after midnight. Lows in the lower 40s. Light winds. Sunday, mostly sunny with a 20% chance of rain showers in the morning, then partly sunny in the afternoon. Highs in the upper 60s. Southwest winds around 10 miles per hour becoming west in the afternoon. Gusts up to 25 miles per hour. Sunday night, partly cloudy in the evening then becoming clear. Lows in the upper 30s. Northwest winds 5 to 10 miles per hour. Gusts up to 25 miles per hour in the evening. Monday, sunny. Highs in the lower 60s. Northwest winds 5 to 10 miles per hour with gusts to around 20 miles per hour. Monday night, mostly clear. Areas of frost. Lows in the lower 30s. Tuesday, sunny. Areas of frost. Highs in the mid-60s. Tuesday night, mostly clear. Lows in the mid-40s. Wednesday, mostly sunny. Highs in the lower 70s. Wednesday night, mostly clear. Lows in the mid-40s. Thursday, mostly sunny. Highs in the upper 60s. Thursday night, mostly clear. Lows in the lower 40s. Friday, sunny. Highs in the upper 60s. 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The current time is 6:01 a.m. Eastern Daylight Time. Conditions around the area at 5 a.m. At Mount Pleasant, fog was reported, reducing the visibility to 0.5 mile. The temperature was 39 degrees, the dew point 36, and the relative humidity 87%. The pressure was 30.34 inches and steady. Across the remainder of south-central lower Michigan, fog was reported, with a temperature of 37 at Alma and 34 at Houghton Lake. It was clear, with a temperature of 37 at Big Rapids, 44 at Saginaw, and 37 at Midland. Elsewhere in central and northern lower Michigan, it was clear. It was 32 at Cadillac, 41 at Alpena, 33 at Palestine, and 39 at Traverse City. Across southern lower Michigan, temperatures were between 44 and 50 degrees. At Kalamazoo, fog was reported. At Lansing, it was partly cloudy. At Detroit, it was mostly cloudy. In the Upper Peninsula, Sault Ste. Marie was 40 degrees under cloudy skies, and in Marquette, it was clear with a temperature of 32. In neighboring states, Chicago was 51 degrees under clear skies. In Cleveland, it was partly cloudy and the temperature was 54. Once again, at 5 a.m., Mount Pleasant was 39 degrees with fog. The following information concerns a frost advisory for the following counties in Michigan: Clare, Mecosta, and Osceola. What? Temperatures as low as 32 will result in frost formation. Below freezing temperatures are possible in low-lying areas. Where? Clare, Mecosta, Osceola, Lake, and Newego counties. When? Until 8 a.m. Eastern Daylight Time this morning. Impacts. Frost could harm sensitive outdoor vegetation. Sensitive outdoor plants may be killed if left uncovered. Take steps now to protect tender plants from the cold. Now here is your local forecast. Early this morning,
clear. Lows in the upper 30s. Light wind.

Today, sunny. Highs in the mid-60s. Light winds becoming southeast around 5 miles per hour in the afternoon. Tonight, partly cloudy. A 30% chance of rain showers after midnight. Lows in the lower 40s. Light winds. Sunday, mostly sunny with a 20% chance of rain showers in the morning, then partly sunny in the afternoon. Highs in the upper 60s. Southwest winds around 10 miles per hour becoming west in the afternoon. Gusts up to 25 miles per hour. Sunday night, partly cloudy in the evening then becoming clear. Lows in the upper 30s. Northwest winds 5 to 10 miles per hour. Gusts up to 25 miles per hour in the evening. Monday, sunny. Highs in the lower 60s. Northwest winds 5 to 10 miles per hour with gusts to around 20 miles per hour. Monday night, mostly clear. Areas of frost. Lows in the lower 30s. Tuesday, sunny. Areas of frost. Highs in the mid-60s. Tuesday night, mostly clear. Lows in the mid-40s. Wednesday, mostly sunny. Highs in the lower 70s. Wednesday night, mostly clear. Lows in the mid-40s. Thursday, mostly sunny. Highs in the upper 60s. Thursday night, mostly clear. Lows in the lower 40s. Friday, sunny. Highs in the upper 60s. Thanks for listening to NOAA Weather Radio Station KZZ33, transmitting on a frequency of 162.525 MHz from the broadcast tower of Central Michigan University, courtesy of the CMU Public Broadcast Center. The current time is 6:06 a.m. Eastern Daylight Time. Conditions around the area at 5 a.m. At Mount Pleasant, fog was reported, reducing the visibility to 0.5 mile. The temperature was 39 degrees, the dew point 36, and the relative humidity 87%. The pressure was 30.34 inches and steady. Across the remainder of south-central lower Michigan, fog was reported with a temperature of 37 at Alma and 34 at Houghton Lake. It was clear with a temperature of 37 at Big Rapids, 44 at Saginaw, and 37 at Midland. Elsewhere in central and northern lower Michigan, it was clear. It was 32 at Cadillac, 41 at Alpena, 33 at Palestine, and 39 at Traverse City. Across southern lower Michigan, temperatures were between 44 and 50 degrees. At Kalamazoo, fog was reported. At Lansing, it was partly cloudy. At Detroit, it was mostly cloudy. In the Upper Peninsula, Sault Ste. Marie was 40 degrees under cloudy skies, and in Marquette, it was clear with a temperature of 32. In neighboring states, Chicago was 51 degrees under clear skies. In Cleveland, it was partly cloudy and the temperature was 54. Once again, at 5 a.m., Mount Pleasant was 39 degrees with fog. Now here is your local forecast. Early this morning, clear. Lows in the upper 30s. Light winds. Today, sunny. Highs in the mid-60s. Light winds becoming southeast around 5 miles per hour in the afternoon. Tonight, partly cloudy. A 30% chance of rain showers after midnight. Lows in the lower 40s. Light winds. Sunday, mostly sunny with a 20% chance of rain showers in the morning, then partly sunny in the afternoon. Highs in the upper 60s. Southwest winds around 10 miles per hour becoming west in the afternoon. Gusts up to 25 miles per hour. Sunday night, partly cloudy in the evening then becoming clear. Lows in the upper 30s. Northwest winds 5 to 10 miles per hour. Gusts up to 25 miles per hour in the evening. Monday, sunny. Highs in the lower 60s. Northwest winds 5 to 10 miles per hour with gusts to around 20 miles per hour. Monday night, mostly clear. Areas of frost. Lows in the lower 30s.
Tuesday, sunny. Areas of frost. Highs in the mid-60s. Tuesday night, mostly clear. Lows in the mid-40s. Wednesday, mostly sunny. Highs in the lower 70s. Wednesday night, mostly clear. Lows in the mid-40s. Thursday, mostly sunny. Highs in the upper 60s. Thursday night, mostly clear. Lows in the lower 40s. Friday, sunny. Highs in the upper 60s. 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The current time is 6:10 a.m. Eastern Daylight Time. Conditions around the area at 5 a.m. At Mount Pleasant, fog was reported, reducing the visibility to 0.5 mile. The temperature was 39 degrees, the dew point 36, and the relative humidity 87%. The pressure was 30.34 inches and steady. Across the remainder of south-central lower Michigan, fog was reported with a temperature of 37 at Alma and 34 at Houghton Lake. It was clear with a temperature of 37 at Big Rapids, 44 at Saginaw, and 37 at Midland. Elsewhere in central and northern lower Michigan, it was clear. It was 32 at Cadillac, 41 at Alpena, 33 at Pailston, and 39 at Traverse City. Across southern lower Michigan, temperatures were between 44 and 50 degrees. At Kalamazoo, fog was reported. At Lansing, it was partly cloudy. At Detroit, it was mostly cloudy. In the Upper Peninsula, Sault Ste. Marie was 40 degrees under cloudy skies, and in Marquette, it was clear with a temperature of 32. In neighboring states, Chicago was 51 degrees under clear skies. In Cleveland, it was partly cloudy and the temperature was 54. Once again, at 5 a.m., Mount Pleasant was 39 degrees with fog. Now here is your local forecast. Early this morning, clear. Lows in the upper 30s. Light winds. Today, sunny. Highs in the mid-60s. Light winds becoming southeast around 5 miles per hour in the afternoon. Tonight, partly cloudy. A 30% chance of rain showers after midnight. Lows in the lower 40s. Light winds. Sunday, mostly sunny with a 20% chance of rain showers in the morning, then partly sunny in the afternoon. Highs in the upper 60s. Southwest winds around 10 miles per hour becoming west in the afternoon. Gusts up to 25 miles per hour. Sunday night, partly cloudy in the evening then becoming clear. Lows in the upper 30s. Northwest winds 5 to 10 miles per hour. Gusts up to 25 miles per hour in the evening. Monday, sunny. Highs in the lower 60s. Northwest winds 5 to 10 miles per hour with gusts to around 20 miles per hour. Monday night, mostly clear. Areas of frost. Lows in the lower 30s. Tuesday, sunny. Areas of frost. Highs in the mid-60s. Tuesday night, mostly clear. Lows in the mid-40s. Wednesday, mostly sunny. Highs in the lower 70s. Wednesday night, mostly clear. Lows in the mid-40s. Thursday, mostly sunny. Highs in the upper 60s. Thursday night, mostly clear. Lows in the lower 40s. Friday, sunny. Highs in the upper 60s. 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The current time is 6:13 a.m. Eastern Daylight Time. Conditions around the area at 5 a.m. At Mount Pleasant, fog was reported, reducing the visibility to 0.5 mile. The temperature was 39 degrees, the dew point

36 and the relative humidity 87%. The pressure was 30.34 inches and steady. Across the remainder of south-central lower Michigan, fog was reported with a temperature of 37 at Alma and 34 at Houghton Lake. It was clear with a temperature of 37 at Big Rapids, 44 at Saginaw, and 37 at Midland. Elsewhere in central and northern lower Michigan, it was clear. It was 32 at Cadillac, 41 at Alpena, 33 at Pailston, and 39 at Traverse City. Across southern lower Michigan, temperatures were between 44 and 50 degrees. At Kalamazoo, fog was reported. At Lansing, it was partly cloudy. At Detroit, it was mostly cloudy. In the Upper Peninsula, Sault Ste. Marie was 40 degrees under cloudy skies, and in Marquette, it was clear with a temperature of 32. In neighboring states, Chicago was 51 degrees under clear skies. In Cleveland, it was partly cloudy and the temperature was 54. Once again, at 5 a.m., Mount Pleasant was 39 degrees with fog. Conditions around the area at 6 a.m. At Mount Pleasant, fog was reported, reducing the visibility to 3/4 of a mile. The temperature was 39 degrees, the dew point 37, and the relative humidity 93%. The pressure was 30.36 inches and rising. Across the remainder of south-central lower Michigan, fog was reported with a temperature of 33 at Houghton Lake and 36 at Midland. It was clear with a temperature of 37 at Alma, 36 at Big Rapids, and 44 at Saginaw. Elsewhere in central and northern lower Michigan, it was clear. It was 32 at Cadillac, 40 at Alpena, 31 at Pailston, and 39 at Traverse City. Across southern lower Michigan, skies ranged from clear to partly cloudy, and temperatures were between 43 and 49 degrees. In the Upper Peninsula, Sault Ste. Marie was 44 degrees under cloudy skies, and in Marquette, it was partly cloudy with a temperature of 34. In neighboring states, Chicago was 49 degrees under partly cloudy skies. In Cleveland, it was partly cloudy and the temperature was 53. Once again, at 6 a.m., Mount Pleasant was 39 degrees with fog. Now here is your local forecast. Early this morning, clear. Lows in the upper 30s. Light winds. Today, sunny. Highs in the mid-60s. Light winds becoming southeast around 5 miles per hour in the afternoon. Tonight, partly cloudy. A 30% chance of rain showers after midnight. Lows in the lower 40s. Light winds. Sunday, mostly sunny with a 20% chance of rain showers in the morning, then partly sunny in the afternoon. Highs in the upper 60s. Southwest winds around 10 miles per hour becoming west in the afternoon. Gusts up to 25 miles per hour. Sunday night, partly cloudy in the evening then becoming clear. Lows in the upper 30s. Northwest winds 5 to 10 miles per hour. Gusts up to 25 miles per hour in the evening. Monday, sunny. Highs in the lower 60s. Northwest winds 5 to 10 miles per hour with gusts to around 20 miles per hour. Monday night, mostly clear. Areas of frost. Lows in the lower 30s. Tuesday, sunny. Areas of frost. Highs in the mid-60s. Tuesday night, mostly clear. Lows in the mid-40s. Wednesday, mostly sunny. Highs in the lower 70s. Wednesday night, mostly clear. Lows in the mid-40s. Thursday, mostly sunny. Highs in the upper 60s. Thursday night, mostly clear. Lows in the lower 40s. Friday, sunny. Highs in the upper 60s. 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

time. Conditions around the area at 6 a.m. At Mount Pleasant, fog was reported, reducing the visibility to 3/4 of a mile. The temperature was 39 degrees, the dew point 37, and the relative humidity 93%. The pressure was 30.36 inches and rising. Across the remainder of south-central Lower Michigan, fog was reported with a temperature of 33 at Houghton Lake and 36 at Midland. It was clear with a temperature of 37 at Alma, 36 at Big Rapids, and 44 at Saginaw. Elsewhere in central and northern Lower Michigan, it was clear. It was 32 at Cadillac, 40 at Alpena, 31 at Pelston, and 39 at Traverse City. Across southern Lower Michigan, skies ranged from clear to partly cloudy, and temperatures were between 43 and 49 degrees. In the Upper Peninsula, Sault Ste. Marie was 44 degrees under cloudy skies, and in Marquette, it was partly cloudy with a temperature of 34. In neighboring states, Chicago was 49 degrees under partly cloudy skies. In Cleveland, it was partly cloudy and the temperature was 53. Once again, at 6 a.m., Mount Pleasant was 39 degrees with fog. Now here is your local forecast. Early this morning, clear. Lows in the upper 30s. Light winds. Today, sunny. Highs in the mid-60s. Light winds becoming southeast around 5 miles per hour in the afternoon. Tonight, partly cloudy. A 30% chance of rain showers after midnight. Lows in the lower 40s. Light winds. Sunday, mostly sunny with a 20% chance of rain showers in the morning, then partly sunny in the afternoon. Highs in the upper 60s. Southwest winds around 10 miles per hour becoming west in the afternoon. Gusts up to 25 miles per hour. Sunday night, partly cloudy in the evening then becoming clear. Lows in the upper 30s. Northwest winds 5 to 10 miles per hour. Gusts up to 25 miles per hour in the evening. Monday, sunny. Highs in the lower 60s. Northwest winds 5 to 10 miles per hour with gusts to around 20 miles per hour. Monday night, mostly clear. Areas of frost. Lows in the lower 30s. Tuesday, sunny. Areas of frost. Highs in the mid-60s. Tuesday night, mostly clear. Lows in the mid-40s. Wednesday, mostly sunny. Highs in the lower 70s. Wednesday night, mostly clear. Lows in the mid-40s. Thursday, mostly sunny. Highs in the upper 60s. Thursday night, mostly clear. Lows in the lower 40s. Friday, sunny. Highs in the upper 60s. The following information concerns a frost advisory for the following counties in Michigan, Clare, Mecosta, and Osceola. What? Temperatures as low as 32 will result in frost formation. Below freezing temperatures are possible in low-lying areas. Ware, Clare, Mecosta, Osceola, Lake, and New Ego counties. When, until 8 a.m. Eastern Daylight Time this morning. Impacts, frost could harm sensitive outdoor vegetation. Sensitive outdoor plants may be killed if left uncovered. Take steps now to protect tender plants from the cold. 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The current time is 6:23 a.m. Eastern Daylight Time. Conditions around the area at 6 a.m. At Mount Pleasant, fog was reported, reducing the visibility to 3/4 of a mile. The temperature was 39 degrees, the dew point 37, and the relative humidity 93%. The pressure was 30.36 inches and rising. Across the remainder of south-central Lower Michigan, fog was reported with a temperature of 33 at Houghton Lake and 36 at Midland. It was clear
with a temperature of 37.

at Alma, 36 at Big Rapids, and 44 at Saginaw. Elsewhere in central and northern lower Michigan, it was clear. It was 32 at Cadillac, 40 at Alpena, 31 at Pellston, and 39 at Traverse City. Across southern lower Michigan, skies ranged from clear to partly cloudy, and temperatures were between 43 and 49 degrees. In the Upper Peninsula, Sault Ste. Marie was 44 degrees under cloudy skies, and in Marquette, it was partly cloudy with a temperature of 34. In neighboring states, Chicago was 49 degrees under partly cloudy skies. In Cleveland, it was partly cloudy and the temperature was 53. Once again, at 6 a.m., Mount Pleasant was 39 degrees with fog. Now here is your local forecast. Early this morning, clear. Lows in the upper 30s. Light winds. Today, sunny. Highs in the mid-60s. Light winds becoming southeast around 5 miles per hour in the afternoon. Tonight, partly cloudy. A 30% chance of rain showers after midnight. Lows in the lower 40s. Light winds. Sunday, mostly sunny with a 20% chance of rain showers in the morning, then partly sunny in the afternoon. Highs in the upper 60s. Southwest winds around 10 miles per hour becoming west in the afternoon. Gusts up to 25 miles per hour. Sunday night, partly cloudy in the evening then becoming clear. Lows in the upper 30s. Northwest winds 5 to 10 miles per hour. Gusts up to 25 miles per hour in the evening. Monday, sunny. Highs in the lower 60s. Northwest winds 5 to 10 miles per hour with gusts to around 20 miles per hour. Monday night, mostly clear. Areas of frost. Lows in the lower 30s. Tuesday, sunny. Areas of frost. Highs in the mid-60s. Tuesday night, mostly clear. Lows in the mid-40s. Wednesday, mostly sunny. Highs in the lower 70s. Wednesday night, mostly clear. Lows in the mid-40s. Thursday, mostly sunny. Highs in the upper 60s. Thursday night, mostly clear. Lows in the lower 40s. Friday, sunny. Highs in the upper 60s. 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The current time is 6:27 a.m. Eastern Daylight Time. Conditions around the area at 6 a.m. at Mount Pleasant. Fog was reported, reducing the visibility to 3/4 of a mile. The temperature was 39 degrees, the dew point 37, and the relative humidity 93%. The pressure was 30.36 inches and rising. Across the remainder of south-central lower Michigan, fog was reported, with a temperature of 33 at Houghton Lake and 36 at Midland. It was clear, with a temperature of 37 at Alma, 36 at Big Rapids, and 44 at Saginaw. Elsewhere in central and northern lower Michigan, it was clear. It was 32 at Cadillac, 40 at Alpena, 31 at Pellston, and 39 at Traverse City. Across southern lower Michigan, skies ranged from clear to partly cloudy, and temperatures were between 43 and 49 degrees. In the Upper Peninsula, Sault Ste. Marie was 44 degrees under cloudy skies, and in Marquette, it was partly cloudy with a temperature of 34. In neighboring states, Chicago was 49 degrees under partly cloudy skies. In Cleveland, it was partly cloudy and the temperature was 53. Once again, at 6 a.m., Mount Pleasant was 39 degrees with fog. Now here is your local forecast. Early this morning, clear. Lows in the upper 30s. Light winds. Today, sunny. Highs in the mid-60s. Light winds becoming southeast around 5 miles per hour in the afternoon. Tonight, partly cloudy. A 30% chance of rain.

showers after midnight. Lows in the lower 40s. Light winds. Sunday, mostly sunny with a 20% chance of rain showers in the morning, then partly sunny in the afternoon. Highs in the upper 60s. Southwest winds around 10 miles per hour becoming west in the afternoon. Gusts up to 25 miles per hour. Sunday night, partly cloudy in the evening then becoming clear. Lows in the upper 30s. Northwest winds 5 to 10 miles per hour. Gusts up to 25 miles per hour in the evening. Monday, sunny. Highs in the lower 60s. Northwest winds 5 to 10 miles per hour with gusts to around 20 miles per hour. Monday night, mostly clear. Areas of frost. Lows in the lower 30s. Tuesday, sunny. Areas of frost. Highs in the mid-60s. Tuesday night, mostly clear. Lows in the mid-40s. Wednesday, mostly sunny. Highs in the lower 70s. Wednesday night, mostly clear. Lows in the mid-40s. Thursday, mostly sunny. Highs in the upper 60s. Thursday night, mostly clear. Lows in the lower 40s. Friday, sunny. Highs in the upper 60s. 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The current time is 6:31 a.m. Eastern Daylight Time. Conditions around the area at 6 a.m. at Mount Pleasant, fog was reported, reducing the visibility to 3/4 of a mile. The temperature was 39 degrees, the dew point 37, and the relative humidity 93%. The pressure was 30.36 inches and rising. Across the remainder of south-central lower Michigan, fog was reported with a temperature of 33 at Houghton Lake and 36 at Midland. It was clear with a temperature of 37 at Alma, 36 at Big Rapids, and 44 at Saginaw. Elsewhere in central and northern lower Michigan, it was clear. It was 32 at Cadillac, 40 at Alpena, 31 at Pellston, and 39 at Traverse City. Across southern lower Michigan, skies ranged from clear to partly cloudy, and temperatures were between 43 and 49 degrees. In the Upper Peninsula, Sault Ste. Marie was 44 degrees under cloudy skies, and in Marquette, it was partly cloudy with a temperature of 34. In neighboring states, Chicago was 49 degrees under partly cloudy skies. In Cleveland, it was partly cloudy and the temperature was 53. Once again, at 6 a.m., Mount Pleasant was 39 degrees with fog. Now here is your local forecast. Early this morning, clear. Lows in the upper 30s. Light winds. Today, sunny. Highs in the mid-60s. Light winds becoming southeast around 5 miles per hour in the afternoon. Tonight, partly cloudy. A 30% chance of rain showers after midnight. Lows in the lower 40s. Light winds. Sunday, mostly sunny with a 20% chance of rain showers in the morning, then partly sunny in the afternoon. Highs in the upper 60s. Southwest winds around 10 miles per hour of rain showers in the morning, then partly sunny in the afternoon. Highs in the upper 60s. Southwest winds around 10 miles per hour becoming west in the afternoon. Gusts up to 25 miles per hour. Sunday night, partly cloudy in the evening then becoming clear. Lows in the upper 30s. Northwest winds 5 to 10 miles per hour. Gusts up to 25 miles per hour in the evening. Monday, sunny. Highs in the lower 60s. Northwest winds 5 to 10 miles per hour with gusts to around 20 miles per hour. Monday night, mostly clear. Areas of frost. Lows in the lower 30s. Tuesday, sunny. Areas of frost. Highs in the mid-60s. Tuesday night, mostly clear.

lows in the mid-40s. Wednesday, mostly sunny. Highs in the lower 70s. Wednesday night, mostly clear. Lows in the mid-40s. Thursday, mostly sunny. Highs in the upper 60s. Thursday night, mostly clear. Lows in the lower 40s. Friday, sunny. Highs in the upper 60s. 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The current time is 6:34 a.m. Eastern Daylight Time. Conditions around the area at 6 a.m. at Mount Pleasant. Fog was reported, reducing the visibility to 3/4 of a mile. The temperature was 39 degrees, the dew point 37, and the relative humidity 93%. The pressure was 30.36 inches and rising. Across the remainder of south-central lower Michigan, fog was reported with a temperature of 33 at Houghton Lake and 36 at Midland. It was clear, with a temperature of 37 at Alma, 36 at Big Rapids, and 44 at Saginaw. Elsewhere in central and northern lower Michigan, it was clear. It was 32 at Cadillac, 40 at Alpena, 31 at Pellston, and 39 at Traverse City. Across southern lower Michigan, skies ranged from clear to partly cloudy, and temperatures were between 43 and 49 degrees. In the upper peninsula, Sault Ste. Marie was 44 degrees under cloudy skies, and in Marquette, it was partly cloudy with a temperature of 34. In neighboring states, Chicago was 49 degrees under partly cloudy skies. In Cleveland, it was partly cloudy and the temperature was 53. Once again, at 6 a.m., Mount Pleasant was 39 degrees with fog. Now here is your local forecast. Early this morning, clear. Lows in the upper 30s. Light winds. Today, sunny. Highs in the mid-60s. Light winds becoming southeast around 5 miles per hour in the afternoon. Tonight, partly cloudy. A 30% chance of rain showers after midnight. Lows in the lower 40s. Light winds. Sunday, mostly sunny with a 20% chance of rain showers in the morning, then partly sunny in the afternoon. Highs in the upper 60s. Southwest winds around 10 miles per hour becoming west in the afternoon. Gusts up to 25 miles per hour. Sunday night, partly cloudy in the evening then becoming clear. Lows in the upper 30s. Northwest winds 5 to 10 miles per hour. Gusts up to 25 miles per hour in the evening. Monday, sunny. Highs in the lower 60s. Northwest winds 5 to 10 miles per hour with gusts to around 20 miles per hour. Monday night, mostly clear. Areas of frost. Lows in the lower 30s. Tuesday, sunny. Areas of frost. Highs in the mid-60s. Tuesday night, mostly clear. Lows in the mid-40s. Wednesday, mostly sunny. Highs in the lower 70s. Wednesday night, mostly clear. Lows in the mid-40s. Thursday, mostly sunny. Highs in the upper 60s. Thursday night, mostly clear. Lows in the lower 40s. Friday, sunny. Highs in the upper 60s. Now here is your local forecast. Today, sunny. Highs in the mid-60s. Light winds becoming southeast around 5 miles per hour in the afternoon. Tonight, partly cloudy. A 30% chance of rain showers after midnight. Lows in the lower 40s. Light winds. Sunday, mostly sunny with a 20% chance of rain showers in the morning, then partly sunny in the afternoon. Highs in the upper 60s. Southwest winds around 10 miles per hour becoming west in the afternoon. Gusts up to 25 miles per hour. Sunday night, partly cloudy in the evening then becoming clear. Lows in the upper 30s.

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The current time is 6:40 a.m. Eastern Daylight Time. Conditions around the area at 6 a.m. at Mount Pleasant, fog was reported, reducing the visibility to 3/4 of a mile. The temperature was 39 degrees, the dew point 37, and the relative humidity 93%. The pressure was 30.36 inches and rising. Across the remainder of south-central lower Michigan, fog was reported with a temperature of 33 at Houghton Lake and 36 at Midland. It was clear with a temperature of 37 at Alma, 36 at Big Rapids, and 44 at Saginaw. Elsewhere in central and northern lower Michigan, it was clear. It was 32 at Cadillac, 40 at Alpena, 31 at Pelston, and 39 at Traverse City. Across southern lower Michigan, skies ranged from clear to partly cloudy, and temperatures were between 43 and 49 degrees. In the upper peninsula, Sault Ste. Marie was 44 degrees under cloudy skies, and in Marquette, it was partly cloudy with a temperature of 34. In neighboring states, Chicago was 49 degrees under partly cloudy skies. In Cleveland, it was partly cloudy and the temperature was 53. Once again, at 6 a.m., Mount Pleasant was 39 degrees with fog. Now here is your local forecast. Today, sunny. Highs in the mid-60s. Light winds becoming southeast around 5 miles per hour in the afternoon. Tonight, partly cloudy. A 30% chance of rain showers after midnight. Lows in the lower 40s. Light winds. Sunday, mostly sunny with a 20% chance of rain showers in the morning, then partly sunny in the afternoon. Highs in the upper 60s. Southwest winds around 10 miles per hour becoming west in the afternoon. Gusts up to 25 miles per hour. Sunday night, partly cloudy in the evening then becoming clear. Lows in the upper 30s. Northwest winds 5 to 10 miles per hour. Gusts up to 25 miles per hour in the evening. Monday, sunny. Highs in the lower 60s. Northwest winds 5 to 10 miles per hour with gusts to around 20 miles per hour. Monday night, mostly clear. Areas of frost. Lows in the lower 30s. Tuesday, sunny. Areas of frost. Highs in the mid-60s. Tuesday night, mostly clear. Lows in the mid-40s. Wednesday, mostly sunny. Highs in the lower 70s. Wednesday night, mostly clear. Lows in the mid-40s. Thursday, mostly sunny. Highs in the upper 60s. Thursday night, mostly clear. Lows in the lower 40s. Friday, sunny. Highs in the upper 60s. The following information concerns a frost advisory for the following counties in Michigan, Clare, Mecosta, and Osceola. What? Temperatures as low as 32 will result in frost formation. Below freezing temperatures are possible in low-lying areas. Ware, Clare, Mecosta, Osceola, Lake, and New Eagle counties. When? Until 8 a.m. Eastern Daylight Time this morning. Impacts. Frost could harm sensitive outdoor vegetation. Sensitive outdoor plants may be killed if left uncovered. Take steps now to protect tender plants from the cold. 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The current time is 6:44 a.m. Eastern Daylight Time. Conditions around the area at 6 a.m. at Mount Pleasant, fog was reported, reducing the visibility to 3/4 of a mile. The temperature was 39 degrees, the dew point 37, and the relative humidity 93%. The pressure was

3-6 inches and rising. Across the remainder of south-central lower Michigan, fog was reported with a temperature of 33 at Houghton Lake and 36 at Midland. It was clear with a temperature of 37 at Alma, 36 at Big Rapids, and 44 at Saginaw. Elsewhere in central and northern lower Michigan, it was clear. It was 32 at Cadillac, 40 at Alpena, 31 at Pelston, and 39 at Traverse City. Across southern lower Michigan, skies ranged from clear to partly cloudy, and temperatures were between 43 and 49 degrees. In the upper peninsula, Sault Ste. Marie was 44 degrees under cloudy skies, and in Marquette, it was partly cloudy with a temperature of 34. In neighboring states, Chicago was 49 degrees under partly cloudy skies. In Cleveland, it was partly cloudy and the temperature was 53. Once again, at 6 a.m., Mount Pleasant was 39 degrees with fog. Now here is your local forecast. Today, sunny. Highs in the mid-60s. Light winds becoming southeast around 5 miles per hour in the afternoon. Tonight, partly cloudy. A 30% chance of rain showers after midnight. Lows in the lower 40s. Light winds. Sunday, mostly sunny with a 20% chance of rain showers in the morning, then partly sunny in the afternoon. Highs in the upper 60s. Southwest winds around 10 miles per hour becoming west in the afternoon. Gusts up to 25 miles per hour. Sunday night, partly cloudy in the evening then becoming clear. Lows in the upper 30s. Northwest winds 5 to 10 miles per hour. Gusts up to 25 miles per hour in the evening. Monday, sunny. Highs in the lower 60s. Northwest winds 5 to 10 miles per hour with gusts to around 20 miles per hour. Monday night, mostly clear. Areas of frost. Lows in the lower 30s. Tuesday, sunny. Areas of frost. Highs in the mid-60s. Tuesday night, mostly clear. Lows in the mid-40s. Wednesday, mostly sunny. Highs in the lower 70s. Wednesday night, mostly clear. Lows in the mid-40s. Thursday, mostly sunny. Highs in the upper 60s. Thursday night, mostly clear. Lows in the lower 40s. Friday, sunny. Highs in the upper 60s. 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The current time is 6:48 a.m. Eastern Daylight Time. Conditions around the area at 6 a.m. at Mount Pleasant. Fog was reported, reducing the visibility to 3/4 of a mile. The temperature was 39 degrees, the dew point 37, and the relative humidity 93%. The pressure was 30.36 inches and rising. Across the remainder of south-central lower Michigan, fog was reported with a temperature of 33 at Houghton Lake and 36 at Midland. It was clear, with a temperature of 37 at Alma, 36 at Big Rapids, and 44 at Saginaw. Elsewhere in central and northern lower Michigan, it was clear. It was 32 at Cadillac, 40 at Alpena, 31 at Pelston, and 39 at Traverse City. Across southern lower Michigan, skies ranged from clear to partly cloudy, and temperatures were between 43 and 49 degrees. In the upper peninsula, Sault Ste. Marie was 44 degrees under cloudy skies, and in Marquette, it was partly cloudy with a temperature of 34. In neighboring states, Chicago was 49 degrees under partly cloudy skies. In Cleveland, it was partly cloudy and the temperature was 53. Once again, at 6 a.m., Mount Pleasant was 39 degrees with fog. Now here is your local forecast. Today, sunny. Highs in the mid-60s. Light winds becoming southeast around 5 miles per hour in the afternoon. Tonight, partly cloudy.

mid-40s. Wednesday, mostly sunny. Highs in the lower 70s. Wednesday night, mostly clear. Lows in the mid-40s. Thursday, mostly sunny. Highs in the upper 60s. Thursday night, mostly clear. Lows in the lower 40s. Friday, sunny. Highs in the upper 60s. The following information concerning defrost advisory for the following counties in Michigan, Clare, Mecosta, and Osceola. What? Temperatures as low as 32 will result in frost formation. Below freezing temperatures are possible in low-lying areas. Where? Clare, Mecosta, Osceola, Lake, and New York counties. When? Until 8 a.m. Eastern Daylight Time this morning. Impact. Frost could harm sensitive outdoor vegetation. Sensitive outdoor plants may be killed if left uncovered. Take steps now to protect tender plants from the cold. 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The current time is 7:03 a.m. Eastern Daylight Time. Conditions around the area at 6 a.m. At Mount Pleasant, fog was reported, reducing the visibility to 3/4 of a mile. The temperature was 39 degrees, with 2.37, and a relative humidity 93%. The pressure was 30.36 inches and rising. Across the remainder of South Central Lower Michigan, fog was reported with a temperature of 33 at Houghton Lake and 36 at Midland. It was clear with a temperature of 37 at Alma, 36 at Big Rapids, and 44 at Saginaw. Elsewhere in central and northern lower Michigan, it was clear. It was 32 at Cadillac, 40 at Delphina, 31 at Pelston, and 39 at Traverse City. Across southern lower Michigan, skies ranged from clear to partly cloudy, and temperatures were between 43 and 49 degrees. In the upper peninsula, Sault Ste. Marie was 44 degrees under cloudy skies, and in Marquette, it was partly cloudy with a temperature of 34. In neighboring states, Chicago was 49 degrees under partly cloudy skies. In Cleveland, it was partly cloudy and the temperature was 53. Once again, at 6 a.m., Mount Pleasant was 39 degrees with fog. Now here is your local forecast. Today, sunny. Highs in the mid-60s. Light winds becoming southeast around 5 miles per hour in the afternoon. Tonight, partly cloudy. A 30% chance of rain showers after midnight. Lows in the lower 40s. Light winds. Sunday, mostly sunny with a 20% chance of rain showers in the morning, then partly sunny in the afternoon. Highs in the upper 60s. Southwest winds around 10 miles per hour becoming west in the afternoon. Gusts up to 25 miles per hour. Sunday night, partly cloudy in the evening then becoming clear. Lows in the upper 30s. Northwest winds 5 to 10 miles per hour. Gusts up to 25 miles per hour in the evening. Monday, sunny. Highs in the lower 60s. Northwest winds 5 to 10 miles per hour with gusts to around 20 miles per hour. Monday night, mostly clear. Areas of frost. Lows in the lower 30s. Tuesday, sunny. Areas of frost. Highs in the mid-60s. Tuesday night, mostly clear. Lows in the mid-40s. Wednesday, mostly sunny. Highs in the lower 70s. Wednesday night, mostly clear. Lows in the mid-40s. Thursday, mostly sunny. Highs in the upper 60s. Thursday night, mostly clear. Lows in the lower 40s. Friday, sunny. Highs in the upper 60s. 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
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The current time is 7:07 a.m. Eastern Daylight Time. Conditions around the area at 6 a.m. at Mount Pleasant, fog was reported, reducing the visibility to 3/4 of a mile. The temperature was 39 degrees, the dew point 37, and the relative humidity 93%. The pressure was 30.36 inches and rising. Across the remainder of south-central Lower Michigan, fog was reported with a temperature of 33 at Houghton Lake and 36 at Midland. It was clear with a temperature of 37 at Alma, 36 at Big Rapids, and 44 at Saginaw. Elsewhere in central and northern Lower Michigan, it was clear. It was 32 at Cadillac, 40 at Alpena, 31 at Pelston, and 39 at Traverse City. Across southern Lower Michigan, skies ranged from clear to partly cloudy, and temperatures were between 43 and 49 degrees. In the Upper Peninsula, Sault Ste. Marie was 44 degrees under cloudy skies, and in Marquette, it was partly cloudy with a temperature of 34. In neighboring states, Chicago was 49 degrees under partly cloudy skies. In Cleveland, it was partly cloudy and the temperature was 53. Once again, at 6 a.m., Mount Pleasant was 39 degrees with fog. Now here is your local forecast. Today, sunny. Highs in the mid-60s. Light winds becoming southeast around 5 miles per hour in the afternoon. Tonight, partly cloudy. A 30% chance of rain showers after midnight. Lows in the lower 40s. Light winds. Sunday, mostly sunny with a 20% chance of rain showers in the morning, then partly sunny in the afternoon. Highs in the upper 60s. Southwest winds around 10 miles per hour becoming west in the afternoon. Gusts up to 25 miles per hour. Sunday night, partly cloudy in the evening then becoming clear. Lows in the upper 30s. Northwest winds 5 to 10 miles per hour. Gusts up to 25 miles per hour in the evening. Monday, sunny. Highs in the lower 60s. Northwest winds 5 to 10 miles per hour with gusts to around 20 miles per hour. Monday night, mostly clear. Areas of frost. Lows in the lower 30s. Tuesday, sunny. Areas of frost. Highs in the mid-60s. Tuesday night, mostly clear. Lows in the mid-40s. Wednesday, mostly sunny. Highs in the lower 70s. Wednesday night, mostly clear. Lows in the mid-40s. Thursday, mostly sunny. Highs in the upper 60s. Thursday night, mostly clear. Lows in the lower 40s. Friday, sunny. Highs in the upper 60s. 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From the broadcast tower of Central Michigan University, courtesy of the CMU Public Broadcast Center. The current time is 7:10 a.m. Eastern Daylight Time. Conditions around the area at 6 a.m. at Mount Pleasant, fog was reported, reducing the visibility to 3/4 of a mile. The temperature was 39 degrees, the dew point 37, and the relative humidity 93%. The pressure was 30.36 inches and rising. Across the remainder of south-central Lower Michigan, fog was reported with a temperature of 33 at Houghton Lake and 36 at Midland. It was clear with a temperature of 37 at Alma, 36 at Big Rapids, and 44 at Saginaw. Elsewhere in central and northern Lower Michigan, it was clear. It was 32 at Cadillac, 40 at Alpena, 31 at Pelston, and 39 at Traverse City. Across southern Lower Michigan, skies ranged from clear to partly cloudy, and temperatures were between 43 and 49 degrees. In the Upper Peninsula, Sault Ste. Marie was 44 degrees under cloudy skies, and in Marquette, it was partly cloudy with a temperature of 34. In neighboring states,
Chicago was 49 degrees under partly cloudy skies. In Cleveland, it was partly cloudy and the temperature was 53. Once again, at 6 a.m., Mount Pleasant was 39 degrees with fog. Now here is your local forecast. Today, sunny. Highs in the mid-60s. Light winds becoming southeast around 5 miles per hour in the afternoon. Tonight, partly cloudy. A 30% chance of rain showers after midnight. Lows in the lower 40s. Light winds. Sunday, mostly sunny with a 20% chance of rain showers in the morning, then partly sunny in the afternoon. Highs in the upper 60s. Southwest winds around 10 miles per hour becoming west in the afternoon. Gusts up to 25 miles per hour. Sunday night, partly cloudy in the evening, then becoming clear. Lows in the upper 30s. Northwest wind 5 to 10 miles per hour. Gusts up to 25 miles per hour in the evening. Monday, sunny. Highs in the lower 60s. Northwest wind 5 to 10 miles per hour with gusts to around 20 miles per hour. Monday night, mostly cloudy.

clear with a temperature of 34 at Big Rapids, 44 at Saginaw, and 36 at Midland. At Alma, it was mostly cloudy with a temperature of 39. Elsewhere in central and northern lower Michigan, it was clear. It was 32 at Cadillac, 40 at Alpena, 31 at Pellston, and 39 at Traverse City. Across southern lower Michigan, skies ranged from clear to partly cloudy, and temperatures were between 42 and 49 degrees. In the Upper Peninsula, Sault Ste. Marie was 43 degrees under mostly cloudy skies, and in Marquette, it was clear with a temperature of 32. In neighboring states, Chicago was 50 degrees under partly cloudy skies. In Cleveland, it was partly cloudy and the temperature was 48. Once again, at 7 a.m., Mount Pleasant was 37 degrees with fog. Now here is your local forecast. Today, sunny. Highs in the mid-60s. Light winds becoming southeast around 5 miles per hour in the afternoon. Tonight, partly cloudy. A 30% chance of rain showers after midnight. Lows in the lower 40s. Light winds. Sunday, mostly sunny with a 20% chance of rain showers in the morning, then partly sunny in the afternoon. Highs in the upper 60s. Southwest winds around 10 miles per hour becoming west in the afternoon. Gusts up to 25 miles per hour. Sunday night, partly cloudy in the evening then becoming clear. Lows in the upper 30s. Northwest winds 5 to 10 miles per hour. Gusts up to 25 miles per hour in the evening. Monday, sunny. Highs in the lower 60s. Northwest winds 5 to 10 miles per hour with gusts to around 20 miles per hour. Monday night, mostly clear. Areas of frost. Lows in the lower 30s. Tuesday, sunny. Areas of frost. Highs in the mid-60s. Tuesday night, mostly clear. Lows in the mid-40s. Wednesday, mostly sunny. Highs in the lower 70s. Wednesday night, mostly clear. Lows in the mid-40s. Thursday, mostly sunny. Highs in the upper 60s. Thursday night, mostly clear. Lows in the lower 40s. Friday, sunny. Highs in the upper 60s. 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The current time is 7:21 a.m. Eastern Daylight Time. Conditions around the area at 7 a.m. At Mount Pleasant, fog was reported, reducing the visibility to 1 mile. The temperature was 37 degrees, the dew point 36, and the relative humidity 93%. The pressure was 30.37 inches and rising. Across the remainder of south-central lower Michigan, at Houghton Lake, fog was reported with a temperature of 32. It was clear with a temperature of 34 at Big Rapids, 44 at Saginaw, and 36 at Midland. At Alma, it was mostly cloudy, with a temperature of 39. Elsewhere in central and northern lower Michigan, it was clear. It was 32 at Cadillac, 40 at Alpena, 31 at Pellston, and 39 at Traverse City. Across southern lower Michigan, skies ranged from clear to partly cloudy, and temperatures were between 42 and 49 degrees. In the Upper Peninsula, Sault Ste. Marie was 43 degrees under mostly cloudy skies, and in Marquette, it was clear with a temperature of 32. In neighboring states, Chicago was 50 degrees under partly cloudy skies. In Cleveland, it was partly cloudy and the temperature was 48. Once again, at 7 a.m., Mount Pleasant was 37 degrees with fog. The following information concerns a frost advisory for the following counties in Michigan, Clare, Mecosta, and Osceola. What? Temperatures as low as 32 will result in frost formation. Below freezing temperatures are possible in low-lying areas.
Ware, Clare, Mecosta, Osceola, Lake, and New Ego counties. When, until 8 a.m. Eastern Daylight Time this morning. Impacts. Frost could harm sensitive outdoor vegetation. Sensitive outdoor plants may be killed if left uncovered. Take steps now to protect tender plants from the cold. Now here is your local forecast. Today, sunny. Highs in the mid-60s. Light winds becoming southeast around 5 miles per hour in the afternoon. Tonight, partly cloudy. A 30% chance of rain showers after midnight. Lows in the lower 40s. Light winds. Sunday, mostly sunny with a 20% chance of rain showers in the morning, then partly sunny in the afternoon. Highs in the upper 60s. Southwest winds around 10 miles per hour becoming west in the afternoon. Gusts up to 25 miles per hour. Sunday night, partly cloudy in the evening, then becoming clear. Lows in the upper 30s. Northwest winds 5 to 10 miles per hour. Gusts up to 25 miles per hour in the evening. Monday, sunny. Highs in the lower 60s. Northwest winds 5 to 10 miles per hour with gusts to around 20 miles per hour. Monday night, mostly clear. Areas of frost. Lows in the lower 30s. Tuesday, sunny. Areas of frost. Highs in the mid-60s. Tuesday night, mostly clear. Lows in the mid-40s. Wednesday, mostly sunny. Highs in the lower 70s. Wednesday night, mostly clear. Lows in the mid-40s. Thursday, mostly sunny. Highs in the upper 60s. Thursday night, mostly clear. Lows in the lower 40s. Friday, sunny. Highs in the upper 60s. 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The current time is 7:26 a.m. Eastern Daylight Time. Conditions around the area at 7 a.m. At Mount Pleasant, fog was reported, reducing the visibility to 1 mile. The temperature was 37 degrees, the dew point 36, and the relative humidity 93%. The pressure was 30.37 inches and rising. Across the remainder of south-central lower Michigan, at Houghton Lake, fog was reported with a temperature of 32. It was clear with a temperature of 34 at Big Rapids, 44 at Saginaw, and 36 at Midland. At Alma, it was mostly cloudy with a temperature of 39. Elsewhere in central and northern lower Michigan, it was clear. It was 32 at Cadillac, 40 at Alpena, 31 at Pelston, and 39 at Traverse City. Across southern lower Michigan, skies ranged from clear to partly cloudy, and temperatures were between 42 and 49 degrees. In the upper peninsula, Sault Ste. Marie was 43 degrees under mostly cloudy skies, and in Marquette, it was clear with a temperature of 32. In neighboring states, Chicago was 50 degrees under partly cloudy skies. In Cleveland, it was partly cloudy and the temperature was 48. Once again, at 7 a.m., Mount Pleasant was 37 degrees with fog. Now here is your local forecast. Today, sunny. Highs in the mid-60s. Light winds becoming southeast around 5 miles per hour in the afternoon. Tonight, partly cloudy. A 30% chance of rain showers after midnight. Lows in the lower 40s. Light winds. Sunday, mostly sunny with a 20% chance of rain showers in the morning, then partly sunny in the afternoon. Highs in the upper 60s. Southwest winds around 10 miles per hour becoming west in the afternoon. Gusts up to 25 miles per hour. Sunday night, partly cloudy in the evening, then becoming clear. Lows in the upper 30s. Northwest winds 5 to 10 miles per hour. Gusts up to 25 miles per hour in the evening. Monday, sunny.
highs in the lower 60s. Northwest winds 5 to 10 miles per hour with gusts to around 20 miles per hour. Monday night, mostly clear. Areas of frost. Lows in the lower 30s. Tuesday, sunny. Areas of frost. Highs in the mid-60s. Tuesday night, mostly clear. Lows in the mid-40s. Wednesday, mostly sunny. Highs in the lower 70s. Wednesday night, mostly clear. Lows in the mid-40s. Thursday, mostly sunny. Highs in the upper 60s. Thursday night, mostly clear. Lows in the lower 40s. Friday, sunny. Highs in the upper 60s. 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The current time is 7:29 a.m. Eastern Daylight Time. Conditions around the area at 7 a.m. At Mount Pleasant, fog was reported, reducing the visibility to 1 mile. The temperature was 37 degrees, the dew point 36, and the relative humidity 93%. The pressure was 30.37 inches and rising.

Across the remainder of south central lower Michigan at Houghton Lake, fog was reported with a temperature of 32. It was clear with a temperature of 34 at Big Rapids, 44 at Saginaw, and 36 at Midland. At Alma, it was mostly cloudy with a temperature of 39. Elsewhere in central and northern lower Michigan, it was clear. It was 32 at Cadillac, 40 at Alpena, 31 at Pelston, and 39 at Traverse City. Across southern lower Michigan, skies ranged from clear to partly cloudy, and temperatures were between 42 and 49 degrees. In the Upper Peninsula, Sault Ste. Marie was 43 degrees under mostly cloudy skies, and in Marquette, it was clear with a temperature of 32. In neighboring states, Chicago was 50 degrees under partly cloudy skies. In Cleveland, it was partly cloudy and the temperature was 48. Once again, at 7 a.m., Mount Pleasant was 37 degrees with fog. Now here is your local forecast. Today, sunny. Highs in the mid-60s. Light winds becoming southeast around 5 miles per hour in the afternoon. Tonight, partly cloudy. A 30% chance of rain showers after midnight. Lows in the lower 40s. Light winds. Sunday, mostly sunny with a 20% chance of rain showers in the morning, then partly sunny in the afternoon. Highs in the upper 60s. Southwest winds around 10 miles per hour becoming west in the afternoon. Gusts up to 25 miles per hour. Sunday night, partly cloudy in the evening then becoming clear. Lows in the upper 30s. Northwest winds 5 to 10 miles per hour. Gusts up to 25 miles per hour in the evening. Monday, sunny. Highs in the lower 60s. Northwest winds 5 to 10 miles per hour with gusts to around 20 miles per hour. Monday night, mostly clear. Areas of frost. Lows in the lower 30s. Tuesday, sunny. Areas of frost. Highs in the mid-60s. Tuesday night, mostly clear. Lows in the mid-40s. Wednesday, mostly sunny. Highs in the lower 70s. Wednesday night, mostly clear. Lows in the mid-40s. Thursday, mostly sunny. Highs in the upper 60s. Thursday night, mostly clear. Lows in the lower 40s. Friday, sunny. Highs in the upper 60s. 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The current time is 7:33 a.m. Eastern Daylight Time. Conditions around the area at 7 a.m. At Mount Pleasant, fog was reported, reducing the visibility to 1 mile. The temperature was 37 degrees, the dew point 36, and the relative humidity 93%. The pressure was 30.37 inches and rising. Across the remainder of south central lower Michigan, at Houghton Lake, fog was reported with a temperature of 32. It was clear with a temperature of 34 at Big Rapids, 44 at Saginaw, and 36 at Midland. At Alma, it was mostly cloudy with a temperature of 39. Elsewhere in central and northern lower Michigan, it was clear. It was 32 at Cadillac, 40 at Alpena, 31 at Pelston, and 39 at Traverse City. Across southern lower Michigan, skies ranged from clear to partly cloudy, and temperatures were between 42 and 49 degrees. In the Upper Peninsula, Sault Ste. Marie was 43 degrees under mostly cloudy skies, and in Marquette, it was clear with a temperature of 32. In neighboring states, Chicago was 50 degrees under partly cloudy skies. In Cleveland, it was partly cloudy and the temperature was 48. Once again, at 7 a.m., Mount Pleasant was 37 degrees with fog. Now here is

sunny. Highs in the mid-60s. Light winds becoming southeast around 5 miles per hour in the afternoon. Tonight, partly cloudy. A 30% chance of rain showers after midnight. Lows in the lower 40s. Light winds. Sunday, mostly sunny with a 20% chance of rain showers in the morning, then partly sunny in the afternoon. Highs in the upper 60s. Southwest winds around 10 miles per hour becoming west in the afternoon. Gusts up to 25 miles per hour. Sunday night, partly cloudy in the evening, then becoming clear. Lows in the upper 30s. Northwest winds 5 to 10 miles per hour. Gusts up to 25 miles per hour in the evening. Monday, sunny. Highs in the lower 60s. Northwest winds 5 to 10 miles per hour with gusts to around 20 miles per hour. Monday night, mostly clear. Areas of frost. Lows in the lower 30s. Tuesday, sunny. Areas of frost. Highs in the mid-60s. Tuesday night, mostly clear. Lows in the mid-40s. Wednesday, mostly sunny. Highs in the lower 70s. Wednesday night, mostly clear. Lows in the mid-40s. Thursday, mostly sunny. Highs in the upper 60s. Thursday night, mostly clear. Lows in the lower 40s. Friday, sunny. Highs in the upper 60s. 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The current time is 7:37 a.m. Eastern Daylight Time. Conditions around the area at 7 a.m. At Mount Pleasant, fog was reported, reducing the visibility to 1 mile. The temperature was 37 degrees, the dew point 36, and the relative humidity 93%. The pressure was 30.37 inches and rising. Across the remainder of south-central lower Michigan, at Houghton Lake, fog was reported with a temperature of 32. It was clear with a temperature of 34 at Big Rapids, 44 at Saginaw, and 36 at Midland. At Alma, it was mostly cloudy with a temperature of 39. Elsewhere in central and northern lower Michigan, it was clear. It was 32 at Cadillac, 40 at Alpena, 31 at Palestine, and 39 at Traverse City. Across southern lower Michigan, skies ranged from clear to partly cloudy, and temperatures were between 42 and 49 degrees. In the upper peninsula, Sault Ste. Marie was 43 degrees under mostly cloudy skies, and in Marquette, it was clear with a temperature of 32. In neighboring states, Chicago was 50 degrees under partly cloudy skies. In Cleveland, it was partly cloudy and the temperature was 48. Once again, at 7 a.m., Mount Pleasant was 37 degrees with fog. Now here is your local forecast. Today, sunny. Highs in the mid-60s. Light winds becoming southeast around 5 miles per hour in the afternoon. Tonight, partly cloudy. A 30% chance of rain showers after midnight. Lows in the lower 40s. Light winds. Sunday, mostly sunny with a 20% chance of rain showers in the morning, then partly sunny in the afternoon. Highs in the upper 60s. Southwest winds around 10 miles per hour becoming west in the afternoon. Gusts up to 25 miles per hour. Sunday night, partly cloudy in the evening then becoming clear. Lows in the upper 30s. Northwest winds 5 to 10 miles per hour. Gusts up to 25 miles per hour in the evening. Monday, sunny. Highs in the lower 60s. Northwest winds 5 to 10 miles per hour with gusts to around 20 miles per hour. Monday night, mostly clear. Areas of frost. Lows in the lower 30s. Tuesday, sunny. Areas of frost. Highs in the mid-60s. Tuesday night, mostly

reducing the visibility to 1 mile. The temperature was 37 degrees, the dew point 36, and the relative humidity 93%. The pressure was 30.37 inches and rising. Across the remainder of south-central Lower Michigan, at Houghton Lake, fog was reported with a temperature of 32. It was clear with a temperature of 34 at Big Rapids, 44 at Saginaw, and 36 at Midland. At Alma, it was mostly cloudy with a temperature of 39. Elsewhere in central and northern Lower Michigan, it was clear. It was 32 at Cadillac, 40 at Alpena, 31 at Palestine, and 39 at Traverse City. Across southern Lower Michigan, skies ranged from clear to partly cloudy, and temperatures were between 42 and 49 degrees. In the Upper Peninsula, Sault Ste. Marie was 43 degrees under mostly cloudy skies, and in Marquette, it was clear with a temperature of 32. In neighboring states, Chicago was 50 degrees under partly cloudy skies. In Cleveland, it was partly cloudy and the temperature was 48. Once again, at 7 a.m., Mount Pleasant was 37 degrees with fog. The following information concerns a frost advisory for the following counties in Michigan, Clare, Mecosta, and Osceola. What? Temperatures as low as 32 will result in frost formation. Below freezing temperatures are possible in low-lying areas. Where? Clare, Mecosta, Osceola, Lake, and New Eagle counties. When? Until 8 a.m. Eastern Daylight Time this morning. Impacts. Frost could harm sensitive outdoor vegetation. Sensitive outdoor plants may be killed if left uncovered. Take steps now to protect tender plants from the cold. Now here is your local forecast. Today, sunny. Highs in the mid-60s. Light winds becoming southeast around 5 miles per hour in the afternoon. Tonight, partly cloudy. A 30% chance of rain showers after midnight. Lows in the lower 40s. Light winds. Sunday, mostly sunny with a 20% chance of rain showers in the morning, then partly sunny in the afternoon. Highs in the upper 60s. Southwest winds around 10 miles per hour becoming west in the afternoon. Gusts up to 25 miles per hour. Sunday night, partly cloudy in the evening then becoming clear. Lows in the upper 30s. Northwest wind 5 to 10 miles per hour. Gusts up to 25 miles per hour in the evening. Monday, sunny. Highs in the lower 60s. Northwest wind 5 to 10 miles per hour with gusts to around 20 miles per hour. Monday night, mostly clear. Areas of frost. Lows in the lower 30s. Tuesday, sunny. Areas of frost. Highs in the mid-60s. Tuesday night, mostly clear. Lows in the mid-40s. Wednesday, mostly sunny. Highs in the lower 70s. Wednesday night, mostly clear. Lows in the mid-40s. Thursday, mostly sunny. Highs in the upper 60s. Thursday night, mostly clear. Lows in the lower 40s. Friday, sunny. Highs in the upper 60s. 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The current time is 7:45 a.m. Eastern Daylight Time. Conditions around the area at 7 a.m. At Mount Pleasant, fog was reported, reducing the visibility to 1 mile. The temperature was 37 degrees, the dew point 36, and the relative humidity 93%.

31 at Hailston and 39 at Traverse City. Across southern lower Michigan, skies range from clear to partly cloudy, and temperatures were between 42 and 49 degrees. In the upper peninsula, Sault Ste. Marie was 43 degrees under mostly cloudy skies, and in Marquette, it was clear with a temperature of 32. In neighboring states, Chicago was 50 degrees under partly cloudy skies. In Cleveland, it was partly cloudy and the temperature was 48. Once again, at 7 a.m., Mount Pleasant was 37 degrees with fog. Now here is your local forecast. Today, sunny. Highs in the mid-60s. Light winds becoming southeast around 5 miles per hour in the afternoon. Tonight, partly cloudy. A 30% chance of rain showers after midnight. Lows in the lower 40s. Light winds. Sunday, mostly sunny with a 20% chance of rain showers in the morning, then partly sunny in the afternoon. Highs in the upper 60s. Southwest winds around 10 miles per hour becoming west in the afternoon. Gusts up to 25 miles per hour. Sunday night, partly cloudy in the evening, then becoming clear. Lows in the upper 30s. Northwest winds 5 to 10 miles per hour. Gusts up to 25 miles per hour in the evening. Monday, sunny. Highs in the lower 60s. Northwest winds 5 to 10 miles per hour with gusts to around 20 miles per hour. Monday night, mostly clear. Areas of frost. Lows in the lower 30s. Tuesday, sunny. Areas of frost. Highs in the mid-60s. Tuesday night, mostly clear. Lows in the mid-40s. Wednesday, mostly sunny. Highs in the lower 70s. Wednesday night, mostly clear. Lows in the mid-40s. Thursday, mostly sunny. Highs in the upper 60s. Thursday night, mostly clear. Lows in the lower 40s. Friday, sunny. Highs in the upper 60s. 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The current time is 7:48 a.m. Eastern Daylight Time. Conditions around the area at 7 a.m. At Mount Pleasant, fog was reported, reducing the visibility to 1 mile. The temperature was 37 degrees, the dew point 36, and the relative humidity 93%. The pressure was 30.37 inches and rising. Across the remainder of south-central lower Michigan, at Houghton Lake, fog was reported with a temperature of 32. It was clear with a temperature of 34 at Big Rapids, 44 at Saginaw, and 36 at Midland. At Alma, it was mostly cloudy, with a temperature of 39. Elsewhere in central and northern lower Michigan, it was clear. It was 32 at Cadillac, 40 at Alpena, 31 at Pailston, and 39 at Traverse City. Across southern lower Michigan, skies ranged from clear to partly cloudy, and temperatures were between 42 and 49 degrees. In the upper peninsula, Sault Ste. Marie was 43 degrees under mostly cloudy skies, and in Marquette, it was clear with a temperature of 32. In neighboring states, Chicago was 50 degrees under partly cloudy skies. In Cleveland, it was partly cloudy and the temperature was 48. Once again, at 7 a.m., Mount Pleasant was 37 degrees with fog. Now here is your local forecast. Today, sunny. Highs in the mid-60s. Light winds becoming southeast around 5 miles per hour in the afternoon. Tonight, partly cloudy. A 30% chance of rain showers after midnight. Lows in the lower 40s. Light winds. Sunday, mostly sunny with a 20% chance of rain showers in the morning, then partly sunny in the afternoon. Highs in the upper 60s. Southwest winds around 10 miles per hour becoming west in the afternoon.

37 degrees, the dew point 36, and the relative humidity 93%. The pressure was 30.37 inches and rising. Across the remainder of south-central Lower Michigan, at Houghton Lake, fog was reported with a temperature of 32. It was clear with a temperature of 34 at Big Rapids, 44 at Saginaw, and 36 at Midland. At Alma, it was mostly cloudy with a temperature of 39. Elsewhere in central and northern Lower Michigan, it was clear. It was 32 at Cadillac, 40 at Alpena, 31 at Pelston, and 39 at Traverse City. Across southern Lower Michigan, skies ranged from clear to partly cloudy, and temperatures were between 42 and 49 degrees. In the Upper Peninsula, Sault Ste. Marie was 43 degrees under mostly cloudy skies, and in Marquette, it was clear with a temperature of 32. In neighboring states, Chicago was 50 degrees under partly cloudy skies. In Cleveland, it was partly cloudy and the temperature was 48. Once again, at 7 a.m., Mount Pleasant was 37 degrees with fog. Now here is your local forecast. Today, sunny. Highs in the mid-60s. Light winds becoming southeast around 5 miles per hour in the afternoon. Tonight, partly cloudy. A 30% chance of rain showers after midnight. Lows in the lower 40s. Light winds. Sunday, mostly sunny with a 20% chance of rain showers in the morning, then partly sunny in the afternoon. Highs in the upper 60s. Southwest winds around 10 miles per hour becoming west in the afternoon. Gusts up to 25 miles per hour. Sunday night, partly cloudy in the evening then becoming clear. Lows in the upper 30s. Northwest winds 5 to 10 miles per hour. Gusts up to 25 miles per hour in the evening. Monday, sunny. Highs in the lower 60s. Northwest winds 5 to 10 miles per hour with gusts to around 20 miles per hour. Monday night, mostly clear. Areas of frost. Lows in the lower 30s. Tuesday, sunny. Areas of frost. Highs in the mid-60s. Tuesday night, mostly clear. Lows in the mid-40s. Wednesday, mostly sunny. Highs in the lower 70s. Wednesday night, mostly clear. Lows in the mid-40s. Thursday, mostly sunny. Highs in the upper 60s. Thursday night, mostly clear. Lows in the lower 40s. Friday, sunny. Highs in the upper 60s. 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The current time is 8:14 a.m. Eastern Daylight Time. Conditions around the area at 8 a.m. At Mount Pleasant, fog was reported, reducing the visibility to 0.5 mile. The temperature was 37 degrees, the dew point 36, and the relative humidity 93%. The pressure was 30.38 inches and rising. Across the remainder of south-central Lower Michigan, fog was reported with a temperature of 39 at Alma and 33 at Houghton Lake. It was clear with a temperature of 36 at Big Rapids, 43 at Saginaw, and 36 at Midland. Elsewhere in central and northern Lower Michigan, skies ranged from clear to partly cloudy. It was 32 at Cadillac, 38 at Alpena, 31 at Pelston, and 41 at Traverse City. Across southern Lower Michigan, temperatures were between 42 and 48 degrees. At Detroit, fog was reported. At Kalamazoo, it was clear. At Lansing, it was mostly cloudy. In the Upper Peninsula, Sault Ste. Marie was 42 degrees with fog, and in Marquette, it was clear with a temperature of 32. In neighboring states, Chicago was 50 degrees under partly cloudy skies. In Cleveland, it was partly cloudy and the temperature was 49. Once again, at 8 a.m., Mount Pleasant was 37 degrees with fog. Now he

Here is your local forecast. Today, sunny. Highs in the mid-60s. Light winds becoming southeast around 5 miles per hour in the afternoon. Tonight, partly cloudy. A 30% chance of rain showers after midnight. Lows in the lower 40s. Light winds. Sunday, mostly sunny with a 20% chance of rain showers in the morning, then partly sunny in the afternoon. Highs in the upper 60s. Southwest winds around 10 miles per hour becoming west in the afternoon. Gusts up to 25 miles per hour. Sunday night, partly cloudy in the evening then becoming clear. Lows in the upper 30s. Northwest winds 5 to 10 miles per hour. Gusts up to 25 miles per hour in the evening. Monday, sunny. Highs in the lower 60s. Northwest winds 5 to 10 miles per hour with gusts to around 20 miles per hour. Monday night, mostly clear. Areas of frost. Lows in the lower 30s. Tuesday, sunny. Areas of frost. Highs in the mid-60s. Tuesday night, mostly clear. Lows in the mid-40s. Wednesday, mostly sunny. Highs in the lower 70s. Wednesday night, mostly clear. Lows in the mid-40s. Thursday, mostly sunny. Highs in the upper 60s. Thursday night, mostly clear. Lows in the lower 40s. Friday, sunny. Highs in the upper 60s. 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The current time is 8:17 a.m. Eastern Daylight Time. Conditions around the area at 8 a.m. At Mount Pleasant, fog was reported, reducing the visibility to 0.5 mile. The temperature was 37 degrees, the dew point 36, and the relative humidity 93%. The pressure was 30.38 inches and rising. Across the remainder of south-central lower Michigan, fog was reported with a temperature of 39 at Alma and 33 at Houghton Lake. It was clear with a temperature of 36 at Big Rapids, 43 at Saginaw, and 36 at Midland. Elsewhere in central and northern lower Michigan, skies ranged from clear to partly cloudy. It was 32 at Cadillac, 38 at Alpena, 31 at Pelston, and 41 at Traverse City. Across southern lower Michigan, temperatures were between 42 and 48 degrees. At Detroit, fog was reported. At Kalamazoo, it was clear. At Lansing, it was mostly cloudy. In the Upper Peninsula, Sault Ste. Marie was 42 degrees with fog, and in Marquette, it was clear with a temperature of 32. In neighboring states, Chicago was 50 degrees under partly cloudy skies. In Cleveland, it was partly cloudy and the temperature was 49. Once again, at 8 a.m., Mount Pleasant was 37 degrees with fog. Now here is your local forecast. Today, sunny. Highs in the mid-60s. Light winds becoming southeast around 5 miles per hour in the afternoon. Tonight, partly cloudy. A 30% chance of rain showers after midnight. Lows in the lower 40s. Light winds. Sunday, mostly sunny with a 20% chance of rain showers in the morning, then partly sunny in the afternoon. Highs in the upper 60s. Southwest winds around 10 miles per hour becoming west in the afternoon. Gusts up to 25 miles per hour. Sunday night, partly cloudy in the evening then becoming clear. Lows in the upper 30s. Northwest winds 5 to 10 miles per hour. Gusts up to 25 miles per hour in the evening. Monday, sunny. Highs in the lower 60s. Northwest winds 5 to 10 miles per hour with gusts to around 20 miles per hour. Monday night, mostly clear. Areas of frost. Lows in the lower 30s. Tuesday, sunny. Areas of frost.

afternoon. Tonight, partly cloudy. A 30% chance of rain showers after midnight. Lows in the lower 40s. Light winds. Sunday, mostly sunny with a 20% chance of rain showers in the morning, then partly sunny in the afternoon. Highs in the upper 60s. Southwest winds around 10 miles per hour becoming west in the afternoon. Gusts up to 25 miles per hour. Sunday night, partly cloudy in the evening then becoming clear. Lows in the upper 30s. Northwest winds 5 to 10 miles per hour. Gusts up to 25 miles per hour in the evening. Monday, sunny. Highs in the lower 60s. Northwest winds 5 to 10 miles per hour with gusts to around 20 miles per hour. Monday night, mostly clear. Areas of frost. Lows in the lower 30s. Tuesday, sunny. Areas of frost. Highs in the mid-60s. Tuesday night, mostly clear. Lows in the mid-40s. Wednesday, mostly sunny. Highs in the lower 70s. Wednesday night, mostly clear. Lows in the mid-40s. Thursday, mostly sunny. Highs in the upper 60s. Thursday night, mostly clear. Lows in the lower 40s. Friday, sunny. Highs in the upper 60s. 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The current time is 8:32 a.m. Eastern Daylight Time. Conditions around the area at 8 a.m. At Mount Pleasant, fog was reported, reducing the visibility to 0.5 mile. The temperature was 37 degrees, the dew point 36, and the relative humidity 93%. The pressure was 30.38 inches and rising. Across the remainder of south-central Lower Michigan, fog was reported with a temperature of Lower Michigan. Fog was reported with a temperature of 39 at Alma and 33 at Houghton Lake. It was clear with a temperature of 36 at Big Rapids, 43 at Saginaw, and 36 at Midland. Elsewhere in central and northern Lower Michigan, skies ranged from clear to partly cloudy. It was 32 at Cadillac, 38 at Alpena, 31 at Pelston, and 41 at Traverse City. Across southern Lower Michigan, temperatures were between 42 and 48 degrees. At Detroit, fog was reported. At Kalamazoo, it was clear. At Lansing, it was mostly cloudy. In the Upper Peninsula, Sault Ste. Marie was 42 degrees with fog, and in Marquette, it was clear with a temperature of 32. In neighboring states, Chicago was 50 degrees under partly cloudy skies. In Cleveland, it was partly cloudy and the temperature was 49. Once again, at 8 a.m., Mount Pleasant was 37 degrees with fog. Now here is your local forecast. Today, sunny. Highs in the mid-60s. Light winds becoming southeast around 5 miles per hour in the afternoon. Tonight, partly cloudy. A 30% chance of rain showers after midnight. Lows in the lower 40s. Light winds. Sunday, mostly sunny with a 20% chance of rain showers in the morning, then partly sunny in the afternoon. Highs in the upper 60s. Southwest winds around 10 miles per hour becoming west in the afternoon. Gusts up to 25 miles per hour. Sunday night, partly cloudy in the evening then becoming clear. Lows in the upper 30s. Northwest winds 5 to 10 miles per hour. Gusts up to 25 miles per hour in the evening. Monday, sunny. Highs in the lower 60s. Northwest winds 5 to 10 miles per hour with gusts to around 20 miles per hour. Monday night, mostly clear. Areas of frost. Lows in the lower 30s. Tuesday, sunny. Areas of frost. Highs in the mid-60s. Tuesday night, mostly clear. Lows in the mid-40s.

Wednesday, mostly sunny. Highs in the lower 70s. Wednesday night, mostly clear. Lows in the mid-40s. Thursday, mostly sunny. Highs in the upper 60s. Thursday night, mostly clear. Lows in the lower 40s. Friday, sunny. Highs in the upper 60s. 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The current time is 8:36 a.m. Eastern Daylight Time. Conditions around the area at 8 a.m. At Mount Pleasant, fog was reported, reducing the visibility to 0.5 mile. The temperature was 37 degrees, the dew point 36, and the relative humidity 93%. The pressure was 30.38 inches and rising. Across the remainder of south-central lower Michigan, fog was reported with a temperature of 39 at Alma and 33 at Houghton Lake. It was clear with a temperature of 36 at Big Rapids, 43 at Saginaw, and 36 at Midland. Elsewhere in central and northern lower Michigan, skies ranged from clear to partly cloudy. It was 32 at Cadillac, 38 at Alpena, 31 at Pelston, and 41 at Traverse City. Across southern lower Michigan, temperatures were between 42 and 48 degrees. At Detroit, fog was reported. At Kalamazoo, it was clear. At Lansing, it was mostly cloudy. In the Upper Peninsula, Sault Ste. Marie was 42 degrees with fog, and in Marquette, it was clear with a temperature of 32. In neighboring states, Chicago was 50 degrees under partly cloudy skies. In Cleveland, it was partly cloudy and the temperature was 49. Once again, at 8 a.m., Mount Pleasant was 37 degrees with fog. Now here is your local forecast. Today, sunny. Highs in the mid-60s. Light winds becoming southeast around 5 miles per hour in the afternoon. Tonight, partly cloudy. A 30% chance of rain showers after midnight. Lows in the lower 40s. Light winds. Sunday, mostly sunny with a 20% chance of rain showers in the morning, then partly sunny in the afternoon. Highs in the upper 60s. Southwest winds around 10 miles per hour becoming west in the afternoon. Gusts up to 25 miles per hour. Sunday night, partly cloudy in the evening then becoming clear. Lows in the upper 30s. Northwest winds 5 to 10 miles per hour. Gusts up to 25 miles per hour in the evening. Monday, sunny. Highs in the lower 60s. Northwest winds 5 to 10 miles per hour with gusts to around 20 miles per hour. Monday night, mostly clear. Areas of frost. Lows in the lower 30s. Tuesday, sunny. Areas of frost. Highs in the mid-60s. Tuesday night, mostly clear. Lows in the mid-40s. Wednesday, mostly sunny. Highs in the lower 70s. Wednesday night, mostly clear. Lows in the mid-40s. Thursday, mostly sunny. Highs in the upper 60s. Thursday night, mostly clear. Lows in the lower 40s. Friday, sunny. Highs in the upper 60s. 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The current time is 8:40 a.m. Eastern Daylight Time. Conditions around the area at 8 a.m. At Mount Pleasant, fog was reported, reducing the visibility to 0.5 mile. The temperature was 37 degrees, the dew point 36, and the relative humidity 93%. The pressure was 30.38 inches and rising. Across the remainder of south-central lower Michigan, fog was reported with a temperature of 39 at Alma and 33 at Houghton Lake. It was clear with a temperature

Once again, at 8 a.m., Mount Pleasant was 37 degrees with fog. Now here is your local forecast. Today, sunny. Highs in the mid-60s. Light winds becoming southeast around 5 miles per hour in the afternoon. Tonight, partly cloudy. A 30% chance of rain showers after midnight. Lows in the lower 40s. Light winds. Sunday, mostly sunny with a 20% chance of rain showers in the morning, then partly sunny in the afternoon. Highs in the upper 60s. Southwest winds around 10 miles per hour becoming west in the afternoon. Gusts up to 25 miles per hour. Sunday night, partly cloudy in the evening, then becoming clear. Lows in the upper 30s. Northwest wind 5 to 10 miles per hour. Gusts up to 25 miles per hour in the evening. Monday, sunny. Highs in the lower 60s. Northwest wind 5 to 10 miles per hour with gusts to around 20 miles per hour. Monday night, mostly clear. Areas of frost. Lows in the lower 30s. Tuesday, sunny. Areas of frost. Highs in the mid-60s. Tuesday night, mostly clear. Lows in the mid-40s. Wednesday, mostly sunny. Highs in the lower 70s. Wednesday night, mostly clear. Lows in the mid-40s. Thursday, mostly sunny. Highs in the upper 60s. Thursday night, mostly clear. Lows in the lower 40s. Friday, sunny. Highs in the upper 60s. 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The current time is 8:43 a.m. Eastern Daylight Time. Conditions around the area at 8 a.m. At Mount Pleasant, fog was reported, reducing the visibility to 0.5 mile. The temperature was 37 degrees, the dew point 36, and the relative humidity 93%. The pressure was 30.38 inches and rising. Across the remainder of south-central lower Michigan, fog was reported with a temperature of 39 at Alma and 33 at Houghton Lake. It was clear with a temperature of 36 at Big Rapids, 43 at Saginaw, and 36 at Midland. Elsewhere in central and northern lower Michigan, skies ranged from clear to partly cloudy. It was 32 at Cadillac, 38 at Alpena, 31 at Pelston, and 41 at Traverse City. Across southern lower Michigan, temperatures were between 42 and 48 degrees. At Detroit, fog was reported. At Kalamazoo, it was clear. At Lansing, it was mostly cloudy. In the Upper Peninsula, Sault Ste. Marie was 42 degrees with fog, and in Marquette, it was clear with a temperature of 32. In neighboring states, Chicago was 50 degrees under partly cloudy skies. In Cleveland, it was partly cloudy and the temperature was 49. Once again, at 8 a.m., Mount Pleasant was 37 degrees with fog. Now here is your local forecast. Today, sunny. Highs in the mid-60s. Light winds becoming southeast around 5 miles per hour in the afternoon. Tonight, partly cloudy. A 30% chance of rain showers after midnight. Lows in the lower 40s. Light winds. Sunday, mostly sunny with a 20% chance of rain showers in the morning, then partly sunny in the afternoon. Highs in the upper 60s. Southwest winds around 10 miles per hour becoming west in the afternoon. Gusts up to 25 miles per hour. Sunday night, partly cloudy in the evening then becoming clear. Lows in the upper 30s. Northwest winds 5 to 10 miles per hour. Gusts up to 25 miles per hour in the evening. Monday, sunny. Highs in the lower 60s. Northwest winds 5 to 10 miles per hour with gusts to around 20 miles per hour. Monday night, mostly clear. Areas of

today, sunny. Highs in the mid-60s. Light winds becoming southeast around 5 miles per hour in the afternoon. Tonight, partly cloudy. A 30% chance of rain showers after midnight. Lows in the lower 40s. Light winds. Sunday, mostly sunny with a 20% chance of rain showers in the morning, then partly sunny in the afternoon. Highs in the upper 60s. Southwest winds around 10 miles per hour becoming west in the afternoon. Gusts up to 25 miles per hour. Sunday night, partly cloudy in the evening, then becoming clear. Lows in the upper 30s. Northwest winds 5 to 10 miles per hour. Gusts up to 25 miles per hour in the evening. Monday, sunny. Highs in the lower 60s. Northwest winds 5 to 10 miles per hour with gusts to around 20 miles per hour. Monday night, mostly clear. Areas of frost. Lows in the lower 30s. Tuesday, sunny. Areas of frost. Highs in the mid-60s. Tuesday night, mostly clear. Lows in the mid-40s. Wednesday, mostly sunny. Highs in the lower 70s. Wednesday night, mostly clear. Lows in the mid-40s. Thursday, mostly sunny. Highs in the upper 60s. Thursday night, mostly clear. Lows in the lower 40s. Friday, sunny. Highs in the upper 60s. 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The current time is 8:58 a.m. Eastern Daylight Time. Conditions around the area at 8 a.m. At Mount Pleasant, fog was reported, reducing the visibility to 0.5 mile. The temperature was 37 degrees, the dew point 36, and the relative humidity 93%. The pressure was 30.38 inches and rising. Across the remainder of south-central lower Michigan, fog was reported with a temperature of 39 at Alma and 33 at Houghton Lake. It was clear with a temperature of 36 at Big Rapids, 43 at Saginaw, and 36 at Midland. Elsewhere in central and northern lower Michigan, skies ranged from clear to partly cloudy. It was 32 at Cadillac, 38 at Alpena, 31 at Pelston, and 41 at Traverse City. Across southern lower Michigan, temperatures were between 42 and 48 degrees. At Detroit, fog was reported. At Kalamazoo, it was clear. At Lansing, it was mostly cloudy. In the Upper Peninsula, Sault Ste. Marie was 42 degrees with fog, and in Marquette, it was clear with a temperature of 32. In neighboring states, Chicago was 50 degrees under partly cloudy skies. In Cleveland, it was partly cloudy and the temperature was 49. Once again, at 8 a.m., Mount Pleasant was 37 degrees with fog. Now here is your local forecast. Today, sunny. Highs in the mid-60s. Light winds becoming southeast around 5 miles per hour in the afternoon. Tonight, partly cloudy. A 30% chance of rain showers after midnight. Lows in the lower 40s. Light winds. Sunday, mostly sunny with a 20% chance of rain showers in the morning, then partly sunny in the afternoon. Highs in the upper 60s. Southwest winds around 10 miles per hour becoming west in the afternoon. Gusts up to 25 miles per hour. Sunday night, partly cloudy in the evening, then becoming clear. Lows in the upper 30s. Northwest winds 5 to 10 miles per hour. Gusts up to 25 miles per hour in the evening. Monday, sunny. Highs in the lower 60s. Northwest winds 5 to 10 miles per hour with gusts to around 20 miles per hour. Monday night, mostly clear. Areas of frost. Lows in the lower 30s. Tuesday, sunny. Areas of frost. Highs in the mid-60s.
Tuesday night, mostly clear. Lows in the mid-40s. Wednesday, mostly sunny. Highs in the lower 70s. Wednesday night, mostly clear. Lows in the mid-40s. Thursday, mostly sunny. Highs in the upper 60s. Thursday night, mostly clear. Lows in the lower 40s. Friday, sunny. Highs in the upper 60s. 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The current time is 9:02 a.m. Eastern Daylight Time. Conditions around the area at 8 a.m. At Mount Pleasant, fog was reported, reducing the visibility to 0.5 mile. The temperature was 37 degrees, the dew point 36, and the relative humidity 93%. The pressure was 30.38 inches and rising. Across the remainder of south-central lower Michigan, fog was reported with a temperature of 39 at Alma and 33 at Houghton Lake. It was clear with a temperature of 36 at Big Rapids, 43 at Saginaw, and 36 at Midland. Elsewhere in central and northern lower Michigan, skies ranged from clear to partly cloudy. It was 32 at Cadillac, 38 at Alpena, 31 at Pelston, and 41 at Traverse City. Across southern lower Michigan, temperatures were between 42 and 48 degrees. At Detroit, fog was reported. At Kalamazoo, it was clear. At Lansing, it was mostly cloudy. In the Upper Peninsula, Sault Ste. Marie was 42 degrees with fog, and in Marquette, it was clear with a temperature of 32. In neighboring states, Chicago was 50 degrees under partly cloudy skies. In Cleveland, it was partly cloudy and the temperature was 49. Once again, at 8 a.m., Mount Pleasant was 37 degrees with fog. Now here is your local forecast. Today, sunny. Highs in the mid-60s. Light winds becoming southeast around 5 miles per hour in the afternoon. Tonight, partly cloudy. A 30% chance of rain showers after midnight. Lows in the lower 40s. Light winds. Sunday, mostly sunny with a 20% chance of rain showers in the morning, then partly sunny in the afternoon. Highs in the upper 60s. Southwest winds around 10 miles per hour becoming west in the afternoon. Gusts up to 25 miles per hour. Sunday night, partly cloudy in the evening then becoming clear. Lows in the upper 30s. Northwest winds 5 to 10 miles per hour. Gusts up to 25 miles per hour in the evening. Monday, sunny. Highs in the lower 60s. Northwest winds 5 to 10 miles per hour with gusts to around 20 miles per hour. Monday night, mostly clear. Areas of frost. Lows in the lower 30s. Tuesday, sunny. Areas of frost. Highs in the mid-60s. Tuesday night, mostly clear. Lows in the mid-40s. Wednesday, mostly sunny. Highs in the lower 70s. Wednesday night, mostly clear. Lows in the mid-40s. Thursday, mostly sunny. Highs in the upper 60s. Thursday night, mostly clear. Lows in the lower 40s. Friday, sunny. Highs in the upper 60s. 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The current time is 9:06 a.m. Eastern Daylight Time. Conditions around the area at 8 a.m. At Mount Pleasant, fog was reported, reducing the visibility to 0.5 mile. The temperature was 37 degrees, the dew point 36, and the relative humidity 93%. The pressure was 30.38 inches and rising. Across the remainder of south-central lower Michigan,
fog was reported with a temperature of 39 at Alma and 33 at Houghton Lake. It was clear with a temperature of 36 at Big Rapids, 43 at Saginaw, and 36 at Midland. Elsewhere in central and northern lower Michigan, skies ranged from clear to partly cloudy. It was 32 at Cadillac, 38 at Delpina, 31 at Pelston, and 41 at Traverse City. Across southern lower Michigan, temperatures were between 42 and 48 degrees. At Detroit, fog was reported. At Kalamazoo, it was clear. At Lansing, it was mostly cloudy. In the Upper Peninsula, Sault Ste. Marie was 42 degrees with fog, and in Marquette, it was clear with a temperature of 32. In neighboring states, Chicago was 50 degrees under partly cloudy skies. In Cleveland, it was partly cloudy and the temperature was 49. Once again, at 8 a.m., Mount Pleasant was 37 degrees with fog. Now here is your local forecast. Today, sunny. Highs in the mid-60s. Light winds becoming southeast around 5 miles per hour in the afternoon. Tonight, partly cloudy. A 30% chance of rain showers after midnight. Lows in the lower 40s. Light winds. Sunday, mostly sunny with a 20% chance of rain showers in the morning, then partly sunny in the afternoon. Highs in the upper 60s. Southwest winds around 10 miles per hour becoming west in the afternoon. Gusts up to 25 miles per hour. Sunday night, partly cloudy in the evening then becoming clear. Lows in the upper 30s. Northwest winds 5 to 10 miles per hour. Gusts up to 25 miles per hour in the evening. Monday, sunny. Highs in the lower 60s. Northwest winds 5 to 10 miles per hour with gusts to around 20 miles per hour. Monday night, mostly clear. Areas of frost. Lows in the lower 30s. Tuesday, sunny. Areas of frost. Highs in the mid-60s. Tuesday night, mostly clear. Lows in the mid-40s. Wednesday, mostly sunny. Highs in the lower 70s. Wednesday night, mostly clear. Lows in the mid-40s. Thursday, mostly sunny. Highs in the upper 60s. Thursday night, mostly clear. Lows in the lower 40s. Friday, sunny. Highs in the upper 60s. 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The current time is 9:09 a.m. Eastern Daylight Time. Conditions around the area at 8 a.m. At Mount Pleasant, fog was reported, reducing the visibility to 0.5 mile. The temperature was 37 degrees, the dew point 36, and the relative humidity 93%. The pressure was 30.38 inches and rising. Across the remainder of south-central lower Michigan, fog was reported with a temperature of 39 at Alma and 33 at Houghton Lake. It was clear with a temperature of 36 at Big Rapids, 43 at Saginaw, and 36 at Midland. Elsewhere in central and northern lower Michigan, skies ranged from clear to partly cloudy. It was 32 at Cadillac, 38 at Delpina, 31 at Pelston, and 41 at Traverse City. Across southern lower Michigan, temperatures were between 42 and 48 degrees. At Detroit, fog was reported. At Kalamazoo, it was clear. At Lansing, it was mostly cloudy. In the Upper Peninsula, Sault Ste. Marie was 42 degrees with fog, and in Marquette, it was clear with a temperature of 32. In neighboring states, Chicago was 50 degrees under partly cloudy skies. In Cleveland, it was partly cloudy and the temperature was 49. Once again, at 8 a.m., Mount Pleasant was 37 degrees with fog. Now here is your local forecast. Today, sunny. Highs in the mid-60s.
Light winds becoming southeast around 5 miles per hour in the afternoon. Tonight, partly cloudy. A 30% chance of rain showers after midnight. Lows in the lower 40s. Light winds. Sunday, mostly sunny with a 20% chance of rain showers in the morning, then partly sunny in the afternoon. Highs in the upper 60s. Southwest winds around 10 miles per hour becoming west in the afternoon. Gusts up to 25 miles per hour. Sunday night, partly cloudy in the evening then becoming clear. Lows in the upper 30s. Northwest winds 5 to 10 miles per hour. Gusts up to 25 miles per hour in the evening. Monday, sunny. Highs in the lower 60s. Northwest winds 5 to 10 miles per hour with gusts to around 20 miles per hour. Monday night, mostly clear. Areas of frost. Lows in the lower 30s. Tuesday, sunny. Areas of frost. Highs in the mid 60s. Tuesday night, mostly clear. Lows in the mid 40s. Wednesday, mostly sunny. Highs in the lower 70s. Wednesday night, mostly clear. Lows in the mid 40s. Thursday, mostly sunny. Highs in the upper 60s. Thursday night, mostly clear. Lows in the lower 40s. Friday, sunny. Highs in the upper 60s. 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The current time is 9:13 a.m. Eastern Daylight Time. Conditions around the area at 8 a.m. At Mount Pleasant, fog was reported, reducing the visibility to 0.5 mile. The temperature was 37 degrees, the dew point 36, and the relative humidity 93%. The pressure was 30.38 inches and rising. Across the remainder of south-central lower Michigan, fog was reported with a temperature of 39 at Alma and 33 at Houghton Lake. It was clear with a temperature of 36 at Big Rapids, 43 at Saginaw, and 36 at Midland. Elsewhere in central and northern lower Michigan, skies ranged from clear to partly cloudy. It was 32 at Cadillac, 38 at Alpena, 31 at Pelston, and 41 at Traverse City. Across southern lower Michigan, temperatures were between 42 and 48 degrees. At Detroit, fog was reported. At Kalamazoo, it was clear. At Lansing, it was mostly cloudy. In the Upper Peninsula, Sault Ste. Marie was 42 degrees with fog, and in Marquette, it was clear with a temperature of 32. In neighboring states, Chicago was 50 degrees under partly cloudy skies. In Cleveland, it was partly cloudy and the temperature was 49. Once again, at 8 a.m., Mount Pleasant was 37 degrees with fog. Conditions around the area at 9 a.m. At Mount Pleasant, it was sunny. The temperature was 43 degrees, the dew point 41, and the relative humidity 93%. The pressure was 30.38 inches and steady. Across the remainder of south-central lower Michigan, skies ranged from sunny to mostly sunny. It was 45 at Alma, 39 at Big Rapids, 47 at Saginaw, 39 at Houghton Lake, and 41 at Midland. Elsewhere in central and northern lower Michigan, skies ranged from sunny to mostly sunny. It was 37 at Cadillac, 43 at Alpena, 36 at Pelston, and 45 at Traverse City. Across southern lower Michigan, skies ranged from sunny to mostly sunny, and temperatures were between 47 and 51 degrees. In the Upper Peninsula, Sault Ste. Marie was 45 degrees with fog, and in Marquette, it was sunny with a temperature of 34. In neighboring states, Chicago was 54 degrees under mostly sunny skies. In Cleveland, it was mostly sunny and the temperature was 55. Once again, at 9 a.m., Mount Pleasant was 43 degrees under sunny skies. Now here is your local forecast.
Today, sunny. Highs in the mid-60s. Light winds becoming southeast around 5 miles per hour in the afternoon. Tonight, partly cloudy. A 30% chance of rain showers after midnight. Lows in the lower 40s. Light winds. Sunday, mostly sunny with a 20% chance of rain showers in the morning, then partly sunny in the afternoon. Highs in the upper 60s. Southwest winds around 10 miles per hour becoming west in the afternoon. Gusts up to 25 miles per hour. Sunday night, partly cloudy in the evening, then becoming clear. Lows in the upper 30s. Northwest winds 5 to 10 miles per hour. Gusts up to 25 miles per hour in the evening. Monday, sunny. Highs in the lower 60s. Northwest winds 5 to 10 miles per hour with gusts to around 20 miles per hour. Monday night, mostly clear. Areas of frost. Lows in the lower 30s. Tuesday, sunny. Areas of frost. Highs in the mid-60s. Tuesday night, mostly clear. Lows in the mid-40s. Wednesday, mostly sunny. Highs in the lower 70s. Wednesday night, mostly clear. Lows in the mid-40s. Thursday, mostly sunny. Highs in the upper 60s. Thursday night, mostly clear. Lows in the lower 40s. Friday, sunny. Highs in the upper 60s. 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The current time is 9:18 a.m. Eastern Daylight Time. Conditions around the area at 9 a.m. At Mount Pleasant, it was sunny. The temperature was 43 degrees, the dew point 41, and the relative humidity 93%. The pressure was 30.38 inches and steady. Across the remainder of south-central lower Michigan, skies ranged from sunny to mostly sunny. It was 45 at Alma, 39 at Big Rapids, 47 at Saginaw, 39 at Houghton Lake, and 41 at Midland. Elsewhere in central and northern lower Michigan, skies ranged from sunny to mostly sunny. It was 37 at Cadillac, 43 at Alpena, 36 at Pelston, and 45 at Traverse City. Across southern lower Michigan, skies ranged from sunny to mostly sunny, and temperatures were between 47 and 51 degrees. In the upper peninsula, Sault Ste. Marie was 45 degrees with fog, and in Marquette, it was sunny with a temperature of 34. In neighboring states, Chicago was 54 degrees under mostly sunny skies. In Cleveland, it was mostly sunny and the temperature was 55. Once again, at 9 a.m., Mount Pleasant was 43 degrees under sunny skies. Now here is your local forecast. Today, sunny. Highs in the mid-60s. Light winds becoming southeast around 5 miles per hour in the afternoon. Tonight, partly cloudy. A 30% chance of rain showers after midnight. Lows in the lower 40s. Light winds. Sunday, mostly sunny with a 20% chance of rain showers in the morning, then partly sunny in the afternoon. Highs in the upper 60s. Southwest winds around 10 miles per hour becoming west in the afternoon. Gusts up to 25 miles per hour. Sunday night, partly cloudy in the evening, then becoming clear. Lows in the upper 30s. Northwest winds 5 to 10 miles per hour. Gusts up to 25 miles per hour in the evening. Monday, sunny. Highs in the lower 60s. Northwest winds 5 to 10 miles per hour with gusts to around 20 miles per hour. Monday night, mostly clear. Areas of frost. Lows in the lower 30s. Tuesday, sunny. Areas of frost. Highs in the mid-60s. Tuesday night, mostly clear. Lows in the mid-40s. Wednesday, mostly sunny. Highs in the lower 70s.
Wednesday night, mostly clear. Lows in the mid-40s. Thursday, mostly sunny. Highs in the upper 60s. Thursday night, mostly clear. Lows in the lower 40s. Friday, sunny. Highs in the upper 60s. 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The current time is 9:22 a.m. Eastern Daylight Time. Conditions around the area at 9 a.m. At Mount Pleasant, it was sunny. The temperature was 43 degrees, the dew point 41, and the relative humidity 93%. The pressure was 30.38 inches and steady. Across the remainder of south central lower Michigan, skies ranged from sunny to mostly sunny. It was 45 at Alma, 39 at Big Rapids, 47 at Saginaw, 39 at Houghton Lake, and 41 at Midland. Elsewhere in central and northern lower Michigan, skies ranged from sunny to mostly sunny. It was 37 at Cadillac, 43 at Alpena, 36 at Pellston, and 45 at Traverse City. Across southern lower Michigan, skies ranged from sunny to mostly sunny, and temperatures were between 47 and 51 degrees. In the upper peninsula, Sault Ste. Marie was 45 degrees with fog, and in Marquette, it was sunny with a temperature of 34. In neighboring states, Chicago was 54 degrees under mostly sunny skies. In Cleveland, it was mostly sunny and the temperature was 55. Once again, at 9 a.m., Mount Pleasant was 43 degrees under sunny skies. Now here is your local forecast. Today, sunny. Highs in the mid-60s. Light winds becoming southeast around 5 miles per hour in the afternoon. Tonight, partly cloudy. A 30% chance of rain showers after midnight. Lows in the lower 40s. Light winds. Sunday, mostly sunny with a 20% chance of rain showers in the morning, then partly sunny in the afternoon. Highs in the upper 60s. Southwest winds around 10 miles per hour becoming west in the afternoon. Gusts up to 25 miles per hour. Sunday night, partly cloudy in the evening then becoming clear. Lows in the upper 30s. Northwest winds 5 to 10 miles per hour. Gusts up to 25 miles per hour in the evening. Monday, sunny. Highs in the lower 60s. Northwest winds 5 to 10 miles per hour with gusts to around 20 miles per hour. Monday night, mostly clear. Areas of frost. Lows in the lower 30s. Tuesday, sunny. Areas of frost. Highs in the mid-60s. Tuesday night, mostly clear. Lows in the mid-40s. Wednesday, mostly sunny. Highs in the lower 70s. Wednesday night, mostly clear. Lows in the mid-40s. Thursday, mostly sunny. Highs in the upper 60s. Thursday night, mostly clear. Lows in the lower 40s. Friday, sunny. Highs in the upper 60s. 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The current time is 9:25 a.m. Eastern Daylight Time. Conditions around the area at 9 a.m. At Mount Pleasant, it was sunny. The temperature was 43 degrees, the dew point 41, and the relative humidity 93%. The pressure was 30.38 inches and steady. Across the remainder of south central lower Michigan, skies ranged from sunny to mostly sunny. It was 45 at Alma, 39 at Big Rapids, 47 at Saginaw, 39 at Houghton Lake, and 41 at Midland. Elsewhere in central and northern lower Michigan, skies ranged from sunny to mostly sunny. It was 37 at Cadillac,
43 at Alpena, 36 at Pelston, and 45 at Traverse City. Across southern Lower Michigan, skies ranged from sunny to mostly

and temperatures were between 47 and 51 degrees. In the Upper Peninsula, Sault Ste. Marie was 45 degrees with fog, and in Marquette, it was sunny with a temperature of 34. In neighboring states, Chicago was 54 degrees under mostly sunny skies. In Cleveland, it was mostly sunny and the temperature was 55. Once again, at 9 a.m., Mount Pleasant was 43 degrees under sunny skies. Now here is your local forecast. Today, sunny. Highs in the mid-60s. Light winds becoming southeast around 5 miles per hour in the afternoon. Tonight, partly cloudy. A 30% chance of rain showers after midnight. Lows in the lower 40s. Light winds. Sunday, mostly sunny with a 20% chance of rain showers in the morning, then partly sunny in the afternoon. Highs in the upper 60s. Southwest winds around 10 miles per hour becoming west in the afternoon. Gusts up to 25 miles per hour. Sunday night, partly cloudy in the evening then becoming clear. Lows in the upper 30s. Northwest winds 5 to 10 miles per hour. Gusts up to 25 miles per hour in the evening. Monday, sunny. Highs in the lower 60s. Northwest winds 5 to 10 miles per hour with gusts to around 20 miles per hour. Monday night, mostly clear. Areas of frost. Lows in the lower 30s. Tuesday, sunny. Areas of frost. Highs in the mid-60s. Tuesday night, mostly clear. Lows in the mid-40s. Wednesday, mostly sunny. Highs in the lower 70s. Wednesday night, mostly clear. Lows in the mid-40s. Thursday, mostly sunny. Highs in the upper 60s. Thursday night, mostly clear. Lows in the lower 40s. Friday, sunny. Highs in the upper 60s. 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The current time is 9:29 a.m. Eastern Daylight Time. Conditions around the area at 9 a.m. At Mount Pleasant, it was sunny. The temperature was 43 degrees, the dew point 41, and the relative humidity 93%. The pressure was 30.38 inches and steady. Across the remainder of south-central lower Michigan, skies ranged from sunny to mostly sunny. It was 45 at Alma, 39 at Big Rapids, 47 at Saginaw, 39 at Houghton Lake, and 41 at Midland. Elsewhere in central and northern lower Michigan, skies ranged from sunny to mostly sunny. It was 37 at Cadillac, 43 at Alpena, 36 at Pelston, and 45 at Traverse City. Across southern lower Michigan, skies ranged from sunny to mostly sunny, and temperatures were between 47 and 51 degrees. In the Upper Peninsula, Sault Ste. Marie was 45 degrees with fog, and in Marquette, it was sunny with a temperature of 34. In neighboring states, Chicago was 54 degrees under mostly sunny skies. In Cleveland, it was mostly sunny and the temperature was 55. Once again, at 9 a.m., Mount Pleasant was 43 degrees under sunny skies. Now here is your local forecast. Today, sunny. Highs in the mid-60s. Light winds becoming southeast around 5 miles per hour in the afternoon. Tonight, partly cloudy. A 30% chance of rain showers after midnight. Lows in the lower 40s. Light winds. Sunday, mostly sunny with a 20% chance of rain showers in the morning, then partly sunny in the afternoon. Highs in the upper 60s. Southwest winds around 10 miles per hour becoming west in the afternoon. Gusts up to 25 miles per hour. Sunday night, partly cloudy in the evening then becoming clear. Lows in the upper 30s. Northwest winds 5 to 10 miles per hour. Gusts up to 25 miles per hour in the evening.

Monday, sunny. Highs in the lower 60s. Northwest winds 5 to 10 miles per hour with gusts to around 20 miles per hour. Monday night, mostly clear. Areas of frost. Lows in the lower 30s. Tuesday, sunny. Areas of frost. Highs in the mid-60s. Tuesday night, mostly clear. Lows in the mid-40s. Wednesday, mostly sunny. Highs in the lower 70s. Wednesday night, mostly clear. Lows in the mid-40s. Thursday, mostly sunny. Highs in the upper 60s. Thursday night, mostly clear. Lows in the lower 40s. Friday, sunny. Highs in the upper 60s. 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The current time is 9:32 a.m. Eastern Daylight Time. Conditions around the area at 9 a.m. At Mount Pleasant, it was sunny. The temperature was 43 degrees, the dew point 41, and the relative humidity 93%. The pressure was 30.38 inches and steady. Across the remainder of South Central, lower dew point 41, and the relative humidity 93%. The pressure was 30.38 inches and steady. Across the remainder of South Central, lower Michigan, skies ranged from sunny to mostly sunny. It was 45 at Alma, 39 at Big Rapids, 47 at Saginaw, 39 at Houghton Lake, and 41 at Midland. Elsewhere in central and northern lower Michigan, skies ranged from sunny to mostly sunny. It was 37 at Cadillac, 43 at Alpena, 36 at Pelston, and 45 at Traverse City. Across southern lower Michigan, skies ranged from sunny to mostly sunny, and temperatures were between 47 and 51 degrees. In the Upper Peninsula, Sault Ste. Marie was 45 degrees with fog, and in Marquette, it was sunny with a temperature of 34. In neighboring states, Chicago was 54 degrees under mostly sunny skies. In Cleveland, it was mostly sunny and the temperature was 55. Once again, at 9 a.m., Mount Pleasant was 43 degrees under sunny skies. Now here is your local forecast. Today, sunny. Highs in the mid-60s. Light winds becoming southeast around 5 miles per hour in the afternoon. Tonight, partly cloudy. A 30% chance of rain showers after midnight. Lows in the lower 40s. Light winds. Sunday, mostly sunny with a 20% chance of rain showers in the morning, then partly sunny in the afternoon. Highs in the upper 60s. Southwest winds around 10 miles per hour becoming west in the afternoon. Gusts up to 25 miles per hour. Sunday night, partly cloudy in the evening then becoming clear. Lows in the upper 30s. Northwest winds 5 to 10 miles per hour. Gusts up to 25 miles per hour in the evening. Monday, sunny. Highs in the lower 60s. Northwest winds 5 to 10 miles per hour with gusts to around 20 miles per hour. Monday night, mostly clear. Areas of frost. Lows in the lower 30s. Tuesday, sunny. Areas of frost. Highs in the mid-60s. Tuesday night, mostly clear. Lows in the mid-40s. Wednesday, mostly sunny. Highs in the lower 70s. Wednesday night, mostly clear. Lows in the mid-40s. Thursday, mostly sunny. Highs in the upper 60s. Thursday night, mostly clear. Lows in the lower 40s. Friday, sunny. Highs in the upper 60s. 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The current time is 9:36 a.m. Eastern Daylight Time.

conditions around the area at 9 a.m. At Mount Pleasant, it was sunny. The temperature was 43 degrees, the dew point 41, and the relative humidity 93%. The pressure was 30.38 inches and steady. Across the remainder of south-central lower Michigan, skies ranged from sunny to mostly sunny. It was 45 at Alma, 39 at Big Rapids, 47 at Saginaw, 39 at Houghton Lake, and 41 at Midland. Elsewhere in central and northern lower Michigan, skies ranged from sunny to mostly sunny. It was 37 at Cadillac, 43 at Delphina, 36 at Nelson, and 45 at Traverse City. Across southern lower Michigan, skies ranged from sunny to mostly sunny, and temperatures were between 47 and 51 degrees. In the upper peninsula, Sault Ste. Marie was 45 degrees with fog, and in Marquette, it was sunny with a temperature of 34. In neighboring states, Chicago was 54 degrees under mostly sunny skies. In Cleveland, it was mostly sunny and the temperature was 55. Once again, at 9 a.m., Mount Pleasant was 43 degrees under sunny skies. Now here is your local forecast. Today, sunny. Highs in the mid-60s. Light winds becoming southeast around 5 miles per hour in the afternoon. Tonight, partly cloudy. A 30% chance of rain showers after midnight. Lows in the lower 40s. Light winds. Sunday, mostly sunny with a 20% chance of rain showers in the morning, then partly sunny in the afternoon. Highs in the upper 60s. Southwest winds around 10 miles per hour becoming less in the afternoon. Gusts up to 25 miles per hour. Sunday night, partly cloudy in the evening, then becoming clear. Lows in the upper 30s. Northwest wind 5 to 10 miles per hour. Gusts up to 25 miles per hour in the evening. Monday, sunny. Highs in the lower 60s. Northwest wind 5 to 10 miles per hour with gusts to around 20 miles per hour. Monday night, mostly clear. Areas of frost. Lows in the lower 30s. Tuesday, sunny. Areas of frost. Highs in the mid-60s. Tuesday night, mostly clear. Lows in the mid-40s. Wednesday, mostly sunny. Highs in the lower 70s. Wednesday night, mostly clear. Lows in the mid-40s. Thursday, mostly sunny. Highs in the upper 60s. Thursday night, mostly clear. Lows in the lower 40s. Friday, sunny. Highs in the upper 60s. 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The current time is 9:39 a.m. Eastern Daylight Time. Conditions around the area at 9 a.m. At Mount Pleasant, it was sunny. The temperature was 43 degrees, the dew point 41, and the relative humidity 93%. The pressure was 30.38 inches and steady. Across the remainder of south-central lower Michigan, skies ranged from sunny to mostly sunny. It was 45 at Alma, 39 at Big Rapids, 47 at Saginaw, 39 at Houghton Lake, and 41 at Midland. Elsewhere in central and northern lower Michigan, skies ranged from sunny to mostly sunny. It was 37 at Cadillac, 43 at Delphina, 36 at Nelson, and 45 at Traverse City. Across southern lower Michigan, skies ranged from sunny to mostly sunny, and temperatures were between 47 and 51 degrees.

on the 60s. 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The current time is 9:43 a.m. Eastern Daylight Time. Conditions around the area at 9 a.m. At Mount Pleasant, it was sunny. The temperature was 43 degrees, the 2.41, and the relative humidity 93%. The pressure was 30.38 inches and steady. Across the remainder of South Central Lower Michigan, skies ranged from sunny to mostly sunny. It was 45 at Alma, 39 at Big Rapids, 47 at Saginaw, 39 at Houghton Lake, and 41 at Midland. Elsewhere in central and northern lower Michigan, skies ranged from sunny to mostly sunny. It was 37 at Cadillac, 43 at Delphino, 36 at Nelson, and 45 at Traverse City. Across southern lower Michigan, skies ranged from sunny to mostly sunny, and temperatures were between 47 and 51 degrees. In the Upper Peninsula, the New Salem wind was 45 degrees for fog, and in Marquette, it was sunny with a temperature of 34. In neighboring states, Chicago was 54 degrees under mostly sunny skies. In Cleveland, it was mostly sunny, and the temperature was 55. Once again, at 9 a.m., Mount Pleasant was 43 degrees under sunny skies. Now here is your local forecast. Today, sunny. Highs in the mid-60s. Light winds becoming southeast around 5 miles per hour in the afternoon. Tonight, partly cloudy. A 30% chance of rain showers after midnight. Lows in the lower 40s. Light winds. Sunday, mostly sunny with a 20% chance of rain showers in the morning, then partly sunny in the afternoon. Highs in the upper 60s. Southwest winds around 10 miles per hour becoming west in the afternoon. Gusts up to 25 miles per hour. Sunday night, partly cloudy in the evening, then becoming clear. Lows in the upper 30s. Northwest winds 5 to 10 miles per hour. Gusts up to 25 miles per hour in the evening. Monday, sunny. Highs in the lower 60s. Northwest winds 5 to 10 miles per hour with gusts to around 20 miles per hour. Monday night, mostly clear. Areas of frost. Lows in the lower 30s. Tuesday, sunny. Areas of frost. Highs in the mid-60s. Tuesday night, mostly clear. Lows in the mid-40s. Wednesday, mostly sunny. Highs in the lower 70s. Wednesday night, mostly clear. Lows in the mid-40s. Thursday, mostly sunny. Highs in the upper 60s. Thursday night, mostly clear. Lows in the lower 40s. Friday, sunny. Highs in the upper 60s. 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The current time is 9:47 a.m. Eastern Daylight Time. Conditions around the area at 9 a.m. At Mount Pleasant, it was sunny. The temperature was 43 degrees, the dew point 41, and the relative humidity 93%. The pressure was 30.38 inches.

Across the remainder of south central lower Michigan, skies ranged from sunny to mostly sunny. It was 45 at Alma, 39 at Big Rapids, 47 at Saginaw, 39 at Houghton Lake, and 41 at Midland. Elsewhere in central and northern lower Michigan, skies ranged from sunny to mostly sunny. It was 37 at Cadillac, 43 at Delphina, 36 at Nelson, and 45 at Traverse City. Across southern lower Michigan, skies ranged from sunny to mostly sunny, and temperatures were between 47 and 51 degrees. In the upper peninsula, Sault Ste. Marie was 45 degrees with fog, and in Marquette, it was sunny with a temperature of 34. In neighboring states, Chicago was 54 degrees under mostly sunny skies. In Cleveland, it was mostly sunny and the temperature was 55. Once again, at 9 a.m., Mount Pleasant was 43 degrees under sunny skies. Now here is your local forecast. Today, sunny. Highs in the mid-60s. Light winds becoming southeast around 5 miles per hour in the afternoon. Tonight, partly cloudy. A 30% chance of rain showers after midnight. Lows in the lower 40s. Light winds. Sunday, mostly sunny with a 20% chance of rain showers in the morning, then partly sunny in the afternoon. Highs in the upper 60s. Southwest winds around 10 miles per hour becoming west in the afternoon. Gusts up to 25 miles per hour. Sunday night, partly cloudy in the evening then becoming clear. Lows in the upper 30s. Northwest winds 5 to 10 miles per hour. Gusts up to 25 miles per hour in the evening. Monday, sunny. Highs in the lower 60s. Northwest winds 5 to 10 miles per hour with gusts to around 20 miles per hour. Monday night, mostly clear. Areas of frost. Lows in the lower 30s. Tuesday, sunny. Areas of frost. Highs in the mid-60s. Tuesday night, mostly clear. Lows in the mid-40s. Wednesday, mostly sunny. Highs in the lower 70s. Wednesday night, mostly clear. Lows in the mid-40s. Thursday, mostly sunny. Highs in the upper 60s. Thursday night, mostly clear. Lows in the lower 40s. Friday, sunny. Highs in the upper 60s. 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The current time is 9:50 a.m. Eastern Daylight Time. Conditions around the area at 9 a.m. At Mount Pleasant, it was sunny. The temperature was 43 degrees, the dew point 41, and the relative humidity 93%. The pressure was 30.38 inches and steady. Across the remainder of south-central lower Michigan, skies ranged from sunny to mostly sunny. It was 45 at Alma, 39 at Big Rapids, 47 at Saginaw, 39 at Houghton Lake, and 41 at Midland. Elsewhere in central and northern lower Michigan, skies ranged from sunny to mostly sunny. It was 37 at Cadillac, 43 at Elpina, 36 at Nelson, and 45 at Traverse City. Across southern lower Michigan, skies ranged from sunny to mostly sunny, and temperatures were between 47 and 51 degrees. In the upper peninsula, Sault Ste. Marie was 45 degrees with fog, and in Marquette, it was sunny with a temperature of 34. In neighboring states, Chicago was 54 degrees under mostly sunny skies. In Cleveland, it was mostly sunny and the temperature was 55. Once again, at 9 a.m., Mount Pleasant was 43 degrees under sunny skies. Now here is your local forecast. Today, sunny. Highs in the mid-60s. Light winds becoming southeast around 5 miles per hour in the afternoon. Tonight, partly cloudy. A 30% chance of rain showers after midnight. Lows in the lower 40s.

a temperature of 34. In neighboring states, Chicago was 54 degrees under mostly sunny skies. In Cleveland, it was mostly sunny and the temperature was 55. Once again, at 9 a.m., Mount Pleasant was 43 degrees under sunny skies. Now here is your local forecast. Today, sunny. Highs in the mid-60s. Light winds becoming southeast around 5 miles per hour in the afternoon. Tonight, partly cloudy. A 30% chance of rain showers after midnight. Lows in the lower 40s. Light winds. Sunday, mostly sunny with a 20% chance of rain showers in the morning, then partly sunny in the afternoon. Highs in the upper 60s. Southwest winds around 10 miles per hour becoming west in the afternoon. Gusts up to 25 miles per hour. Sunday night, partly cloudy in the evening then becoming clear. Lows in the upper 30s. Northwest winds 5 to 10 miles per hour. Gusts up to 25 miles per hour in the evening. Monday, sunny. Highs in the lower 60s. Northwest winds 5 to 10 miles per hour with gusts to around 20 miles per hour. Monday night, mostly clear. Areas of frost. Lows in the lower 30s. Tuesday, sunny. Areas of frost. Highs in the mid-60s. Tuesday night, mostly clear. Lows in the mid-40s. Wednesday, mostly sunny. Highs in the lower 70s. Wednesday night, mostly clear. Lows in the mid-40s. Thursday, mostly sunny. Highs in the upper 60s. Thursday night, mostly clear. Lows in the lower 40s. Friday, sunny. Highs in the upper 60s. 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The current time is 10:04 a.m. Eastern Daylight Time. Conditions around the area at 9 a.m. At Mount Pleasant, it was sunny. The temperature was 43 degrees, the dew point 41, and the relative humidity 93%. The pressure was 30.38 inches and steady. Across the remainder of south-central lower Michigan, skies ranged from sunny to mostly sunny. It was 45 at Alma, 39 at Big Rapids, 47 at Saginaw, 39 at Houghton Lake, and 41 at Midland. Elsewhere in central and northern lower Michigan, skies ranged from sunny to mostly sunny. It was 37 at Cadillac, 43 at Alpena, 36 at Pelston, and 45 at Traverse City. Across southern lower Michigan, skies ranged from sunny to mostly sunny, and temperatures were between 47 and 51 degrees. In the upper peninsula, Sault Ste. Marie was 45 degrees with fog, and in Marquette, it was sunny with a temperature of 34. In neighboring states, Chicago was 54 degrees under mostly sunny skies. In Cleveland, it was mostly sunny and the temperature was 55. Once again, at 9 a.m., Mount Pleasant was 43 degrees under sunny skies. Now here is your local forecast. Today, sunny. Highs in the mid-60s. Light winds becoming southeast around 5 miles per hour in the afternoon. Tonight, partly cloudy. A 30% chance of rain showers after midnight. Lows in the lower 40s. Light winds. Sunday, mostly sunny with a 20% chance of rain showers in the morning, then partly sunny in the afternoon. Highs in the upper 60s. Southwest winds around 10 miles per hour becoming west in the afternoon. Gusts up to 25 miles per hour. Sunday night, partly cloudy in the evening then becoming clear. Lows in the upper 30s. Northwest winds 5 to 10 miles per hour. Gusts up to 25 miles per hour in the evening. Monday, sunny. Highs in the lower 60s. Northwest winds 5 to 10 miles per hour with gusts to around 20 miles per hour.

night, mostly clear. Areas of frost. Lows in the lower 30s. Tuesday, sunny. Areas of frost. Highs in the mid-60s. Tuesday night, mostly clear. Lows in the mid-40s. Wednesday, mostly sunny. Highs in the lower 70s. Wednesday night, mostly clear. Lows in the mid-40s. Thursday, mostly sunny. Highs in the upper 60s. Thursday night, mostly clear. Lows in the lower 40s. Friday, sunny. Highs in the upper 60s. 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The current time is 10:08 a.m. Eastern Daylight Time. Conditions around the area at 9 a.m. At Mount Pleasant, it was sunny. The temperature was 43 degrees, the dew point 41, and the relative humidity 93%. The pressure was 30.38 inches and steady. Across the remainder of south central lower Michigan, skies ranged from sunny to mostly sunny. It was 45 at Alma, 39 at Big Rapids, 47 at Saginaw, 39 at Houghton Lake, and 41 at Midland. Elsewhere in central and northern lower Michigan, skies ranged from sunny to mostly sunny. It was 37 at Cadillac, 43 at Alpena, 36 at Pelston, and 45 at Traverse City. Across southern lower Michigan, skies ranged from sunny to mostly sunny, and temperatures were between 47 and 51 degrees. In the upper peninsula, Sault Ste. Marie was 45 degrees with fog, and in Marquette, it was sunny with a temperature of 34. In neighboring states, Chicago was 54 degrees under mostly sunny skies. In Cleveland, it was mostly sunny and the temperature was 55. Once again, at 9 a.m., Mount Pleasant was 43 degrees under sunny skies. Now here is your local forecast. Today, sunny. Highs in the mid-60s. Light winds becoming southeast around 5 miles per hour in the afternoon. Tonight, partly cloudy. A 30% chance of rain showers after midnight. Lows in the lower 40s. Light winds. Sunday, mostly sunny with a 20% chance of rain showers in the morning, then partly sunny in the afternoon. Highs in the upper 60s. Southwest winds around 10 miles per hour becoming west in the afternoon. Gusts up to 25 miles per hour. Sunday night, partly cloudy in the evening, then becoming clear. Lows in the upper 30s. Northwest winds 5 to 10 miles per hour. Gusts up to 25 miles per hour in the evening. Monday, sunny. Highs in the lower 60s. Northwest winds 5 to 10 miles per hour with gusts to around 20 miles per hour. Monday night, mostly clear. Areas of frost. Lows in the lower 30s. Tuesday, sunny. Areas of frost. Highs in the mid-60s. Tuesday night, mostly clear. Lows in the mid-40s. Wednesday, mostly sunny. Highs in the lower 70s. Wednesday night, mostly clear. Lows in the mid-40s. Thursday, mostly sunny. Highs in the upper 60s. Thursday night, mostly clear. Lows in the lower 40s. Friday, sunny. Highs in the upper 60s. 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The current time is 10:11 a.m. Eastern Daylight Time. Conditions around the area at 9 a.m. At Mount Pleasant, it was sunny. The temperature was 43 degrees, the dew point 41, and the relative humidity 93%. The pressure was 30.38 inches and steady. Across the remainder of south central lower Michigan,
skies ranged from sunny to mostly sunny. It was 45 at Alma, 39 at Big Rapids, 47 at Saginaw, 39 at Houghton Lake, and 41 at Midland. Elsewhere in central and northern lower Michigan, skies ranged from sunny to mostly sunny. It was 37 at Cadillac, 43 at Alpena, 36 at Pellston, and 45 at Traverse City. Across southern lower Michigan, skies ranged from sunny to mostly sunny, and temperatures were between 47 and 51 degrees. In the Upper Peninsula, Sault Ste. Marie was 45 degrees with fog, and in Marquette, it was sunny with a temperature of 34. In neighboring states, Chicago was 54 degrees under mostly sunny skies. In Cleveland, it was mostly sunny and the temperature was 55. Once again, at 9 a.m., Mount Pleasant was 43 degrees under sunny skies. Now here is your local forecast. Today, sunny. Highs in the mid-60s. Light winds becoming southeast around 5 miles per hour in the afternoon. Tonight, partly cloudy. A 30% chance of rain showers after midnight. Lows in the lower 40s. Light winds. Sunday, mostly sunny with a 20% chance of rain showers in the morning, then partly sunny in the afternoon. Highs in the upper 60s. Southwest winds around 10 miles per hour becoming west in the afternoon. Gusts up to 25 miles per hour. Sunday night, partly cloudy in the evening then becoming clear. Lows in the upper 30s. Northwest winds 5 to 10 miles per hour. Gusts up to 25 miles per hour in the evening. Monday, sunny. Highs in the lower 60s. Northwest winds 5 to 10 miles per hour with gusts to around 20 miles per hour. Monday night, mostly clear. Areas of frost. Lows in the lower 30s. Tuesday, sunny. Areas of frost. Highs in the mid-60s. Tuesday night, mostly clear. Lows in the mid-40s. Wednesday, mostly sunny. Highs in the lower 70s. Wednesday night, mostly clear. Lows in the mid-40s. Thursday, mostly sunny. Highs in the upper 60s. Thursday night, mostly clear. Lows in the lower 40s. Friday, sunny. Highs in the upper 60s. 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The current time is 10:15 a.m. Eastern Daylight Time. Conditions around the area at 10 a.m. At Mount Pleasant, it was sunny. The temperature was 50 degrees, the dew point 45, and the relative humidity 81%. The pressure was 30.38 inches and steady. Across the remainder of south-central lower Michigan, it was sunny, and temperatures were between 46 and 53 degrees. Elsewhere in central and northern lower Michigan, skies ranged from sunny to mostly sunny, and temperatures were between 46 and 50 degrees. Across southern lower Michigan, skies ranged from sunny to mostly sunny, and temperatures were between 53 and 56 degrees. In the Upper Peninsula, Sault Ste. Marie was 46 degrees under cloudy skies, and in Marquette, it was sunny with a temperature of 45. In neighboring states, Chicago was 58 degrees under mostly sunny skies. In Cleveland, it was mostly sunny and the temperature was 60. Once again, at 10 a.m., Mount Pleasant was 50 degrees under sunny skies. Now here is your local forecast. Today, sunny. Highs in the mid-60s. Light winds becoming southeast around 5 miles per hour in the afternoon. Tonight, partly cloudy. A 30% chance of rain showers after midnight. Lows in the lower 40s. Light winds. Sunday, mostly sunny with a 20% chance of rain showers in the morning, then partly sunny in the afternoon. Highs in the upper 60s.
southwest winds around 10 miles per hour becoming west in the afternoon. Gusts up to 25 miles per hour. Sunday night, partly cloudy in the evening, then becoming clear. Lows in the upper 30s. Northwest winds 5 to 10 miles per hour. Gusts up to 25 miles per hour in the evening. Monday, sunny. Highs in the lower 60s. Northwest winds 5 to 10 miles per hour with gusts to around 20 miles per hour. Monday night, mostly clear. Areas of frost. Lows in the lower 30s. Tuesday, sunny. Areas of frost. Highs in the mid-60s. Tuesday night, mostly clear. Lows in the mid-40s. Wednesday, mostly sunny. Highs in the lower 70s. Wednesday night, mostly clear. Lows in the mid-40s. Thursday, mostly sunny. Highs in the upper 60s. Thursday night, mostly clear. Lows in the lower 40s. Friday, sunny. Highs in the upper 60s. 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The current time is 10:18 a.m. Eastern Daylight Time. Conditions around the area at 10 a.m. At Mount Pleasant, it was sunny. The temperature was 50 degrees, the dew point 45, and the relative humidity 81%. The pressure was 30.38 inches and steady. Across the remainder of south-central lower Michigan, it was sunny, and temperatures were between 46 and 53 degrees. Elsewhere in central and northern lower Michigan, skies ranged from sunny to mostly sunny, and temperatures were between 46 and 50 degrees. Across southern lower Michigan, skies ranged from sunny to mostly sunny, and temperatures were between 53 and 56 degrees. In the upper peninsula, Sault Ste. Marie was 46 degrees under cloudy skies, and in Marquette, it was sunny with a temperature of 45. In neighboring states, Chicago was 58 degrees under mostly sunny skies. In Cleveland, it was mostly sunny and the temperature was 60. Once again, at 10 a.m., Mount Pleasant was 50 degrees under sunny skies. Now here is your local forecast. Today, sunny. Highs in the mid-60s. Light winds becoming southeast around 5 miles per hour in the afternoon. Tonight, partly cloudy. A 30% chance of rain showers after midnight. Lows in the lower 40s. Light winds. Sunday, mostly sunny with a 20% chance of rain showers in the morning, then partly sunny in the afternoon. Highs in the upper 60s. Southwest winds around 10 miles per hour becoming west in the afternoon. Gusts up to 25 miles per hour. Sunday night, partly cloudy in the evening, then becoming clear. Lows in the upper 30s. Northwest winds 5 to 10 miles per hour. Gusts up to 25 miles per hour in the evening. Monday, sunny. Highs in the lower 60s. Northwest winds 5 to 10 miles per hour with gusts to around 20 miles per hour. Monday night, mostly clear. Areas of frost. Lows in the lower 30s. Tuesday, sunny. Areas of frost. Highs in the mid-60s. Tuesday night, mostly clear. Lows in the mid-40s. Wednesday, mostly sunny. Highs in the lower 70s. Wednesday night, mostly clear. Lows in the mid-40s. Thursday, mostly sunny. Highs in the upper 60s. Thursday night, mostly clear. Lows in the lower 40s. Friday, sunny. Highs in the upper 60s. 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The current time is 10:22 a.m. Eastern Daylight Time.
conditions around the area. At 10 a.m. at Mount Pleasant, it was sunny. The temperature was 50 degrees, the dew point 45, and the relative humidity 81%. The pressure was 30.38 inches and steady. Across the remainder of south-central lower Michigan, it was sunny, and temperatures were between 46 and 53 degrees. Elsewhere in central and northern lower Michigan, skies ranged from sunny to mostly sunny, and temperatures were between 46 and 50 degrees. Across southern lower Michigan, skies ranged from sunny to mostly sunny, and temperatures were between 53 and 56 degrees. In the Upper Peninsula, Sault Ste. Marie was 46 degrees under cloudy skies, and in Marquette, it was sunny with a temperature of 45. In neighboring states, Chicago was 58 degrees under mostly sunny skies. In Cleveland, it was mostly sunny and the temperature was 60. Once again, at 10 a.m., Mount Pleasant was 50 degrees under sunny skies. Now here is your local forecast. Today, sunny. Highs in the mid-60s. Light winds becoming southeast around 5 miles per hour in the afternoon. Tonight, partly cloudy. A 30% chance of rain showers after midnight. Lows in the lower 40s. Light winds. Sunday, mostly sunny with a 20% chance of rain showers in the morning, then partly sunny in the afternoon. Highs in the upper 60s. Southwest winds around 10 miles per hour becoming west in the afternoon. Gusts up to 25 miles per hour. Sunday night, partly cloudy in the evening then becoming clear. Lows in the upper 30s. Northwest winds 5 to 10 miles per hour. Gusts up to 25 miles per hour in the evening. Monday, sunny. Highs in the lower 60s. Northwest winds 5 to 10 miles per hour with gusts to around 20 miles per hour. Monday night, mostly clear. Areas of frost. Lows in the lower 30s. Tuesday, sunny. Areas of frost. Highs in the mid-60s. Tuesday night, mostly clear. Lows in the mid-40s. Wednesday, mostly sunny. Highs in the lower 70s. Wednesday night, mostly clear. Lows in the mid-40s. Thursday, mostly sunny. Highs in the upper 60s. Thursday night, mostly clear. Lows in the lower 40s. Friday, sunny. Highs in the upper 60s. 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The current time is 10:25 a.m. Eastern Daylight Time. Conditions around the area at 10 a.m. At Mount Pleasant, it was sunny. The temperature was 50 degrees, the dew point 45, and the relative humidity 81%. The pressure was 30.38 inches and steady. Across the remainder of south-central lower Michigan, it was sunny, and temperatures were between 46 and 53 degrees. Elsewhere in central and northern lower Michigan, skies ranged from sunny to mostly sunny, and temperatures were between 46 and 50 degrees. Across southern lower Michigan, skies ranged from sunny to mostly sunny, and temperatures were between 53 and 56 degrees. In the Upper Peninsula, Sault Ste. Marie was 46 degrees under cloudy skies, and in Marquette, it was sunny with a temperature of 45. In neighboring states, Chicago was 58 degrees under mostly sunny skies. In Cleveland, it was mostly sunny and the temperature was 60. Once again, at 10 a.m., Mount Pleasant was 50 degrees under sunny skies. Now here is your local forecast. Today, sunny. Highs in the mid-60s. Light winds becoming southeast around 5 miles per hour in the afternoon. Tonight, partly cloudy. A 30% chance of rain showers after midnight. Lows in the lower 40s. Light winds. Sunday,
mostly sunny with a 20% chance of rain showers in the morning, then partly sunny in the afternoon. Highs in the upper 60s. Southwest winds around 10 miles per hour becoming west in the afternoon. Gusts up to 25 miles per hour. Sunday night, partly cloudy in the evening then becoming clear. Lows in the upper 30s. Northwest winds 5 to 10 miles per hour. Gusts up to 25 miles per hour in the evening. Monday, sunny. Highs in the lower 60s. Northwest winds 5 to 10 miles per hour with gusts to around 20 miles per hour. Monday night, mostly clear. Areas of frost. Lows in the lower 30s. Tuesday, sunny. Areas of frost. Highs in the mid-60s. Tuesday night, mostly clear. Lows in the mid-40s. Wednesday, mostly sunny. Highs in the lower 70s. Wednesday night, mostly clear. Lows in the mid-40s. Thursday, mostly sunny. Highs in the upper 60s. Thursday night, mostly clear. Lows in the lower 40s. Friday, sunny. Highs in the upper 60s. 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The current time is 10:28 a.m. Eastern Daylight Time. Conditions around the area at 10 a.m. At Mount Pleasant, it was sunny. The temperature was 50 degrees, the dew point 45, and the relative humidity 81%. The pressure was 30.38 inches and steady. Across the remainder of south-central lower Michigan, it was sunny, and temperatures were between 46 and 53 degrees. Elsewhere in central and northern lower Michigan, skies ranged from sunny to mostly sunny, and temperatures were between 46 and 50 degrees. Across southern lower Michigan, skies ranged from sunny to mostly sunny, and temperatures were between 53 and 56 degrees. In the upper peninsula, Sault Ste. Marie was 46 degrees under cloudy skies, and in Marquette, it was sunny with a temperature of 45. In neighboring states, Chicago was 58 degrees under mostly sunny skies. In Cleveland, it was mostly sunny and the temperature was 60. Once again, at 10 a.m., Mount Pleasant was 50 degrees under sunny skies. Now here is your local forecast. Today, sunny. Highs in the mid-60s. Light winds becoming southeast around 5 miles per hour in the afternoon. Tonight, partly cloudy. A 30% chance of rain showers after midnight. Lows in the lower 40s. Light winds. Sunday, mostly sunny with a 20% chance of rain showers in the morning, then partly sunny in the afternoon. Highs in the upper 60s. Southwest winds around 10 miles per hour becoming west in the afternoon. Gusts up to 25 miles per hour. Sunday night, partly cloudy in the evening then becoming clear. Lows in the upper 30s. Northwest winds 5 to 10 miles per hour. Gusts up to 25 miles per hour in the evening. Monday, sunny. Highs in the lower 60s. Northwest winds 5 to 10 miles per hour with gusts to around 20 miles per hour. Monday night, mostly clear. Areas of frost. Lows in the lower 30s. Tuesday, sunny. Areas of frost. Highs in the mid-60s. Tuesday night, mostly clear. Lows in the mid-40s. Wednesday, mostly sunny. Highs in the lower 70s. Wednesday night, mostly clear. Lows in the mid-40s. Thursday, mostly sunny. Highs in the upper 60s. Thursday night, mostly clear. Lows in the lower 40s. Friday, sunny. Highs in the upper 60s. 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
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The current time is 10:32 a.m. Eastern Daylight Time. Conditions around the area at 10 a.m. At Mount Pleasant, it was sunny. The temperature was 50 degrees, the dew point 45, and the relative humidity 81%. The pressure was 30.38 inches and steady. Across the remainder of south-central Lower Michigan, it was sunny, and temperatures were between 46 and 53 degrees. Elsewhere in central and northern Lower Michigan, skies ranged from sunny to mostly sunny, and temperatures were between 46 and 50 degrees. Across southern Lower Michigan, skies ranged from sunny to mostly sunny, and temperatures were between 53 and 56 degrees. In the Upper Peninsula, Sault Ste. Marie was 46 degrees under cloudy skies, and in Marquette, it was sunny with a temperature of 45. In neighboring 66 degrees. In the Upper Peninsula, Sault Ste. Marie was 46 degrees under cloudy skies, and in Marquette, it was sunny with a temperature of 45. In neighboring states, Chicago was 58 degrees under mostly sunny skies. In Cleveland, it was mostly sunny and the temperature was 60. Once again, at 10 a.m., Mount Pleasant was 50 degrees under sunny skies. Now here is your local forecast. Today, sunny. Highs in the mid-60s. Light winds becoming southeast around 5 miles per hour in the afternoon. Tonight, partly cloudy. A 30% chance of rain showers after midnight. Lows in the lower 40s. Light winds. Sunday, mostly sunny with a 20% chance of rain showers in the morning, then partly sunny in the afternoon. Highs in the upper 60s. Southwest winds around 10 miles per hour becoming west in the afternoon. Gusts up to 25 miles per hour. Sunday night, partly cloudy in the evening then becoming clear. Lows in the upper 30s. Northwest winds 5 to 10 miles per hour. Gusts up to 25 miles per hour in the evening. Monday, sunny. Highs in the lower 60s. Northwest winds 5 to 10 miles per hour with gusts to around 20 miles per hour. Monday night, mostly clear. Areas of frost. Lows in the lower 30s. Tuesday, sunny. Areas of frost. Highs in the mid-60s. Tuesday night, mostly clear. Lows in the mid-40s. Wednesday, mostly sunny. Highs in the lower 70s. Wednesday night, mostly clear. Lows in the mid-40s. Thursday, mostly sunny. Highs in the upper 60s. Thursday night, mostly clear. Lows in the lower 40s. Friday, sunny. Highs in the upper 60s. 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The current time is 10:35 a.m. Eastern Daylight Time. Conditions around the area at 10 a.m. At Mount Pleasant, it was sunny. The temperature was 50 degrees, the dew point 45, and the relative humidity 81%. The pressure was 30.38 inches and steady. Across the remainder of south-central Lower Michigan, it was sunny, and temperatures were between 46 and 53 degrees. Elsewhere in central and northern Lower Michigan, skies ranged from sunny to mostly sunny, and temperatures were between 46 and 50 degrees. Across southern Lower Michigan, skies ranged from sunny to mostly sunny, and temperatures were between 53 and 56 degrees. In the Upper Peninsula, Sault Ste. Marie was 46 degrees under cloudy skies, and in Marquette, it was sunny with a temperature of 45. In neighboring states, Chicago was 58 degrees under mostly sunny skies. In Cleveland, it was mostly sunny and the temperature was 60. Once again, at 10 a.m., Mount Pleasant was 50 degrees under sunny skies. Now here is your local forecast. Today, sunny.
Highs in the mid-60s. Light winds becoming southeast around 5 miles per hour in the afternoon. Tonight, partly cloudy. A 30% chance of rain showers after midnight. Lows in the lower

40s. Light winds. Sunday, mostly sunny with a 20% chance of rain showers in the morning, then partly sunny in the afternoon. Highs in the upper 60s. Southwest winds around 10 miles per hour becoming west in the afternoon. Gusts up to 25 miles per hour. Sunday night, partly cloudy in the evening then becoming clear. Lows in the upper 30s. Northwest winds 5 to 10 miles per hour. Gusts up to 25 miles per hour in the evening. Monday, sunny. Highs in the lower 60s. Northwest winds 5 to 10 miles per hour with gusts to around 20 miles per hour. Monday night, mostly clear. Areas of frost. Lows in the lower 30s. Tuesday, sunny. Areas of frost. Highs in the mid 60s. Tuesday night, mostly clear. Lows in the mid 40s. Wednesday, mostly sunny. Highs in the lower 70s. Wednesday night, mostly clear. Lows in the mid 40s. Thursday, mostly sunny. Highs in the upper 60s. Thursday night, mostly clear. Lows in the lower 40s. Friday, sunny. Highs in the upper 60s. 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The current time is 10:39 a.m. Eastern Daylight Time. Conditions around the area at 10 a.m. At Mount Pleasant, it was sunny. The temperature was 50 degrees, the dew point 45, and the relative humidity 81%. The pressure was 30.38 inches and steady. Across the remainder of south-central lower Michigan, it was sunny, and temperatures were between 46 and 53 degrees. Elsewhere in central and northern lower Michigan, skies ranged from sunny to mostly sunny, and temperatures were between 46 and 50 degrees. Across southern lower Michigan, skies ranged from sunny to mostly sunny, and temperatures were between 53 and 56 degrees. In the upper peninsula, Sault Ste. Marie was 46 degrees under cloudy skies, and in Marquette, it was sunny with a temperature of 45. In neighboring states, Chicago was 58 degrees under mostly sunny skies. In Cleveland, it was mostly sunny and the temperature was 60. Once again, at 10 a.m., Mount Pleasant was 50 degrees under sunny skies. Now here is your local forecast. Today, sunny. Highs in the mid-60s. Light winds becoming southeast around 5 miles per hour in the afternoon. Tonight, partly cloudy. A 30% chance of rain showers after midnight. Lows in the lower 40s. Light winds. Sunday, mostly sunny with a 20% chance of rain showers in the morning, then partly sunny in the afternoon. Highs in the upper 60s. Southwest winds around 10 miles per hour becoming west in the afternoon. Gusts up to 25 miles per hour. Sunday night, partly cloudy in the evening then becoming clear. Lows in the upper 30s. Northwest winds 5 to 10 miles per hour. Gusts up to 25 miles per hour in the evening. Monday, sunny. Highs in the lower 60s. Northwest winds 5 to 10 miles per hour with gusts to around 20 miles per hour. Monday night, mostly clear. Areas of frost. Lows in the lower 30s. Tuesday, sunny. Areas of frost. Highs in the mid-60s. Tuesday night, mostly clear. Lows in the mid-40s. Wednesday, mostly sunny. Highs in the lower 70s. Wednesday night, mostly clear. Lows in the mid-40s. Thursday, mostly sunny. Highs in the upper 60s. Thursday night, mostly clear. Lows in the lower 40s. Friday, sunny. Highs in the upper 60s. 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

skies, and in Marquette, it was sunny with a temperature of 45. In neighboring states, Chicago was 58 degrees under mostly sunny skies. In Cleveland, it was mostly sunny and the temperature was 60. Once again, at 10 a.m., Mount Pleasant was 50 degrees under sunny skies. Now here is your local forecast. Today, sunny. Highs in the mid-60s. Light winds becoming southeast around 5 miles per hour in the afternoon. Tonight, partly cloudy. A 30% chance of rain showers after midnight. Lows in the lower 40s. Light winds. Sunday, mostly sunny with a 20% chance of rain showers in the morning, then partly sunny in the afternoon. Highs in the upper 60s. Southwest winds around 10 miles per hour becoming west in the afternoon. Gusts up to 25 miles per hour. Sunday night, partly cloudy in the evening then becoming clear. Lows in the upper 30s. Northwest winds 5 to 10 miles per hour. Gusts up to 25 miles per hour in the evening. Monday, sunny. Highs in the lower 60s. Northwest winds 5 to 10 miles per hour with gusts to around 20 miles per hour. Monday night, mostly clear. Areas of frost. Lows in the lower 30s. Tuesday, sunny. Areas of frost. Highs in the mid-60s. Tuesday night, mostly clear. Lows in the mid-40s. Wednesday, mostly sunny. Highs in the lower 70s. Wednesday night, mostly clear. Lows in the mid-40s. Thursday, mostly sunny. Highs in the upper 60s. Thursday night, mostly clear. Lows in the lower 40s. Friday, sunny. Highs in the upper 60s. 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The current time is 10:45 a.m. Eastern Daylight Time. Conditions around the area at 10 a.m. At Mount Pleasant, it was sunny. The temperature was 50 degrees, the dew point 45, and the relative humidity 81%. The pressure was 30.38 inches and steady. Across the remainder of south-central lower Michigan, it was sunny, and temperatures were between 46 and 53 degrees. Elsewhere in central and northern lower Michigan, skies ranged from sunny to mostly sunny, and temperatures were between 46 and 50 degrees. Across southern lower Michigan, skies ranged from sunny to mostly sunny, and temperatures were between 53 and 56 degrees. In the upper peninsula, Sault Ste. Marie was 46 degrees under cloudy skies, and in Marquette, it was sunny with a temperature of 45. In neighboring states, Chicago was 58 degrees under mostly sunny skies. In Cleveland, it was mostly sunny and the temperature was 60. Once again, at 10 a.m., Mount Pleasant was 50 degrees under sunny skies. Now here is your local forecast. Today, sunny. Highs in the mid-60s. Light winds becoming southeast around 5 miles per hour in the afternoon. Tonight, partly cloudy. A 30% chance of rain showers after midnight. Lows in the lower 40s. Light winds. Sunday, mostly sunny with a 20% chance of rain showers in the morning, then partly sunny in the afternoon. Highs in the upper 60s. Southwest winds around 10 miles per hour becoming west in the afternoon. Gusts up to 25 miles per hour. Sunday night, partly cloudy in the evening then becoming clear. Lows in the upper 30s. Northwest winds 5 to 10 miles per hour. Gusts up to 25 miles per hour in the evening. Monday, sunny. Highs in the lower 60s. Northwest winds 5 to 10 miles per hour with gusts to around 20 miles per hour. Monday night, mostly clear. Areas of frost. Lows in the lower 30s. Tuesday, sunny.
areas of frost.

Highs in the mid-60s. Tuesday night, mostly clear. Lows in the mid-40s. Wednesday, mostly sunny. Highs in the lower 70s. Wednesday night, mostly clear. Lows in the mid-40s. Thursday, mostly sunny. Highs in the upper 60s. Thursday night, mostly clear. Lows in the lower 40s. Friday, sunny. Highs in the upper 60s. 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The current time is 10:49 a.m. Eastern Daylight Time. Conditions around the area at 10 a.m. At Mount Pleasant, it was sunny. The temperature was 50 degrees, the dew point 45, and the relative humidity 81%. The pressure was 30.38 inches and steady. Across the remainder of south-central lower Michigan, it was sunny, and temperatures were between 46 and 53 degrees. Elsewhere in central and northern lower Michigan, skies ranged from sunny to mostly sunny, and temperatures were between 46 and 50 degrees. Across southern lower Michigan, skies ranged from sunny to mostly sunny, and temperatures were between 53 and 56 degrees. In the upper peninsula, Sault Ste. Marie was 46 degrees under cloudy skies, and in Marquette, it was sunny with a temperature of 45. In neighboring states, Chicago was 58 degrees under mostly sunny skies. In Cleveland, it was mostly sunny and the temperature was 60. Once again, at 10 a.m., Mount Pleasant was 50 degrees under sunny skies. Now here is your local forecast. Today, sunny. Highs in the mid-60s. Light winds becoming southeast around 5 miles per hour in the afternoon. Tonight, partly cloudy. A 30% chance of rain showers after midnight. Lows in the lower 40s. Light winds. Sunday, mostly sunny with a 20% chance of rain showers in the morning, then partly sunny in the afternoon. Highs in the upper 60s. Southwest winds around 10 miles per hour becoming west in the afternoon. Gusts up to 25 miles per hour. Sunday night, partly cloudy in the evening then becoming clear. Lows in the upper 30s. Northwest winds 5 to 10 miles per hour. Gusts up to 25 miles per hour in the evening. Monday, sunny. Highs in the lower 60s. Northwest winds 5 to 10 miles per hour with gusts to around 20 miles per hour. Monday night, mostly clear. Areas of frost. Lows in the lower 30s. Tuesday, sunny. Areas of frost. Highs in the mid-60s. Tuesday night, mostly clear. Lows in the mid-40s. Wednesday, mostly sunny. Highs in the lower 70s. Wednesday night, mostly clear. Lows in the mid-40s. Thursday, mostly sunny. Highs in the upper 60s. Thursday night, mostly clear. Lows in the lower 40s. Friday, sunny. Highs in the upper 60s. 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The current time is 10:52 a.m. Eastern Daylight Time. Conditions around the area at 10 a.m. At Mount Pleasant, it was sunny. The temperature was 50 degrees, the dew point 45, and the relative humidity 81%. The pressure was 30.38 inches and steady. Across the remainder of south-central lower Michigan, it was sunny, and temperatures were between 46 and 53 degrees. Elsewhere in central and northern lower Michigan, skies ranged from sunny to mostly sunny, and temperatures were between 46 and 50 degrees. Across southern lower Michigan, skies ranged from sunny to mostly sunny, and temperatures were between 53 and 56 degrees. In the upper

Peninsula, Sault Ste. Marie was 46 degrees under cloudy skies, and in Marquette, it was sunny with a temperature of 45. In neighboring states, Chicago was 58 degrees under mostly sunny skies. In Cleveland, it was mostly sunny and the temperature was 60. Once again, at 10 a.m., Mount Pleasant was 50 degrees under sunny skies. Now here is your local forecast. Today, sunny. Highs in the mid-60s. Light winds becoming southeast around 5 miles per hour in the afternoon. Tonight, partly cloudy. A 30% chance of rain showers after midnight. Lows in the lower 40s. Light winds. Sunday, mostly sunny with a 20% chance of rain showers in the morning, then partly sunny in the afternoon. Highs in the upper 60s. Southwest winds around 10 miles per hour becoming west in the afternoon. Gusts up to 25 miles per hour. Sunday night, partly cloudy in the evening then becoming clear. Lows in the upper 30s. Northwest winds 5 to 10 miles per hour. Gusts up to 25 miles per hour in the evening. Monday, sunny. Highs in the lower 60s. Northwest winds 5 to 10 miles per hour with gusts to around 20 miles per hour. Monday night, mostly clear. Areas of frost. Lows in the lower 30s. Tuesday, sunny. Areas of frost. Highs in the mid-60s. Tuesday night, mostly clear. Lows in the mid-40s. Wednesday, mostly sunny. Highs in the lower 70s. Wednesday night, mostly clear. Lows in the mid-40s. Thursday, mostly sunny. Highs in the upper 60s. Thursday night, mostly clear. Lows in the lower 40s. Friday, sunny. Highs in the upper 60s. 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The current time is 10:55 a.m. Eastern Daylight Time. Conditions around the area at 10 a.m. At Mount Pleasant, it was sunny. The temperature was 50 degrees, the dew point 45, and the relative humidity 81%. The pressure was 30.38 inches and steady. Across the remainder of south-central lower Michigan, it was sunny, and temperatures were between 46 and 53 degrees. Elsewhere in central and northern lower Michigan, skies ranged from sunny to mostly sunny, and temperatures were between 46 and 50 degrees. Across southern lower Michigan, skies ranged from sunny to mostly sunny, and temperatures were between 53 and 56 degrees. In the upper peninsula, Sault Ste. Marie was 46 degrees under cloudy skies, and in Marquette, it was sunny with a temperature of 45. In neighboring states, Chicago was 58 degrees under mostly sunny skies. In Cleveland, it was mostly sunny and the temperature was 60. Once again, at 10 a.m., Mount Pleasant was 50 degrees under sunny skies. Now here is your local forecast. Today, sunny. Highs in the mid-60s. Light winds becoming southeast around 5 miles per hour in the afternoon. Tonight, partly cloudy. A 30% chance of rain showers after midnight. Lows in the lower 40s. Light winds. Sunday, mostly sunny with a 20% chance of rain showers in the morning, then partly sunny in the afternoon. Highs in the upper 60s. Southwest winds around 10 miles per hour becoming west in the afternoon. Gusts up to 25 miles per hour. Sunday night, partly cloudy in the evening then becoming clear. Lows in the upper 30s. Northwest winds 5 to 10 miles per hour. Gusts up to 25 miles per hour in the evening. Monday, sunny. Highs in the lower 60s. Northwest winds 5 to 10 miles per hour with gusts to around 20 miles per hour. Monday night, mostly clear. Areas of frost. Lows in the lower 30s.
Tuesday, sunny. Areas of frost. Highs in the mid-60s. Tuesday night, mostly clear. Lows in the mid-40s. Wednesday, mostly sunny. Highs in the lower 70s. Wednesday night, mostly clear. Lows in the mid-40s. Thursday, mostly sunny. Highs in the upper 60s. Thursday night, mostly clear. Lows in the lower 40s. Friday, sunny. Highs in the upper 60s. 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The current time is 10:59 a.m. Eastern Daylight Time. Conditions around the area at 10 a.m. At Mount Pleasant, it was sunny. The temperature was 50 degrees, the dew point 45, and the relative humidity 81%. The pressure was 30.38 inches and steady. Across the remainder of south-central lower Michigan, it was sunny, and temperatures were between 46 and 53 degrees. Elsewhere in central and northern lower Michigan, skies ranged from sunny to mostly sunny, and temperatures were between 46 and 50 degrees. Across southern lower Michigan, skies ranged from sunny to mostly sunny, and temperatures were between 53 and 56 degrees. In the upper peninsula, Sault Ste. Marie was 46 degrees under cloudy skies, and in Marquette, it was sunny with a temperature of 45. In neighboring states, Chicago was 58 degrees under mostly sunny skies. In Cleveland, it was mostly sunny and the temperature was 60. Once again, at 10 a.m., Mount Pleasant was 50 degrees under sunny skies. Now here is your local forecast. Today, sunny. Highs in the mid-60s. Light winds becoming southeast around 5 miles per hour in the afternoon. Tonight, partly cloudy. A 30% chance of rain showers after midnight. Lows in the lower 40s. Light winds. Sunday, mostly sunny with a 20% chance of rain showers in the morning, then partly sunny in the afternoon. Highs in the upper 60s. Southwest winds around 10 miles per hour becoming west in the afternoon. Gusts up to 25 miles per hour. Sunday night, partly cloudy in the evening then becoming clear. Lows in the upper 30s. Northwest winds 5 to 10 miles per hour. Gusts up to 25 miles per hour in the evening. Monday, sunny. Highs in the lower 60s. Northwest winds 5 to 10 miles per hour with gusts to around 20 miles per hour. Monday night, mostly clear. Areas of frost. Lows in the lower 30s. Tuesday, sunny. Areas of frost. Highs in the mid-60s. Tuesday night, mostly clear. Lows in the mid-40s. Wednesday, mostly sunny. Highs in the lower 70s. Wednesday night, mostly clear. Lows in the mid-40s. Thursday, mostly sunny. Highs in the upper 60s. Thursday night, mostly clear. Lows in the lower 40s. Friday, sunny. Highs in the upper 60s. 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The current time is 11:02 a.m. Eastern Daylight Time. Conditions around the area at 10 a.m. At Mount Pleasant, it was sunny. The temperature was 50 degrees, the dew point 45, and the relative humidity 81%. The pressure was 30.38 inches and steady. Across the remainder of south-central lower Michigan, it was sunny, and temperatures were between 46 and 53 degrees. Elsewhere in central and northern lower Michigan, skies ranged from sunny to mostly sunny, and temperatures were between 46 and 50 degrees. Across southern lower Michigan, skies ranged from sunny to mostly sunny,
and temperatures were between 53 and 56 degrees. In the Upper Peninsula, Sault Ste. Marie was 46 degrees under cloudy skies, and in Marquette, it was sunny with a temperature of 45. In neighboring states, Chicago was 58 degrees under mostly sunny skies. In Cleveland, it was mostly sunny and the temperature was 60. Once again, at 10 a.m., Mount Pleasant was 50 degrees under sunny skies. Now here is your local forecast. Today, sunny. Highs in the mid-60s. Light winds becoming southeast around 5 miles per hour in the afternoon. Tonight, partly cloudy. A 30% chance of rain showers after midnight. Lows in the lower 40s. Light winds. Sunday, mostly sunny with a 20% chance of rain showers in the morning, then partly sunny in the afternoon. Highs in the upper 60s. Southwest winds around 10 miles per hour becoming west in the afternoon. Gusts up to 25 miles per hour. Sunday night, partly cloudy in the evening then becoming clear. Lows in the upper 30s. Northwest winds 5 to 10 miles per hour. Gusts up to 25 miles per hour in the evening. Monday, sunny. Highs in the lower 60s. Northwest winds 5 to 10 miles per hour with gusts to around 20 miles per hour. Monday night, mostly clear. Areas of frost. Lows in the lower 30s. Tuesday, sunny. Areas of frost. Highs in the mid-60s. Tuesday night, mostly clear. Lows in the mid-40s. Wednesday, mostly sunny. Highs in the lower 70s. Wednesday night, mostly clear. Lows in the mid-40s. Thursday, mostly sunny. Highs in the upper 60s. Thursday night, mostly clear. Lows in the lower 40s. Friday, sunny. Highs in the upper 60s. 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The current time is 11:05 a.m. Eastern Daylight Time. Conditions around the area at 10 a.m. At Mount Pleasant, it was sunny. The temperature was 50 degrees, the dew point 45, and the relative humidity 81%. The pressure was 30.38 inches and steady. Across the remainder of south-central lower Michigan, it was sunny, and temperatures were between 46 and 53 degrees. Elsewhere in central and northern lower Michigan, skies ranged from sunny to mostly sunny, and temperatures were between 46 and 50 degrees. Across southern lower Michigan, skies ranged from sunny to mostly sunny, and temperatures were between 53 and 56 degrees. In the Upper Peninsula, Sault Ste. Marie was 46 degrees under cloudy skies, and in Marquette, it was sunny with a temperature of 45. In neighboring states, Chicago was 58 degrees under mostly sunny skies. In Cleveland, it was mostly sunny and the temperature was 60. Once again, at 10 a.m., Mount Pleasant was 50 degrees under sunny skies. Now here is your local forecast. Today, sunny. Highs in the mid-60s. Light winds becoming southeast around 5 miles per hour in the afternoon. Tonight, partly cloudy. A 30% chance of rain showers after midnight. Lows in the lower 40s. Light winds. Sunday, mostly sunny with a 20% chance of rain showers in the morning, then partly sunny in the afternoon. Highs in the upper 60s. Southwest winds around 10 miles per hour becoming west in the afternoon. Gusts up to 25 miles per hour. Sunday night, partly cloudy in the evening then becoming clear. Lows in the upper 30s. Northwest winds 5 to 10 miles per hour. Gusts up to 25 miles per hour in the evening. Monday, sunny. Highs in the lower 60s. Northwest winds 5 to 10 miles per hour with gusts to around 20 miles per hour.
Monday night, mostly clear. Areas of frost. Lows in the lower 30s. Tuesday, sunny. Areas of frost. Highs in the mid-60s. Tuesday night, mostly clear. Lows in the mid-40s. Wednesday, mostly sunny. Highs in the lower 70s. Wednesday night, mostly clear. Lows in the mid-40s. Thursday, mostly sunny. Highs in the upper 60s. Thursday night, mostly clear. Lows in the lower 40s. Friday, sunny. Highs in the upper 60s. 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The current time is 11:09 a.m. Eastern Daylight Time. Conditions around the area at 10 a.m. At Mount Pleasant, it was sunny. The temperature was 50 degrees, the dew point 45, and the relative humidity 81%. The pressure was 30.38 inches and steady. Across the remainder of south-central lower Michigan, it was sunny, and temperatures were between 46 and 53 degrees. Elsewhere in central and northern lower Michigan, skies ranged from sunny to mostly sunny, and temperatures were between 46 and 50 degrees. Across southern lower Michigan, skies ranged from sunny to mostly sunny, and temperatures were between 53 and 56 degrees. In the upper peninsula, Sault Ste. Marie was 46 degrees under cloudy skies, and in Marquette, it was sunny with a temperature of 45. In neighboring states, Chicago was 58 degrees under mostly sunny skies. In Cleveland, it was mostly sunny and the temperature was 60. Once again, at 10 a.m., Mount Pleasant was 50 degrees under sunny skies. Now here is your local forecast. Today, sunny. Highs in the mid-60s. Light winds becoming southeast around 5 miles per hour in the afternoon. Tonight, partly cloudy. A 30% chance of rain showers after midnight. Lows in the lower 40s. Light winds. Sunday, mostly sunny with a 20% chance of rain showers in the morning, then partly sunny in the afternoon. Highs in the upper 60s. Southwest winds around 10 miles per hour becoming west in the afternoon. Gusts up to 25 miles per hour. Sunday night, partly cloudy in the evening then becoming clear. Lows in the upper 30s. Northwest winds 5 to 10 miles per hour. Gusts up to 25 miles per hour in the evening. Monday, sunny. Highs in the lower 60s. Northwest winds 5 to 10 miles per hour with gusts to around 20 miles per hour. Monday night, mostly clear. Areas of frost. Lows in the lower 30s. Tuesday, sunny. Areas of frost. Highs in the mid-60s. Tuesday night, mostly clear. Lows in the mid-40s. Wednesday, mostly sunny. Highs in the lower 70s. Wednesday night, mostly clear. Lows in the mid-40s. Thursday, mostly sunny. Highs in the upper 60s. Thursday night, mostly clear. Lows in the lower 40s. Friday, sunny. Highs in the upper 60s. 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The current time is 11:12 a.m. Eastern Daylight Time. Conditions around the area at 10 a.m. At Mount Pleasant, it was sunny. The temperature was 50 degrees, the dew point 45, and the relative humidity 81%. The pressure was 30.38 inches and steady. Across the remainder of south-central lower Michigan, it was sunny, and temperatures were between 46 and 53 degrees. Elsewhere in central and northern lower Michigan, skies ranged from sunny to mostly sunny, and temperatures were between 46 and 50 degrees.
Across southern lower Michigan, skies ranged from sunny to mostly sunny, and temperatures were between 53 and 56 degrees. In the upper peninsula, Sault Ste. Marie was 46 degrees under cloudy skies, and in Marquette, it was sunny with a temperature of 45. In neighboring states, Chicago was 58 degrees under mostly sunny skies. In Cleveland, it was mostly sunny and the temperature was 60. Once again, at 10 a.m., Mount Pleasant was 50 degrees under sunny skies. Now here is your local forecast. Today, sunny. Highs in the mid-60s. Light winds becoming southeast around 5 miles per hour in the afternoon. Tonight, partly cloudy. A 30% chance of rain showers after midnight. Lows in the lower 40s. Light winds. Sunday, mostly sunny with a 20% chance of rain showers in the morning, then partly sunny in the afternoon. Highs in the upper 60s. Southwest winds around 10 miles per hour becoming west in the afternoon. Gusts up to 25 miles per hour. Sunday night, partly cloudy in the evening then becoming clear. Lows in the upper 30s. Northwest winds 5 to 10 miles per hour. Gusts up to 25 miles per hour in the evening. Monday, sunny. Highs in the lower 60s. Northwest winds 5 to 10 miles per hour with gusts to around 20 miles per hour. Monday night, mostly clear. Areas of frost. Lows in the lower 30s. Tuesday, sunny. Areas of frost. Highs in the mid-60s. Tuesday night, mostly clear. Lows in the mid-40s. Wednesday, mostly sunny. Highs in the lower 70s. Wednesday night, mostly clear. Lows in the mid-40s. Thursday, mostly sunny. Highs in the upper 60s. Thursday night, mostly clear. Lows in the lower 40s. Friday, sunny. Highs in the upper 60s. 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The current time is 11:15 a.m. Eastern Daylight Time. Conditions around the area at 11 a.m. At Mount Pleasant, it was sunny. The temperature was 55 degrees, the dew point 43, and the relative humidity 62%. The wind was east at 6 miles an hour. The pressure was 30.38 inches and steady. Across the remainder of south-central lower Michigan, it was sunny, and temperatures were between 52 and 57 degrees. Elsewhere in central and northern lower Michigan, skies ranged from sunny to mostly sunny, and temperatures were between 54 and 55 degrees. Across southern lower Michigan, skies ranged from sunny to mostly sunny, and temperatures were between 57 and 59 degrees. In the upper peninsula, Sault Ste. Marie was 52 degrees under sunny skies, and in Marquette, it was sunny with a temperature of 52. In neighboring states, Chicago was 61 degrees under mostly sunny skies. In Cleveland, it was partly sunny and the temperature was 61. Once again, at 11 a.m., Mount Pleasant was 55 degrees under sunny skies. Now here is your local forecast. Today, sunny. Highs in the mid-60s. Light winds becoming southeast around 5 miles per hour in the afternoon. Tonight, partly cloudy. A 30% chance of rain showers after midnight. Lows in the lower 40s. Light winds. Sunday, mostly sunny with a 20% chance of rain showers in the morning, then partly sunny in the afternoon. Highs in the upper 60s. Southwest winds around 10 miles per hour becoming west in the afternoon. Gusts up to 25 miles per hour. Sunday night, partly cloudy in the evening then becoming clear. Lows in the upper 30s. Northwest winds 5 to 10 miles per hour. Gusts up to 25 miles per hour in the evening. Monday, sunny.
highs in the lower 60s. Northwest winds 5 to 10 miles per hour with gusts to around 20 miles per hour. Monday night, mostly clear. Areas of frost. Lows in the lower 30s. Tuesday, sunny. Areas of frost. Highs in the mid-60s. Tuesday night, mostly clear. Lows in the mid-40s. Wednesday, mostly sunny. Highs in the lower 70s. Wednesday night, mostly clear. Lows in the mid-40s. Thursday, mostly sunny. Highs in the upper 60s. Thursday night, mostly clear. Lows in the lower 40s. Friday, sunny. Highs in the upper 60s. 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The current time is 11:19 a.m. Eastern Daylight Time. Conditions around the area at 11 a.m. At Mount Pleasant, it was sunny. The temperature was 55 degrees, the dew point 43, and the relative humidity 62%. The wind was east at 6 miles an hour. The pressure was 30.38 inches and steady. Across the remainder of south-central lower Michigan, it was sunny, and temperatures were between 52 and 57 degrees. Elsewhere in central and northern lower Michigan, skies ranged from sunny to mostly sunny, and temperatures were between 54 and 55 degrees. Across southern lower Michigan, skies ranged from sunny to mostly sunny, and temperatures were between 57 and 59 degrees. In the upper peninsula, Sault Ste. Marie was 52 degrees under sunny skies, and in Marquette, it was sunny with a temperature of 52. In neighboring states, Chicago was 61 degrees under mostly sunny skies. In Cleveland, it was partly sunny and the temperature was 61. Once again, at 11 a.m., Mount Pleasant was 55 degrees under sunny skies. Now here is your local forecast. Today, sunny. Highs in the mid-60s. Light winds becoming southeast around 5 miles per hour in the afternoon. Tonight, partly cloudy. A 30% chance of rain showers after midnight. Lows in the lower 40s. Light winds. Sunday, mostly sunny with a 20% chance of rain showers in the morning, then partly sunny in the afternoon. Highs in the upper 60s. Southwest winds around 10 miles per hour becoming west in the afternoon. Gusts up to 25 miles per hour. Sunday night, partly cloudy in the evening then becoming clear. Lows in the upper 30s. Northwest winds 5 to 10 miles per hour. Gusts up to 25 miles per hour in the evening. Monday, sunny. Highs in the lower 60s. Northwest winds 5 to 10 miles per hour with gusts to around 20 miles per hour. Monday night, mostly clear. Areas of frost. Lows in the lower 30s. Tuesday, sunny. Areas of frost. Highs in the mid-60s. Tuesday night, mostly clear. Lows in the mid-40s. Wednesday, mostly sunny. Highs in the lower 70s. Wednesday night, mostly clear. Lows in the mid-40s. Thursday, mostly sunny. Highs in the upper 60s. Thursday night, mostly clear. Lows in the lower 40s. Friday, sunny. Highs in the upper 60s. 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The current time is 11:22 a.m. Eastern Daylight Time. Conditions around the area at 11 a.m. At Mount Pleasant, it was sunny. The temperature was 55 degrees, the dew point 43, and the relative humidity 62%. The wind was east at 6 miles an hour. The pressure was 30.38 inches and steady.
Across the remainder of south-central lower Michigan, it was sunny, and temperatures were between 52 and 57 degrees. Elsewhere in central and northern lower Michigan, skies ranged from sunny to mostly sunny, and temperatures were between 54 and 55 degrees. Across southern lower Michigan, skies ranged from sunny to mostly sunny, and temperatures were between 57 and 59 degrees. In the Upper Peninsula, Sault Ste. Marie was 52 degrees under sunny skies, and in Marquette, it was sunny with a temperature of 52. In neighboring states, Chicago was 61 degrees under mostly sunny skies. In Cleveland, it was partly sunny and the temperature was 61. Once again, at 11 a.m., Mount Pleasant was 55 degrees under sunny skies. Now here is your local forecast. Today, sunny. Highs in the mid-60s. Light winds becoming southeast around 5 miles per hour in the afternoon. Tonight, partly cloudy. A 30% chance of rain showers after midnight. Lows in the lower 40s. Light winds. Sunday, mostly sunny with a 20% chance of rain showers in the morning, then partly sunny in the afternoon. Highs in the upper 60s. Southwest winds around 10 miles per hour becoming west in the afternoon. Gusts up to 25 miles per hour. Sunday night, partly cloudy in the evening then becoming clear. Lows in the upper 30s. Northwest winds 5 to 10 miles per hour. Gusts up to 25 miles per hour in the evening. Monday, sunny. Highs in the lower 60s. Northwest winds 5 to 10 miles per hour with gusts to around 20 miles per hour. Monday night, mostly clear. Areas of frost. Lows in the lower 30s. Tuesday, sunny. Areas of frost. Highs in the mid-60s. Tuesday night, mostly clear. Lows in the mid-40s. Wednesday, mostly sunny. Highs in the lower 70s. Wednesday night, mostly clear. Lows in the mid-40s. Thursday, mostly sunny. Highs in the upper 60s. Thursday night, mostly clear. Lows in the lower 40s. Friday, sunny. Highs in the upper 60s. 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The current time is 11:26 a.m. Eastern Daylight Time. Conditions around the area at 11 a.m. At Mount Pleasant, it was sunny. The temperature was 55 degrees, the dew point 43, and the relative humidity 62%. The wind was east at 6 miles an hour. The pressure was 30.38 inches and steady. Across the remainder of south-central lower Michigan, it was sunny, and temperatures were between 52 and 57 degrees. Elsewhere in central and northern lower Michigan, skies ranged from sunny to mostly sunny, and temperatures were between 54 and 55 degrees. Across southern lower Michigan, skies ranged from sunny to mostly sunny, and temperatures were between 57 and 59 degrees. In the Upper Peninsula, Sault Ste. Marie was 52 degrees under sunny skies, and in Marquette, it was sunny with a temperature of 52. In neighboring states, Chicago was 61 degrees under mostly sunny skies. In Cleveland, it was partly sunny and the temperature was 61. Once again, at 11 a.m., Mount Pleasant was 55 degrees under sunny skies. Now here is your local forecast. Today, sunny. Highs in the mid-60s. Light winds becoming southeast around 5 miles per hour in the afternoon. Tonight, partly cloudy. A 30% chance of rain showers after midnight. Lows in the lower 40s. Light winds. Sunday, mostly sunny with a 20% chance of rain showers in the morning, then partly sunny in the afternoon. Highs in the upper 60s. Southwest winds around 10 miles per hour becoming west in the afternoon.
gusts up to 25 miles per hour. Sunday night, partly cloudy in the evening, then becoming clear. Lows in the upper 30s. Northwest winds 5 to 10 miles per hour. Gusts up to 25 miles per hour in the evening. Monday, sunny. Highs in the lower 60s. Northwest winds 5 to 10 miles per hour with gusts to around 20 miles per hour. Monday night, mostly clear. Areas of frost. Lows in the lower 30s. Tuesday, sunny. Areas of frost. Highs in the mid-60s. Tuesday night, mostly clear. Lows in the mid-40s. Wednesday, mostly sunny. Highs in the lower 70s. Wednesday night, mostly clear. Lows in the mid-40s. Thursday, mostly sunny. Highs in the upper 60s. Thursday night, mostly clear. Lows in the lower 40s. Friday, sunny. Highs in the upper 60s. 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The current time is 11:29 a.m. Eastern Daylight Time. Conditions around the area at 11 a.m. At Mount Pleasant, it was sunny. The temperature was 55 degrees, the dew point 43, and the relative humidity 62%. The wind was east at 6 miles an hour. The pressure was 30.38 inches and steady. Across the remainder of south-central lower Michigan, it was sunny, and temperatures were between 52 and 57 degrees. Elsewhere in central and northern lower Michigan, skies ranged from sunny to mostly sunny, and temperatures were between 54 and 55 degrees. Across southern lower Michigan, skies ranged from sunny to mostly sunny, and temperatures were between 57 and 59 degrees. In the upper peninsula, Sault Ste. Marie was 52 degrees under sunny skies, and in Marquette, it was sunny with a temperature of 52. In neighboring states, Chicago was 61 degrees under mostly sunny skies. In Cleveland, it was partly sunny and the temperature was 61. Once again, at 11 a.m., Mount Pleasant was 55 degrees under sunny skies. Now here is your local forecast. Today, sunny. Highs in the mid-60s. Light winds becoming southeast around 5 miles per hour in the afternoon. Tonight, partly cloudy. A 30% chance of rain showers after midnight. Lows in the lower 40s. Light winds. Sunday, mostly sunny with a 20% chance of rain showers in the morning, then partly sunny in the afternoon. Highs in the upper 60s. Southwest winds around 10 miles per hour becoming west in the afternoon. Gusts up to 25 miles per hour. Sunday night, partly cloudy in the evening, then becoming clear. Lows in the upper 30s. Northwest winds 5 to 10 miles per hour. Gusts up to 25 miles per hour in the evening. Monday, sunny. Highs in the lower 60s. Northwest winds 5 to 10 miles per hour with gusts to around 20 miles per hour. Monday night, mostly clear. Areas of frost. Lows in the lower 30s. Tuesday, sunny. Areas of frost. Highs in the mid-60s. Tuesday night, mostly clear. Lows in the mid-40s. Wednesday, mostly sunny. Highs in the lower 70s. Wednesday night, mostly clear. Lows in the mid-40s. Thursday, mostly sunny. Highs in the upper 60s. Thursday night, mostly clear. Lows in the lower 40s. Friday, sunny. Highs in the upper 60s. 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The current time is 11:33 a.m. Eastern Daylight Time.
Conditions around the area at 11 a.m. At Mount Pleasant, it was sunny. The temperature was 55 degrees. Conditions around the area at 11 a.m. At Mount Pleasant, it was sunny. The temperature was 55 degrees, the dew point 43, and the relative humidity 62%. The wind was east at 6 miles an hour. The pressure was 30.38 inches and steady. Across the remainder of south-central Lower Michigan, it was sunny, and temperatures were between 52 and 57 degrees. Elsewhere in central and northern Lower Michigan, skies ranged from sunny to mostly sunny, and temperatures were between 54 and 55 degrees. Across southern Lower Michigan, skies ranged from sunny to mostly sunny, and temperatures were between 57 and 59 degrees. In the Upper Peninsula, Sault Ste. Marie was 52 degrees under sunny skies, and in Marquette, it was sunny with a temperature of 52. In neighboring states, Chicago was 61 degrees under mostly sunny skies. In Cleveland, it was partly sunny and the temperature was 61. Once again, at 11 a.m., Mount Pleasant was 55 degrees under sunny skies. Now here is your local forecast. Today, sunny. Highs in the mid-60s. Light winds becoming southeast around 5 miles per hour in the afternoon. Tonight, partly cloudy. A 30% chance of rain showers after midnight. Lows in the lower 40s. Light winds. Sunday, mostly sunny with a 20% chance of rain showers in the morning, then partly sunny in the afternoon. Highs in the upper 60s. Southwest winds around 10 miles per hour becoming west in the afternoon. Gusts up to 25 miles per hour. Sunday night, partly cloudy in the evening then becoming clear. Lows in the upper 30s. Northwest winds 5 to 10 miles per hour. Gusts up to 25 miles per hour in the evening. Monday, sunny. Highs in the lower 60s. Northwest winds 5 to 10 miles per hour with gusts to around 20 miles per hour. Monday night, mostly clear. Areas of frost. Lows in the lower 30s. Tuesday, sunny. Areas of frost. Highs in the mid-60s. Tuesday night, mostly clear. Lows in the mid-40s. Wednesday, mostly sunny. Highs in the lower 70s. Wednesday night, mostly clear. Lows in the mid-40s. Thursday, mostly sunny. Highs in the upper 60s. Thursday night, mostly clear. Lows in the lower 40s. Friday, sunny. Highs in the upper 60s. 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From the broadcast tower of Central Michigan University, courtesy of the CMU Public Broadcast Center. The current time is 11:36 a.m. Eastern Daylight Time. Conditions around the area at 11 a.m. At Mount Pleasant, it was sunny. The temperature was 55 degrees, the dew point 43, and the relative humidity 62%. The wind was east at 6 miles an hour. The pressure was 30.38 inches and steady. Across the remainder of south-central Lower Michigan, it was sunny, and temperatures were between 52 and 57 degrees. Elsewhere in central and northern Lower Michigan, skies ranged from sunny to mostly sunny, and temperatures were between 54 and 55 degrees. Across southern Lower Michigan, skies ranged from sunny to mostly sunny, and temperatures were between 57 and 59 degrees. In the Upper Peninsula, Sault Ste. Marie was 52 degrees under sunny skies, and in Marquette, it was sunny with a temperature of 52. In neighboring states, Chicago was 61 degrees under mostly sunny skies. In Cleveland, it was partly sunny and the temperature was 61. Once again, at 11 a.m., Mount Pleasant was 55 degrees under sunny skies. Now here is your local forecast. Today, sunny. Highs in the mid-60s.
Light winds becoming southeast around 5 miles per hour in the afternoon. Tonight, partly cloudy. A 30% chance of rain showers.

after midnight. Lows in the lower 40s. Light winds. Sunday, mostly sunny with a 20% chance of rain showers in the morning, then partly sunny in the afternoon. Highs in the upper 60s. Southwest winds around 10 miles per hour becoming west in the afternoon. Gusts up to 25 miles per hour. Sunday night, partly cloudy in the evening then becoming clear. Lows in the upper 30s. Northwest winds 5 to 10 miles per hour. Gusts up to 25 miles per hour in the evening. Monday, sunny. Highs in the lower 60s. Northwest winds 5 to 10 miles per hour with gusts to around 20 miles per hour. Monday night, mostly clear. Areas of frost. Lows in the lower 30s. Tuesday, sunny. Areas of frost. Highs in the mid-60s. Tuesday night, mostly clear. Lows in the mid-40s. Wednesday, mostly sunny. Highs in the lower 70s. Wednesday night, mostly clear. Lows in the mid-40s. Thursday, mostly sunny. Highs in the upper 60s. Thursday night, mostly clear. Lows in the lower 40s. Friday, sunny. Highs in the upper 60s. 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The current time is 11:39 a.m. Eastern Daylight Time. Conditions around the area at 11 a.m. At Mount Pleasant, it was sunny. The temperature was 55 degrees, the dew point 43, and the relative humidity 62%. The wind was east at 6 miles an hour. The pressure was 30.38 inches and steady. Across the remainder of south-central lower Michigan, it was sunny, and temperatures were between 52 and 57 degrees. Elsewhere in central and northern lower Michigan, skies ranged from sunny to mostly sunny, and temperatures were between 54 and 55 degrees. Across southern lower Michigan, skies ranged from sunny to mostly sunny, and temperatures were between 57 and 59 degrees. In the upper peninsula, Sault Ste. Marie was 52 degrees under sunny skies, and in Marquette, it was sunny with a temperature of 52. In neighboring states, Chicago was 61 degrees under mostly sunny skies. In Cleveland, it was partly sunny and the temperature was 61. Once again, at 11 a.m., Mount Pleasant was 55 degrees under sunny skies. Now here is your local forecast. Today, sunny. Highs in the mid-60s. Light winds becoming southeast around 5 miles per hour in the afternoon. Tonight, partly cloudy. A 30% chance of rain showers after midnight. Lows in the lower 40s. Light winds. Sunday, mostly sunny with a 20% chance of rain showers in the morning, then partly sunny in the afternoon. Highs in the upper 60s. Southwest winds around 10 miles per hour becoming west in the afternoon. Gusts up to 25 miles per hour. Sunday night, partly cloudy in the evening then becoming clear. Lows in the upper 30s. Northwest winds 5 to 10 miles per hour. Gusts up to 25 miles per hour in the evening. Monday, sunny. Highs in the lower 60s. Northwest winds 5 to 10 miles per hour with gusts to around 20 miles per hour. Monday night, mostly clear. Areas of frost. Lows in the lower 30s. Tuesday, sunny. Areas of frost. Highs in the mid-60s. Tuesday night, mostly clear. Lows in the mid-40s. Wednesday, mostly sunny. Highs in the lower 70s. Wednesday night, mostly clear. Lows in the mid-40s. Thursday, mostly sunny. Highs in the upper 60s. Thursday night, mostly clear. Lows in the lower 40s. Friday, sunny. Highs in the upper 60s. Thanks.

between 54 and 55 degrees. Across southern lower Michigan, skies ranged from sunny to mostly sunny, and temperatures were between 57 and 59 degrees. In the Upper Peninsula, Sault Ste. Marie was 52 degrees under sunny skies, and in Marquette, it was sunny with a temperature of 52. In neighboring states, Chicago was 61 degrees under mostly sunny skies. In Cleveland, it was partly sunny and the temperature was 61. Once again, at 11 a.m., Mount Pleasant was 55 degrees under sunny skies. Now here is your local forecast. Today, sunny. Highs in the mid-60s. Light winds becoming southeast around 5 miles per hour in the afternoon. Tonight, partly cloudy. A 30% chance of rain showers after midnight. Lows in the lower 40s. Light winds. Sunday, mostly sunny with a 20% chance of rain showers in the morning, then partly sunny in the afternoon. Highs in the upper 60s. Southwest winds around 10 miles per hour becoming west in the afternoon. Gusts up to 25 miles per hour. Sunday night, partly cloudy in the evening then becoming clear. Lows in the upper 30s. Northwest winds 5 to 10 miles per hour. Gusts up to 25 miles per hour in the evening. Monday, sunny. Highs in the lower 60s. Northwest winds 5 to 10 miles per hour with gusts to around 20 miles per hour. Monday night, mostly clear. Areas of frost. Lows in the lower 30s. Tuesday, sunny. Areas of frost. Highs in the mid-60s. Tuesday night, mostly clear. Lows in the mid-40s. Wednesday, mostly sunny. Highs in the lower 70s. Wednesday night, mostly clear. Lows in the mid-40s. Thursday, mostly sunny. Highs in the upper 60s. Thursday night, mostly clear. Lows in the lower 40s. Friday, sunny. Highs in the upper 60s. 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The current time is 11:46 a.m. Eastern Daylight Time. Conditions around the area at 11 a.m. At Mount Pleasant, it was sunny. The temperature was 55 degrees, the dew point 43, and the relative humidity 62%. The wind was east at 6 miles an hour. The pressure was 30.38 inches and steady. Across the remainder of south-central lower Michigan, it was sunny, and temperatures were between 52 and 57 degrees. Elsewhere in central and northern lower Michigan, skies ranged from sunny to mostly sunny, and temperatures were between 54 and 55 degrees. Across southern lower Michigan, skies ranged from sunny to mostly sunny, and temperatures were between 57 and 59 degrees. In the Upper Peninsula, Sault Ste. Marie was 52 degrees under sunny skies, and in Marquette, it was sunny with a temperature of 52. In neighboring states, Chicago was 61 degrees under mostly sunny skies. In Cleveland, it was partly sunny and the temperature was 61. Once again, at 11 a.m., Mount Pleasant was 55 degrees under sunny skies. Now here is your local forecast. Today, sunny. Highs in the mid-60s. Light winds becoming southeast around 5 miles per hour in the afternoon. Tonight, partly cloudy. A 30% chance of rain showers after midnight. Lows in the lower 40s. Light winds. Sunday, mostly sunny with a 20% chance of rain showers in the morning, then partly sunny in the afternoon. Highs in the upper 60s. Southwest winds around 10 miles per hour becoming west in the afternoon. Gusts up to 25 miles per hour. Sunday night, partly cloudy in the evening then becoming clear. Lows in the upper 30s. Northwest winds 5 to 10 miles per hour. Gusts up to 25 miles per hour in the evening.

Monday, sunny. Highs in the lower 60s. Northwest winds 5 to 10 miles per hour with gusts to around 20 miles per hour. Monday night, mostly clear. Areas of frost. Lows in the lower 30s. Tuesday, sunny. Areas of frost. Highs in the mid-60s. Tuesday night, mostly clear. Lows in the mid-40s. Wednesday, mostly sunny. Highs in the lower 70s. Wednesday night, mostly clear. Lows in the mid-40s. Thursday, mostly sunny. Highs in the upper 60s. Thursday night, mostly clear. Lows in the lower 40s. Friday, sunny. Highs in the upper 60s. 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The current time is 11:50 a.m. Eastern Daylight Time. Conditions around the area at 11 a.m. At Mount Pleasant, it was sunny. The temperature was 55 degrees, the dew point 43, and the relative humidity 62%. The wind was east at 6 miles an hour. The pressure was 30.38 inches and steady. Across the remainder of south-central lower Michigan, it was sunny, and temperatures were between 52 and 57 degrees. Elsewhere in central and northern lower Michigan, skies ranged from sunny to mostly sunny, and temperatures were between 54 and 55 degrees. Across southern lower Michigan, skies ranged from sunny to mostly sunny, and temperatures were between 57 and 59 degrees. In the upper peninsula, Sault Ste. Marie was 52 degrees under sunny skies, and in Marquette, it was sunny with a temperature of 52. In neighboring states, Chicago was 61 degrees under mostly sunny skies. In Cleveland, it was partly sunny and the temperature was 61. Once again, at 11 a.m., Mount Pleasant was 55 degrees under sunny skies. Now here is your local forecast. Today, sunny. Highs in the mid-60s. Light winds becoming southeast around 5 miles per hour in the afternoon. Tonight, partly cloudy. A 30% chance of rain showers after midnight. Lows in the lower 40s. Light winds. Sunday, mostly sunny with a 20% chance of rain showers in the morning, then partly sunny in the afternoon. Highs in the upper 60s. Southwest winds around 10 miles per hour becoming west in the afternoon. Gusts up to 25 miles per hour. Sunday night, partly cloudy in the evening then becoming clear. Lows in the upper 30s. Northwest winds 5 to 10 miles per hour. Gusts up to 25 miles per hour in the evening. Monday, sunny. Highs in the lower 60s. Northwest winds 5 to 10 miles per hour with gusts to around 20 miles per hour. Monday night, mostly clear. Areas of frost. Lows in the lower 30s. Tuesday, sunny. Areas of frost. Highs in the mid-60s. Tuesday night, mostly clear. Lows in the mid-40s. Wednesday, mostly sunny. Highs in the lower 70s. Wednesday night, mostly clear. Lows in the mid-40s. Thursday, mostly sunny. Highs in the upper 60s. Thursday night, mostly clear. Lows in the lower 40s. Friday, sunny. Highs in the upper 60s. 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The current time is 11:53 a.m. Eastern Daylight Time. Conditions around the area at 11 a.m. At Mount Pleasant, it was sunny. The temperature was 55 degrees, the dew point 43, and the relative humidity 62%. The wind was east at 6 miles an hour.
the pressure was 30.38 inches and steady. Across the remainder of south-central lower Michigan, it was sunny and temperatures were between 52 and 57 degrees. Elsewhere in central and northern lower Michigan, skies ranged from sunny to mostly sunny, and temperatures were between 54 and 55 degrees. Across southern lower Michigan, skies ranged from sunny to mostly sunny, and temperatures were between 57 and 59 degrees. In the Upper Peninsula, Sault Ste. Marie was 52 degrees under sunny skies, and in Marquette, it was sunny with a temperature of 52. In neighboring states, Chicago was 61 degrees under mostly sunny skies. In Cleveland, it was partly sunny and the temperature was 61. Once again, at 11 a.m., Mount Pleasant was 55 degrees under sunny skies. Now here is your local forecast. Today, sunny. Highs in the mid-60s. Light winds becoming southeast around 5 miles per hour in the afternoon. Tonight, partly cloudy. A 30% chance of rain showers after midnight. Lows in the lower 40s. Light winds. Sunday, mostly sunny with a 20% chance of rain showers in the morning, then partly sunny in the afternoon. Highs in the upper 60s. Southwest winds around 10 miles per hour becoming west in the afternoon. Gusts up to 25 miles per hour. Sunday night, partly cloudy in the evening then becoming clear. Lows in the upper 30s. Northwest winds 5 to 10 miles per hour. Gusts up to 25 miles per hour in the evening. Monday, sunny. Highs in the lower 60s. Northwest winds 5 to 10 miles per hour with gusts to around 20 miles per hour. Monday night, mostly clear. Areas of frost. Lows in the lower 30s. Tuesday, sunny. Areas of frost. Highs in the mid-60s. Tuesday night, mostly clear. Lows in the mid-40s. Wednesday, mostly sunny. Highs in the lower 70s. Wednesday night, mostly clear. Lows in the mid-40s. Thursday, mostly sunny. Highs in the upper 60s. Thursday night, mostly clear. Lows in the lower 40s. Friday, sunny. Highs in the upper 60s. 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The current time is 11:57 a.m. Eastern Daylight Time. Conditions around the area at 11 a.m. At Mount Pleasant, it was sunny. The temperature was 55 degrees, the dew point 43, and the relative humidity 62%. The wind was east at 6 miles an hour. The pressure was 30.38 inches and steady. Across the remainder of south-central lower Michigan, it was sunny, and temperatures were between 52 and 57 degrees. Elsewhere in central and northern lower Michigan, skies ranged from sunny to mostly sunny, and temperatures were between 54 and 55 degrees. Across southern lower Michigan, skies ranged from sunny to mostly sunny, and temperatures were between 57 and 59 degrees. In the Upper Peninsula, Sault Ste. Marie was 52 degrees under sunny skies, and in Marquette, it was sunny with a temperature of 52. In neighboring states, Chicago was 61 degrees under mostly sunny skies. In Cleveland, it was partly sunny and the temperature was 61. Once again, at 11 a.m., Mount Pleasant was 55 degrees under sunny skies. Now here is your local forecast. Today, sunny. Highs in the mid-60s. Light winds becoming southeast around 5 miles per hour in the afternoon. Tonight, partly cloudy. A 30% chance of rain showers after midnight. Lows in the lower 40s. Light winds. Sunday, mostly sunny with a 20% chance of rain showers in the morning, then partly sunny in the afternoon. Highs in the upper 60s.
Southwest winds around 10 miles per hour becoming west in the afternoon. Gusts up to 25 miles per hour. Sunday night, partly cloudy in the evening, then becoming clear. Lows in the upper 30s. Northwest winds 5 to 10 miles per hour. Gusts up to 25 miles per hour in the evening. Monday, sunny. Highs in the lower 60s. Northwest winds 5 to 10 miles per hour with gusts to around 20 miles per hour. Monday night, mostly clear. Areas of frost. Lows in the lower 30s. Tuesday, sunny. Areas of frost. Highs in the mid-60s. Tuesday night, mostly clear. Lows in the mid-40s. Wednesday, mostly sunny. Highs in the lower 70s. Wednesday night, mostly clear. Lows in the mid-40s. Thursday, mostly sunny. Highs in the upper 60s. Thursday night, mostly clear. Lows in the lower 40s. Friday, sunny. Highs in the upper 60s. 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The current time is 12 p.m. Eastern Daylight Time. Conditions around the area at 11 a.m. At Mount Pleasant, it was sunny. The temperature was 55 degrees, the dew point 43, and the relative humidity 62%. The wind was east at 6 miles an hour. The pressure was 30.38 inches and steady. Across the remainder of south-central lower Michigan, it was sunny, and temperatures were between 52 and 57 degrees. Elsewhere in central and northern lower Michigan, skies ranged from sunny to mostly sunny, and temperatures were between 54 and 55 degrees. Across southern lower Michigan, skies ranged from sunny to mostly sunny, and temperatures were between 57 and 59 degrees. In the upper peninsula, Sault Ste. Marie was 52 degrees under sunny skies, and in Marquette, it was sunny with a temperature of 52. In neighboring states, Chicago was 61 degrees under mostly sunny skies. In Cleveland, it was partly sunny and the temperature was 61. Once again, at 11 a.m., Mount Pleasant was 55 degrees under sunny skies. Now here is your local forecast. Today, sunny. Highs in the mid-60s. Light winds becoming southeast around 5 miles per hour in the afternoon. Tonight, partly cloudy. A 30% chance of rain showers after midnight. Lows in the lower 40s. Light winds. Sunday, mostly sunny with a 20% chance of rain showers in the morning, then partly sunny in the afternoon. Highs in the upper 60s. Southwest winds around 10 miles per hour becoming west in the afternoon. Gusts up to 25 miles per hour. Sunday night, partly cloudy in the evening, then becoming clear. Lows in the upper 30s. Northwest winds 5 to 10 miles per hour. Gusts up to 25 miles per hour in the evening. Monday, sunny. Highs in the lower 60s. Northwest winds 5 to 10 miles per hour with gusts to around 20 miles per hour. Monday night, mostly clear. Areas of frost. Lows in the lower 30s. Tuesday, sunny. Areas of frost. Highs in the mid-60s. Tuesday night, mostly clear. Lows in the mid-40s. Wednesday, mostly sunny. Highs in the lower 70s. Wednesday night, mostly clear. Lows in the mid-40s. Thursday, mostly sunny. Highs in the upper 60s. Thursday night, mostly clear. Lows in the lower 40s. Friday, sunny. Highs in the upper 60s. 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
The current time is 12:03 p.m. Eastern Daylight Time. Conditions around the area at 11 a.m. At Mount Pleasant, it was sunny. The temperature was 55 degrees, the dew point 43, and the relative humidity 62%. The wind was east at 6 miles an hour. The pressure was 30.38 inches and steady. Across the remainder of south-central Lower Michigan, it was sunny, and temperatures were between 52 and 57 degrees. Elsewhere in central and northern Lower Michigan, skies ranged from sunny to mostly sunny, and temperatures were between 54 and 55 degrees. Across southern Lower Michigan, skies ranged from sunny to mostly sunny, and temperatures were between 57 and 59 degrees. In the Upper Peninsula, Sault Ste. Marie was 52 degrees under sunny skies, and in Marquette, it was sunny with a temperature of 52. In neighboring states, Chicago was 61 degrees under mostly sunny skies. In Cleveland, it was partly sunny and the temperature was 61. Once again, at 11 a.m., Mount Pleasant was 55 degrees under sunny skies. Now here is your local forecast. Today, sunny. Highs in the mid-60s. Light winds becoming southeast around 5 miles per hour in the afternoon. Tonight, partly cloudy. A 30% chance of rain showers after midnight. Lows in the lower 40s. Light winds. Sunday, mostly sunny with a 20% chance of rain showers in the morning, then partly sunny in the afternoon. Highs in the upper 60s. Southwest winds around 10 miles per hour becoming west in the afternoon. Gusts up to 25 miles per hour. Sunday night, partly cloudy in the evening then becoming clear. Lows in the upper 30s. Northwest winds 5 to 10 miles per hour. Gusts up to 25 miles per hour in the evening. Monday, sunny. Highs in the lower 60s. Northwest winds 5 to 10 miles per hour with gusts to around 20 miles per hour. Monday night, mostly clear. Areas of frost. Lows in the lower 30s. Tuesday, sunny. Areas of frost. Highs in the mid-60s. Tuesday night, mostly clear. Lows in the mid-40s. Wednesday, mostly sunny. Highs in the lower 70s. Wednesday night, mostly clear. Lows in the mid-40s. Thursday, mostly sunny. Highs in the upper 60s. Thursday night, mostly clear. Lows in the lower 40s. Friday, sunny. Highs in the upper 60s. 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The current time is 12:07 p.m. Eastern Daylight Time. Conditions around the area at 11 a.m. At Mount Pleasant, it was sunny. The temperature was 55 degrees, the dew point 43, and the relative humidity 62%. The wind was east at 6 miles an hour. The pressure was 30.38 inches and steady. Across the remainder of south-central Lower Michigan, it was sunny, and temperatures were between 52 and 57 degrees. Elsewhere in central and northern Lower Michigan, skies ranged from sunny to mostly sunny, and temperatures were between 54 and 55 degrees. Across southern Lower Michigan, skies ranged from sunny to mostly sunny, and temperatures were between 57 and 59 degrees. In the Upper Peninsula, Sault Ste. Marie was 52 degrees under sunny skies, and in Marquette, it was sunny with a temperature of 52. In neighboring states, Chicago was 61 degrees under mostly sunny skies. In Cleveland, it was partly sunny and the temperature was 61. Once again, at 11 a.m., Mount Pleasant was 55 degrees under sunny skies. Now here is your local forecast. Today, sunny. Highs in the mid-60s. Light winds becoming southeast around 5 miles per hour in the afternoon. Tonight, partly cloudy.
a 30% chance of rain showers after midnight. Lows in the lower 40s. Light winds. Sunday, mostly sunny with a 20% chance of rain showers in the morning, then partly sunny in the afternoon. Highs in the upper 60s. Southwest winds around 10 miles per hour becoming west in the afternoon. Gusts up to 25 miles per hour. Sunday night, partly cloudy in the evening then becoming clear. Lows in the upper 30s. Northwest winds 5 to 10 miles per hour. Gusts up to 25 miles per hour in the evening. Monday, sunny. Highs in the lower 60s. Northwest winds 5 to 10 miles per hour with gusts to around 20 miles per hour. Monday night, mostly clear. Areas of frost. Lows in the lower 30s. Tuesday, sunny. Areas of frost. Highs in the mid-60s. Tuesday night, mostly clear. Lows in the mid-40s. Wednesday, mostly sunny. Highs in the lower 70s. Wednesday night, mostly clear. Lows in the mid-40s. Thursday, mostly sunny. Highs in the upper 60s. Thursday night, mostly clear. Lows in the lower 40s. Friday, sunny. Highs in the upper 60s. 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The current time is 12:10 p.m. Eastern Daylight Time. Conditions around the area at 11 a.m. At Mount Pleasant, it was sunny. The temperature was 55 degrees, the dew point 43, and the relative humidity 62%. The wind was east at 6 miles an hour. The pressure was 30.38 inches and steady. Across the remainder of south-central Lower Michigan, it was sunny, and temperatures were between 52 and 57 degrees. Elsewhere in central and northern Lower Michigan, skies ranged from sunny to mostly sunny, and temperatures were between 54 and 55 degrees. Across southern Lower Michigan, skies ranged from sunny to mostly sunny, and temperatures were between 57 and 59 degrees. In the Upper Peninsula, Sault Ste. Marie was 52 degrees under sunny skies, and in Marquette, it was sunny with a temperature of 52. In neighboring states, Chicago was 61 degrees under mostly sunny skies. In Cleveland, it was partly sunny and the temperature was 61. Once again, at 11 a.m., Mount Pleasant was 55 degrees under sunny skies. Now here is your local forecast. Today, sunny. Highs in the mid-60s. Light winds becoming southeast around 5 miles per hour in the afternoon. Tonight, partly cloudy. A 30% chance of rain showers after midnight. Lows in the lower 40s. Light winds. Sunday, mostly sunny with a 20% chance of rain showers in the morning, then partly sunny in the afternoon. Highs in the upper 60s. Southwest winds around 10 miles per hour becoming west in the afternoon. Gusts up to 25 miles per hour. Sunday night, partly cloudy in the evening then becoming clear. Lows in the upper 30s. Northwest winds 5 to 10 miles per hour. Gusts up to 25 miles per hour in the evening. Monday, sunny. Highs in the lower 60s. Northwest winds 5 to 10 miles per hour with gusts to around 20 miles per hour. Monday night, mostly clear. Areas of frost. Lows in the lower 30s. Tuesday, sunny. Areas of frost. Highs in the mid-60s. Tuesday night, mostly clear. Lows in the mid-40s. Wednesday, mostly sunny. Highs in the lower 70s. Wednesday night, mostly clear. Lows in the mid-40s. Thursday, mostly sunny. Highs in the upper 60s. Thursday night, mostly clear. Lows in the lower 40s. Friday, sunny.
highs in the upper 60s. 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The current time is 12:14 p.m. Eastern Daylight Time. Conditions around the area at noon. At Mount Pleasant, it was sunny. The temperature was 59 degrees, the dew point 41, and the relative humidity 51%. The wind was variable at 7 miles an hour. The pressure was 30.37 inches and falling. Across the remainder of south-central Lower Michigan, it was sunny, and temperatures were between 56 and 61 degrees. Elsewhere in central and northern Lower Michigan, skies ranged from sunny to mostly sunny, and temperatures were between 57 and 58 degrees. Across southern Lower Michigan, skies ranged from sunny to mostly sunny, and temperatures were between 60 and 61 degrees. In the Upper Peninsula, Sault Ste. Marie was 56 degrees under mostly sunny skies, and in Marquette, it was sunny with a temperature of 59. In neighboring states, Chicago was 63 degrees under mostly sunny skies. In Cleveland, it was partly sunny and the temperature was 62. Once again, at noon, Mount Pleasant was 59 degrees under sunny skies. Now here is your local forecast. Today, sunny. Highs in the mid-60s. Light winds becoming southeast around 5 miles per hour in the afternoon. Tonight, partly cloudy. A 30% chance of rain showers after midnight. Lows in the lower 40s. Light winds. Sunday, mostly sunny with a 20% chance of rain showers in the morning, then partly sunny in the afternoon. Highs in the upper 60s. Southwest winds around 10 miles per hour becoming west in the afternoon. Gusts up to 25 miles per hour. Sunday night, partly cloudy in the evening then becoming clear. Lows in the upper 30s. Northwest winds 5 to 10 miles per hour. Gusts up to 25 miles per hour in the evening. Monday, sunny. Highs in the lower 60s. Northwest winds 5 to 10 miles per hour with gusts to around 20 miles per hour. Monday night, mostly clear. Areas of frost. Lows in the lower 30s. Tuesday, sunny. Areas of frost. Highs in the mid-60s. Tuesday night, mostly clear. Lows in the mid-40s. Wednesday, mostly sunny. Highs in the lower 70s. Wednesday night, mostly clear. Lows in the mid-40s. Thursday, mostly sunny. Highs in the upper 60s. Thursday night, mostly clear. Lows in the lower 40s. Friday, sunny. Highs in the upper 60s. 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The current time is 12:17 p.m. Eastern Daylight Time. Conditions around the area at noon. At Mount Pleasant, it was sunny. The temperature was 59 degrees, the dew point 41, and the relative humidity 51%. The wind was variable at 7 miles an hour. The pressure was 30.37 inches and falling. Across the remainder of south-central Lower Michigan, it was sunny, and temperatures were between 56 and 61 degrees. Elsewhere in central and northern Lower Michigan, skies ranged from sunny to mostly sunny, and temperatures were between 57 and 58 degrees. Across southern Lower Michigan, skies ranged from sunny to mostly sunny, and temperatures were between 60 and 61 degrees. In the Upper Peninsula, Sault Ste. Marie was 56 degrees under mostly sunny skies, and in Marquette, it was sunny with a temperature of 59. In neighboring states, Chicago was 63 degrees under mostly sunny skies. In Cleveland, it was partly sunny and the temperature was 62.
Once again, at noon, Mount Pleasant was 59 degrees under sunny skies. Now here is your local forecast. Today, sunny. Highs in the mid-60s. Light winds becoming southeast around 5 miles per hour in the afternoon. Tonight, partly cloudy. A 30% chance of rain showers after midnight. Lows in the lower 40s. Light winds. Sunday, mostly sunny with a 20% chance of rain showers in the morning, then partly sunny in the afternoon. Highs in the upper 60s. Southwest winds around 10 miles per hour becoming west in the afternoon. Gusts up to 25 miles per hour. Sunday night, partly cloudy in the evening then becoming clear. Lows in the upper 30s. Northwest winds 5 to 10 miles per hour. Gusts up to 25 miles per hour in the evening. Monday, sunny. Highs in the lower 60s. Northwest winds 5 to 10 miles per hour with gusts to around 20 miles per hour. Monday night, mostly clear. Areas of frost. Lows in the lower 30s. Tuesday, sunny. Areas of frost. Highs in the mid-60s. Tuesday night, mostly clear. Lows in the mid-40s. Wednesday, mostly sunny. Highs in the lower 70s. Wednesday night, mostly clear. Lows in the mid-40s. Thursday, mostly sunny. Highs in the upper 60s. Thursday night, mostly clear. Lows in the lower 40s. Friday, sunny. Highs in the upper 60s. 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The current time is 12:21 p.m. Eastern Daylight Time. Conditions around the area at noon. At Mount Pleasant, it was sunny. The temperature was 59 degrees, the dew point 41, and the relative humidity 51%. The wind was variable at 7 miles an hour. The pressure was 30.37 inches and falling. Across the remainder of south-central lower Michigan, it was sunny, and temperatures were between 56 and 61 degrees. Elsewhere in central and northern lower Michigan, skies ranged from sunny to mostly sunny, and temperatures were between 57 and 58 degrees. Across southern lower Michigan, skies ranged from sunny to mostly sunny, and temperatures were between 60 and 61 degrees. In the upper peninsula, Sault Ste. Marie was 56 degrees under mostly sunny skies, and in Marquette, it was sunny with a temperature of 59. In neighboring states, Chicago was 63 degrees under mostly sunny skies. In Cleveland, it was partly sunny and the temperature was 62. Once again, at noon, Mount Pleasant was 59 degrees under sunny skies. Now here is your local forecast. Today, sunny. Highs in the mid-60s. Light winds becoming southeast around 5 miles per hour in the afternoon. Tonight, partly cloudy. A 30% chance of rain showers after midnight. Lows in the lower 40s. Light winds. Sunday, mostly sunny with a 20% chance of rain showers in the morning, then partly sunny in the afternoon. Highs in the upper 60s. Southwest winds around 10 miles per hour becoming west in the afternoon. Gusts up to 25 miles per hour. Sunday night, partly cloudy in the evening then becoming clear. Lows in the upper 30s. Northwest winds 5 to 10 miles per hour. Gusts up to 25 miles per hour in the evening. Monday, sunny. Highs in the lower 60s. Northwest winds 5 to 10 miles per hour with gusts to around 20 miles per hour. Monday night, mostly clear. Areas of frost. Lows in the lower 30s. Tuesday, sunny. Areas of frost. Highs in the mid-60s. Tuesday night, mostly clear. Lows in the mid-40s. Wednesday, mostly sunny.
Highs in the lower 70s. Wednesday night, mostly clear. Lows in the mid-40s. Thursday, mostly sunny. Highs in the upper 70s.

60s. Thursday night, mostly clear. Lows in the lower 40s. Friday, sunny. Highs in the upper 60s. Now here is your local forecast. Through early evening, sunny. Highs in the mid-60s. Southeast winds around 5 miles per hour. Tonight, partly cloudy. A 40% chance of rain showers after midnight. Lows in the lower 40s. Light winds. Sunday, mostly sunny. A 30% chance of rain showers in the morning. Highs in the upper 60s. Southwest winds 5 to 10 miles per hour, becoming west 10 to 15 miles per hour in the afternoon. Gusts up to 25 miles per hour. Sunday night, mostly clear. Lows in the upper 30s. Northwest winds 5 to 10 miles per hour. Gusts up to 25 miles per hour in the evening. Monday, sunny. Highs around 60. Northwest winds 5 to 10 miles per hour. Gusts up to 20 miles per hour in the afternoon. Monday night, clear. Areas of frost after midnight. Lows in the mid-30s. Light winds. Tuesday, sunny. Areas of frost. Highs in the lower 60s. Tuesday night, mostly clear. Lows in the upper 40s. Wednesday, mostly sunny. Highs in the upper 60s. Wednesday night, mostly clear. Lows in the lower 40s. Thursday, mostly sunny. Highs in the mid-60s. Thursday night, partly cloudy. Lows in the lower 40s. Friday, mostly sunny. Highs in the mid-60s. Friday night, mostly clear. Lows in the lower 40s. Saturday, sunny. Highs in the upper 60s. 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The current time is 12:26 p.m. Eastern Daylight Time. Conditions around the area at noon. At Mount Pleasant, it was sunny. The temperature was 59 degrees, the dew point 41, and the relative humidity 51%. The wind was variable at 7 miles an hour. The pressure was 30.37 inches and falling. Across the remainder of south-central lower Michigan, it was sunny, and temperatures were between 56 and 61 degrees. Elsewhere in central and northern lower Michigan, skies ranged from sunny to mostly sunny, and temperatures were between 57 and 58 degrees. Across southern lower Michigan, skies ranged from sunny to mostly sunny, and temperatures were between 60 and 61 degrees. In the upper peninsula, Sault Ste. Marie was 56 degrees under mostly sunny skies, and in Marquette, it was sunny with a temperature of 59. In neighboring states, Chicago was 63 degrees under mostly sunny skies. In Cleveland, it was partly sunny and the temperature was 62. Once again, at noon, Mount Pleasant was 59 degrees under sunny skies. Now here is your local forecast. Through early evening, sunny. Highs in the mid-60s. Southeast winds around 5 miles per hour. Tonight, partly cloudy. A 40% chance of rain showers after midnight. Lows in the lower 40s. Light winds. Sunday, mostly sunny. A 30% chance of rain showers in the morning. Highs in the upper 60s. Southwest winds 5 to 10 miles per hour, becoming west 10 to 15 miles per hour in the afternoon. Gusts up to 25 miles per hour. Sunday night, mostly clear. Lows in the upper 30s. Northwest winds 5 to 10 miles per hour. Gusts up to 25 miles per hour in the evening. Monday, sunny. Highs around 60. Northwest winds 5 to 10 miles per hour. Gusts up to 20 miles per hour in the afternoon. Monday night, clear. Areas of frost after midnight.
lows in the mid-30s. Light winds. Tuesday, sunny. Areas of frost. Highs in the lower 60s. Tuesday night, mostly clear. Lows in the upper 40s. Wednesday, mostly sunny. Highs in the upper 60s. Wednesday night, mostly clear. Lows in the lower 40s. Thursday, mostly sunny. Highs in the mid-60s. Thursday night, partly cloudy. Lows in the lower 40s. Friday, mostly sunny. Highs in the mid-60s. Friday night, mostly clear. Lows in the lower 40s. Saturday, sunny. Highs in the upper 60s. 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The current time is 12:30 p.m. Eastern Daylight Time. Conditions around the area at noon. At Mount Pleasant, it was sunny. The temperature was 59 degrees, the dew point 41, and the relative humidity 51%. The wind was variable at 7 miles an hour. The pressure was 30.37 inches and falling. Across the remainder of south-central lower Michigan, it was sunny, and temperatures were between 56 and 61 degrees. Elsewhere in central and northern lower Michigan, skies ranged from sunny to mostly sunny, and temperatures were between 57 and 58 degrees. Across southern lower Michigan, skies ranged from sunny to mostly sunny, and temperatures were between 60 and 61 degrees. In the upper peninsula, Sault Ste. Marie was 56 degrees under mostly sunny skies, and in Marquette, it was sunny with a temperature of 59. In neighboring states, Chicago was 63 degrees under mostly sunny skies. In Cleveland, it was partly sunny and the temperature was 62. Once again, at noon, Mount Pleasant was 59 degrees under sunny skies. Now here is your local forecast. Through early evening, sunny. Highs in the mid-60s. Southeast winds around 5 miles per hour. Tonight, partly cloudy. A 40% chance of rain showers after midnight. Lows in the lower 40s. Light winds. Sunday, mostly sunny. A 30% chance of rain showers in the morning. Highs in the upper 60s. Southwest winds 5 to 10 miles per hour, becoming west 10 to 15 miles per hour in the afternoon. Gusts up to 25 miles per hour. Sunday night, mostly clear. Lows in the upper 30s. Northwest winds 5 to 10 miles per hour. Gusts up to 25 miles per hour in the evening. Monday, sunny. Highs around 60. Northwest winds 5 to 10 miles per hour. Gusts up to 20 miles per hour in the afternoon. Monday night, clear. Areas of frost after midnight. Lows in the mid-30s. Light winds. Tuesday, sunny. Areas of frost. Highs in the lower 60s. Tuesday night, mostly clear. Lows in the upper 40s. Wednesday, mostly sunny. Highs in the upper 60s. Wednesday night, mostly clear. Lows in the lower 40s. Thursday, mostly sunny. Highs in the mid-60s. Thursday night, partly cloudy. Lows in the lower 40s. Friday, mostly sunny. Highs in the mid-60s. Highs in the mid-60s. Thursday night, partly cloudy. Lows in the lower 40s. Friday, mostly sunny. Highs in the mid-60s. Friday night, mostly clear. Lows in the lower 40s. Saturday, sunny. Highs in the upper 60s. 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
The current time is 12:33 p.m. Eastern Daylight Time.

1, and the relative humidity 51%. The wind was variable at 7 miles an hour. The pressure was 30.37 inches and falling. Across the remainder of south-central lower Michigan, it was sunny and temperatures were between 56 and 61 degrees. Elsewhere in central and northern lower Michigan, skies ranged from sunny to mostly sunny, and temperatures were between 57 and 58 degrees. Across southern lower Michigan, skies ranged from sunny to mostly sunny, and temperatures were between 60 and 61 degrees. In the upper peninsula, Sault Ste. Marie was 56 degrees under mostly sunny skies, and in Marquette, it was sunny with a temperature of 59. In neighboring states, Chicago was 63 degrees under mostly sunny skies. In Cleveland, it was partly sunny and the temperature was 62. Once again, at noon, Mount Pleasant was 59 degrees under sunny skies. Now here is your local forecast. Through early evening, sunny. Highs in the mid-60s. Southeast winds around 5 miles per hour. Tonight, partly cloudy. A 40% chance of rain showers after midnight. Lows in the lower 40s. Light winds. Sunday, mostly sunny. A 30% chance of rain showers in the morning. Highs in the upper 60s. Southwest winds 5 to 10 miles per hour, becoming west 10 to 15 miles per hour in the afternoon. Gusts up to 25 miles per hour. Sunday night, mostly clear. Lows in the upper 30s. Northwest winds 5 to 10 miles per hour. Gusts up to 25 miles per hour in the evening. Monday, sunny. Highs around 60. Northwest winds 5 to 10 miles per hour. Gusts up to 20 miles per hour in the afternoon. Monday night, clear. Areas of frost after midnight. Lows in the mid-30s. Light winds. Tuesday, sunny. Areas of frost. Highs in the lower 60s. Tuesday night, mostly clear. Lows in the upper 40s. Wednesday, mostly sunny. Highs in the upper 60s. Wednesday night, mostly clear. Lows in the lower 40s. Thursday, mostly sunny. Highs in the mid-60s. Thursday night, partly cloudy. Lows in the lower 40s. Friday, mostly sunny. Highs in the mid-60s. Friday night, mostly clear. Lows in the lower 40s. Saturday, sunny. Highs in the upper 60s. 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The current time is 12:48 p.m. Eastern Daylight Time. Conditions around the area at noon. At Mount Pleasant, it was sunny. The temperature was 59 degrees, the dew point 41, and the relative humidity 51%. The wind was variable at 7 miles an hour. The pressure was 30.37 inches and falling. Across the remainder of south-central lower Michigan, it was sunny, and temperatures were between 56 and 61 degrees. Elsewhere in central and northern lower Michigan, skies ranged from sunny to mostly sunny, and temperatures were between 57 and 58 degrees. Across southern lower Michigan, skies ranged from sunny to mostly sunny, and temperatures were between 60 and 61 degrees. In the upper peninsula, Sault Ste. Marie was 56 degrees under mostly sunny skies, and in Marquette, it was sunny with a temperature of 59. In neighboring states, Chicago was 63 degrees under mostly sunny skies. In Cleveland, it was partly sunny and the temperature was 62. Once again, at noon, Mount Pleasant was 59 degrees under sunny skies. Now here is your local forecast. Through early evening, sunny. Highs in the mid-60s. Southeast winds around 5 miles per hour. Tonight, partly cloudy. A 40% chance of rain showers after midnight.
lows in

lower 40s. Light winds. Sunday, mostly sunny. A 30% chance of rain showers in the morning. Highs in the upper 60s. Southwest winds 5 to 10 miles per hour, becoming west 10 to 15 miles per hour in the afternoon. Gusts up to 25 miles per hour. Sunday night, mostly clear. Lows in the upper 30s. Northwest winds 5 to 10 miles per hour. Gusts up to 25 miles per hour in the evening. Monday, sunny. Highs around 60. Northwest winds 5 to 10 miles per hour. Gusts up to 20 miles per hour in the afternoon. Monday night, clear. Areas of frost after midnight. Lows in the mid-30s. Light winds. Tuesday, sunny. Areas of frost. Highs in the lower 60s. Tuesday night, mostly clear. Lows in the upper 40s. Wednesday, mostly sunny. Highs in the upper 60s. Wednesday night, mostly clear. Lows in the lower 40s. Thursday, mostly sunny. Highs in the mid-60s. Thursday night, partly cloudy. Lows in the lower 40s. Friday, mostly sunny. Highs in the mid-60s. Friday night, mostly clear. Lows in the lower 40s. Saturday, sunny. Highs in the upper 60s. 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The current time is 12:51 p.m. Eastern Daylight Time. Conditions around the area at noon. At Mount Pleasant, it was sunny. The temperature was 59 degrees, the dew point 41, and the relative humidity 51%. The wind was variable at 7 miles an hour. The pressure was 30.37 inches and falling. Across the remainder of South Central Lower Michigan, it was sunny, and temperatures were between 56 and 61 degrees. Elsewhere in central and northern lower Michigan, skies ranged from sunny to mostly sunny, and temperatures were between 57 and 58 degrees. Across southern lower Michigan, skies ranged from sunny to mostly sunny, and temperatures were between 60 and 61 degrees. In the upper peninsula, Sault Ste. Marie was 56 degrees under mostly sunny skies, and in Marquette, it was sunny with a temperature of 59. In neighboring states, Chicago was 63 degrees under mostly sunny skies. In Cleveland, it was partly sunny and the temperature was 62. Once again, at noon, Mount Pleasant was 59 degrees under sunny skies. Now here is your local forecast. Through early evening, sunny. Highs in the mid-60s. Southeast winds around 5 miles per hour. Tonight, partly cloudy. A 40% chance of rain showers after midnight. Lows in the lower 40s. Light winds. Sunday, mostly sunny. A 30% chance of rain showers in the morning. Highs in the upper 60s. Southwest winds 5 to 10 miles per hour, becoming west 10 to 15 miles per hour in the afternoon. Gusts up to 25 miles per hour. Sunday night, mostly clear. Lows in the upper 30s. Northwest winds 5 to 10 miles per hour. Gusts up to 25 miles per hour in the evening. Monday, sunny. Highs around 60. Northwest winds 5 to 10 miles per hour. Gusts up to 20 miles per hour in the afternoon. Monday night, clear. Areas of frost after midnight. Lows in the mid-30s. Light winds. Tuesday, sunny. Areas of frost. Highs in the lower 60s. Tuesday night, mostly clear. Lows in the upper 40s. Wednesday, mostly sunny. Highs in the upper 60s. Wednesday night, mostly clear. Lows in the lower 40s. Thursday, mostly sunny. Highs in the mid-60s.
Thursday night, partly cloudy. Lows in the lower 40s. Friday, mostly sunny. Highs in the mid-60s. Friday night, mostly clear. Lows in the lower 40s. Saturday, sunny. Highs in the upper 60s. 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The current time is 12:55 p.m. Eastern Daylight Time. Conditions around the area at noon. At Mount Pleasant, it was sunny. The temperature was 59 degrees, the dew point 41, and the relative humidity 51%. The wind was variable at 7 miles an hour. The pressure was 30.37 inches and falling. Across the remainder of south-central lower Michigan, it was sunny, and temperatures were between 56 and 61 degrees. Elsewhere in central and northern lower Michigan, skies ranged from sunny to mostly sunny, and temperatures were between 57 and 58 degrees. Across southern lower Michigan, skies ranged from sunny to mostly sunny, and temperatures were between 60 and 61 degrees. In the upper peninsula, Sault Ste. Marie was 56 degrees under mostly sunny skies, and in Marquette, it was sunny with a temperature of 59. In neighboring states, Chicago was 63 degrees under mostly sunny skies. In Cleveland, it was partly sunny and the temperature was 62. Once again, at noon, Mount Pleasant was 59 degrees under sunny skies. Now here is your local forecast. Through early evening, sunny. Highs in the mid-60s. Southeast winds around 5 miles per hour. Tonight, partly cloudy. A 40% chance of rain showers after midnight. Lows in the lower 40s. Light winds. Sunday, mostly sunny. A 30% chance of rain showers in the morning. Highs in the upper 60s. Southwest winds 5 to 10 miles per hour, becoming west 10 to 15 miles per hour in the afternoon. Gusts up to 25 miles per hour. Sunday night, mostly clear. Lows in the upper 30s. Northwest winds 5 to 10 miles per hour. Gusts up to 25 miles per hour in the evening. Monday, sunny. Highs around 60. Northwest winds 5 to 10 miles per hour. Gusts up to 20 miles per hour in the afternoon. Monday night, clear. Areas of frost after midnight. Lows in the mid-30s. Light winds. Tuesday, sunny. Areas of frost. Highs in the lower 60s. Tuesday night, mostly clear. Lows in the upper 40s. Wednesday, mostly sunny. Highs in the upper 60s. Wednesday night, mostly clear. Lows in the lower 40s. Thursday, mostly sunny. Highs in the mid-60s. Thursday night, partly cloudy. Lows in the lower 40s. Friday, mostly sunny. Highs in the mid-60s. Friday night, mostly clear. Lows in the lower 40s. Saturday, sunny. Highs in the upper 60s. 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The current time is 12:59 p.m. Eastern Daylight Time. Conditions around the area at noon. At Mount Pleasant, it was sunny. The temperature was 59 degrees, the dew point 41, and the relative humidity 51%. The wind was variable at 7 miles an hour. The pressure was 30.37 inches and falling. Across the remainder of south-central lower Michigan, it was sunny, and temperatures were between 56 and 61 degrees. Elsewhere in central and northern lower Michigan, skies ranged from sunny to mostly sunny, and temperatures were between 57 and 58 degrees. Across southern lower Michigan, skies ranged
from sunny to mostly sunny, and temperatures were between 60 and 61 degrees. In the Upper Peninsula, Sault Ste. Marie was 56 degrees under mostly sunny skies, and in Marquette, it was sunny with a temperature of 59. In neighboring states, Chicago was 63 degrees under mostly sunny skies. In Cleveland, it was partly sunny and the temperature was 62. Once again, at noon, Mount Pleasant was 59 degrees under sunny skies. Now here is your local forecast. Through early evening, sunny. Highs in the mid-60s. Southeast winds around 5 miles per hour. Tonight, partly cloudy. A 40% chance of rain showers after midnight. Lows in the lower 40s. Light winds. Sunday, mostly sunny. A 30% chance of rain showers in the morning. Highs in the upper 60s. Southwest winds 5 to 10 miles per hour, becoming west 10 to 15 miles per hour in the afternoon. Gusts up to 25 miles per hour. Sunday night, mostly clear. Lows in the upper 30s. Northwest winds 5 to 10 miles per hour. Gusts up to 25 miles per hour in the evening. Monday, sunny. Highs around 60. Northwest winds 5 to 10 miles per hour. Gusts up to 20 miles per hour in the afternoon. Monday night, clear. Areas of frost after midnight. Lows in the mid-30s. Light winds. Tuesday, sunny. Areas of frost. Highs in the lower 60s. Tuesday night, mostly clear. Lows in the upper 40s. Wednesday, mostly sunny. Highs in the upper 60s. Wednesday night, mostly clear. Lows in the lower 40s. Thursday, mostly sunny. Highs in the mid-60s. Thursday night, partly cloudy. Lows in the lower 40s. Friday, mostly sunny. Highs in the mid-60s. Friday night, mostly clear. Lows in the lower 40s. Saturday, sunny. Highs in the upper 60s. 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The current time is 1:02 p.m. Eastern Daylight Time. Conditions around the area at noon. At Mount Pleasant, it was sunny. The temperature was 59 degrees, the dew point 41, and the relative humidity 51%. The wind was variable at 7 miles an hour. The pressure was 30.37 inches and falling. Across the remainder of south-central lower Michigan, it was sunny, and temperatures were between 56 and 61 degrees. Elsewhere in central and northern lower Michigan, skies ranged from sunny to mostly sunny, and temperatures were between 57 and 58 degrees. Across southern lower Michigan, skies ranged from sunny to mostly sunny, and temperatures were between 60 and 61 degrees. In the Upper Peninsula, Sault Ste. Marie was 56 degrees under mostly sunny skies, and in Marquette, it was sunny with a temperature of 59. In neighboring states, Chicago was 63 degrees under mostly sunny skies. In Cleveland, it was partly sunny and the temperature was 62. Once again, at noon, Mount Pleasant was 59 degrees under sunny skies. Now here is your local forecast. Through early evening, sunny. Highs in the mid-60s. Southeast winds around 5 miles per hour. Tonight, partly cloudy. A 40% chance of rain showers after midnight. Lows in the lower 40s. Light winds. Sunday, mostly sunny. A 30% chance of rain showers in the morning. Highs in the upper 60s. Southwest winds 5 to 10 miles per hour, becoming west 10 to 15 miles per hour in the afternoon. Gusts up to 25 miles per hour. Sunday night, mostly clear. Lows in the upper 30s. Northwest winds 5 to 10 miles per hour.
gusts up to 25 miles per hour in the evening. Monday, sunny. Highs around 60. Northwest winds 5 to 10 miles per hour. Gusts up to 20 miles per hour in the afternoon. Monday night, clear. Areas of frost after midnight. Lows in the mid-30s. Light winds. Tuesday, sunny. Areas of frost. Highs in the lower 60s. Tuesday night, mostly clear. Lows in the upper 40s. Wednesday, mostly sunny. Highs in the upper 60s. Wednesday night, mostly clear. Lows in the lower 40s. Thursday, mostly sunny. Highs in the mid-60s. Thursday night, partly cloudy. Lows in the lower 40s. Friday, mostly sunny. Highs in the mid-60s. Friday night, mostly clear. Lows in the lower 40s. Saturday, sunny. Highs in the upper 60s. 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The current time is 1:06 p.m. Eastern Daylight Time. Conditions around the area at noon. At Mount Pleasant, it was sunny. The temperature was 59 degrees, the dew point 41, and the relative humidity 51%. The wind was variable at 7 miles an hour. The pressure was 30.37 inches and falling. Across the remainder of South Central Lower Michigan, it was sunny, and temperatures were between 56 and 61 degrees. Elsewhere in central and northern lower Michigan, skies ranged from sunny to mostly sunny, and temperatures were between 57 and 58 degrees. Across southern lower Michigan, skies ranged from sunny to mostly sunny, and temperatures were between 60 and 61 degrees. In the upper peninsula, Sault Ste. Marie was 56 degrees under mostly sunny skies, and in Marquette, it was sunny with a temperature of 59. In neighboring states, Chicago was 63 degrees under mostly sunny skies. In Cleveland, it was partly sunny and the temperature was 62. Once again, at noon, Mount Pleasant was 59 degrees under sunny skies. Now here is your local forecast. Through early evening, sunny. Highs in the mid-60s. Southeast winds around 5 miles per hour. Tonight, partly cloudy. A 40% chance of rain showers after midnight. Lows in the lower 40s. Light winds. Sunday, mostly sunny. A 30% chance of rain showers in the morning. Highs in the upper 60s. Southwest winds 5 to 10 miles per hour, becoming west 10 to 15 miles per hour in the afternoon. Gusts up to 25 miles per hour. Sunday night, mostly clear. Lows in the upper 30s. Northwest winds 5 to 10 miles per hour. Gusts up to 25 miles per hour in the evening. Monday, sunny. Highs around 60. Northwest winds 5 to 10 miles per hour. Gusts up to 20 miles per hour in the afternoon. Monday night, clear. Areas of frost after midnight. Lows in the mid-30s. Light winds. Tuesday, sunny. Areas of frost. Highs in the lower 60s. Tuesday night, mostly clear. Lows in the upper 40s. Wednesday, mostly sunny. Highs in the upper 60s. Wednesday night, mostly clear. Lows in the lower 40s. Thursday, mostly sunny. Highs in the mid-60s. Thursday night, partly cloudy. Lows in the lower 40s. Friday, mostly sunny. Highs in the mid-60s. Friday night, mostly clear. Lows in the lower 40s. Saturday, sunny. Highs in the upper 60s. 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
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The current time is 1:09 p.m. Eastern Daylight Time. Conditions around the area at noon. At Mount Pleasant, it was sunny. The temperature was 59 degrees, the dew point 41, and the relative humidity 51%. The wind was variable at 7 miles an hour. The pressure was 30.37 inches and falling. Across the remainder of south central lower Michigan, it was sunny, and temperatures were between 56 and 61 degrees. Elsewhere in central and northern lower Michigan, skies ranged from sunny to mostly sunny, and temperatures were between 57 and 58 degrees. Across southern lower Michigan, skies ranged from sunny to mostly sunny, and temperatures were between 60 and 61 degrees. In the upper peninsula, Sault Ste. Marie was 56 degrees under mostly sunny skies, and in Marquette, it was sunny with a temperature of 59. In neighboring states, Chicago was 63 degrees under mostly sunny skies. In Cleveland, it was partly sunny and the temperature was 62. Once again, at noon, Mount Pleasant was 59 degrees under sunny skies. Now here is your local forecast. Through early evening, sunny. Highs in the mid-60s. Southeast winds around 5 miles per hour. Tonight, partly cloudy. A 40% chance of rain showers after midnight. Lows in the lower 40s. Light winds. Sunday, mostly sunny. A 30% chance of rain showers in the morning. Highs in the upper 60s. Southwest winds 5 to 10 miles per hour, becoming west 10 to 15 miles per hour in the afternoon. Gusts up to 25 miles per hour. Sunday night, mostly clear. Lows in the upper 30s. Northwest winds 5 to 10 miles per hour. Gusts up to 25 miles per hour in the evening. Monday, sunny. Highs around 60. Northwest winds 5 to 10 miles per hour. Gusts up to 20 miles per hour in the afternoon. Monday night, clear. Areas of frost after midnight. Lows in the mid-30s. Light winds. Tuesday, sunny. Areas of frost. Highs in the lower 60s. Tuesday night, mostly clear. Lows in the upper 40s. Wednesday, mostly sunny. Highs in the upper 60s. Wednesday night, mostly clear. Lows in the lower 40s. Thursday, mostly sunny. Highs in the mid-60s. Thursday night, partly cloudy. Lows in the lower 40s. Friday, mostly sunny. Highs in the mid-60s. Friday night, mostly clear. Lows in the lower 40s. Saturday, sunny. Highs in the upper 60s. 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The current time is 1:13 p.m. Eastern Daylight Time. Conditions around the area at noon. At Mount Pleasant, it was sunny. The temperature was 59 degrees, the dew point 41, and the relative humidity 51%. The wind was variable at 7 miles an hour. The pressure was 30.37 inches and falling. Across the remainder of south central lower Michigan, it was sunny, and temperatures were between 56 and 61 degrees. Elsewhere in central and northern lower Michigan, skies ranged from sunny to mostly sunny, and temperatures were between 57 and 58 degrees. Across southern lower Michigan, skies ranged from sunny to mostly sunny, and temperatures were between 60 and 61 degrees. In the upper peninsula, Sault Ste. Marie was 56 degrees under mostly sunny skies, and in Marquette, it was sunny with a temperature of 59. In neighboring states, Chicago was 63 degrees under mostly sunny skies. In Cleveland,
It was partly sunny and the temperature was 62. Once again, at noon, Mount Pleasant was 59 degrees under sunny skies. Conditions around the area at 1 p.m. At Mount Pleasant, it was sunny. The temperature was 61 degrees, the dew point 39, and the relative humidity 44%. The pressure was 30.35 inches and falling. Across the remainder of south-central Lower Michigan, it was sunny, and temperatures were between 58 and 63 degrees. Elsewhere in central and northern Lower Michigan, skies ranged from sunny to mostly sunny, and temperatures were between 56 and 61 degrees. Across southern Lower Michigan, temperatures were between 61 and 63 degrees. At Lansing, it was sunny. At Kalamazoo, it was mostly sunny. At Detroit, it was partly sunny. In the Upper Peninsula, Sault Ste. Marie was 59 degrees under sunny skies, and in Marquette, it was mostly sunny with a temperature of 61. In neighboring states, Chicago was 65 degrees under mostly sunny skies. In Cleveland, it was partly sunny and the temperature was 62. Once again, at 1 p.m., Mount Pleasant was 61 degrees under sunny skies. Now here is your local forecast. Through early evening, sunny. Highs in the mid-60s. Southeast winds around 5 miles per hour. Tonight, partly cloudy. A 40% chance of rain showers after midnight. Lows in the lower 40s. Light winds. Sunday, mostly sunny. A 30% chance of rain showers in the morning. Highs in the upper 60s. Southwest winds 5 to 10 miles per hour, becoming west 10 to 15 miles per hour in the afternoon. Gusts up to 25 miles per hour. Sunday night, mostly clear. Lows in the upper 30s. Northwest winds 5 to 10 miles per hour. Gusts up to 25 miles per hour in the evening. Monday, sunny. Highs around 60. Northwest winds 5 to 10 miles per hour. Gusts up to 20 miles per hour in the afternoon. Monday night, clear. Areas of frost after midnight. Lows in the mid-30s. Light winds. Tuesday, sunny. Areas of frost. Highs in the lower 60s. Tuesday night, mostly clear. Lows in the upper 40s. Wednesday, mostly sunny. Highs in the upper 60s. Wednesday night, mostly clear. Lows in the lower 40s. Thursday, mostly sunny. Highs in the mid-60s. Thursday night, partly cloudy. Lows in the lower 40s. Friday, mostly sunny. Highs in the mid-60s. Friday night, mostly clear. Lows in the lower 40s. Saturday, sunny. Highs in the upper 60s. 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The current time is 1:18 p.m. Eastern Daylight Time. Conditions around the area at 1 p.m. At Mount Pleasant, it was sunny. The temperature was 61 degrees, the dew point 39, and the relative humidity 44%. The pressure was 30.35 inches and falling. Across the remainder of south-central Lower Michigan, it was sunny, and temperatures were between 58 and 63 degrees. Elsewhere in central and northern Lower Michigan, skies ranged from sunny to mostly sunny, and temperatures were between 56 and 61 degrees. Across southern Lower Michigan, temperatures were between 61 and 63 degrees. At Lansing, it was sunny. At Kalamazoo, it was mostly sunny. At Detroit, it was partly sunny. In the Upper Peninsula, Sault Ste. Marie was 59 degrees under sunny skies, and in Marquette, it was mostly sunny with a temperature of 61. In neighboring states, Chicago was 65 degrees under mostly sunny skies. In Cleveland, it was partly sunny and the temperature was 62.
Once again, at 1 p.m., Mount Pleasant was 61 degrees under sunny skies. Now here is your local forecast. Through early evening, sunny. Highs in the mid-60s. Southeast winds around 5 miles per hour. Tonight, partly cloudy. A 40% chance of rain showers after midnight. Lows in the lower 40s. Light winds. Sunday, mostly sunny. A 30% chance of rain showers in the morning. Highs in the upper 60s. Southwest winds 5 to 10 miles per hour, becoming west 10 to 15 miles per hour in the afternoon. Gusts up to 25 miles per hour. Sunday night, mostly clear. Lows in the upper 30s. Northwest winds 5 to 10 miles per hour. Gusts up to 25 miles per hour in the evening. Monday, sunny. Highs around 60. Northwest winds 5 to 10 miles per hour. Gusts up to 20 miles per hour in the afternoon. Monday night, clear. Areas of frost after midnight. Lows in the mid-30s. Light winds. Tuesday, sunny. Areas of frost. Highs in the lower 60s. Tuesday night, mostly clear. Lows in the upper 40s. Wednesday, mostly sunny. Highs in the upper 60s. Wednesday night, mostly clear. Lows in the lower 40s. Thursday, mostly sunny. Highs in the mid-60s. Thursday night, partly cloudy. Lows in the lower 40s. Friday, mostly sunny. Highs in the mid-60s. Friday night, mostly clear. Lows in the lower 40s. Saturday, sunny. Highs in the upper 60s. 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The current time is 1:22 p.m. Eastern Daylight Time. Conditions around the area at 1 p.m. At Mount Pleasant, it was sunny. The temperature was 61 degrees, the dew point 39, and the relative humidity 44%. The pressure was 30.35 inches and falling. Across the remainder of south-central lower Michigan, it was sunny, and temperatures were between 58 and 63 degrees. Elsewhere in central and northern lower Michigan, skies ranged from sunny to mostly sunny, and temperatures were between 56 and 61 degrees. Across southern lower Michigan, temperatures were between 61 and 63 degrees. At Lansing, it was sunny. At Kalamazoo, it was mostly sunny. At Detroit, it was partly sunny. In the Upper Peninsula, Sault Ste. Marie was 59 degrees under sunny skies, and in Marquette, it was mostly sunny with a temperature of 61. In neighboring states, Chicago was 65 degrees under mostly sunny skies. In Cleveland, it was partly sunny and the temperature was 62. Once again, at 1 p.m., Mount Pleasant was 61 degrees under sunny skies. Now here is your local forecast. Through early evening, sunny. Highs in the mid-60s. Southeast winds around 5 miles per hour. Tonight, partly cloudy. A 40% chance of rain showers after midnight. Lows in the lower 40s. Light winds. Sunday, mostly sunny. A 30% chance of rain showers in the morning. Highs in the upper 60s. Southwest winds 5 to 10 miles per hour, becoming west 10 to 15 miles per hour in the afternoon. Gusts up to 25 miles per hour. Sunday night, mostly clear. Lows in the upper 30s. Northwest winds 5 to 10 miles per hour. Gusts up to 25 miles per hour in the evening. Monday, sunny. Highs around 60. Northwest winds 5 to 10 miles per hour. Gusts up to 20 miles per hour in the afternoon. Monday night, clear. Areas of frost after midnight. Lows in the mid-30s.
light winds. Tuesday, sunny. Areas of frost. Highs in the lower 60s. Tuesday night, mostly clear. Lows in the upper 40s. Wednesday, mostly sunny. Highs in the upper 60s. Wednesday night, mostly clear. Lows in the lower 40s. Thursday, mostly sunny. Highs in the mid-60s. Thursday night, partly cloudy. Lows in the lower 40s. Friday, mostly sunny. Highs in the mid-60s. Friday night, mostly clear. Lows in the lower 40s. Saturday, sunny. Highs in the upper 60s. 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The current time is 1:25 p.m. Eastern Daylight Time. Conditions around the area at 1 p.m. At Mount Pleasant, it was sunny. The temperature was 61 degrees. The dew point 39, and the relative humidity 44%. The pressure was 30.35 inches and falling. Across the remainder of south central lower Michigan, it was sunny, and temperatures were between 58 and 63 degrees. Elsewhere in central and northern lower Michigan, skies ranged from sunny to mostly sunny, and temperatures were between 56 and 61 degrees. Across southern lower Michigan, temperatures were between 61 and 63 degrees. At Lansing, it was sunny. At Kalamazoo, it was mostly sunny. At Detroit, it was partly sunny. In the Upper Peninsula, Sault Ste. Marie was 59 degrees under sunny skies, and in Marquette, it was mostly sunny with a temperature of 61. In neighboring states, Chicago was 65 degrees under mostly sunny skies. In Cleveland, it was partly sunny and the temperature was 62. Once again, at 1 p.m., Mount Pleasant was 61 degrees under sunny skies. Now here is your local forecast. Through early evening, sunny. Highs in the mid-60s. Southeast winds around 5 miles per hour. Tonight, partly cloudy. A 40% chance of rain showers after midnight. Lows in the lower 40s. Light winds. Sunday, mostly sunny. A 30% chance of rain showers in the morning. Highs in the upper 60s. Southwest winds 5 to 10 miles per hour, becoming west 10 to 15 miles per hour in the afternoon. Gusts up to 25 miles per hour. Sunday night, mostly clear. Lows in the upper 30s. Northwest winds 5 to 10 miles per hour. Gusts up to 25 miles per hour in the evening. Monday, sunny. Highs around 60. Northwest winds 5 to 10 miles per hour. Gusts up to 20 miles per hour in the afternoon. Monday night, clear. Areas of frost after midnight. Lows in the mid-30s. Light winds. Tuesday, sunny. Areas of frost. Highs in the lower 60s. Tuesday night, mostly clear. Lows in the upper 40s. Wednesday, mostly sunny. Highs in the upper 60s. Wednesday night, mostly clear. Lows in the lower 40s. Thursday, mostly sunny. Highs in the mid-60s. Thursday night, partly cloudy. Lows in the lower 40s. Friday, mostly sunny. Highs in the mid-60s. Friday night, mostly clear. Lows in the lower 40s. Saturday, sunny. Highs in the upper 60s. 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The current time is 1:29 p.m. Eastern Daylight Time. Conditions around the area at 1 p.m. At Mount Pleasant, it was sunny. The temperature was 61 degrees.
the dew point 39, and the relative humidity 44%. The pressure was 30.35 inches and falling. Across the remainder of south-central lower Michigan, it was sunny, and temperatures were between 58 and 63 degrees. Elsewhere in central and northern lower Michigan, skies ranged from sunny to mostly sunny, and temperatures were between 56 and 61 degrees. Across southern lower Michigan, temperatures were between 61 and 63 degrees. At Lansing, it was sunny. At Kalamazoo, it was mostly sunny. At Detroit, it was partly sunny. In the Upper Peninsula, Sault Ste. Marie was 59 degrees under sunny skies, and in Marquette, it was mostly sunny with a temperature of 61. In neighboring states, Chicago was 65 degrees under mostly sunny skies. In Cleveland, it was partly sunny and the temperature was 62. Once again, at 1 p.m., Mount Pleasant was 61 degrees under sunny skies. Now here is your local forecast. Through early evening, sunny. Highs in the mid-60s. Southeast winds around 5 miles per hour. Tonight, partly cloudy. A 40% chance of rain showers after midnight. Lows in the lower 40s. Light winds. Sunday, mostly sunny. A 30% chance of rain showers in the morning. Highs in the upper 60s. Southwest winds 5 to 10 miles per hour, becoming west 10 to 15 miles per hour in the afternoon. Gusts up to 25 miles per hour. Sunday night, mostly clear. Lows in the upper 30s. Northwest winds 5 to 10 miles per hour. Gusts up to 25 miles per hour in the evening. Monday, sunny. Highs around 60. Northwest winds 5 to 10 miles per hour. Gusts up to 20 miles per hour in the afternoon. Monday night, clear. Areas of frost after midnight. Lows in the mid-30s. Light winds. Tuesday, sunny. Areas of frost. Highs in the lower 60s. Tuesday night, mostly clear. Lows in the upper 40s. Wednesday, mostly sunny. Highs in the upper 60s. Wednesday night, mostly clear. Lows in the lower 40s. Thursday, mostly sunny. Highs in the mid-60s. Thursday night, partly cloudy. Lows in the lower 40s. Friday, mostly sunny. Highs in the mid-60s. Friday night, mostly clear. Lows in the lower 40s. Saturday, sunny. Highs in the upper 60s. 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The current time is 1:33 p.m. Eastern Daylight Time. Conditions around the area at 1 p.m. The current time is 1:33 p.m. Eastern Daylight Time. Conditions around the area at 1 p.m. At Mount Pleasant, it was sunny. The temperature was 61 degrees, the dew point 39, and the relative humidity 44%. The pressure was 30.35 inches and falling. Across the remainder of south-central lower Michigan, it was sunny, and temperatures were between 58 and 63 degrees. Elsewhere in central and northern lower Michigan, skies ranged from sunny to mostly sunny, and temperatures were between 56 and 61 degrees. Across southern lower Michigan, temperatures were between 61 and 63 degrees. At Lansing, it was sunny. At Kalamazoo, it was mostly sunny. At Detroit, it was partly sunny. In the Upper Peninsula, Sault Ste. Marie was 59 degrees under sunny skies, and in Marquette, it was mostly sunny with a temperature of 61. In neighboring states, Chicago was 65 degrees under mostly sunny skies. In Cleveland, it was partly sunny and the temperature was 62. Once again, at 1 p.m., Mount Pleasant was 61 degrees under sunny skies.
Now here is your local forecast. Through early evening, sunny. Highs in the mid-60s. Southeast winds around 5 miles per hour. Tonight, partly cloudy.

40. A 40% chance of rain showers after midnight. Lows in the lower 40s. Light winds. Sunday, mostly sunny. A 30% chance of rain showers in the morning. Highs in the upper 60s. Southwest winds 5 to 10 miles per hour, becoming west 10 to 15 miles per hour in the afternoon. Gusts up to 25 miles per hour. Sunday night, mostly clear. Lows in the upper 30s. Northwest winds 5 to 10 miles per hour. Gusts up to 25 miles per hour in the evening. Monday, sunny. Highs around 60. Northwest winds 5 to 10 miles per hour. Gusts up to 20 miles per hour in the afternoon. Monday night, clear. Areas of frost after midnight. Lows in the mid-30s. Light winds. Tuesday, sunny. Areas of frost. Highs in the lower 60s. Tuesday night, mostly clear. Lows in the upper 40s. Wednesday, mostly sunny. Highs in the upper 60s. Wednesday night, mostly clear. Lows in the lower 40s. Thursday, mostly sunny. Highs in the mid-60s. Thursday night, partly cloudy. Lows in the lower 40s. Friday, mostly sunny. Highs in the mid-60s. Friday night, mostly clear. Lows in the lower 40s. Saturday, sunny. Highs in the upper 60s. 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The current time is 1:36 p.m. Eastern Daylight Time. Conditions around the area at 1 p.m. At Mount Pleasant, it was sunny. The temperature was 61 degrees, the dew point 39, and the relative humidity 44%. The pressure was 30.35 inches and falling. Across the remainder of south-central lower Michigan, it was sunny, and temperatures were between 58 and 63 degrees. Elsewhere in central and northern lower Michigan, skies ranged from sunny to mostly sunny, and temperatures were between 56 and 61 degrees. Across southern lower Michigan, temperatures were between 61 and 63 degrees. At Lansing, it was sunny. At Kalamazoo, it was mostly sunny. At Detroit, it was partly sunny. In the Upper Peninsula, Sault Ste. Marie was 59 degrees under sunny skies, and in Marquette, it was mostly sunny with a temperature of 61. In neighboring states, Chicago was 65 degrees under mostly sunny skies. In Cleveland, it was partly sunny and the temperature was 62. Once again, at 1 p.m., Mount Pleasant was 61 degrees under sunny skies. Now here is your local forecast. Through early evening, sunny. Highs in the mid-60s. Southeast winds around 5 miles per hour. Tonight, partly cloudy. A 40% chance of rain showers after midnight. Lows in the lower 40s. Light winds. Sunday, mostly sunny. A 30% chance of rain showers in the morning. Highs in the upper 60s. Southwest winds 5 to 10 miles per hour, becoming west 10 to 15 miles per hour in the afternoon. Gusts up to 25 miles per hour. Sunday night, mostly clear. Lows in the upper 30s. Northwest winds 5 to 10 miles per hour. Gusts up to 25 miles per hour in the evening. Monday, sunny. Highs around 60. Northwest winds 5 to 10 miles per hour. Gusts up to 20 miles per hour in the afternoon. Monday night, clear. Areas of frost after midnight. Lows in the mid-30s. Light winds. Tuesday, sunny. Areas of frost. Highs in the lower 60s. Tuesday night, mostly clear. Lows in the upper 40s. Wednesday, mostly sunny. Highs in the upper 60s. Wednesday night,
mostly clear. Lows in the lower 40s. Thursday, mostly sunny. Highs in the mid-60s. Thursday night, partly cloudy. Lows in the lower 40s. Friday, mostly sunny. Highs in the mid-60s. Friday night, mostly clear. Lows in the lower 40s. Saturday, sunny. Highs in the upper 60s. 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The current time is 1:40 p.m. Eastern Daylight Time. Conditions around the area at 1 p.m. At Mount Pleasant, it was sunny. The temperature was 61 degrees, the dew point 39, and the relative humidity 44%. The pressure was 30.35 inches and falling. Across the remainder of south-central lower Michigan, it was sunny, and temperatures were between 58 and 63 degrees. Elsewhere in central and northern lower Michigan, skies ranged from sunny to mostly sunny, and temperatures were between 56 and 61 degrees. Across southern lower Michigan, temperatures were between 61 and 63 degrees. At Lansing, it was sunny. At Kalamazoo, it was mostly sunny. At Detroit, it was partly sunny. In the Upper Peninsula, Sault Ste. Marie was 59 degrees under sunny skies, and in Marquette, it was mostly sunny with a temperature of 61. In neighboring states, Chicago was 65 degrees under mostly sunny skies. In Cleveland, it was partly sunny and the temperature was 62. Once again, at 1 p.m., Mount Pleasant was 61 degrees under sunny skies. Now here is your local forecast. Through early evening, sunny. Highs in the mid-60s. Southeast winds around 5 miles per hour. Tonight, partly cloudy. A 40% chance of rain showers after midnight. Lows in the lower 40s. Light winds. Sunday, mostly sunny. A 30% chance of rain showers in the morning. Highs in the upper 60s. Southwest winds 5 to 10 miles per hour, becoming west 10 to 15 miles per hour in the afternoon. Gusts up to 25 miles per hour. Sunday night, mostly clear. Lows in the upper 30s. Northwest winds 5 to 10 miles per hour. Gusts up to 25 miles per hour in the evening. Monday, sunny. Highs around 60. Northwest winds 5 to 10 miles per hour. Gusts up to 20 miles per hour in the afternoon. Monday night, clear. Areas of frost after midnight. Lows in the mid-30s. Light winds. Tuesday, sunny. Areas of frost. Highs in the lower 60s. Tuesday night, mostly clear. Lows in the upper 40s. Wednesday, mostly sunny. Highs in the upper 60s. Wednesday night, mostly clear. Lows in the lower 40s. Thursday, mostly sunny. Highs in the mid-60s. Thursday night, partly cloudy. Lows in the lower 40s. Friday, mostly sunny. Highs in the mid-60s. Friday night, mostly clear. Lows in the lower 40s. Saturday, sunny. Highs in the upper 60s. 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The current time is 1:44 p.m. Eastern Daylight Time. Conditions around the area at 1 p.m. At Mount Pleasant, it was sunny. The temperature was 61 degrees, the dew point 39, and the relative humidity 44%. The pressure was 30.35 inches and falling. Across the remainder of south-central lower Michigan, it was sunny, and temperatures were between 58 and 63 degrees. Elsewhere in central and northern lower Michigan, skies ranged from sunny

around 5 miles per hour. Tonight, partly cloudy. A 40% chance of rain showers after midnight. Lows in the lower 40s. Light winds. Sunday, mostly sunny. A 30% chance of rain showers in the morning. Highs in the upper 60s. Southwest winds 5 to 10 miles per hour, becoming west 10 to 15 miles per hour in the afternoon. Gusts up to 25 miles per hour. Sunday night, mostly clear. Lows in the upper 30s. Northwest winds 5 to 10 miles per hour. Gusts up to 25 miles per hour in the evening. Monday, sunny. Highs around 60. Northwest winds 5 to 10 miles per hour. Gusts up to 20 miles per hour in the afternoon. Monday night, clear. Areas of frost after midnight. Lows in the mid-30s. Light winds. Tuesday, sunny. Areas of frost. Highs in the lower 60s. Tuesday night, mostly clear. Lows in the upper 40s. Wednesday, mostly sunny. Highs in the upper 60s. Wednesday night, mostly clear. Lows in the lower 40s. Thursday, mostly sunny. Highs in the mid-60s. Thursday night, partly cloudy. Lows in the lower 40s. Friday, mostly sunny. Highs in the mid-60s. Friday night, mostly clear. Lows in the lower 40s. Saturday, sunny. Highs in the upper 60s. 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The current time is 1:47 p.m. Eastern Daylight Time. Conditions around the area at 1 p.m. At Mount Pleasant, it was sunny. The temperature was 61 degrees, the dew point 39, and the relative humidity 44%. The pressure was 30.35 inches and falling. Across the remainder of south-central lower Michigan, it was sunny, and temperatures were between 58 and 63 degrees. Elsewhere in central and northern lower Michigan, skies ranged from sunny to mostly sunny, and temperatures were between 56 and 61 degrees. Across southern lower Michigan, temperatures were between 61 and 63 degrees. At Lansing, it was sunny. At Kalamazoo, it was mostly sunny. At Detroit, it was partly sunny. In the Upper Peninsula, Sault Ste. Marie was 59 degrees under sunny skies, and in Marquette, it was mostly sunny with a temperature of 61. In neighboring states, Chicago was 65 degrees under mostly sunny skies. In Cleveland, it was partly sunny and the temperature was 62. Once again, at 1 p.m., Mount Pleasant was 61 degrees under sunny skies. Now here is your local forecast. Through early evening, sunny. Highs in the mid-60s. Southeast winds around 5 miles per hour. Tonight, partly cloudy. A 40% chance of rain showers after midnight. Lows in the lower 40s. Light winds. Sunday, mostly sunny. A 30% chance of rain showers in the morning. Highs in the upper 60s. Southwest winds 5 to 10 miles per hour, becoming west 10 to 15 miles per hour in the afternoon. Gusts up to 25 miles per hour. Sunday night, mostly clear. Lows in the upper 30s. Northwest winds 5 to 10 miles per hour. Gusts up to 25 miles per hour in the evening. Monday, sunny. Highs around 60. Northwest winds 5 to 10 miles per hour. Gusts up to 20 miles per hour in the afternoon. Monday night, clear. Areas of frost after midnight. Lows in the mid-30s. Light winds. Tuesday, sunny. Areas of frost. Highs in the lower 60s. Tuesday night, mostly clear. Lows in the upper 40s. Wednesday, mostly sunny.

highs in the upper 60s. Wednesday night, mostly clear. Lows in the lower 40s. Thursday, mostly sunny. Highs in the mid-60s. Thursday night, partly cloudy. Lows in the lower 40s. Friday, mostly sunny. Highs in the mid-60s. Friday night, mostly clear. Lows in the lower 40s. Saturday, sunny. Highs in the upper 60s. 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The current time is 1:51 p.m. Eastern Daylight Time. Conditions around the area at 1 p.m. At Mount Pleasant, it was sunny. The temperature was 61 degrees. The dew point 39, and the relative humidity 44%. The pressure was 30.35 inches and falling. Across the remainder of south central lower Michigan, it was sunny, and temperatures were between 58 and 63 degrees. Elsewhere in central and northern lower Michigan, skies ranged from sunny to mostly sunny, and temperatures were between 56 and 61 degrees. Across southern lower Michigan, temperatures were between 61 and 63 degrees. At Lansing, it was sunny. At Kalamazoo, it was mostly sunny. At Detroit, it was partly sunny. In the Upper Peninsula, Sault Ste. Marie was 59 degrees under sunny skies, and in Marquette, it was mostly sunny with a temperature of 61. In neighboring states, Chicago was 65 degrees under mostly sunny skies. In Cleveland, it was partly sunny and the temperature was 62. Once again, at 1 p.m., Mount Pleasant was 61 degrees under sunny skies. Now here is your local forecast. Through early evening, sunny. Highs in the mid-60s. Southeast winds around 5 miles per hour. Tonight, partly cloudy. A 40% chance of rain showers after midnight. Lows in the lower 40s. Light winds. Sunday, mostly sunny. A 30% chance of rain showers in the morning. Highs in the upper 60s. Southwest winds 5 to 10 miles per hour, becoming west 10 to 15 miles per hour in the afternoon. Gusts up to 25 miles per hour. Sunday night, mostly clear. Lows in the upper 30s. Northwest winds 5 to 10 miles per hour. Gusts up to 25 miles per hour in the evening. Monday, sunny. Highs around 60. Northwest winds 5 to 10 miles per hour. Gusts up to 20 miles per hour in the afternoon. Monday night, clear. Areas of frost after midnight. Lows in the mid-30s. Light winds. Tuesday, sunny. Areas of frost. Highs in the lower 60s. Tuesday night, mostly clear. Lows in the upper 40s. Wednesday, mostly sunny. Highs in the upper 60s. Wednesday night, mostly clear. Lows in the lower 40s. Thursday, mostly sunny. Highs in the mid-60s. Thursday night, partly cloudy. Lows in the lower 40s. Friday, mostly sunny. Highs in the mid-60s. Friday night, mostly clear. Lows in the lower 40s. Saturday, sunny. Highs in the upper 60s. 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The current time is 1:55 p.m. Eastern Daylight Time. Conditions around the area at 1 p.m. At Mount Pleasant, it was sunny. The temperature was 61 degrees, the dew point 39, and the relative humidity 44%. The pressure was 30.35 inches and falling. Across the remainder of south central lower Michigan, it was sunny, and temperatures were between 58 and 63 degrees.
Elsewhere in central and northern lower Michigan, skies ranged from sunny to mostly sunny, and temperatures were between 56 and 61 degrees. Across southern lower Michigan, temperatures were between 61 and 63 degrees. At Lansing, it was sunny. At Kalamazoo, it was mostly sunny. At Detroit, it was partly sunny. In the Upper Peninsula, Sault Ste. Marie was 59 degrees under sunny skies, and in Marquette, it was mostly sunny with a temperature of 61. In neighboring states, Chicago was 65 degrees under mostly sunny skies. In Cleveland, it was partly sunny and the temperature was 62. Once again, at 1 p.m., Mount Pleasant was 61 degrees under sunny skies. Now here is your local forecast. Through early evening, sunny. Highs in the mid-60s. Southeast winds around 5 miles per hour. Tonight, partly cloudy. A 40% chance of rain showers after midnight. Lows in the lower 40s. Light winds. Sunday, mostly sunny. A 30% chance of rain showers in the morning. Highs in the upper 60s. Southwest winds 5 to 10 miles per hour, becoming west 10 to 15 miles per hour in the afternoon. Gusts up to 25 miles per hour. Sunday night, mostly clear. Lows in the upper 30s. Northwest winds 5 to 10 miles per hour. Gusts up to 25 miles per hour in the evening. Monday, sunny. Highs around 60. Northwest winds 5 to 10 miles per hour. Gusts up to 20 miles per hour in the afternoon. Monday night, clear. Areas of frost after midnight. Lows in the mid-30s. Light winds. Tuesday, sunny. Areas of frost. Highs in the lower 60s. Tuesday night, mostly clear. Lows in the upper 40s. Wednesday, mostly sunny. Highs in the upper 60s. Wednesday night, mostly clear. Lows in the lower 40s. Thursday, mostly sunny. Highs in the mid-60s. Thursday night, partly cloudy. Lows in the lower 40s. Friday, mostly sunny. Highs in the mid-60s. Friday night, mostly clear. Lows in the lower 40s. Saturday, sunny. Highs in the upper 60s. 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The current time is 1:58 p.m. Eastern Daylight Time. Conditions around the area at 1 p.m. At Mount Pleasant, it was sunny. The temperature was 61 degrees, the dew point 39, and the relative humidity 44%. The pressure was 30.35 inches and falling. Across the remainder of south-central lower Michigan, it was sunny, and temperatures were between 58 and 63 degrees. Elsewhere in central and northern lower Michigan, skies ranged from sunny to mostly sunny, and temperatures were between 56 and 61 degrees. Across southern lower Michigan, temperatures were between 61 and 63 degrees. At Lansing, it was sunny. At Kalamazoo, it was mostly sunny. At Detroit, it was partly sunny. In the Upper Peninsula, Sault Ste. Marie was 59 degrees under sunny skies, and in Marquette, it was mostly sunny with a temperature of 61. In neighboring states, Chicago was 65 degrees under mostly sunny skies. In Cleveland, it was partly sunny and the temperature was 62. Once again, at 1 p.m., Mount Pleasant was 61 degrees under sunny skies. Now here is your local forecast. Through early evening, sunny. Highs in the mid-60s. Southeast winds around 5 miles per hour. Tonight, partly cloudy. A 40% chance of rain showers after midnight. Lows in the lower 40s. Light winds. Sunday, mostly sunny. A 30% chance of rain showers in the morning.
highs in the upper 60s. Southwest winds 5 to 10 miles per hour, becoming west 10 to 15 miles per hour in the afternoon. Gusts up to 25 miles per hour. Sunday night, mostly clear. Lows in the upper 30s. Northwest winds 5 to 10 miles per hour. Gusts up to 25 miles per hour in the evening. Monday, sunny. Highs around 60. Northwest winds 5 to 10 miles per hour. Gusts up to 20 miles per hour in the afternoon. Monday night, clear. Areas of frost after midnight. Lows in the mid-30s. Light winds. Tuesday, sunny. Areas of frost. Highs in the lower 60s. Tuesday night, mostly clear. Lows in the upper 40s. Wednesday, mostly sunny. Highs in the upper 60s. Wednesday night, mostly clear. Lows in the lower 40s. Thursday, mostly sunny. Highs in the mid-60s. Thursday night, partly cloudy. Lows in the lower 40s. Friday, mostly sunny. Highs in the mid-60s. Friday night, mostly clear. Lows in the lower 40s. Saturday, sunny. Highs in the upper 60s. 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The current time is 2:02 p.m. Eastern Daylight Time. Conditions around the area at 1 p.m. At Mount Pleasant, it was sunny. The temperature was 61 degrees, the dew point 39, and the relative humidity 44%. The pressure was 30.35 inches and falling. Across the remainder of south-central lower Michigan, it was sunny, and temperatures were between 58 and 63 degrees. Elsewhere in central and northern lower Michigan, skies ranged from sunny to mostly sunny, and temperatures were between 56 and 61 degrees. Across southern lower Michigan, temperatures were between 61 and 63 degrees. At Lansing, it was sunny. At Kalamazoo, it was mostly sunny. At Detroit, it was partly sunny. In the Upper Peninsula, Sault Ste. Marie was 59 degrees under sunny skies, and in Marquette, it was mostly sunny with a temperature of 61. In neighboring states, Chicago was 65 degrees under mostly sunny skies. In Cleveland, it was partly sunny and the temperature was 62. Once again, at 1 p.m., Mount Pleasant was 61 degrees under sunny skies. Now here is your local forecast. Through early evening, sunny. Highs in the mid-60s. Southeast winds around 5 miles per hour. Tonight, partly cloudy. A 40% chance of rain showers after midnight. Lows in the lower 40s. Light winds. Sunday, mostly sunny. A 30% chance of rain showers in the morning. Highs in the upper 60s. Southwest winds 5 to 10 miles per hour, becoming west 10 to 15 miles per hour in the afternoon. Gusts up to 25 miles per hour. Sunday night, mostly clear. Lows in the upper 30s. Northwest winds 5 to 10 miles per hour. Gusts up to 25 miles per hour in the evening. Monday, sunny. Highs around 60. Northwest winds 5 to 10 miles per hour. Gusts up to 20 miles per hour in the afternoon. Monday night, clear. Areas of frost after midnight. Lows in the mid-30s. Light winds. Tuesday, sunny. Areas of frost. Highs in the lower 60s. Tuesday night, mostly clear. Lows in the upper 40s. Wednesday, mostly sunny. Highs in the upper 60s. Wednesday night, mostly clear. Lows in the lower 40s. Thursday, mostly sunny. Highs in the mid-60s. Thursday night, partly cloudy. Lows in the lower 40s. Friday, mostly
mostly sunny. Highs in the mid-60s. Friday night, mostly clear. Lows in the lower 40s. Saturday, sunny. Highs in the upper 60s. 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The current time is 2:06 p.m. Eastern Daylight Time. Conditions around the area at 1 p.m. At Mount Pleasant, it was sunny. The temperature was 61 degrees, the dew point 39, and the relative humidity 44%. The pressure was 30.35 inches and falling. Across the remainder of South Central Lower Michigan, it was sunny, and temperatures were between 58 and 63 degrees. Elsewhere in central and northern lower Michigan, skies ranged from sunny to mostly sunny, and temperatures were between 56 and 61 degrees. Across southern lower Michigan, temperatures were between 61 and 63 degrees. At Lansing, it was sunny. At Kalamazoo, it was mostly sunny. At Detroit, it was partly sunny. In the Upper Peninsula, Sault Ste. Marie was 59 degrees under sunny skies, and in Marquette, it was mostly sunny with a temperature of 61. In neighboring states, Chicago was 65 degrees under mostly sunny skies. In Cleveland, it was partly sunny and the temperature was 62. Once again, at 1 p.m., Mount Pleasant was 61 degrees under sunny skies. Now here is your local forecast. Through early evening, sunny. Highs in the mid-60s. Southeast winds around 5 miles per hour. Tonight, partly cloudy. A 40% chance of rain showers after midnight. Lows in the lower 40s. Light winds. Sunday, mostly sunny. A 30% chance of rain showers in the morning. Highs in the upper 60s. Southwest winds 5 to 10 miles per hour, becoming west 10 to 15 miles per hour in the afternoon. Gusts up to 25 miles per hour. Sunday night, mostly clear. Lows in the upper 30s. Northwest winds 5 to 10 miles per hour. Gusts up to 25 miles per hour in the evening. Monday, sunny. Highs around 60. Northwest winds 5 to 10 miles per hour. Gusts up to 20 miles per hour in the afternoon. Monday night, clear. Areas of frost after midnight. Lows in the mid-30s. Light winds. Tuesday, sunny. Areas of frost. Highs in the lower 60s. Tuesday night, mostly clear. Lows in the upper 40s. Wednesday, mostly sunny. Highs in the upper 60s. Wednesday night, mostly clear. Lows in the lower 40s. Thursday, mostly sunny. Highs in the mid-60s. Thursday night, partly cloudy. Lows in the lower 40s. Friday, mostly sunny. Highs in the mid-60s. Friday night, mostly clear. Lows in the lower 40s. Saturday, sunny. Highs in the upper 60s. 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The current time is 2:09 p.m. Eastern Daylight Time. Conditions around the area at 1 p.m. At Mount Pleasant, it was sunny. The temperature was 61 degrees, the dew point 39, and the relative humidity 44%. The pressure was 30.35 inches and falling. Across the remainder of South Central Lower Michigan, it was sunny, and temperatures were between 58 and 63 degrees. Elsewhere in Central and Northern Lower Michigan, skies ranged from sunny to mostly sunny, and temperatures were between 56 and 61 degrees. Across southern lower Michigan, temperatures were between 61 and 63 degrees. At Lansing, it was sunny. At Kalamazoo,
it was mostly sunny. At Detroit, it was partly sunny. In the Upper Peninsula, Sault Ste. Marie was 59 degrees under sunny skies, and in Marquette, it was mostly sunny with a temperature of 61. In neighboring states, Chicago was 65 degrees under mostly sunny skies. In Cleveland, it was partly sunny and the temperature was 62. Once again, at 1 p.m., Mount Pleasant was 61 degrees under sunny skies. Now here is your local forecast. Through early evening, sunny. Highs in the mid-60s. Southeast winds around 5 miles per hour. Tonight, partly cloudy. A 40% chance of rain showers after midnight. Lows in the lower 40s. Light winds. Sunday, mostly sunny. A 30% chance of rain showers in the morning. Highs in the upper 60s. Southwest winds 5 to 10 miles per hour, becoming west 10 to 15 miles per hour in the afternoon. Gusts up to 25 miles per hour. Sunday night, mostly clear. Lows in the upper 30s. Northwest winds 5 to 10 miles per hour. Gusts up to 25 miles per hour in the evening. Monday, sunny. Highs around 60. Northwest winds 5 to 10 miles per hour. Gusts up to 20 miles per hour in the afternoon. Monday night, clear. Areas of frost after midnight. Lows in the mid-30s. Light winds. Tuesday, sunny. Areas of frost. Highs in the lower 60s. Tuesday night, mostly clear. Lows in the upper 40s. Wednesday, mostly sunny. Highs in the upper 60s. Wednesday night, mostly clear. Lows in the lower 40s. Thursday, mostly sunny. Highs in the mid-60s. Thursday night, partly cloudy. Lows in the lower 40s. Friday, mostly sunny. Highs in the mid-60s. Friday night, mostly clear. Lows in the lower 40s. Saturday, sunny. Highs in the upper 60s. 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The current time is 2:13 p.m. Eastern Daylight Time. Conditions around the area at 1 p.m. At Mount Pleasant, it was sunny. The temperature was 61 degrees, the dew point 39, and the relative humidity 44%. The pressure was 30.35 inches and falling. Across the remainder of south-central lower Michigan, it was sunny, and temperatures were between 58 and 63 degrees. Elsewhere in central and northern lower Michigan, skies ranged from sunny to mostly sunny, and temperatures were between 56 and 61 degrees. Across southern lower Michigan, temperatures were between 61 and 63 degrees. At Lansing, it was sunny. At Kalamazoo, it was mostly sunny. At Detroit, it was partly sunny. In the Upper Peninsula, Sault Ste. Marie was 59 degrees under sunny skies, and in Marquette, it was mostly sunny with a temperature of 61. In neighboring states, Chicago was 65 degrees under mostly sunny skies. In Cleveland, it was partly sunny and the temperature was 62. Once again, at 1 p.m., Mount Pleasant was 61 degrees under sunny skies. Conditions around the area at 2 p.m. At Mount Pleasant, it was sunny. The temperature was 63 degrees, the dew point 39, and the relative humidity 42%. The pressure was 30.34 inches and falling. Across the remainder of south-central lower Michigan, it was sunny, and temperatures were between 59 and 64 degrees. Elsewhere in central and northern lower Michigan, skies ranged from sunny to mostly sunny, and temperatures were between 59 and 63 degrees. Across southern lower Michigan, temperatures were between 62 and 64 degrees. It was sunny at Lansing and Kalamazoo. At Detroit, it was partly sunny.
In the Upper Peninsula, Sault Ste. Marie was 60 degrees under mostly sunny skies, and in Marquette, it was cloudy with a temperature of 61. In neighboring states, Chicago was 67 degrees under mostly sunny skies. In Cleveland, it was mostly sunny and the temperature was 64. Once again, at 2 p.m., Mount Pleasant was 63 degrees under sunny skies. Now here is your local forecast. Through early evening, sunny. Highs in the mid-60s. Southeast winds around 5 miles per hour. Tonight, partly cloudy. A 40% chance of rain showers after midnight. Lows in the lower 40s. Light winds. Sunday, mostly sunny. A 30% chance of rain showers in the morning. Highs in the upper 60s. Southwest winds 5 to 10 miles per hour, becoming west 10 to 15 miles per hour in the afternoon. Gusts up to 25 miles per hour. Sunday night, mostly clear. Lows in the upper 30s. Northwest winds 5 to 10 miles per hour. Gusts up to 25 miles per hour in the evening. Monday, sunny. Highs around 60. Northwest winds 5 to 10 miles per hour. Gusts up to 20 miles per hour in the afternoon. Monday night, clear. Areas of frost after midnight. Lows in the mid-30s. Light winds. Tuesday, sunny. Areas of frost. Highs in the lower 60s. Tuesday night, mostly clear. Lows in the upper 40s. Wednesday, mostly sunny. Highs in the upper 60s. Wednesday night, mostly clear. Lows in the lower 40s. Thursday, mostly sunny. Highs in the mid-60s. Thursday night, partly cloudy. Lows in the lower 40s. Friday, mostly sunny. Highs in the mid-60s. Friday night, mostly clear. Lows in the lower 40s. Saturday, sunny. Highs in the upper 60s. 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The current time is 2:18 p.m. Eastern Daylight Time. Conditions around the area at 2 p.m. At Mount Pleasant, it was sunny. The temperature was 63 degrees, the dew point 39, and the relative humidity 42%. The pressure was 30.34 inches and falling. Across the remainder of south-central lower Michigan, it was sunny, and temperatures were between 59 and 64 degrees. Elsewhere in central and northern lower Michigan, skies ranged from sunny to mostly sunny, and temperatures were between 59 and 63 degrees. Across southern lower Michigan, temperatures were between 62 and 64 degrees. It was sunny at Lansing and Kalamazoo. At Detroit, it was partly sunny. In the Upper Peninsula, Sault Ste. Marie was 60 degrees under mostly sunny skies, and in Marquette, it was cloudy with a temperature of 61. In neighboring states, Chicago was 67 degrees under mostly sunny skies. In Cleveland, it was mostly sunny and the temperature was 64. Once again, at 2 p.m., Mount Pleasant was 63 degrees under sunny skies. Now here is your local forecast. Through early evening, sunny. Highs in the mid-60s. Southeast winds around 5 miles per hour. Tonight, partly cloudy. A 40% chance of rain showers after midnight. Lows in the lower 40s. Light winds. Sunday, mostly sunny. A 30% chance of rain showers in the morning. Highs in the upper 60s. Southwest winds 5 to 10 miles per hour, becoming west 10 to 15 miles per hour in the afternoon. Gusts up to 25 miles per hour. Sunday night, mostly clear. Lows in the upper 30s. Northwest winds 5 to 10 miles per hour. Gusts up to 25 miles per hour in the evening. Monday, sunny.
highs around 60. Northwest winds 5 to 10 miles per hour. Gusts up to 20 miles per hour in the afternoon. Monday night, clear. Areas of frost after midnight. Lows in the mid-30s. Light winds. Tuesday, sunny. Areas of frost. Highs in the lower 60s. Tuesday night, mostly clear. Lows in the upper 40s. Wednesday, mostly sunny. Highs in the upper 60s. Wednesday night, mostly clear. Lows in the lower 40s. Thursday, mostly sunny. Highs in the mid-60s. Thursday night, partly cloudy. Lows in the lower 40s. Friday, mostly sunny. Highs in the mid-60s. Friday night, mostly clear. Lows in the lower 40s. Saturday, sunny. Highs in the upper 60s. 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The current time is 2:22 p.m. Eastern Daylight Time. Conditions around the area at 2 p.m. At Mount Pleasant, it was sunny. The temperature was 63 degrees. The dew point 39, and the relative humidity 42%. The pressure was 30.34 inches and falling. Across the remainder of south central lower Michigan, it was sunny, and temperatures were between 59 and 64 degrees. Elsewhere in central and northern lower Michigan, skies ranged from sunny to mostly sunny, and temperatures were between 59 and 63 degrees. Across southern lower Michigan, temperatures were between 62 and 64 degrees. It was sunny at Lansing and Kalamazoo. At Detroit, it was partly sunny. In the Upper Peninsula, Sault Ste. Marie was 60 degrees under mostly sunny skies, and in Marquette, it was cloudy with a temperature of 61. In neighboring states, Chicago was 67 degrees under mostly sunny skies. In Cleveland, it was mostly sunny and the temperature was 64. Once again, at 2 p.m., Mount Pleasant was 63 degrees under sunny skies. Now here is your local forecast. Through early evening, sunny. Highs in the mid-60s. Southeast winds around 5 miles per hour. Tonight, partly cloudy. A 40% chance of rain showers after midnight. Lows in the lower 40s. Light winds. Sunday, mostly sunny. A 30% chance of rain showers in the morning. Highs in the upper 60s. Southwest winds 5 to 10 miles per hour, becoming west 10 to 15 miles per hour in the afternoon. Gusts up to 25 miles per hour. Sunday night, mostly clear. Lows in the upper 30s. Northwest winds 5 to 10 miles per hour. Gusts up to 25 miles per hour in the evening. Monday, sunny. Highs around 60. Northwest winds 5 to 10 miles per hour. Gusts up to 20 miles per hour in the afternoon. Monday night, clear. Areas of frost after midnight. Lows in the mid-30s. Light winds. Tuesday, sunny. Areas of frost. Highs in the lower 60s. Tuesday night, mostly clear. Lows in the upper 40s. Wednesday, mostly sunny. Highs in the upper 60s. Wednesday night, mostly clear. Lows in the lower 40s. Thursday, mostly sunny. Highs in the mid-60s. Thursday night, partly cloudy. Lows in the lower 40s. Friday, mostly sunny. Highs in the mid-60s. Friday night, partly cloudy. Lows in the lower 40s. Saturday, sunny. Highs in the upper 60s. 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
The current time is 2:25 p.m. Eastern Daylight Time. Conditions around the area at 2 p.m. At Mount Pleasant, it was sunny. The temperature was 63 degrees, the dew point 39, and the relative humidity 42%. The pressure was 30.34 inches and falling. Across the remainder of south-central Lower Michigan, it was sunny, and temperatures were between 59 and 64 degrees. Elsewhere in central and northern Lower Michigan, skies ranged from sunny to mostly sunny, and temperatures were between 59 and 63 degrees. Across southern Lower Michigan, temperatures were between 62 and 64 degrees. It was sunny at Lansing and Kalamazoo. At Detroit, it was partly sunny. In the Upper Peninsula, Sault Ste. Marie was 60 degrees under mostly sunny skies, and in Marquette, it was cloudy with a temperature of 61. In neighboring states, Chicago was 67 degrees under mostly sunny skies. In Cleveland, it was mostly sunny and the temperature was 64. Once again, at 2 p.m., Mount Pleasant was 63 degrees under sunny skies. Now here is your local forecast. Through early evening, sunny. Highs in the mid-60s. Southeast winds around 5 miles per hour. Tonight, partly cloudy. A 40% chance of rain showers after midnight. Lows in the lower 40s. Light winds. Sunday, mostly sunny. A 30% chance of rain showers in the morning. Highs in the upper 60s. Southwest winds 5 to 10 miles per hour, becoming west 10 to 15 miles per hour in the afternoon. Gusts up to 25 miles per hour. Sunday night, mostly clear. Lows in the upper 30s. Northwest winds 5 to 10 miles per hour. Gusts up to 25 miles per hour in the evening. Monday, sunny. Highs around 60. Northwest winds 5 to 10 miles per hour. Gusts up to 20 miles per hour in the afternoon. Monday night, clear. Areas of frost after midnight. Lows in the mid-30s. Light winds. Tuesday, sunny. Areas of frost. Highs in the lower 60s. Tuesday night, mostly clear. Lows in the upper 40s. Wednesday, mostly sunny. Highs in the upper 60s. Wednesday night, mostly clear. Lows in the lower 40s. Thursday, mostly sunny. Highs in the mid-60s. Thursday night, partly cloudy. Lows in the lower 40s. Friday, mostly sunny. Highs in the mid-60s. Friday night, partly cloudy. Lows in the lower 40s. Saturday, sunny. Highs in the upper 60s. 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The current time is 2:29 p.m. Eastern Daylight Time. Conditions around the area at 2 p.m. At Mount Pleasant, it was sunny. The temperature was 63 degrees, the dew point 39, and the relative humidity 42%. The pressure was 30.34 inches and falling. Across the remainder of south-central Lower Michigan, it was sunny, and temperatures were between 59 and 64 degrees. Elsewhere in central and northern Lower Michigan, skies ranged from sunny to mostly sunny, and temperatures were between 59 and 63 degrees. Across southern Lower Michigan, temperatures were between 62 and 64 degrees. It was sunny at Lansing and Kalamazoo. At Detroit, it was partly sunny. In the Upper Peninsula, Sault Ste. Marie was 60 degrees under mostly sunny skies, and in Marquette, it was cloudy with a temperature of 61. In neighboring states, Chicago was 67 degrees under mostly sunny skies. In Cleveland, it was mostly sunny and the temperature was 64. Once again, at 2 p.m., Mount Pleasant was 63 degrees under sunny skies. Now here is your local forecast.
through early evening, sunny. Highs in the mid-60s. Southeast winds around 5 miles per hour. Tonight, partly cloudy. A 40% chance of rain showers after midnight. Lows in the lower 40s. Light winds. Sunday, mostly sunny. A 30% chance of rain showers in the morning. Highs in the upper 60s. Southwest winds 5 to 10 miles per hour, becoming west 10 to 15 miles per hour in the afternoon. Gusts up to 25 miles per hour. Sunday night, mostly clear. Lows in the upper 30s. Northwest winds 5 to 10 miles per hour. Gusts up to 25 miles per hour in the evening. Monday, sunny. Highs around 60. Northwest winds 5 to 10 miles per hour. Gusts up to 20 miles per hour in the afternoon. Monday night, clear. Areas of frost after midnight. Lows in the mid-30s. Light winds. Tuesday, sunny. Areas of frost. Highs in the lower 60s. Tuesday night, mostly clear. Lows in the upper 40s. Wednesday, mostly sunny. Highs in the upper 60s. Wednesday night, mostly clear. Lows in the lower 40s. Thursday, mostly sunny. Highs in the mid-60s. Thursday night, partly cloudy. Lows in the lower 40s. Friday, mostly sunny. Highs in the mid-60s. Friday night, partly cloudy. Lows in the lower 40s. Saturday, sunny. Highs in the upper 60s. 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The current time is 2:32 p.m. Eastern Daylight Time. Conditions around the area at 2 p.m. At Mount Pleasant, it was sunny. The temperature was 63 degrees, the dew point 39, and the relative humidity 42%. The pressure was 30.34 inches and falling. Across the remainder of south-central lower Michigan, it was sunny, and temperatures were between 59 and 42%. The pressure was 30.34 inches and falling. Across the remainder of south-central lower Michigan, it was sunny, and temperatures were between 59 and 64 degrees. Elsewhere in central and northern lower Michigan, skies ranged from sunny to mostly sunny, and temperatures were between 59 and 63 degrees. Across southern lower Michigan, temperatures were between 62 and 64 degrees. It was sunny at Lansing and Kalamazoo. At Detroit, it was partly sunny. In the Upper Peninsula, Sault Ste. Marie was 60 degrees under mostly sunny skies, and in Marquette, it was cloudy with a temperature of 61. In neighboring states, Chicago was 67 degrees under mostly sunny skies. In Cleveland, it was mostly sunny and the temperature was 64. Once again, at 2 p.m., Mount Pleasant was 63 degrees under sunny skies. Now here is your local forecast. Through early evening, sunny. Highs in the mid-60s. Southeast winds around 5 miles per hour. Tonight, partly cloudy. A 40% chance of rain showers after midnight. Lows in the lower 40s. Light winds. Sunday, mostly sunny. A 30% chance of rain showers in the morning. Highs in the upper 60s. Southwest winds 5 to 10 miles per hour, becoming west 10 to 15 miles per hour in the afternoon. Gusts up to 25 miles per hour. Sunday night, mostly clear. Lows in the upper 30s. Northwest winds 5 to 10 miles per hour. Gusts up to 25 miles per hour in the evening. Monday, sunny. Highs around 60. Northwest winds 5 to 10 miles per hour. Gusts up to 20 miles per hour in the afternoon. Monday night, clear. Areas of frost after midnight. Lows in the mid-30s.
light winds.

Tuesday, sunny. Areas of frost. Highs in the lower 60s. Tuesday night, mostly clear. Lows in the upper 40s. Wednesday, mostly sunny. Highs in the upper 60s. Wednesday night, mostly clear. Lows in the lower 40s. Thursday, mostly sunny. Highs in the mid-60s. Thursday night, partly cloudy. Lows in the lower 40s. Friday, mostly sunny. Highs in the mid-60s. Friday night, partly cloudy. Lows in the lower 40s. Saturday, sunny. Highs in the upper 60s. 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The current time is 2:36 p.m. Eastern Daylight Time. Conditions around the area at 2 p.m. At Mount Pleasant, it was sunny. The temperature was 63 degrees. The dew point 39, and the relative humidity 42%. The pressure was 30.34 inches and falling. Across the remainder of south-central lower Michigan, it was sunny, and temperatures were between 59 and 64 degrees. Elsewhere in central and northern lower Michigan, skies ranged from sunny to mostly sunny, and temperatures were between 59 and 63 degrees. Across southern lower Michigan, temperatures were between 62 and 64 degrees. It was sunny at Lansing and Kalamazoo. At Detroit, it was partly sunny. In the Upper Peninsula, Sault Ste. Marie was 60 degrees under mostly sunny skies, and in Marquette, it was cloudy with a temperature of 61. In neighboring states, Chicago was 67 degrees under mostly sunny skies. In Cleveland, it was mostly sunny and the temperature was 64. Once again, at 2 p.m., Mount Pleasant was 63 degrees under sunny skies. Now here is your local forecast. Through early evening, sunny. Highs in the mid-60s. Southeast winds around 5 miles per hour. Tonight, partly cloudy. A 40% chance of rain showers after midnight. Lows in the lower 40s. Light winds. Sunday, mostly sunny. A 30% chance of rain showers in the morning. Highs in the upper 60s. Southwest winds 5 to 10 miles per hour, becoming west 10 to 15 miles per hour in the afternoon. Gusts up to 25 miles per hour. Sunday night, mostly clear. Lows in the upper 30s. Northwest winds 5 to 10 miles per hour. Gusts up to 25 miles per hour in the evening. Monday, sunny. Highs around 60. Northwest winds 5 to 10 miles per hour. Gusts up to 20 miles per hour in the afternoon. Monday night, clear. Areas of frost after midnight. Lows in the mid-30s. Light winds. Tuesday, sunny. Areas of frost. Highs in the lower 60s. Tuesday night, mostly clear. Lows in the upper 40s. Wednesday, mostly sunny. Highs in the upper 60s. Wednesday night, mostly clear. Lows in the lower 40s. Thursday, mostly sunny. Highs in the mid-60s. Thursday night, partly cloudy. Lows in the lower 40s. Friday, mostly sunny. Highs in the mid-60s. Friday night, partly cloudy. Lows in the lower 40s. Saturday, sunny. Highs in the upper 60s. 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The current time is 2:40 p.m. Eastern Daylight Time. Conditions around the area at 2 p.m. At Mount Pleasant, it was sunny. The temperature was 63 degrees, the dew point 39, and the relative humidity 42%.
the pressure was 30.34 inches and falling. Across the remainder of south-central lower Michigan, it was sunny and temperatures were between 59 and 64 degrees. Elsewhere in central and northern lower Michigan, skies ranged from sunny to mostly sunny, and temperatures were between 59 and 63 degrees. Across southern lower Michigan, temperatures were between 62 and 64 degrees. It was sunny at Lansing and Kalamazoo. At Detroit, it was partly sunny. In the Upper Peninsula, Sault Ste. Marie was 60 degrees under mostly sunny skies, and in Marquette, it was cloudy with a temperature of 61. In neighboring states, Chicago was 67 degrees under mostly sunny skies. In Cleveland, it was mostly sunny and the temperature was 64. Once again, at 2 p.m., Mount Pleasant was 63 degrees under sunny skies. Now here is your local forecast. Through early evening, sunny. Highs in the mid-60s. Southeast winds around 5 miles per hour. Tonight, partly cloudy. A 40% chance of rain showers after midnight. Lows in the lower 40s. Light winds. Sunday, mostly sunny. A 30% chance of rain showers in the morning. Highs in the upper 60s. Southwest winds 5 to 10 miles per hour, becoming west 10 to 15 miles per hour in the afternoon. Gusts up to 25 miles per hour. Sunday night, mostly clear. Lows in the upper 30s. Northwest winds 5 to 10 miles per hour. Gusts up to 25 miles per hour in the evening. Monday, sunny. Highs around 60. Northwest winds 5 to 10 miles per hour. Gusts up to 20 miles per hour in the afternoon. Monday night, clear. Areas of frost after midnight. Lows in the mid-30s. Light winds. Tuesday, sunny. Areas of frost. Highs in the lower 60s. Tuesday night, mostly clear. Lows in the upper 40s. Wednesday, mostly sunny. Highs in the upper 60s. Wednesday night, mostly clear. Lows in the lower 40s. Thursday, mostly sunny. Highs in the mid-60s. Thursday night, partly cloudy. Lows in the lower 40s. Friday, mostly sunny. Highs in the mid-60s. Friday night, partly cloudy. Lows in the lower 40s. Saturday, sunny. Highs in the upper 60s. 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The current time is 2:43 p.m. Eastern Daylight Time. Conditions around the area at 2 p.m. At Mount Pleasant, it was sunny. The temperature was 63 degrees, the dew point 39, and the relative humidity 42%. The pressure was 30.34 inches and falling. Across the remainder of south-central lower Michigan, it was sunny, and temperatures were between 59 and 64 degrees. Elsewhere in central and northern lower Michigan, skies ranged from sunny to mostly sunny, and temperatures were between 59 and 63 degrees. Across southern lower Michigan, temperatures were between 62 and 64 degrees. It was sunny at Lansing and Kalamazoo. At Detroit, it was partly sunny. In the Upper Peninsula, Sault Ste. Marie was 60 degrees under mostly sunny skies, and in Marquette, it was cloudy with a temperature of 61. In neighboring states, Chicago was 67 degrees under mostly sunny skies. In Cleveland, it was mostly sunny and the temperature was 64. Once again, at 2 p.m., Mount Pleasant was 63 degrees under sunny skies. Now here is your local forecast. Through early evening, sunny. Highs in the mid-60s. Southeast winds around 5 miles per hour. Tonight, partly cloudy. A 40% chance of rain showers after midnight. Lows in the lower 40s.
light winds.

60s. Tuesday night, mostly clear. Lows in the upper 40s. Wednesday, mostly sunny. Highs in the upper 60s. Wednesday night, mostly clear. Lows in the lower 40s. Thursday, mostly sunny. Highs in the mid-60s. Thursday night, partly cloudy. Lows in the lower 40s. Friday, mostly sunny. Highs in the mid-60s. Friday night, partly cloudy. Lows in the lower 40s. Saturday, sunny. Highs in the upper 60s. 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The current time is 2:47 p.m. Eastern Daylight Time. Conditions around the area at 2 p.m. At Mount Pleasant, it was sunny. The temperature was 63 degrees. The dew point 39, and the relative humidity 42%. The pressure was 30.34 inches and falling. Across the remainder of south central lower Michigan, it was sunny, and temperatures were between 59 and 64 degrees. Elsewhere in central and northern lower Michigan, skies ranged from sunny to mostly sunny, and temperatures were between 59 and 63 degrees. Across southern lower Michigan, temperatures were between 62 and 64 degrees. It was sunny at Lansing and Kalamazoo. At Detroit, it was partly sunny. In the Upper Peninsula, Sault Ste. Marie was 60 degrees under mostly sunny skies, and in Marquette, it was cloudy with a temperature of 61. In neighboring states, Chicago was 67 degrees under mostly sunny skies. In Cleveland, it was mostly sunny and the temperature was 64. Once again, at 2 p.m., Mount Pleasant was 63 degrees under sunny skies. Now here is your local forecast. Through early evening, sunny. Highs in the mid-60s. Southeast winds around 5 miles per hour. Tonight, partly cloudy. A 40% chance of rain showers after midnight. Lows in the lower 40s. Light winds. Sunday, mostly sunny. A 30% chance of rain showers in the morning. Highs in the upper 60s. Southwest winds 5 to 10 miles per hour, becoming west 10 to 15 miles per hour in the afternoon. Gusts up to 25 miles per hour. Sunday night, mostly clear. Lows in the upper 30s. Northwest winds 5 to 10 miles per hour. Gusts up to 25 miles per hour in the evening. Monday, sunny. Highs around 60. Northwest winds 5 to 10 miles per hour. Gusts up to 20 miles per hour in the afternoon. Monday night, clear. Areas of frost after midnight. Lows in the mid-30s. Light winds. Tuesday, sunny. Areas of frost. Highs in the lower 60s. Tuesday night, mostly clear. Lows in the upper 40s. Wednesday, mostly sunny. Highs in the upper 60s. Wednesday night, mostly clear. Lows in the lower 40s. Thursday, mostly sunny. Highs in the mid-60s. Thursday night, partly cloudy. Lows in the lower 40s. Friday, mostly sunny. Highs in the mid-60s. Friday night, partly cloudy. Lows in the lower 40s. Saturday, sunny. Highs in the upper 60s. 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The current time is 2:51 p.m. Eastern Daylight Time. Conditions around the area at 2 p.m. At Mount Pleasant, it was sunny. The temperature was 63 degrees, the dew point 39, and the relative humidity 42%. The pressure was 30.34 inches and falling. Across the remainder of south central lower

Michigan. It was sunny, and temperatures were between 59 and 64 degrees. Elsewhere in central and northern lower Michigan, skies ranged from sunny to mostly sunny, and temperatures were between 59 and 63 degrees. Across southern lower Michigan, temperatures were between 62 and 64 degrees. It was sunny at Lansing and Kalamazoo. At Detroit, it was partly sunny. In the Upper Peninsula, Sault Ste. Marie was 60 degrees under mostly sunny skies, and in Marquette, it was cloudy with a temperature of 61. In neighboring states, Chicago was 67 degrees under mostly sunny skies. In Cleveland, it was mostly sunny and the temperature was 64. Once again, at 2 p.m., Mount Pleasant was 63 degrees under sunny skies. Now here is your local forecast. Through early evening, sunny. Highs in the mid-60s. Southeast winds around 5 miles per hour. Tonight, partly cloudy. A 40% chance of rain showers after midnight. Lows in the lower 40s. Light winds. Sunday, mostly sunny. A 30% chance of rain showers in the morning. Highs in the upper 60s. Southwest winds 5 to 10 miles per hour, becoming west 10 to 15 miles per hour in the afternoon. Gusts up to 25 miles per hour. Sunday night, mostly clear. Lows in the upper 30s. Northwest winds 5 to 10 miles per hour. Gusts up to 25 miles per hour in the evening. Monday, sunny. Highs around 60. Northwest winds 5 to 10 miles per hour. Gusts up to 20 miles per hour in the afternoon. Monday night, clear. Areas of frost after midnight. Lows in the mid-30s. Light winds. Tuesday, sunny. Areas of frost. Highs in the lower 60s. Tuesday night, mostly clear. Lows in the upper 40s. Wednesday, mostly sunny. Highs in the upper 60s. Wednesday night, mostly clear. Lows in the lower 40s. Thursday, mostly sunny. Highs in the mid-60s. Thursday night, partly cloudy. Lows in the lower 40s. Friday, mostly sunny. Highs in the mid-60s. Friday night, partly cloudy. Lows in the lower 40s. Saturday, sunny. Highs in the upper 60s. 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The current time is 2:54 p.m. Eastern Daylight Time. Conditions around the area at 2 p.m. At Mount Pleasant, it was sunny. The temperature was 63 degrees, the dew point 39, and the relative humidity 42%. The pressure was 30.34 inches and falling. Across the remainder of south-central lower Michigan, it was sunny, and temperatures were between 59 and 64 degrees. Elsewhere in central and northern lower Michigan, skies ranged from sunny to mostly sunny, and temperatures were between 59 and 63 degrees. Across southern lower Michigan, temperatures were between 62 and 64 degrees. It was sunny at Lansing and Kalamazoo. At Detroit, it was partly sunny. In the Upper Peninsula, Sault Ste. Marie was 60 degrees under mostly sunny skies, and in Marquette, it was cloudy with a temperature of 61. In neighboring states, Chicago was 67 degrees under mostly sunny skies. In Cleveland, it was mostly sunny and the temperature was 64. Once again, at 2 p.m., Mount Pleasant was 63 degrees under sunny skies. Now here is your local forecast. Through early evening, sunny. Highs in the mid-60s. Southeast winds around 5 miles per hour. Tonight, partly cloudy. A 40% chance of rain showers after midnight. Lows in the lower 40s. Light winds. Sunday, mostly sunny.
a 30% chance of rain showers in the morning. Highs in the upper 60s. Southwest winds 5 to 10 miles per hour, becoming west 10 to 15 miles per hour in the afternoon. Gusts up to 25 miles per hour. Sunday night, mostly clear. Lows in the upper 30s. Northwest winds 5 to 10 miles per hour. Gusts up to 25 miles per hour in the evening. Monday, sunny. Highs around 60. Northwest winds 5 to 10 miles per hour. Gusts up to 20 miles per hour in the afternoon. Monday night, clear. Areas of frost after midnight. Lows in the mid-30s. Light winds. Tuesday, sunny. Areas of frost. Highs in the lower 60s. Tuesday night, mostly clear. Lows in the upper 40s. Wednesday, mostly sunny. Highs in the upper 60s. Wednesday night, mostly clear. Lows in the lower 40s. Thursday, mostly sunny. Highs in the mid-60s. Thursday night, partly cloudy. Lows in the lower 40s. Friday, mostly sunny. Highs in the mid-60s. Friday night, partly cloudy. Lows in the lower 40s. Saturday, sunny. Highs in the upper 60s. 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The current time is 2:58 p.m. Eastern Daylight Time. Conditions around the area at 2 p.m. At Mount Pleasant, it was sunny. The temperature was 63 degrees, the dew point 39, and the relative humidity 42%. The pressure was 30.34 inches and falling. Across the remainder of south-central lower Michigan, it was sunny, and temperatures were between 59 and 64 degrees. Elsewhere in central and northern lower Michigan, skies ranged from sunny to mostly sunny, and temperatures were between 59 and 63 degrees. Across southern lower Michigan, temperatures were between 62 and 64 degrees. It was sunny at Lansing and Kalamazoo. At Detroit, it was partly sunny. In the Upper Peninsula, Sault Ste. Marie was 60 degrees under mostly sunny skies, and in Marquette, it was cloudy with a temperature of 61. In neighboring states, Chicago was 67 degrees under mostly sunny skies. In Cleveland, it was mostly sunny and the temperature was 64. Once again, at 2 p.m., Mount Pleasant was 63 degrees under sunny skies. Now here is your local forecast. Through early evening, sunny. Highs in the mid-60s. Southeast winds around 5 miles per hour. Tonight, partly cloudy. A 40% chance of rain showers after midnight. Lows in the lower 40s. Light winds. Sunday, mostly sunny. A 30% chance of rain showers in the morning. Highs in the upper 60s. Southwest winds 5 to 10 miles per hour, becoming west 10 to 15 miles per hour in the afternoon. Gusts up to 25 miles per hour. Sunday night, mostly clear. Lows in the upper 30s. Northwest winds 5 to 10 miles per hour. Gusts up to 25 miles per hour in the evening. Monday, sunny. Highs around 60. Northwest winds 5 to 10 miles per hour. Gusts up to 20 miles per hour in the afternoon. Monday night, clear. Areas of frost after midnight. Lows in the mid-30s. Light winds. Tuesday, sunny. Areas of frost. Highs in the lower 60s. Tuesday night, mostly clear. Lows in the upper 40s. Wednesday, mostly sunny. Highs in the upper 60s. Wednesday night, mostly clear. Lows in the lower 40s. Thursday, mostly sunny. Highs in the mid-60s. Thursday night, partly cloudy. Lows in the lower 40s.
Friday, mostly sunny. Highs in the mid-60s. Friday night, partly cloudy. Lows in the lower 40s. Saturday, sunny. Highs in the upper 60s. 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The current time is 3:01 p.m. Eastern Daylight Time. Conditions around the area at 2 p.m. At Mount Pleasant, it was sunny. The temperature was 63 degrees, the dew point 39, and the relative humidity 42%. The pressure was 30.34 inches and falling. Across the remainder of south-central lower Michigan, it was sunny, and temperatures were between 59 and 64 degrees. Elsewhere in central and northern lower Michigan, skies ranged from sunny to mostly sunny, and temperatures were between 59 and 63 degrees. Across southern lower Michigan, temperatures were between 62 and 64 degrees. It was sunny at Lansing and Kalamazoo. At Detroit, it was partly sunny. In the Upper Peninsula, Sault Ste. Marie was 60 degrees under mostly sunny skies, and in Marquette, it was cloudy with a temperature of 61. In neighboring states, Chicago was 67 degrees under mostly sunny skies. In Cleveland, it was mostly sunny and the temperature was 64. Once again, at 2 p.m., Mount Pleasant was 63 degrees under sunny skies. Now here is your local forecast. Through early evening, sunny. Highs in the mid-60s. Southeast winds around 5 miles per hour. Tonight, partly cloudy. A 40% chance of rain showers after midnight. Lows in the lower 40s. Light winds. Sunday, mostly sunny. A 30% chance of rain showers in the morning. Highs in the upper 60s. Southwest winds 5 to 10 miles per hour, becoming west 10 to 15 miles per hour in the afternoon. Gusts up to 25 miles per hour. Sunday night, mostly clear. Lows in the upper 30s. Northwest winds 5 to 10 miles per hour. Gusts up to 25 miles per hour in the evening. Monday, sunny. Highs around 60. Northwest winds 5 to 10 miles per hour. Gusts up to 20 miles per hour in the afternoon. Monday night, clear. Areas of frost after midnight. Lows in the mid-30s. Light winds. Tuesday, sunny. Areas of frost. Highs in the lower 60s. Tuesday night, mostly clear. Lows in the upper 40s. Wednesday, mostly sunny. Highs in the upper 60s. Wednesday night, mostly clear. Lows in the lower 40s. Thursday, mostly sunny. Highs in the mid-60s. Thursday night, partly cloudy. Lows in the lower 40s. Friday, mostly sunny. Highs in the mid-60s. Friday night, partly cloudy. Lows in the lower 40s. Saturday, sunny. Highs in the upper 60s. 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The current time is 3:05 p.m. Eastern Daylight Time. Conditions around the area at 2 p.m. At Mount Pleasant, it was sunny. The temperature was 63 degrees, the dew point 39, and the relative humidity 42%. The pressure was 30.34 inches and falling. Across the remainder of south-central lower Michigan, it was sunny, and temperatures were between 59 and 64 degrees. Elsewhere in central and northern lower Michigan, skies ranged from sunny to mostly sunny, and temperatures were between 59 and 63 degrees. Across southern lower Michigan, temperatures were between 62 and 64 degrees. It was sunny at Lansing and Kalamazoo.
at Detroit, it was partly sunny. In the Upper Peninsula, Sault Ste. Marie was 60 degrees under mostly sunny skies, and in Marquette, it was cloudy with a temperature of 61. In neighboring states, Chicago was 67 degrees under mostly sunny skies. In Cleveland, it was mostly sunny and the temperature was 64. Once again, at 2 p.m., Mount Pleasant was 63 degrees under sunny skies. Now here is your local forecast. Through early evening, sunny. Highs in the mid-60s. Southeast winds around 5 miles per hour. Tonight, partly cloudy. A 40% chance of rain showers after midnight. Lows in the lower 40s. Light winds. Sunday, mostly sunny. A 30% chance of rain showers in the morning. Highs in the upper 60s. Southwest winds 5 to 10 miles per hour, becoming west 10 to 15 miles per hour in the afternoon. Gusts up to 25 miles per hour. Sunday night, mostly clear. Lows in the upper 30s. Northwest winds 5 to 10 miles per hour. Gusts up to 25 miles per hour in the evening. Monday, sunny. Highs around 60. Northwest winds 5 to 10 miles per hour. Gusts up to 20 miles per hour in the afternoon. Monday night, clear. Areas of frost after midnight. Lows in the mid-30s. Light winds. Tuesday, sunny. Areas of frost. Highs in the lower 60s. Tuesday night, mostly clear. Lows in the upper 40s. Wednesday, mostly sunny. Highs in the upper 60s. Wednesday night, mostly clear. Lows in the lower 40s. Thursday, mostly sunny. Highs in the mid-60s. Thursday night, partly cloudy. Lows in the lower 40s. Friday, mostly sunny. Highs in the mid-60s. Friday night, partly cloudy. Lows in the lower 40s. Saturday, sunny. Highs in the upper 60s. 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The current time is 3:09 p.m. Eastern Daylight Time. Conditions around the area at 2 p.m. At Mount Pleasant, it was sunny. The temperature was 63 degrees, the dew point 39, and the relative humidity 42%. The pressure was 30.34 inches and falling. Across the remainder of south-central lower Michigan, it was sunny, and temperatures were between 59 and 64 degrees. Elsewhere in central and northern lower Michigan, skies ranged from sunny to mostly sunny, and temperatures were between 59 and 63 degrees. Across southern lower Michigan, temperatures were between 62 and 64 degrees. It was sunny at Lansing and Kalamazoo. At Detroit, it was partly sunny. In the Upper Peninsula, Sault Ste. Marie was 60 degrees under mostly sunny skies, and in Marquette, it was cloudy with a temperature of 61. In neighboring states, Chicago was 67 degrees under mostly sunny skies. In Cleveland, it was mostly sunny and the temperature was 64. Once again, at 2 p.m., Mount Pleasant was 63 degrees under sunny skies. Now here is your local forecast. Through early evening, sunny. Highs in the mid-60s. Southeast winds around 5 miles per hour. Tonight, partly cloudy. A 40% chance of rain showers after midnight. Lows in the lower 40s. Light winds. Sunday, mostly sunny. A 30% chance of rain showers in the morning. Highs in the upper 60s. Southwest winds 5 to 10 miles per hour, becoming west 10 to 15 miles per hour in the afternoon. Gusts up to 25 miles per hour. Sunday night, mostly clear. Lows in the upper 30s. Northwest winds 5 to 10 miles per hour.
gusts up to 25 miles per hour in the evening. Monday, sunny, highs around 60. Northwest winds 5 to 10 miles per hour. Gusts up to 20 miles per hour in the afternoon. Monday night, clear. Areas of frost after midnight. Lows in the mid-30s. Light winds. Tuesday, sunny. Areas of frost. Highs in the lower 60s. Tuesday night, mostly clear. Lows in the upper 40s. Wednesday, mostly sunny. Highs in the upper 60s. Wednesday night, mostly clear. Lows in the lower 40s. Thursday, mostly sunny. Highs in the mid-60s. Thursday night, partly cloudy. Lows in the lower 40s. Friday, mostly sunny. Highs in the mid-60s. Friday night, partly cloudy. Lows in the lower 40s. Saturday, sunny. Highs in the upper 60s. 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The current time is 3:12 p.m. Eastern Daylight Time. Conditions around the area at 2 p.m. At Mount Pleasant, it was sunny. The temperature was 63 degrees. The dew point 39, and the relative humidity 42%. The pressure was 30.34 inches and falling. Across the remainder of south central lower Michigan, it was sunny and temperatures were between 59 and 64 degrees. Elsewhere in central and northern lower Michigan, skies ranged from sunny to mostly sunny and temperatures were between 59 and 63 degrees. Across southern lower Michigan, temperatures were between 62 and 64 degrees. It was sunny at Lansing and Kalamazoo. At Detroit, it was partly sunny. In the Upper Peninsula, Sault Ste. Marie was 60 degrees under mostly sunny skies, and in Marquette, it was cloudy with a temperature of 61. In neighboring states, Chicago was 67 degrees under mostly sunny skies. In Cleveland, it was mostly sunny and the temperature was 64. Once again, at 2 p.m., Mount Pleasant was 63 degrees under sunny skies. Now here is your local forecast. Through early evening, sunny. Highs in the mid-60s. Southeast winds around 5 miles per hour. Tonight, partly cloudy. A 40% chance of rain showers after midnight. Lows in the lower 40s. Light winds. Sunday, mostly sunny. A 30% chance of rain showers in the morning. Highs in the upper 60s. Southwest winds 5 to 10 miles per hour, becoming west 10 to 15 miles per hour in the afternoon. Gusts up to 25 miles per hour. Sunday night, mostly clear. Lows in the upper 30s. Northwest winds 5 to 10 miles per hour. Gusts up to 25 miles per hour in the evening. Monday, sunny. Highs around 60. Northwest winds 5 to 10 miles per hour. Gusts up to 20 miles per hour in the afternoon. Monday night, clear. Areas of frost after midnight. Lows in the mid-30s. Light winds. Tuesday, sunny. Areas of frost. Highs in the lower 60s. Tuesday night, mostly clear. Lows in the upper 40s. Wednesday, mostly sunny. Highs in the upper 60s. Wednesday night, mostly clear. Lows in the lower 40s. Thursday, mostly sunny. Highs in the mid-60s. Thursday night, partly cloudy. Lows in the lower 40s. Friday, mostly sunny. Highs in the mid-60s. Friday night, partly cloudy. Lows in the lower 40s. Saturday, sunny. Highs in the upper 60s. 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
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The current time is 3:16 p.m. Eastern Daylight Time. Conditions around the area at 3 p.m. At Mount Pleasant, it was sunny. The temperature was 64 degrees, the dew point 37, and the relative humidity 36%. The pressure was 30.30 inches and falling. Across the remainder of south-central lower Michigan, it was sunny, and temperatures were between 60 and 64 degrees. Elsewhere in central and northern lower Michigan, skies ranged from sunny to mostly sunny, and temperatures were between 60 and 64 degrees. Across southern lower Michigan, temperatures were between 63 and 65 degrees. It was sunny at Lansing and Kalamazoo. At Detroit, it was partly sunny. In the Upper Peninsula, Sault Ste. Marie was 61 degrees under partly sunny skies, and in Marquette, it was cloudy with a temperature of 59. In neighboring states, Chicago was 67 degrees under mostly sunny skies. In Cleveland, it was mostly sunny and the temperature was 63. Once again, at 3 p.m., Mount Pleasant was 64 degrees under sunny skies. Now here is your local forecast. Through early evening, sunny. Highs in the mid-60s. Southeast winds around 5 miles per hour. Tonight, partly cloudy. A 40% chance of rain showers after midnight. Lows in the lower 40s. Light winds. Sunday, mostly sunny. A 30% chance of rain showers in the morning. Highs in the upper 60s. Southwest winds 5 to 10 miles per hour, becoming west 10 to 15 miles per hour in the afternoon. Gusts up to 25 miles per hour. Sunday night, mostly clear. Lows in the upper 30s. Northwest winds 5 to 10 miles per hour. Gusts up to 25 miles per hour in the evening. Monday, sunny. Highs around 60. Northwest winds 5 to 10 miles per hour. Gusts up to 20 miles per hour in the afternoon. Monday night, clear. Areas of frost after midnight. Lows in the mid-30s. Light winds. Tuesday, sunny. Areas of frost. Highs in the lower 60s. Tuesday night, mostly clear. Lows in the upper 40s. Wednesday, mostly sunny. Highs in the upper 60s. Wednesday night, mostly clear. Lows in the lower 40s. Thursday, mostly sunny. Highs in the mid-60s. Thursday night, partly cloudy. Lows in the lower 40s. Friday, mostly sunny. Highs in the mid-60s. Friday night, partly cloudy. Lows in the lower 40s. Saturday, sunny. Highs in the upper 60s. 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The current time is 3:20 p.m. Eastern Daylight Time. Conditions around the area at 3 p.m. At Mount Pleasant, it was sunny. The temperature was 64 degrees, the dew point 37, and the relative humidity 36%. The pressure was 30.30 inches and falling. Across the remainder of south-central lower Michigan, it was sunny, and temperatures were between 60 and 64 degrees. Elsewhere in central and northern lower Michigan, skies ranged from sunny to mostly sunny, and temperatures were between 60 and 64 degrees. Across southern lower Michigan, temperatures were between 63 and 65 degrees. It was sunny at Lansing and Kalamazoo. At Detroit, it was partly sunny. In the Upper Peninsula, Sault Ste. Marie was 61 degrees under partly sunny skies, and in Marquette, it was cloudy with a temperature of 59. In neighboring states, Chicago was 67 degrees under mostly sunny skies. In Cleveland, it was mostly sunny and the temperature was 63.
Once again, at 3 p.m., Mount Pleasant was 64 degrees under sunny skies. Now here is your local forecast. Through early evening, sunny. Highs in the mid-60s. Southeast winds around 5 miles per hour. Tonight, partly cloudy. A 40% chance of rain showers after midnight. Lows in the lower 40s. Light winds. Sunday, mostly sunny. A 30% chance of rain showers in the morning. Highs in the upper 60s. Southwest winds 5 to 10 miles per hour, becoming west 10 to 15 miles per hour in the afternoon. Gusts up to 25 miles per hour. Sunday night, mostly clear. Lows in the upper 30s. Northwest winds 5 to 10 miles per hour. Gusts up to 25 miles per hour in the evening. Monday, sunny. Highs around 60. Northwest winds 5 to 10 miles per hour. Gusts up to 20 miles per hour in the afternoon. Monday night, clear. Areas of frost after midnight. Lows in the mid-30s. Light winds. Tuesday, sunny. Areas of frost. Highs in the lower 60s. Tuesday night, mostly clear. Lows in the upper 40s. Wednesday, mostly sunny. Highs in the upper 60s. Wednesday night, mostly clear. Lows in the lower 40s. Thursday, mostly sunny. Highs in the mid-60s. Thursday night, partly cloudy. Lows in the lower 40s. Friday, mostly sunny. Highs in the mid-60s. Friday night, partly cloudy. Lows in the lower 40s. Saturday, sunny. Highs in the upper 60s. 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The current time is 3:23 p.m. Eastern Daylight Time. Conditions around the area at 3 p.m. At Mount Pleasant, it was sunny. The temperature was 64 degrees, the dew point 37, and the relative humidity 36%. The pressure was 30.30 inches and falling. Across the remainder of south-central lower Michigan, it was sunny, and temperatures were between 60 and 64 degrees. Elsewhere in central and northern lower Michigan, skies ranged from sunny to mostly sunny, and temperatures were between 60 and 64 degrees. Across southern lower Michigan, temperatures were between 63 and 65 degrees. It was sunny at Lansing and Kalamazoo. At Detroit, it was partly sunny. In the upper peninsula, Sault Ste. Marie was 61 degrees under partly sunny skies, and in Marquette, it was cloudy with a temperature of 59. In neighboring states, Chicago was 67 degrees under mostly sunny skies. In Cleveland, it was mostly sunny and the temperature was 63. Once again, at 3 p.m., Mount Pleasant was 64 degrees under sunny skies. Now here is your local forecast. Through early evening, sunny. Highs in the mid-60s. Southeast winds around 5 miles per hour. Tonight, partly cloudy. A 40% chance of rain showers after midnight. Lows in the lower 40s. Light winds. Sunday, mostly sunny. A 30% chance of rain showers in the morning. Highs in the upper 60s. Southwest winds 5 to 10 miles per hour, becoming west 10 to 15 miles per hour in the afternoon. Gusts up to 25 miles per hour. Sunday night, mostly clear. Lows in the upper 30s. Northwest winds 5 to 10 miles per hour. Gusts up to 25 miles per hour in the evening. Monday, sunny. Highs around 60. Northwest winds 5 to 10 miles per hour. Gusts up to 20 miles per hour in the afternoon. Monday night, clear. Areas of frost after midnight. Lows in the mid-30s. Light winds.
Tuesday, sunny. Areas of frost. Highs in the lower 60s. Tuesday night, mostly clear. Lows in the upper 40s. Wednesday, mostly sunny. Highs in the upper 60s. Wednesday night, mostly clear. Lows in the lower 40s. Thursday, mostly sunny. Highs in the mid-60s. Thursday night, partly cloudy. Lows in the lower 40s. Friday, mostly sunny. Highs in the mid-60s. Friday night, partly cloudy. Lows in the lower 40s. Saturday, sunny. Highs in the upper 60s. 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The current time is 3:27 p.m. Eastern Daylight Time. Conditions around the area at 3 p.m. At Mount Pleasant, it was sunny. The temperature was 64 degrees. The dew point 37, and the relative humidity 36%. The pressure was 30.30 inches and falling. Across the remainder of south central lower Michigan, it was sunny, and temperatures were between 60 and 64 degrees. Elsewhere in central and northern lower Michigan, skies ranged from sunny to mostly sunny, and temperatures were between 60 and 64 degrees. Across southern lower Michigan, temperatures were between 63 and 65 degrees. It was sunny at Lansing and Kalamazoo. At Detroit, it was partly sunny. In the Upper Peninsula, Sault Ste. Marie was 61 degrees under partly sunny skies, and in Marquette, it was cloudy with a temperature of 59. In neighboring states, Chicago was 67 degrees under mostly sunny skies. In Cleveland, it was mostly sunny and the temperature was 63. Once again, at 3 p.m., Mount Pleasant was 64 degrees under sunny skies. Now here is your local forecast. Through early evening, sunny. Highs in the mid-60s. Southeast winds around 5 miles per hour. Tonight, partly cloudy. A 40% chance of rain showers after midnight. Lows in the lower 40s. Light winds. Sunday, mostly sunny. A 30% chance of rain showers in the morning. Highs in the upper 60s. Southwest winds 5 to 10 miles per hour, becoming west 10 to 15 miles per hour in the afternoon. Gusts up to 25 miles per hour. Sunday night, mostly clear. Lows in the upper 30s. Northwest winds 5 to 10 miles per hour. Gusts up to 25 miles per hour in the evening. Monday, sunny. Highs around 60. Northwest winds 5 to 10 miles per hour. Gusts up to 20 miles per hour in the afternoon. Monday night, clear. Areas of frost after midnight. Lows in the mid-30s. Light winds. Tuesday, sunny. Areas of frost. Highs in the lower 60s. Tuesday night, mostly clear. Lows in the upper 40s. Wednesday, mostly sunny. Highs in the upper 60s. Wednesday night, mostly clear. Lows in the lower 40s. Thursday, mostly sunny. Highs in the mid-60s. Thursday night, partly cloudy. Lows in the lower 40s. Friday, mostly sunny. Highs in the mid-60s. Friday night, partly cloudy. Lows in the lower 40s. Saturday, sunny. Highs in the upper 60s. 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The current time is 3:30 p.m. Eastern Daylight Time. Conditions around the area at 3 p.m. At Mount Pleasant, it was sunny. The temperature was 64 degrees, the dew point 37, and the relative humidity 36%.
the pressure was 30.30 inches and falling. Across the remainder of south-central lower Michigan, it was sunny and temperatures were between 60 and 64 degrees. Elsewhere in central and northern lower Michigan, skies ranged from sunny to mostly sunny, and temperatures were between 60 and 64 degrees. Across southern lower Michigan, temperatures were between 63 and 65 degrees. It was sunny at Lansing and Kalamazoo. At Detroit, it was partly sunny. In the Upper Peninsula, Sault Ste. Marie was 61 degrees under partly sunny skies, and in Marquette, it was cloudy with a temperature of 59. In neighboring states, Chicago was 67 degrees under mostly sunny skies. In Cleveland, it was mostly sunny and the temperature was 63. Once again, at 3 p.m., Mount Pleasant was 64 degrees under sunny skies. Now here is your local forecast. Through early evening, sunny. Highs in the mid-60s. Southeast winds around 5 miles per hour. Tonight, partly cloudy. A 40% chance of rain showers after midnight. Lows in the lower 40s. Light winds. Sunday, mostly sunny. A 30% chance of rain showers in the morning. Highs in the upper 60s. Southwest winds 5 to 10 miles per hour, becoming west 10 to 15 miles per hour in the afternoon. Gusts up to 25 miles per hour. Sunday night, mostly clear. Lows in the upper 30s. Northwest winds 5 to 10 miles per hour. Gusts up to 25 miles per hour in the evening. Monday, sunny. Highs around 60. Northwest winds 5 to 10 miles per hour. Gusts up to 20 miles around 60. Northwest winds 5 to 10 miles per hour. Gusts up to 20 miles per hour in the afternoon. Monday night, clear. Areas of frost after midnight. Lows in the mid-30s. Light winds. Tuesday, sunny. Areas of frost. Highs in the lower 60s. Tuesday night, mostly clear. Lows in the upper 40s. Wednesday, mostly sunny. Highs in the upper 60s. Wednesday night, mostly clear. Lows in the lower 40s. Thursday, mostly sunny. Highs in the mid-60s. Thursday night, partly cloudy. Lows in the lower 40s. Friday, mostly sunny. Highs in the mid-60s. Friday night, partly cloudy. Lows in the lower 40s. Saturday, sunny. Highs in the upper 60s. 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The current time is 3:34 p.m. Eastern Daylight Time. Conditions around the area at 3 p.m. At Mount Pleasant, it was sunny. The temperature was 64 degrees, the dew point 37, and the relative humidity 36%. The pressure was 30.30 inches and falling. Across the remainder of south-central lower Michigan, it was sunny, and temperatures were between 60 and 64 degrees. Elsewhere in central and northern lower Michigan, skies ranged from sunny to mostly sunny, and temperatures were between 60 and 64 degrees. Across southern lower Michigan, temperatures were between 63 and 65 degrees. It was sunny at Lansing and Kalamazoo. At Detroit, it was partly sunny. In the Upper Peninsula, Sault Ste. Marie was 61 degrees under partly sunny skies, and in Marquette, it was cloudy with a temperature of 59. In neighboring states, Chicago was 67 degrees under mostly sunny skies. In Cleveland, it was mostly sunny and the temperature was 63. Once again, at 3 p.m., Mount Pleasant was 64 degrees under sunny skies. Now here is your local forecast. Through early evening, sunny. Highs in the mid-60s. Southeast winds around 5 miles per hour. Tonight, partly cloudy.
A 40% chance of rain showers after midnight. Lows in the lower 40s. Light winds. Sunday, mostly sunny. A 30% chance of rain showers.

in the morning. Highs in the upper 60s. Southwest winds 5 to 10 miles per hour, becoming west 10 to 15 miles per hour in the afternoon. Gusts up to 25 miles per hour. Sunday night, mostly clear. Lows in the upper 30s. Northwest winds 5 to 10 miles per hour. Gusts up to 25 miles per hour in the evening. Monday, sunny. Highs around 60. Northwest winds 5 to 10 miles per hour. Gusts up to 20 miles per hour in the afternoon. Monday night, clear. Areas of frost after midnight. Lows in the mid-30s. Light winds. Tuesday, sunny. Areas of frost. Highs in the lower 60s. Tuesday night, mostly clear. Lows in the upper 40s. Wednesday, mostly sunny. Highs in the upper 60s. Wednesday night, mostly clear. Lows in the lower 40s. Thursday, mostly sunny. Highs in the mid-60s. Thursday night, partly cloudy. Lows in the lower 40s. Friday, mostly sunny. Highs in the mid-60s. Friday night, partly cloudy. Lows in the lower 40s. Saturday, sunny. Highs in the upper 60s. 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The current time is 3:49 p.m. Eastern Daylight Time. Conditions around the area at 3 p.m. At Mount Pleasant, it was sunny. The temperature was 64 degrees, the dew point 37, and the relative humidity 36%. The pressure was 30.30 inches and falling. Across the remainder of South Central Lower Michigan, it was sunny, and temperatures were between 60 and 64 degrees. Elsewhere in central and northern lower Michigan, skies ranged from sunny to mostly sunny, and temperatures were between 60 and 64 degrees. Across southern lower Michigan, temperatures were between 63 and 65 degrees. It was sunny at Lansing and Kalamazoo. At Detroit, it was partly sunny. In the Upper Peninsula, Sault Ste. Marie was 61 degrees under partly sunny skies, and in Marquette, it was cloudy with a temperature of 59. In neighboring states, Chicago was 67 degrees under mostly sunny skies. In Cleveland, it was mostly sunny and the temperature was 63. Once again, at 3 p.m., Mount Pleasant was 64 degrees under sunny skies. Now here is your local forecast. Through early evening, sunny. Highs in the mid-60s. Southeast winds around 5 miles per hour. Tonight, partly cloudy. A 40% chance of rain showers after midnight. Lows in the lower 40s. Light winds. Sunday, mostly sunny. A 30% chance of rain showers in the morning. Highs in the upper 60s. Southwest winds 5 to 10 miles per hour, becoming west 10 to 15 miles per hour in the afternoon. Gusts up to 25 miles per hour. Sunday night, mostly clear. Lows in the upper 30s. Northwest winds 5 to 10 miles per hour. Gusts up to 25 miles per hour in the evening. Monday, sunny. Highs around 60. Northwest winds 5 to 10 miles per hour. Gusts up to 20 miles per hour in the afternoon. Monday night, clear. Areas of frost after midnight. Lows in the mid-30s. Light winds. Tuesday, sunny. Areas of frost. Highs in the lower 60s. Tuesday night, mostly clear. Lows in the upper 40s. Wednesday, mostly sunny. Highs in the upper 60s. Wednesday night, mostly clear. Lows in the lower 40s. Thursday, mostly sunny. Highs in the mid-60s. Thursday night, partly cloudy. Lows in the lower 40s. Friday, mostly sunny.

Highs in the mid-60s. Friday night, partly cloudy. Lows in the lower 40s. Saturday, sunny. Highs in the upper 60s. 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The current time is 3:52 p.m. Eastern Daylight Time. Conditions around the area at 3 p.m. At Mount Pleasant, it was sunny. The temperature was 64 degrees, the dew point 37, and the relative humidity 36%. The pressure was 30.30 inches and falling. Across the remainder of south-central lower Michigan, it was sunny, and temperatures were between 60 and 64 degrees. Elsewhere in central and northern lower Michigan, skies ranged from sunny to mostly sunny, and temperatures were between 60 and 64 degrees. Across southern lower Michigan, temperatures were between 63 and 65 degrees. It was sunny at Lansing and Kalamazoo. At Detroit, it was partly sunny. In the Upper Peninsula, Sault Ste. Marie was 61 degrees under partly sunny skies, and in Marquette, it was cloudy with a temperature of 59. In neighboring states, Chicago was 67 degrees under mostly sunny skies. In Cleveland, it was mostly sunny and the temperature was 63. Once again, at 3 p.m., Mount Pleasant was 64 degrees under sunny skies. Now here is your local forecast. Through early evening, sunny. Highs in the mid-60s. Southeast winds around 5 miles per hour. Tonight, partly cloudy. A 40% chance of rain showers after midnight. Lows in the lower 40s. Light winds. Sunday, mostly sunny. A 30% chance of rain showers in the morning. Highs in the upper 60s. Southwest winds 5 to 10 miles per hour, becoming west 10 to 15 miles per hour in the afternoon. Gusts up to 25 miles per hour. Sunday night, mostly clear. Lows in the upper 30s. Northwest winds 5 to 10 miles per hour. Gusts up to 25 miles per hour in the evening. Monday, sunny. Highs around 60. Northwest winds 5 to 10 miles per hour. Gusts up to 20 miles per hour in the afternoon. Monday night, clear. Areas of frost after midnight. Lows in the mid-30s. Light winds. Tuesday, sunny. Areas of frost. Highs in the lower 60s. Tuesday night, mostly clear. Lows in the upper 40s. Wednesday, mostly sunny. Highs in the upper 60s. Wednesday night, mostly clear. Lows in the lower 40s. Thursday, mostly sunny. Highs in the mid-60s. Thursday night, partly cloudy. Lows in the lower 40s. Friday, mostly sunny. Highs in the mid-60s. Friday night, partly cloudy. Lows in the lower 40s. Saturday, sunny. Highs in the upper 60s. 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The current time is 3:56 p.m. Eastern Daylight Time. Conditions around the area at 3 p.m. At Mount Pleasant, it was sunny. The temperature was 64 degrees, the dew point 37, and the relative humidity 36%. The pressure was 30.30 inches and falling. Across the remainder of south-central lower Michigan, it was sunny, and temperatures were between 60 and 64 degrees. Elsewhere in central and northern lower Michigan, skies ranged from sunny to mostly sunny, and temperatures were between 60 and 64 degrees. Across southern lower Michigan, temperatures were between 63 and 65 degrees. It was sunny at Lansing and Kalamazoo. At Detroit, it was partly sunny.
in the Upper Peninsula, Sault Ste. Marie was 61 degrees under partly sunny skies, and in Marquette, it was cloudy with a temperature of 59. In neighboring states, Chicago was 67 degrees under mostly sunny skies. In Cleveland, it was mostly sunny and the temperature was 63. Once again, at 3 p.m., Mount Pleasant was 64 degrees under sunny skies. Now here is your local forecast. Through early evening, sunny. Highs in the mid-60s. Southeast winds around 5 miles per hour. Tonight, partly cloudy. A 40% chance of rain showers after midnight. Lows in the lower 40s. Light winds. Sunday, mostly sunny. A 30% chance of rain showers in the morning. Highs in the upper 60s. Southwest winds 5 to 10 miles per hour, becoming west 10 to 15 miles per hour in the afternoon. Gusts up to 25 miles per hour. Sunday night, mostly clear. Lows in the upper 30s. Northwest winds 5 to 10 miles per hour. Gusts up to 25 miles per hour in the evening. Monday, sunny. Highs around 60. Northwest winds 5 to 10 miles per hour. Gusts up to 20 miles per hour in the afternoon. Monday night, clear. Areas of frost after midnight. Lows in the mid-30s. Light winds. Tuesday, sunny. Areas of frost. Highs in the lower 60s. Tuesday night, mostly clear. Lows in the upper 40s. Wednesday, mostly sunny. Highs in the upper 60s. Wednesday night, mostly clear. Lows in the lower 40s. Thursday, mostly sunny. Highs in the mid-60s. Thursday night, partly cloudy. Lows in the lower 40s. Friday, mostly sunny. Highs in the mid-60s. Friday night, partly cloudy. Lows in the lower 40s. Saturday, sunny. Highs in the upper 60s. 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The current time is 3:59 p.m. Eastern Daylight Time. Conditions around the area at 3 p.m. At Mount Pleasant, it was sunny. The temperature was 64 degrees, the dew point 37, and the relative humidity 36%. The pressure was 30.30 inches and falling. Across the remainder of South Central Lower Michigan, it was sunny, and temperatures were between 60 and 64 degrees. Elsewhere in central and northern lower Michigan, skies ranged from sunny to mostly sunny, and temperatures were between 60 and 64 degrees. Across southern lower Michigan, temperatures were between 63 and 65 degrees. It was sunny at Lansing and Kalamazoo. At Detroit, it was partly sunny. In the Upper Peninsula, Sault Ste. Marie was 61 degrees under partly sunny skies, and in Marquette, it was cloudy with a temperature of 59. In neighboring states, Chicago was 67 degrees under mostly sunny skies. In Cleveland, it was mostly sunny and the temperature was 63. Once again, at 3 p.m., Mount Pleasant was 64 degrees under sunny skies. Now here is your local forecast. Through early evening, sunny. Highs in the mid-60s. Southeast winds around 5 miles per hour. Tonight, partly cloudy. A 40% chance of rain showers after midnight. Lows in the lower 40s. Light winds. Sunday, mostly sunny. A 30% chance of rain showers in the morning. Highs in the upper 60s. Southwest winds 5 to 10 miles per hour, becoming west 10 to 15 miles per hour in the afternoon. Gusts up to 25 miles per hour. Sunday night, mostly clear. Lows in the upper 30s. Northwest winds 5 to 10 miles per hour. Gusts up to 25 miles per hour in the evening. Monday,
sunny. Highs around 60. Northwest winds 5 to 10 miles per hour. Gusts up to 20 miles per hour in the afternoon. Monday night, clear. Areas of frost after midnight. Lows in the mid-30s. Light winds. Tuesday, sunny. Areas of frost. Highs in the lower 60s. Tuesday night, mostly clear. Lows in the upper 40s. Wednesday, mostly sunny. Highs in the upper 60s. Wednesday night, mostly clear. Lows in the lower 40s. Thursday, mostly sunny. Highs in the mid-60s. Thursday night, partly cloudy. Lows in the lower 40s. Friday, mostly sunny. Highs in the mid-60s. Friday night, partly cloudy. Lows in the lower 40s. Saturday, sunny. Highs in the upper 60s. 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The current time is 4:03 p.m. Eastern Daylight Time. Conditions around the area at 3 p.m. At Mount Pleasant, it was sunny. The temperature was 64 degrees. The dew point 37, and the relative humidity 36%. The pressure was 30.30 inches and falling. Across the remainder of south central lower Michigan, it was sunny, and temperatures were between 60 and 64 degrees. Elsewhere in central and northern lower Michigan, skies ranged from sunny to mostly sunny, and temperatures were between 60 and 64 degrees. Across southern lower Michigan, temperatures were between 63 and 65 degrees. It was sunny at Lansing and Kalamazoo. At Detroit, it was partly sunny. In the Upper Peninsula, Sault Ste. Marie was 61 degrees under partly sunny skies, and in Marquette, it was cloudy with a temperature of 59. In neighboring states, Chicago was 67 degrees under mostly sunny skies. In Cleveland, it was mostly sunny and the temperature was 63. Once again, at 3 p.m., Mount Pleasant was 64 degrees under sunny skies. Now here is your local forecast. Through early evening, sunny. Highs in the mid-60s. Southeast winds around 5 miles per hour. Tonight, partly cloudy. A 40% chance of rain showers after midnight. Lows in the lower 40s. Light winds. Sunday, mostly sunny. A 30% chance of rain showers in the morning. Highs in the upper 60s. Southwest winds 5 to 10 miles per hour, becoming west 10 to 15 miles per hour in the afternoon. Gusts up to 25 miles per hour. Sunday night, mostly clear. Lows in the upper 30s. Northwest winds 5 to 10 miles per hour. Gusts up to 25 miles per hour in the evening. Monday, sunny. Highs around 60. Northwest winds 5 to 10 miles per hour. Gusts up to 20 miles per hour in the afternoon. Monday night, clear. Areas of frost after midnight. Lows in the mid-30s. Light winds. Tuesday, sunny. Areas of frost. Highs in the lower 60s. Tuesday night, mostly clear. Lows in the upper 40s. Wednesday, mostly sunny. Highs in the upper 60s. Wednesday night, mostly clear. Lows in the lower 40s. Thursday, mostly sunny. Highs in the mid-60s. Thursday night, partly cloudy. Lows in the lower 40s. Friday, mostly sunny. Highs in the mid-60s. Friday night, partly cloudy. Lows in the lower 40s. Saturday, sunny. Highs in the upper 60s. 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
The current time is 4:07 p.m. Eastern Daylight Time. Conditions around the area at 3 p.m. At Mount Pleasant, it was sunny. The temperature was 64 degrees, the dew point 37, and the relative humidity 36%. The pressure was 30.30 inches and falling. Across the remainder of south-central lower Michigan, it was sunny, and temperatures were between 60 and 64 degrees. Elsewhere in central and northern lower Michigan, skies ranged from sunny to mostly sunny, and temperatures were between 60 and 64 degrees. Across southern lower Michigan, temperatures were between 63 and 65 degrees. It was sunny at Lansing and Kalamazoo. At Detroit, it was partly sunny. In the Upper Peninsula, Sault Ste. Marie was 61 degrees under partly sunny skies, and in Marquette, it was cloudy with a temperature of 59. In neighboring states, Chicago was 67 degrees under mostly sunny skies. In Cleveland, it was mostly sunny and the temperature was 63. Once again, at 3 p.m., Mount Pleasant was 64 degrees under sunny skies. Now here is your local forecast. Through early evening, sunny. Highs in the mid-60s. Southeast winds around 5 miles per hour. Tonight, partly cloudy. A 40% chance of rain showers after midnight. Lows in the lower 40s. Light winds. Sunday, mostly sunny. A 30% chance of rain showers in the morning. Highs in the upper 60s. Southwest winds 5 to 10 miles per hour, becoming west 10 to 15 miles per hour in the afternoon. Gusts up to 25 miles per hour. Sunday night, mostly clear. Lows in the upper 30s. Northwest winds 5 to 10 miles per hour. Gusts up to 25 miles per hour in the evening. Monday, sunny. Highs around 60. Northwest winds 5 to 10 miles per hour. Gusts up to 20 miles per hour in the afternoon. Monday night, clear. Areas of frost after midnight. Lows in the mid-30s. Light winds. Tuesday, sunny. Areas of frost. Highs in the lower 60s. Tuesday night, mostly clear. Lows in the upper 40s. Wednesday, mostly sunny. Highs in the upper 60s. Wednesday night, mostly clear. Lows in the lower 40s. Thursday, mostly sunny. Highs in the mid-60s. Thursday night, partly cloudy. Lows in the lower 40s. Friday, mostly sunny. Highs in the mid-60s. Friday night, partly cloudy. Lows in the lower 40s. Saturday, sunny. Highs in the upper 60s. 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The current time is 4:10 p.m. Eastern Daylight Time. Conditions around the area at 3 p.m. At Mount Pleasant, it was sunny. The temperature was 64 degrees, the dew point 37, and the relative humidity 36%. The pressure was 30.30 inches and falling. Across the remainder of south-central lower Michigan, it was sunny, and temperatures were between 60 and 64 degrees. Elsewhere in central and northern lower Michigan, skies ranged from sunny to mostly sunny, and temperatures were between 60 and 64 degrees. Across southern lower Michigan, temperatures were between 63 and 65 degrees. It was sunny at Lansing and Kalamazoo. At Detroit, it was partly sunny. In the Upper Peninsula, Sault Ste. Marie was 61 degrees under partly sunny skies, and in Marquette, it was cloudy with a temperature of 59. In neighboring states, Chicago was 67 degrees under mostly sunny skies. In Cleveland, it was mostly sunny and the temperature was 63. Once again, at 3 p.m., Mount Pleasant was 64 degrees under sunny skies. Now here is your local forecast.
through early evening, sunny. Highs in the mid-60s. Southeast winds around 5 miles per hour. Tonight, partly cloudy. A 40% chance of rain showers after midnight. Lows in the lower 40s. Light winds. Sunday, mostly sunny. A 30% chance of rain showers in the morning. Highs in the upper 60s. Southwest winds 5 to 10 miles per hour, becoming west 10 to 15 miles per hour in the afternoon. Gusts up to 25 miles per hour. Sunday night, mostly clear. Lows in the upper 30s. Northwest winds 5 to 10 miles per hour. Gusts up to 25 miles per hour in the evening. Monday, sunny. Highs around 60. Northwest winds 5 to 10 miles per hour. Gusts up to 20 miles per hour in the afternoon. Monday night, clear. Areas of frost after midnight. Lows in the mid-30s. Light winds. Tuesday, sunny. Areas of frost. Highs in the lower 60s. Tuesday night, mostly clear. Lows in the upper 40s. Wednesday, mostly sunny. Highs in the upper 60s. Wednesday night, mostly clear. Lows in the lower 40s. Thursday, mostly sunny. Highs in the mid-60s. Thursday night, partly cloudy. Lows in the lower 40s. Friday, mostly sunny. Highs in the mid-60s. Friday night, partly cloudy. Lows in the lower 40s. Saturday, sunny. Highs in the upper 60s. 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The current time is 4:14 p.m. Eastern Daylight Time. Conditions around the area at 4 p.m. At Mount Pleasant, it was sunny. The temperature was 64 degrees, the dew point 39, and the relative humidity 39%. The wind was variable at 7 miles an hour. The pressure was 30.27 inches and falling. Across the remainder of south-central lower Michigan, it was sunny, and temperatures were between 61 and 64 degrees. Elsewhere in central and northern lower Michigan, temperatures were between 61 and 64 degrees. It was sunny at Elpena and Helston. At Cadillac, it was mostly sunny. At Traverse City, it was partly sunny. Across southern lower Michigan, temperatures were between 64 and 66 degrees. It was sunny at Lansing and Kalamazoo. At Detroit, it was partly sunny. In the Upper Peninsula, Sault Ste. Marie was 59 degrees under mostly sunny skies, and in Marquette, it was cloudy with a temperature of 59. In neighboring states, Chicago was 68 degrees under mostly sunny skies. In Cleveland, it was mostly sunny and the temperature was 64. Once again, at 4 p.m., Mount Pleasant was 64 degrees under sunny skies. Now here is your local forecast. Through early evening, sunny. Highs in the mid-60s. Southeast winds around 5 miles per hour. Tonight, partly cloudy. A 40% chance of rain showers after midnight. Lows in the lower 40s. Light winds. Sunday, mostly sunny. A 30% chance of rain showers in the morning. Highs in the upper 60s. Southwest winds 5 to 10 miles per hour, becoming west 10 to 15 miles per hour in the afternoon. Gusts up to 25 miles per hour. Sunday night, mostly clear. Lows in the upper 30s. Northwest winds 5 to 10 miles per hour. Gusts up to 25 miles per hour in the evening. Monday, sunny. Highs around 60. Northwest winds 5 to 10 miles per hour. Gusts up to 20 miles per hour in the afternoon. Monday night, clear. Areas of frost after midnight. Lows in the mid-30s. Light winds. Tuesday.
sunny. Areas of frost. Highs in the lower 60s. Tuesday night, mostly clear. Lows in the upper 40s. Wednesday, mostly sunny. Highs in the upper 60s. Wednesday night, mostly clear. Lows in the lower 40s. Thursday, mostly sunny. Highs in the mid-60s. Thursday night, partly cloudy. Lows in the lower 40s. Friday, mostly sunny. Highs in the mid-60s. Friday night, partly cloudy. Lows in the lower 40s. Saturday, sunny. Highs in the upper 60s. 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The current time is 4:18 p.m. Eastern Daylight Time. Conditions around the area at 4 p.m. At Mount Pleasant, it was sunny. The temperature was 64 degrees. The dew point 39, and the relative humidity 39%. The wind was variable at 7 miles an hour. The pressure was 30.27 inches and falling. Across the remainder of south central lower Michigan, it was sunny, and temperatures were between 61 and 64 degrees. Elsewhere in central and northern lower Michigan, temperatures were between 61 and 64 degrees. It was sunny at Alpena and Elston. At Cadillac, it was mostly sunny. At Traverse City, it was partly sunny. Across southern lower Michigan, temperatures were between 64 and 66 degrees. It was sunny at Lansing and Kalamazoo. At Detroit, it was partly sunny. In the Upper Peninsula, Sault Ste. Marie was 59 degrees under mostly sunny skies, and in Marquette, it was cloudy with a temperature of 59. In neighboring states, Chicago was 68 degrees under mostly sunny skies. In Cleveland, it was mostly sunny and the temperature was 64. Once again, at 4 p.m., Mount Pleasant was 64 degrees under sunny skies. Now here is your local forecast. Through early evening, sunny. Highs in the mid-60s. Southeast winds around 5 miles per hour. Tonight, partly cloudy. A 40% chance of rain showers after midnight. Lows in the lower 40s. Light winds. Sunday, mostly sunny. A 30% chance of rain showers in the morning. Highs in the upper 60s. Southwest winds 5 to 10 miles per hour, becoming west 10 to 15 miles per hour in the afternoon. Gusts up to 25 miles per hour. Sunday night, mostly clear. Lows in the upper 30s. Northwest winds 5 to 10 miles per hour. Gusts up to 25 miles per hour in the evening. Monday, sunny. Highs around 60. Northwest winds 5 to 10 miles per hour. Gusts up to 20 miles per hour in the afternoon. Monday night, clear. Areas of frost after midnight. Lows in the mid-30s. Light winds. Tuesday, sunny. Areas of frost. Highs in the lower 60s. Tuesday night, mostly clear. Lows in the upper 40s. Wednesday, mostly sunny. Highs in the upper 60s. Wednesday night, mostly clear. Lows in the lower 40s. Thursday, mostly sunny. Highs in the mid-60s. Thursday night, partly cloudy. Lows in the lower 40s. Friday, mostly sunny. Highs in the mid-60s. Friday night, partly cloudy. Lows in the lower 40s. Saturday, sunny. Highs in the upper 60s. 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The current time is 4:22 p.m. Eastern Daylight Time. Conditions around the area at 4 p.m.

at Mount Pleasant. It was sunny. The temperature was 64 degrees, the dew point 39, and the relative humidity 39%. The wind was variable at 7 miles an hour. The pressure was 30.27 inches and falling. Across the remainder of south-central lower Michigan, it was sunny and temperatures were between 61 and 64 degrees. Elsewhere in central and northern lower Michigan, temperatures were between 61 and 64 degrees. It was sunny at Alpena and Palestine. At Cadillac, it was mostly sunny. At Traverse City, it was partly sunny. Across southern lower Michigan, temperatures were between 64 and 66 degrees. It was sunny at Lansing and Kalamazoo. At Detroit, it was partly sunny. In the Upper Peninsula, Sault Ste. Marie was 59 degrees under mostly sunny skies, and in Marquette, it was cloudy with a temperature of 59. In neighboring states, Chicago was 68 degrees under mostly sunny skies. In Cleveland, it was mostly sunny and the temperature was 64. Once again, at 4 p.m., Mount Pleasant was 64 degrees under sunny skies. Now here is your local forecast. Through early evening, sunny. Highs in the mid-60s. Southeast winds around 5 miles per hour. Tonight, partly cloudy. A 40% chance of rain showers after midnight. Lows in the lower 40s. Light winds. Sunday, mostly sunny. A 30% chance of rain showers in the morning. Highs in the upper 60s. Southwest winds 5 to 10 miles per hour, becoming west 10 to 15 miles per hour in the afternoon. Gusts up to 25 miles per hour. Sunday night, mostly clear. Lows in the upper 30s. Northwest winds 5 to 10 miles per hour. Gusts up to 25 miles per hour in the evening. Monday, sunny. Highs around 60. Northwest winds 5 to 10 miles per hour. Gusts up to 20 miles per hour in the afternoon. Monday night, clear. Areas of frost after midnight. Lows in the mid-30s. Light winds. Tuesday, sunny. Areas of frost. Highs in the lower 60s. Tuesday night, mostly clear. Lows in the upper 40s. Wednesday, mostly sunny. Highs in the upper 60s. Wednesday night, mostly clear. Lows in the lower 40s. Thursday, mostly sunny. Highs in the mid-60s. Thursday night, partly cloudy. Lows in the lower 40s. Friday, mostly sunny. Highs in the mid-60s. Friday night, partly cloudy. Lows in the lower 40s. Saturday, sunny. Highs in the upper 60s. 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The current time is 4:25 p.m. Eastern Daylight Time. Conditions around the area at 4 p.m. At Mount Pleasant, it was sunny. The temperature was 64 degrees, the dew point 39, and the relative humidity 39%. The wind was variable at 7 miles an hour. The pressure was 30.27 inches and falling. Across the remainder of south-central lower Michigan, it was sunny, and temperatures were between 61 and 64 degrees. Elsewhere in central and northern lower Michigan, temperatures were between 61 and 64 degrees. It was sunny at Alpena and Palestine. At Cadillac, it was mostly sunny. At Traverse City, it was partly sunny. Across southern lower Michigan, temperatures were between 64 and 66 degrees. It was sunny at Lansing and Kalamazoo. At Detroit, it was partly sunny. In the Upper Peninsula, Sault Ste. Marie was 59 degrees under mostly sunny skies, and in Marquette, it was cloudy with a temperature of 59. In neighboring states, Chicago was 68 degrees under mostly sunny skies. In Cleveland, it was mostly sunny.

sunny and the temperature was 64. Once again, at 4 p.m., Mount Pleasant was 64 degrees under sunny skies. Now here is your local forecast. Through early evening, sunny. Highs in the mid-60s. Southeast winds around 5 miles per hour. Tonight, partly cloudy. A 40% chance of rain showers after midnight. Lows in the lower 40s. Light winds. Sunday, mostly sunny. A 30% chance of rain showers in the morning. Highs in the upper 60s. Southwest winds 5 to 10 miles per hour, becoming west 10 to 15 miles per hour in the afternoon. Gusts up to 25 miles per hour. Sunday night, mostly clear. Lows in the upper 30s. Northwest winds 5 to 10 miles per hour. Gusts up to 25 miles per hour in the evening. Monday, sunny. Highs around 60. Northwest winds 5 to 10 miles per hour. Gusts up to 20 miles per hour in the afternoon. Monday night, clear. Areas of frost after midnight. Lows in the mid-30s. Light winds. Tuesday, sunny. Areas of frost. Highs in the lower 60s. Tuesday night, mostly clear. Lows in the upper 40s. Wednesday, mostly sunny. Highs in the upper 60s. Wednesday night, mostly clear. Lows in the lower 40s. Thursday, mostly sunny. Highs in the mid-60s. Thursday night, partly cloudy. Lows in the lower 40s. Friday, mostly sunny. Highs in the mid-60s. Friday night, partly cloudy. Lows in the lower 40s. Saturday, sunny. Highs in the upper 60s. 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The current time is 4:29 p.m. Eastern Daylight Time. Conditions around the area at 4 p.m. At Mount Pleasant, it was sunny. The temperature was 64 degrees, the dew point 39, and the relative humidity 39%. The wind was variable at 7 miles an hour. The pressure was 30.27 inches and falling. Across the remainder of south-central lower Michigan, it was sunny, and temperatures were between 61 and 64 degrees. Elsewhere in central and northern lower Michigan, temperatures were between 61 and 64 degrees. It was sunny at Alpena and Palestine. At Cadillac, it was mostly sunny. At Traverse City, it was partly sunny. Across southern lower Michigan, temperatures were between 64 and 66 degrees. It was sunny at Lansing and Kalamazoo. At Detroit, it was partly sunny. In the Upper Peninsula, Sault Ste. Marie was 59 degrees under mostly sunny skies, and in Marquette, it was cloudy with a temperature of 59. In neighboring states, Chicago was 68 degrees under mostly sunny skies. In Cleveland, it was mostly sunny and the temperature was 64. Once again, at 4 p.m., Mount Pleasant was 64 degrees under sunny skies. Now here is your local forecast. Through early evening, sunny. Highs in the mid-60s. Southeast winds around 5 miles per hour. Tonight, partly cloudy. A 40% chance of rain showers after midnight. Lows in the lower 40s. Light winds. Sunday, mostly sunny. A 30% chance of rain showers in the morning. Highs in the upper 60s. Southwest winds 5 to 10 miles per hour, becoming west 10 to 15 miles per hour in the afternoon. Gusts up to 25 miles per hour. Sunday night, mostly clear. Lows in the upper 30s. Northwest winds 5 to 10 miles per hour. Gusts up to 25 miles per hour in the evening. Monday, sunny. Highs around 60. Northwest winds 5 to 10 miles per hour.

up to 20 miles per hour in the afternoon. Monday night, clear. Areas of frost after midnight. Lows in the mid-30s. Light winds. Tuesday, sunny. Areas of frost. Highs in the lower 60s. Tuesday night, mostly clear. Lows in the upper 40s. Wednesday, mostly sunny. Highs in the upper 60s. Wednesday night, mostly clear. Lows in the lower 40s. Thursday, mostly sunny. Highs in the mid-60s. Thursday night, partly cloudy. Lows in the lower 40s. Friday, mostly sunny. Highs in the mid-60s. Friday night, partly cloudy. Lows in the lower 40s. Saturday, sunny. Highs in the upper 60s. 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The current time is 4:33 p.m. Eastern Daylight Time. Conditions around the area at 4 p.m. At Mount Pleasant, it was sunny. The temperature was 64 degrees, the dew point 39, and the relative humidity 39%. The wind was variable at 7 miles an hour. The pressure was 30.27 inches and falling. Across the remainder of south-central lower Michigan, it was sunny, and temperatures were between 61 and 64 degrees. Elsewhere in central and northern lower Michigan, temperatures were between 61 and 64 degrees. It was sunny at Alpena and Elston. At Cadillac, it was mostly sunny. At Traverse City, it was partly sunny. Across southern lower Michigan, temperatures were between 64 and 66 degrees. It was sunny at Lansing and Kalamazoo. At Detroit, it was partly sunny. In the Upper Peninsula, Sault Ste. Marie was 59 degrees under mostly sunny skies, and in Marquette, it was cloudy with a temperature of 59. In neighboring states, Chicago was 68 degrees under mostly sunny skies. In Cleveland, it was mostly sunny and the temperature was 64. Once again, at 4 p.m., Mount Pleasant was 64 degrees under sunny skies. Now here is your local forecast. Through early evening, sunny. Highs in the mid-60s. Southeast winds around 5 miles per hour. Tonight, partly cloudy. A 40% chance of rain showers after midnight. Lows in the lower 40s. Light winds. Sunday, mostly sunny. A 30% chance of rain showers in the morning. Highs in the upper 60s. Southwest winds 5 to 10 miles per hour, becoming west 10 to 15 miles per hour in the afternoon. Gusts up to 25 miles per hour. Sunday night, mostly clear. Lows in the upper 30s. Northwest winds 5 to 10 miles per hour. Gusts up to 25 miles per hour in the evening. Monday, sunny. Highs around 60. Northwest winds 5 to 10 miles per hour. Gusts up to 20 miles per hour in the afternoon. Monday night, clear. Areas of frost after midnight. Lows in the mid-30s. Light winds. Tuesday, sunny. Areas of frost. Highs in the lower 60s. Tuesday night, mostly clear. Lows in the upper 40s. Wednesday, mostly sunny. Highs in the upper 60s. Wednesday night, mostly clear. Lows in the lower 40s. Thursday, mostly sunny. Highs in the mid-60s. Thursday night, partly cloudy. Lows in the lower 40s. Friday, mostly sunny. Highs in the mid-60s. Friday night, partly cloudy. Lows in the lower 40s. Saturday, sunny. Highs in the upper 60s. 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

transmitting on a frequency of 162.525 megahertz from the broadcast tower of Central Michigan University, courtesy of the CMU Public Broadcast Center. The current time is 4:37 p.m. Eastern Daylight Time. Conditions around the area at 4 p.m. At Mount Pleasant, it was sunny. The temperature was 64 degrees, the dew point 39, and the relative humidity 39%. The wind was variable at 7 miles an hour. The pressure was 30.27 inches and falling. Across the remainder of south-central Lower Michigan, it was sunny, and temperatures were between 61 and 64 degrees. Elsewhere in central and northern Lower Michigan, temperatures were between 61 and 64 degrees. It was sunny at Alpena and Helston. At Cadillac, it was mostly sunny. At Traverse City, it was partly sunny. Across southern Lower Michigan, temperatures were between 64 and 66 degrees. It was sunny at Lansing and Kalamazoo. At Detroit, it was partly sunny. In the Upper Peninsula, Sault Ste. Marie was 59 degrees under mostly sunny skies, and in Marquette, it was cloudy with a temperature of 59. In neighboring states, Chicago was 68 degrees under mostly sunny skies. In Cleveland, it was mostly sunny and the temperature was 64. Once again, at 4 p.m., Mount Pleasant was 64 degrees under sunny skies. Now here is your local forecast. Through early evening, sunny. Highs in the mid-60s. Southeast winds around 5 miles per hour. Tonight, partly cloudy. A 40% chance of rain showers after midnight. Lows in the lower 40s. Light winds. Sunday, mostly sunny. A 30% chance of rain showers in the morning. Highs in the upper 60s. Southwest winds 5 to 10 miles per hour, becoming west 10 to 15 miles per hour in the afternoon. Gusts up to 25 miles per hour. Sunday night, mostly clear. Lows in the upper 30s. Northwest winds 5 to 10 miles per hour. Gusts up to 25 miles per hour in the evening. Monday, sunny. Highs around 60. Northwest winds 5 to 10 miles per hour. Gusts up to 20 miles per hour in the afternoon. Monday night, clear. Areas of frost after midnight. Lows in the mid-30s. Light winds. Tuesday, sunny. Areas of frost. Highs in the lower 60s. Tuesday night, mostly clear. Lows in the upper 40s. Wednesday, mostly sunny. Highs in the upper 60s. Wednesday night, mostly clear. Lows in the lower 40s. Thursday, mostly sunny. Highs in the mid-60s. Thursday night, partly cloudy. Lows in the lower 40s. Friday, mostly sunny. Highs in the mid-60s. Friday night, partly cloudy. Lows in the lower 40s. Saturday, sunny. Highs in the upper 60s. 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The current time is 4:41 p.m. Eastern Daylight Time. Conditions around the area at 4 p.m. At Mount Pleasant, it was sunny. The temperature was 64 degrees, the dew point 39, and the relative humidity 39%. The wind was variable at 7 miles an hour. The pressure was 30.27 inches and falling. Across the remainder of south-central Lower Michigan, it was sunny, and temperatures were between 61 and 64 degrees. Elsewhere in central and northern Lower Michigan, temperatures were between 61 and 64 degrees. It was sunny at Alpena and Helston. At Cadillac, it was mostly sunny. At Traverse City, it was partly sunny. Across southern Lower Michigan, temperatures were between 64 and 66 degrees. It was sunny at Lansing and Kalamazoo. At Detroit,

It was partly sunny. In the Upper Peninsula, Sault Ste. Marie was 59 degrees under mostly sunny skies, and in Marquette, it was cloudy with a temperature of 59. In neighboring states, Chicago was 68 degrees under mostly sunny skies. In Cleveland, it was mostly sunny and the temperature was 64. Once again, at 4 p.m., Mount Pleasant was 64 degrees under sunny skies. Now here is your local forecast. Through early evening, sunny. Highs in the mid-60s. Southeast winds around 5 miles per hour. Tonight, partly cloudy. A 40% chance of rain showers after midnight. Lows in the lower 40s. Light winds. Sunday, mostly sunny. A 30% chance of rain showers in the morning. Highs in the upper 60s. Southwest winds 5 to 10 miles per hour, becoming west 10 to 15 miles per hour in the afternoon. Gusts up to 25 miles per hour. Sunday night, mostly clear. Lows in the upper 30s. Northwest winds 5 to 10 miles per hour. Gusts up to 25 miles per hour in the evening. Monday, sunny. Highs around 60. Northwest winds 5 to 10 miles per hour. Gusts up to 20 miles per hour in the afternoon. Monday night, clear. Areas of frost after midnight. Lows in the mid-30s. Light winds. Tuesday, sunny. Areas of frost. Highs in the lower 60s. Tuesday night, mostly clear. Lows in the upper 40s. Wednesday, mostly sunny. Highs in the upper 60s. Wednesday night, mostly clear. Lows in the lower 40s. Thursday, mostly sunny. Highs in the mid-60s. Thursday night, partly cloudy. Lows in the lower 40s. Friday, mostly sunny. Highs in the mid-60s. Friday night, partly cloudy. Lows in the lower 40s. Saturday, sunny. Highs in the upper 60s. 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The current time is 4:44 p.m. Eastern Daylight Time. Conditions around the area at 4 p.m. At Mount Pleasant, it was sunny. The temperature was 64 degrees, the dew point 39, and the relative humidity 39%. The wind was variable at 7 miles an hour. The pressure was 30.27 inches and falling. Across the remainder of south-central lower Michigan, it was sunny, and temperatures were between 61 and 64 degrees. Elsewhere in central and northern lower Michigan, temperatures were between 61 and 64 degrees. It was sunny at Alpena and Palestine. At Cadillac, it was mostly sunny. At Traverse City, it was partly sunny. Across southern lower Michigan, temperatures were between 64 and 66 degrees. It was sunny at Lansing and Kalamazoo. At Detroit, it was partly sunny. In the Upper Peninsula, Sault Ste. Marie was 59 degrees under mostly sunny skies, and in Marquette, it was cloudy with a temperature of 59. In neighboring states, Chicago was 68 degrees under mostly sunny skies. In Cleveland, it was mostly sunny and the temperature was 64. Once again, at 4 p.m., Mount Pleasant was 64 degrees under sunny skies. Now here is your local forecast. Through early evening, sunny. Highs in the mid-60s. Southeast winds around 5 miles per hour. Tonight, partly cloudy. A 40% chance of rain showers after midnight. Lows in the lower 40s. Light winds. Sunday, mostly sunny. A 30% chance of rain showers in the morning. Highs in the upper 60s. Southwest winds 5 to 10 miles per hour, becoming west 10 to 15 miles per hour in the afternoon. Gusts up to 25 miles per hour. Sunday night,

Thursday, mostly sunny. Highs in the mid-60s. Thursday night, partly cloudy. Lows in the lower 40s. Friday, mostly sunny. Highs in the mid-60s. Friday night, partly cloudy. Lows in the lower 40s. Saturday, sunny. Highs in the upper 60s. 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The current time is 4:48 p.m. Eastern Daylight Time. Conditions around the area at 4 p.m. At Mount Pleasant, it was sunny. The temperature was 64 degrees. The dew point 39, and the relative humidity 39%. The wind was variable at 7 miles an hour. The pressure was 30.27 inches and falling. Across the remainder of south central lower Michigan, it was sunny, and temperatures were between 61 and 64 degrees. Elsewhere in central and northern lower Michigan, temperatures were between 61 and 64 degrees. It was sunny at Alpena and Palestine. At Cadillac, it was mostly sunny. At Traverse City, it was partly sunny. Across southern lower Michigan, temperatures were between 64 and 66 degrees. It was sunny at Lansing and Kalamazoo. At Detroit, it was partly sunny. In the Upper Peninsula, Sault Ste. Marie was 59 degrees under mostly sunny skies, and in Marquette, it was cloudy with a temperature of 59. In neighboring states, Chicago was 68 degrees under mostly sunny skies. In Cleveland, it was mostly sunny and the temperature was 64. Once again, at 4 p.m., Mount Pleasant was 64 degrees under sunny skies. Now here is your local forecast. Through early evening, sunny. Highs in the mid-60s. Southeast winds around 5 miles per hour. Tonight, partly cloudy. A 40% chance of rain showers after midnight. Lows in the lower 40s. Light winds. Sunday, mostly sunny. A 30% chance of rain showers in the morning. Highs in the upper 60s. Southwest winds 5 to 10 miles per hour, becoming west 10 to 15 miles per hour in the afternoon. Gusts up to 25 miles per hour. Sunday night, mostly clear. Lows in the upper 30s. Northwest winds 5 to 10 miles per hour. Gusts up to 25 miles per hour in the evening. Monday, sunny. Highs around 60. Northwest winds 5 to 10 miles per hour. Gusts up to 20 miles per hour in the afternoon. Monday night, clear. Areas of frost after midnight. Lows in the mid-30s. Light winds. Tuesday, sunny. Areas of frost. Highs in the lower 60s. Tuesday night, mostly clear. Lows in the upper 40s. Wednesday, mostly sunny. Highs in the upper 60s. Wednesday night, mostly clear. Lows in the lower 40s. Thursday, mostly sunny. Highs in the mid-60s. Thursday night, partly cloudy. Lows in the lower 40s. Friday, mostly sunny. Highs in the mid-60s. Friday night, partly cloudy. Lows in the lower 40s. Saturday, sunny. Highs in the upper 60s. 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The current time is 4:52 p.m. Eastern Daylight Time. Conditions around the area at 4 p.m. At Mount Pleasant, it was sunny. The temperature was 64 degrees, the dew point 39, and the relative humidity 39%. The wind was variable at 7 miles an hour. The pressure was 30.27 inches and falling. Across the remainder of south central lower Michigan, it was sunny and temperature

were between 61 and 64 degrees. Elsewhere in central and northern lower Michigan, temperatures were between 61 and 64 degrees. It was sunny at Alpena and Elston. At Cadillac, it was mostly sunny. At Traverse City, it was partly sunny. Across southern lower Michigan, temperatures were between 64 and 66 degrees. It was sunny at Lansing and Kalamazoo. At Detroit, it was partly sunny. In the Upper Peninsula, Sault Ste. Marie was 59 degrees under mostly sunny skies, and in Marquette, it was cloudy with a temperature of 59. In neighboring states, Chicago was 68 degrees under mostly sunny skies. In Cleveland, it was mostly sunny and the temperature was 64. Once again, at 4 p.m., Mount Pleasant was 64 degrees under sunny skies. Now here is your local forecast. Through early evening, sunny. Highs in the mid-60s. Southeast winds around 5 miles per hour. Tonight, partly cloudy. A 40% chance of rain showers after midnight. Lows in the lower 40s. Light winds. Sunday, mostly sunny. A 30% chance of rain showers in the morning. Highs in the upper 60s. Southwest winds 5 to 10 miles per hour, becoming west 10 to 15 miles per hour in the afternoon. Gusts up to 25 miles per hour. Sunday night, mostly clear. Lows in the upper 30s. Northwest winds 5 to 10 miles per hour. Gusts up to 25 miles per hour in the evening. Monday, sunny. Highs around 60. Northwest winds 5 to 10 miles per hour. Gusts up to 20 miles per hour in the afternoon. Monday night, clear. Areas of frost after midnight. Lows in the mid-30s. Light winds. Tuesday, sunny. Areas of frost. Highs in the lower 60s. Tuesday night, mostly clear. Lows in the upper 40s. Wednesday, mostly sunny. Highs in the upper 60s. Wednesday night, mostly clear. Lows in the lower 40s. Thursday, mostly sunny. Highs in the mid-60s. Thursday night, partly cloudy. Lows in the lower 40s. Friday, mostly sunny. Highs in the mid-60s. Friday night, partly cloudy. Lows in the lower 40s. Saturday, sunny. Highs in the upper 60s. 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The current time is 4:56 p.m. Eastern Daylight Time. Conditions around the area at 4 p.m. At Mount Pleasant, it was sunny. The temperature was 64 degrees, the dew point 39, and the relative humidity 39%. The wind was variable at 7 miles an hour. The pressure was 30.27 inches and falling. Across the remainder of south-central lower Michigan, it was sunny, and temperatures were between 61 and 64 degrees. Elsewhere in central and northern lower Michigan, temperatures were between 61 and 64 degrees. It was sunny at Alpena and Elston. At Cadillac, it was mostly sunny. At Traverse City, it was partly sunny. Across southern lower Michigan, temperatures were between 64 and 66 degrees. It was sunny at Lansing and Kalamazoo. At Detroit, it was partly sunny. In the Upper Peninsula, Sault Ste. Marie was 59 degrees under mostly sunny skies, and in Marquette, it was cloudy with a temperature of 59. In neighboring states, Chicago was 68 degrees under mostly sunny skies. In Cleveland, it was mostly sunny and the temperature was 64. Once again, at 4 p.m., Mount Pleasant was 64 degrees under sunny skies. Now here is your local forecast. Through early evening, sunny. Highs in the mid-60s. Southeast winds around 5 miles per hour. Tonight,
partly cloudy. A 40% chance of rain showers after midnight. Lows in the lower 40s. Light winds. Sunday, mostly sunny. A 30% chance of rain showers in the morning. Highs in the upper 60s. Southwest winds 5 to 10 miles per hour, becoming west 10 to 15 miles per hour in the afternoon. Gusts up to 25 miles per hour. Sunday night, mostly clear. Lows in the upper 30s. Northwest winds 5 to 10 miles per hour. Gusts up to 25 miles per hour in the evening. Monday, sunny. Highs around 60. Northwest winds 5 to 10 miles per hour. Gusts up to 20 miles per hour in the afternoon. Monday night, clear. Areas of frost after midnight. Lows in the mid-30s. Light winds. Tuesday, sunny. Areas of frost. Highs in the lower 60s. Tuesday night, mostly clear. Lows in the upper 40s. Wednesday, mostly sunny. Highs in the upper 60s. Wednesday night, mostly clear. Lows in the lower 40s. Thursday, mostly sunny. Highs in the mid-60s. Thursday night, partly cloudy. Lows in the lower 40s. Friday, mostly sunny. Highs in the mid-60s. Friday night, partly cloudy. Lows in the lower 40s. Saturday, sunny. Highs in the upper 60s. 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The current time is 5 p.m. Eastern Daylight Time. Conditions around the area at 4 p.m. At Mount Pleasant, it was sunny. The temperature was 64 degrees, the dew point 39, and the relative humidity 39%. The wind was variable at 7 miles an hour. The pressure was 30.27 inches and falling. Across the remainder of south-central lower Michigan, it was sunny, and temperatures were between 61 and 64 degrees. Elsewhere in central and northern lower Michigan, temperatures were between 61 and 64 degrees. It was sunny at Alpena and Palestine. At Cadillac, it was mostly sunny. At Traverse City, it was partly sunny. Across southern lower Michigan, temperatures were between 64 and 66 degrees. It was sunny at Lansing and Kalamazoo. At Detroit, it was partly sunny. In the Upper Peninsula, Sault Ste. Marie was 59 degrees under mostly sunny skies, and in Marquette, it was cloudy with a temperature of 59. In neighboring states, Chicago was 68 degrees under mostly sunny skies. In Cleveland, it was mostly sunny and the temperature was 64. Once again, at 4 p.m., Mount Pleasant was 64 degrees under sunny skies. Now here is your local forecast. Through early evening, sunny. Highs in the mid-60s. Southeast winds around 5 miles per hour. Tonight, partly cloudy. A 40% chance of rain showers after midnight. Lows in the lower 40s. Light winds. Sunday, mostly sunny. A 30% chance of rain showers in the morning. Highs in the upper 60s. Southwest winds 5 to 10 miles per hour, becoming west 10 to 15 miles per hour in the afternoon. Gusts up to 25 miles per hour. Sunday night, mostly clear. Lows in the upper 30s. Northwest winds 5 to 10 miles per hour. Gusts up to 25 miles per hour in the evening. Monday, sunny. Highs around 60. Northwest winds 5 to 10 miles per hour. Gusts up to 20 miles per hour in the afternoon. Monday night, clear. Areas of frost after midnight. Lows in the mid-30s. Light winds. Tuesday, sunny. Areas of frost. Highs in the lower 60s. Tuesday night, mostly clear.
lows in the upper 40s. Wednesday, mostly sunny. Highs in the upper 60s. Wednesday night, mostly clear. Lows in the lower 40s. Thursday, mostly sunny. Highs in the mid-60s. Thursday night, partly cloudy. Lows in the lower 40s. Friday, mostly sunny. Highs in the mid-60s. Friday night, partly cloudy. Lows in the lower 40s. Saturday, sunny. Highs in the upper 60s. 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The current time is 5:03 p.m. Eastern Daylight Time. Conditions around the area at 4 p.m. At Mount Pleasant, it was sunny. The temperature was 64 degrees. The dew point 39, and the relative humidity 39%. The wind was variable at 7 miles an hour. The pressure was 30.27 inches and falling. Across the remainder of south-central lower Michigan, it was sunny, and temperatures were between 61 and 64 degrees. Elsewhere in central and northern lower Michigan, temperatures were between 61 and 64 degrees. It was sunny at Alpena and Elston. At Cadillac, it was mostly sunny. At Traverse City, it was partly sunny. Across southern lower Michigan, temperatures were between 64 and 66 degrees. It was sunny at Lansing and Kalamazoo. At Detroit, it was partly sunny. In the Upper Peninsula, Sault Ste. Marie was 59 degrees under mostly sunny skies, and in Marquette, it was cloudy with a temperature of 59. In neighboring states, Chicago was 68 degrees under mostly sunny skies. In Cleveland, it was mostly sunny and the temperature was 64. Once again, at 4 p.m., Mount Pleasant was 64 degrees under sunny skies. Now here is your local forecast. Through early evening, sunny. Highs in the mid-60s. Southeast winds around 5 miles per hour. Tonight, partly cloudy. A 40% chance of rain showers after midnight. Lows in the lower 40s. Light winds. Sunday, mostly sunny. A 30% chance of rain showers in the morning. Highs in the upper 60s. Southwest winds 5 to 10 miles per hour, becoming west 10 to 15 miles per hour in the afternoon. Gusts up to 25 miles per hour. Sunday night, mostly clear. Lows in the upper 30s. Northwest winds 5 to 10 miles per hour. Gusts up to 25 miles per hour in the evening. Monday, sunny. Highs around 60. Northwest winds 5 to 10 miles per hour. Gusts up to 20 miles per hour in the afternoon. Monday night, clear. Areas of frost after midnight. Lows in the mid-30s. Light winds. Tuesday, sunny. Areas of frost. Highs in the lower 60s. Tuesday night, mostly clear. Lows in the upper 40s. Wednesday, mostly sunny. Highs in the upper 60s. Wednesday night, mostly clear. Lows in the lower 40s. Thursday, mostly sunny. Highs in the mid-60s. Thursday night, partly cloudy. Lows in the lower 40s. Friday, mostly sunny. Highs in the mid-60s. Friday night, partly cloudy. Lows in the lower 40s. Saturday, sunny. Highs in the upper 60s. 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From the broadcast tower of Central Michigan University, courtesy of the CMU Public Broadcast Center. The current time is 5:07 p.m. Eastern Daylight Time. Conditions around the area at 4 p.m. At Mount Pleasant, it was sunny. The temperature was 64 degrees, the dew point 39, and the relative humidity 39%.
The wind was variable at 7 miles an hour. The pressure was 30.27 inches and falling. Across the remainder of south-central lower Michigan, it was sunny and temperatures were between 61 and 64 degrees. Elsewhere in central and northern lower Michigan, temperatures were between 61 and 64 degrees. It was sunny at Alpena and Helston. At Cadillac, it was mostly sunny. At Traverse City, it was partly sunny. Across southern lower Michigan, temperatures were between 64 and 66 degrees. It was sunny at Lansing and Kalamazoo. At Detroit, it was partly sunny. In the Upper Peninsula, Sault Ste. Marie was 59 degrees under mostly sunny skies, and in Marquette, it was cloudy with a temperature of 59. In neighboring states, Chicago was 68 degrees under mostly sunny skies. In Cleveland, it was mostly sunny and the temperature was 64. Once again, at 4 p.m., Mount Pleasant was 64 degrees under sunny skies. Now here is your local forecast. Through early evening, sunny. Highs in the mid-60s. Southeast winds around 5 miles per hour. Tonight, partly cloudy. A 40% chance of rain showers after midnight. Lows in the lower 40s. Light winds. Sunday, mostly sunny. A 30% chance of rain showers in the morning. Highs in the upper 60s. Southwest winds 5 to 10 miles per hour, becoming west 10 to 15 miles per hour in the afternoon. Gusts up to 25 miles per hour. Sunday night, mostly clear. Lows in the upper 30s. Northwest winds 5 to 10 miles per hour. Gusts up to 25 miles per hour in the evening. Monday, sunny. Highs around 60. Northwest winds 5 to 10 miles per hour. Gusts up to 20 miles per hour in the afternoon. Monday night, clear. Areas of frost after midnight. Lows in the mid-30s. Light winds. Tuesday, sunny. Areas of frost. Highs in the lower 60s. Tuesday night, mostly clear. Lows in the upper 40s. Wednesday, mostly sunny. Highs in the upper 60s. Wednesday night, mostly clear. Lows in the lower 40s. Thursday, mostly sunny. Highs in the mid-60s. Thursday night, partly cloudy. Lows in the lower 40s. Friday, mostly sunny. Highs in the mid-60s. Friday night, partly cloudy. Lows in the lower 40s. Saturday, sunny. Highs in the upper 60s. 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The current time is 5:11 p.m. Eastern Daylight Time. Conditions around the area at 4 p.m. At Mount Pleasant, it was sunny. The temperature was 64 degrees, the dew point 39, and the relative humidity 39%. The wind was variable at 7 miles an hour. The pressure was 30.27 inches and falling. Across the remainder of south-central lower Michigan, it was sunny, and temperatures were between 61 and 64 degrees. Elsewhere in central and northern lower Michigan, temperatures were between 61 and 64 degrees. It was sunny at Alpena and Helston. At Cadillac, it was mostly sunny. At Traverse City, it was partly sunny. Across southern lower Michigan, temperatures were between 64 and 66 degrees. It was sunny at Lansing and Kalamazoo. At Detroit, it was partly sunny. In the Upper Peninsula, Sault Ste. Marie was 59 degrees under mostly sunny skies, and in Marquette, it was cloudy with a temperature of 59. In neighboring states, Chicago was 68 degrees under mostly sunny skies. In Cleveland, it was mostly sunny and the temperature was 64. Once again, at 4 p.m., Mount Pleasant was 64 degrees under sunny skies.
Now here is your local forecast. Through early evening, sunny. Highs in the mid-60s. Southeast winds around 5 miles per hour. Tonight, partly cloudy. A 40% chance of rain showers after midnight. Lows in the lower 40s. Light winds. Sunday, mostly sunny. A 30% chance of rain showers in the morning. Highs in the upper 60s. Southwest winds 5 to 10 miles per hour, becoming west 10 to 15 miles per hour in the afternoon. Gusts up to 25 miles per hour. Sunday night, mostly clear. Lows in the upper 30s. Northwest winds 5 to 10 miles per hour. Gusts up to 25 miles per hour in the evening. Monday, sunny. Highs around 60. Northwest winds 5 to 10 miles per hour. Gusts up to 20 miles per hour in the afternoon. Monday night, clear. Areas of frost after midnight. Lows in the mid-30s. Light winds. Tuesday, sunny. Areas of frost. Highs in the lower 60s. Tuesday night, mostly clear. Lows in the upper 40s. Wednesday, mostly sunny. Highs in the upper 60s. Wednesday night, mostly clear. Lows in the lower 40s. Thursday, mostly sunny. Highs in the mid-60s. Thursday night, partly cloudy. Lows in the lower 40s. Friday, mostly sunny. Highs in the mid-60s. Friday night, partly cloudy. Lows in the lower 40s. Saturday, sunny. Highs in the upper 60s. 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The current time is 5:15 p.m. Eastern Daylight Time. Conditions around the area at 5 p.m. At Mount Pleasant, it was sunny. The temperature was 64 degrees, the dew point 37, and the relative humidity 36%. The wind was east at 10 miles an hour. The pressure was 30.25 inches and falling. Across the remainder of south-central lower Michigan, it was sunny, and temperatures were between 61 and 66 degrees. Elsewhere in central and northern lower Michigan, temperatures were between 59 and 64 degrees. At Alpena, it was sunny. It was mostly sunny at Cadillac and Elston. At Traverse City, it was partly sunny. Across southern lower Michigan, skies ranged from sunny to mostly sunny, and temperatures were between 64 and 66 degrees. In the Upper Peninsula, Sault Ste. Marie was 59 degrees under mostly sunny skies, and in Marquette, it was cloudy with a temperature of 59. In neighboring states, Chicago was 69 degrees under mostly sunny skies. In Cleveland, it was mostly sunny and the temperature was 63. Once again, at 5 p.m., Mount Pleasant was 64 degrees under sunny skies. Now here is your local forecast. Through early evening, sunny. Highs in the mid-60s. Southeast winds around 5 miles per hour. Tonight, partly cloudy. A 40% chance of rain showers after midnight. Lows in the lower 40s. Light winds. Sunday, mostly sunny. A 30% chance of rain showers in the morning. Highs in the upper 60s. Southwest winds 5 to 10 miles per hour, becoming west 10 to 15 miles per hour in the afternoon. Gusts up to 25 miles per hour. Sunday night, mostly clear. Lows in the upper 30s. Northwest winds 5 to 10 miles per hour. Gusts up to 25 miles per hour in the evening. Monday, sunny. Highs around 60. Northwest winds 5 to 10 miles per hour. Gusts up to 20 miles per hour in the afternoon. Monday night, clear. Areas of frost after midnight. Lows in the mid-30s. Light winds.
Tuesday, sunny. Areas of frost. Highs in the lower 60s. Tuesday night, mostly clear. Lows in the upper 40s. Wednesday, mostly sunny. Highs in the upper 60s. Wednesday night, mostly clear. Lows in the lower 40s. Thursday, mostly sunny. Highs in the mid-60s. Thursday night, partly cloudy. Lows in the lower 40s. Friday, mostly sunny. Highs in the mid-60s. Friday night, partly cloudy. Lows in the lower 40s. Saturday, sunny. Highs in the upper 60s. 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The current time is 5:18 p.m. Eastern Daylight Time. Conditions around the area at 5 p.m. At Mount Pleasant, it was sunny. The temperature was 64 degrees. The dew point 37, and the relative humidity 36%. The wind was east at 10 miles an hour. The pressure was 30.25 inches and falling. Across the remainder of south-central lower Michigan, it was sunny, and temperatures were between 61 and 66 degrees. Elsewhere in central and northern lower Michigan, temperatures were between 59 and 64 degrees. At Alpena, it was sunny. It was mostly sunny at Cadillac and Palestine. At Traverse City, it was partly sunny. Across southern lower Michigan, skies ranged from sunny to mostly sunny, and temperatures were between 64 and 66 degrees. In the Upper Peninsula, Sault Ste. Marie was 59 degrees under mostly sunny skies, and in Marquette, it was cloudy with a temperature of 59. In neighboring states, Chicago was 69 degrees under mostly sunny skies. In Cleveland, it was mostly sunny and the temperature was 63. Once again, at 5 p.m., Mount Pleasant was 64 degrees under sunny skies. Now here is your local forecast. Through early evening, sunny. Highs in the mid-60s. Southeast winds around 5 miles per hour. Tonight, partly cloudy. A 40% chance of rain showers after midnight. Lows in the lower 40s. Light winds. Sunday, mostly sunny. A 30% chance of rain showers in the morning. Highs in the upper 60s. Southwest winds 5 to 10 miles per hour, becoming west 10 to 15 miles per hour in the afternoon. Gusts up to 25 miles per hour. Sunday night, mostly clear. Lows in the upper 30s. Northwest winds 5 to 10 miles per hour. Gusts up to 25 miles per hour in the evening. Monday, sunny. Highs around 60. Northwest winds 5 to 10 miles per hour. Gusts up to 20 miles per hour in the afternoon. Monday night, clear. Areas of frost after midnight. Lows in the mid-30s. Light winds. Tuesday, sunny. Areas of frost. Highs in the lower 60s. Tuesday night, mostly clear. Lows in the upper 40s. Wednesday, mostly sunny. Highs in the upper 60s. Wednesday night, mostly clear. Lows in the lower 40s. Thursday, mostly sunny. Highs in the mid-60s. Thursday night, partly cloudy. Lows in the lower 40s. Friday, mostly sunny. Highs in the mid-60s. Friday night, partly cloudy. Lows in the lower 40s. Saturday, sunny. Highs in the upper 60s. 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The current time is 5:22 p.m. Eastern Daylight Time. Conditions around the area at 5 p.m. At Mount Pleasant, it was sunny.
The temperature was 64 degrees.

degrees, the dew point 37, and the relative humidity 36%. The wind was east at 10 miles an hour. The pressure was 30.25 inches and falling. Across the remainder of south-central lower Michigan, it was sunny, and temperatures were between 61 and 66 degrees. Elsewhere in central and northern lower Michigan, temperatures were between 59 and 64 degrees. At Alpena, it was sunny. It was mostly sunny at Cadillac and Elston. At Traverse City, it was partly sunny. Across southern lower Michigan, skies ranged from sunny to mostly sunny, and temperatures were between 64 and 66 degrees. In the Upper Peninsula, Sault Ste. Marie was 59 degrees under mostly sunny skies, and in Marquette, it was cloudy with a temperature of 59. In neighboring states, Chicago was 69 degrees under mostly sunny skies. In Cleveland, it was mostly sunny and the temperature was 63. Once again, at 5 p.m., Mount Pleasant was 64 degrees under sunny skies. Now here is your local forecast. Through early evening, sunny. Highs in the mid-60s. Southeast winds around 5 miles per hour. Tonight, partly cloudy. A 40% chance of rain showers after midnight. Lows in the lower 40s. Light winds. Sunday, mostly sunny. A 30% chance of rain showers in the morning. Highs in the upper 60s. Southwest winds 5 to 10 miles per hour, becoming west 10 to 15 miles per hour in the afternoon. Gusts up to 25 miles per hour. Sunday night, mostly clear. Lows in the upper 30s. Northwest winds 5 to 10 miles per hour. Gusts up to 25 miles per hour in the evening. Monday, sunny. Highs around 60. Northwest winds 5 to 10 miles per hour. Gusts up to 20 miles per hour in the afternoon. Monday night, clear. Areas of frost after midnight. Lows in the mid-30s. Light winds. Tuesday, sunny. Areas of frost. Highs in the lower 60s. Tuesday night, mostly clear. Lows in the upper 40s. Wednesday, mostly sunny. Highs in the upper 60s. Wednesday night, mostly clear. Lows in the lower 40s. Thursday, mostly sunny. Highs in the mid-60s. Thursday night, partly cloudy. Lows in the lower 40s. Friday, mostly sunny. Highs in the mid-60s. Friday night, partly cloudy. Lows in the lower 40s. Saturday, sunny. Highs in the upper 60s. 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The current time is 5:26 p.m. Eastern Daylight Time. Conditions around the area at 5 p.m. At Mount Pleasant, it was sunny. The temperature was 64 degrees, the dew point 37, and the relative humidity 36%. The wind was east at 10 miles an hour. The pressure was 30.25 inches and falling. Across the remainder of south-central lower Michigan, it was sunny, and temperatures were between 61 and 66 degrees. Elsewhere in central and northern lower Michigan, temperatures were between 59 and 64 degrees. At Alpena, it was sunny. It was mostly sunny at Cadillac and Elston. At Traverse City, it was partly sunny. Across southern lower Michigan, skies ranged from sunny to mostly sunny, and temperatures were between 64 and 66 degrees. In the Upper Peninsula, Sault Ste. Marie was 59 degrees under mostly sunny skies, and in Marquette, it was cloudy with a temperature of 59. In neighboring states, Chicago was 69 degrees under mostly sunny skies. In Cleveland, it was mostly sunny and the temperature was 63. Once again, at 5 p.m., Mount Pleasant was 64 degrees under sunny skies.
Now here is your local forecast. Through early evening, sunny. Highs in the mid-60s. Southeast winds around 5 miles per hour. Tonight, partly cloudy. A 40% chance of rain showers after midnight. Lows in the lower 40s. Light winds. Sunday, mostly sunny. A 30% chance of rain showers in the morning. Highs in the upper 60s. Southwest winds 5 to 10 miles per hour, becoming west 10 to 15 miles per hour in the afternoon. Gusts up to 25 miles per hour. Sunday night, mostly clear. Lows in the upper 30s. Northwest winds 5 to 10 miles per hour. Gusts up to 25 miles per hour in the evening. Monday, sunny. Highs around 60. Northwest winds 5 to 10 miles per hour. Gusts up to 20 miles per hour in the afternoon. Monday night, clear. Areas of frost after midnight. Lows in the mid-30s. Light winds. Tuesday, sunny. Areas of frost. Highs in the lower 60s. Tuesday night, mostly clear. Lows in the upper 40s. Wednesday, mostly sunny. Highs in the upper 60s. Wednesday night, mostly clear. Lows in the lower 40s. Thursday, mostly sunny. Highs in the mid-60s. Thursday night, partly cloudy. Lows in the lower 40s. Friday, mostly sunny. Highs in the mid-60s. Friday night, partly cloudy. Lows in the lower 40s. Saturday, sunny. Highs in the upper 60s. 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The current time is 5:30 p.m. Eastern Daylight Time. Conditions around the area at 5 p.m. At Mount Pleasant, it was sunny. The temperature was 64 degrees, the dew point 37, and the relative humidity 36%. The wind was east at 10 miles an hour. The pressure was 30.25 inches and falling. Across the remainder of south-central lower Michigan, it was sunny, and temperatures were between 61 and 66 degrees. Elsewhere in central and northern lower Michigan, temperatures were between 59 and 64 degrees. At Alpena, it was sunny. It was mostly sunny at Cadillac and Palestine. At Traverse City, it was partly sunny. Across southern lower Michigan, skies ranged from sunny to mostly sunny, and temperatures were between 64 and 66 degrees. In the Upper Peninsula, Sault Ste. Marie was 59 degrees under mostly sunny skies, and in Marquette, it was cloudy with a temperature of 59. In neighboring states, Chicago was 69 degrees under mostly sunny skies. In Cleveland, it was mostly sunny and the temperature was 63. Once again, at 5 p.m., Mount Pleasant was 64 degrees under sunny skies. Now here is your local forecast. Through early evening, sunny. Highs in the mid-60s. Southeast winds around 5 miles per hour. Tonight, partly cloudy. A 40% chance of rain showers after midnight. Lows in the lower 40s. Light winds. Sunday, mostly sunny. A 30% chance of rain showers in the morning. Highs in the upper 60s. Southwest winds 5 to 10 miles per hour, becoming west 10 to 15 miles per hour in the afternoon. Gusts up to 25 miles per hour. Sunday night, mostly clear. Lows in the upper 30s. Northwest winds 5 to 10 miles per hour. Gusts up to 25 miles per hour in the evening. Monday, sunny. Highs around 60. Northwest winds 5 to 10 miles per hour. Gusts up to 20 miles per hour in the afternoon. Monday night, clear. Areas of frost after midnight. Lows in the mid-30s. Light winds. Tuesday,
sunny. Areas of frost. Highs in the lower 60s. Tuesday night, mostly clear. Lows in the upper 40s. Wednesday, mostly sunny. Highs in the upper 60s. Wednesday night, mostly clear. Lows in the lower 40s. Thursday, mostly sunny. Highs in the... Wednesday night, mostly clear. Lows in the lower 40s. Thursday, mostly sunny. Highs in the mid-60s. Thursday night, partly cloudy. Lows in the lower 40s. Friday, mostly sunny. Highs in the mid-60s. Friday night, partly cloudy. Lows in the lower 40s. Saturday, sunny. Highs in the upper 60s. 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The current time is 5:33 p.m. Eastern Daylight Time. Conditions around the area at 5 p.m. At Mount Pleasant, it was sunny. The temperature was 64 degrees, the dew point 37, and the relative humidity 36%. The wind was east at 10 miles an hour. The pressure was 30.25 inches and falling. Across the remainder of south-central lower Michigan, it was sunny, and temperatures were between 61 and 66 degrees. Elsewhere in central and northern lower Michigan, temperatures were between 59 and 64 degrees. At Alpena, it was sunny. It was mostly sunny at Cadillac and Palestine. At Traverse City, it was partly sunny. Across southern lower Michigan, skies ranged from sunny to mostly sunny, and temperatures were between 64 and 66 degrees. In the Upper Peninsula, Sault Ste. Marie was 59 degrees under mostly sunny skies, and in Marquette, it was cloudy with a temperature of 59. In neighboring states, Chicago was 69 degrees under mostly sunny skies. In Cleveland, it was mostly sunny and the temperature was 63. Once again, at 5 p.m., Mount Pleasant was 64 degrees under sunny skies. Now here is your local forecast. Through early evening, sunny. Highs in the mid-60s. Southeast winds around 5 miles per hour. Tonight, partly cloudy. A 40% chance of rain showers after midnight. Lows in the lower 40s. Light winds. Sunday, mostly sunny. A 30% chance of rain showers in the morning. Highs in the upper 60s. Southwest winds 5 to 10 miles per hour, becoming west 10 to 15 miles per hour in the afternoon. Gusts up to 25 miles per hour. Sunday night, mostly clear. Lows in the upper 30s. Northwest winds 5 to 10 miles per hour. Gusts up to 25 miles per hour in the evening. Monday, sunny. Highs around 60. Northwest winds 5 to 10 miles per hour. Gusts up to 20 miles per hour in the afternoon. Monday night, clear. Areas of frost after midnight. Lows in the mid-30s. Light winds. Tuesday, sunny. Areas of frost. Highs in the lower 60s. Tuesday night, mostly clear. Lows in the upper 40s. Wednesday, mostly sunny. Highs in the upper 60s. Wednesday night, mostly clear. Lows in the lower 40s. Thursday, mostly sunny. Highs in the mid-60s. Thursday night, partly cloudy. Lows in the lower 40s. Friday, mostly sunny. Highs in the mid-60s. Friday night, partly cloudy. Lows in the lower 40s. Saturday, sunny. Highs in the upper 60s. 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

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The current time is 5:48 p.m. Eastern Daylight Time. Conditions around the area at 5 p.m. At Mount Pleasant, it was sunny. The temperature was 64 degrees, the dew point 37, and the relative humidity 36%. The wind was east at 10 miles an hour. The pressure was 30.25 inches and falling. Across the remainder of south-central lower Michigan, it was sunny, and temperatures were between 61 and 66 degrees. Elsewhere in central and northern lower Michigan, temperatures were between 59 and 64 degrees. At Alpena, it was sunny. It was mostly sunny at Cadillac and Palestine. At Traverse City, it was partly sunny. Across southern lower Michigan, skies ranged from sunny to mostly sunny, and temperatures were between 64 and 66 degrees. In the Upper Peninsula, Sault Ste. Marie was 59 degrees under mostly sunny skies, and in Marquette, it was cloudy with a temperature of 59. In neighboring states, Chicago was 69 degrees under mostly sunny skies. In Cleveland, it was mostly sunny and the temperature was 63. Once again, at 5 p.m., Mount Pleasant was 64 degrees under sunny skies. Now here is your local forecast. Through early evening, sunny. Highs in the mid-60s. Southeast winds around 5 miles per hour. Tonight, partly cloudy. A 40% chance of rain showers after midnight. Lows in the lower 40s. Light winds. Sunday, mostly sunny. A 30% chance of rain showers in the morning. Highs in the upper 60s. Southwest winds 5 to 10 miles per hour, becoming west 10 to 15 miles per hour in the afternoon. Gusts up to 25 miles per hour. Sunday night, mostly clear. Lows in the upper 30s. Northwest winds 5 to 10 miles per hour. Gusts up to 25 miles per hour in the evening. Monday, sunny. Highs around 60. Northwest winds 5 to 10 miles per hour. Gusts up to 20 miles per hour in the afternoon. Monday night, clear. Areas of frost after midnight. Lows in the mid-30s. Light winds. Tuesday, sunny. Areas of frost. Highs in the lower 60s. Tuesday night, mostly clear. Lows in the upper 40s. Wednesday, mostly sunny. Highs in the upper 60s. Wednesday night, mostly clear. Lows in the lower 40s. Thursday, mostly sunny. Highs in the mid-60s. Thursday night, partly cloudy. Lows in the lower 40s. Friday, mostly sunny. Highs in the mid-60s. Friday night, partly cloudy. Lows in the lower 40s. Saturday, sunny. Highs in the upper 60s. 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The current time is 5:52 p.m. Eastern Daylight Time. Conditions around the area at 5 p.m. At Mount Pleasant, it was sunny. The temperature was 64 degrees, the dew point 37, and the relative humidity 36%. The wind was east at 10 miles an hour. The pressure was 30.25 inches and falling. Across the remainder of south-central lower Michigan, it was sunny, and temperatures were between 61 and 66 degrees. Elsewhere in central and northern lower Michigan, temperatures were between 59 and 64 degrees. At Alpena, it was sunny. It was mostly sunny at Cadillac and Palestine. At Traverse City, it was partly sunny. Across southern lower Michigan, skies ranged from sunny to mostly sunny, and temperatures were between 64 and 66 degrees. In the Upper Peninsula,

of St. Marie with 59 degrees under mostly sunny skies. And in Marquette, it was cloudy with a temperature of 59. In neighboring states, Chicago was 69 degrees under mostly sunny skies. In Cleveland, it was mostly sunny and the temperature was 63. Once again, at 5 p.m., Mount Pleasant was 64 degrees under sunny skies. Now here is your local forecast. Through early evening, sunny. Highs in the mid-60s. Southeast winds around 5 miles per hour. Tonight, partly cloudy. A 40% chance of rain showers after midnight. Lows in the lower 40s. Light winds. Sunday, mostly sunny. A 30% chance of rain showers in the morning. Highs in the upper 60s. Southwest winds 5 to 10 miles per hour, becoming west 10 to 15 miles per hour in the afternoon. Gusts up to 25 miles per hour. Sunday night, mostly clear. Lows in the upper 30s. Northwest winds 5 to 10 miles per hour. Gusts up to 25 miles per hour in the evening. Monday, sunny. Highs around 60. Northwest winds 5 to 10 miles per hour. Gusts up to 20 miles per hour in the afternoon. Monday night, clear. Areas of frost after midnight. Lows in the mid-30s. Light winds. Tuesday, sunny. Areas of frost. Highs in the lower 60s. Tuesday night, mostly clear. Lows in the upper 40s. Wednesday, mostly sunny. Highs in the upper 60s. Wednesday night, mostly clear. Lows in the lower 40s. Thursday, mostly sunny. Highs in the mid-60s. Thursday night, partly cloudy. Lows in the lower 40s. Friday, mostly sunny. Highs in the mid-60s. Friday night, partly cloudy. Lows in the lower 40s. Saturday, sunny. Highs in the upper 60s. 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The current time is 5:56 p.m. Eastern Daylight Time. Conditions around the area at 5 p.m. At Mount Pleasant, it was sunny. The temperature was 64 degrees, the dew point 37, and the relative humidity 36%. The wind was east at 10 miles an hour. The pressure was 30.25 inches and falling. Across the remainder of south-central lower Michigan, it was sunny, and temperatures were between 61 and 66 degrees. Elsewhere in central and northern lower Michigan, temperatures were between 59 and 64 degrees. At Alpena, it was sunny. It was mostly sunny at Cadillac and Palestine. At Traverse City, it was partly sunny. Across southern lower Michigan, skies ranged from sunny to mostly sunny, and temperatures were between 64 and 66 degrees. In the Upper Peninsula, Sault Ste. Marie was 59 degrees under mostly sunny skies, and in Marquette, it was cloudy with a temperature of 59. In neighboring states, Chicago was 69 degrees under mostly sunny skies. In Cleveland, it was mostly sunny and the temperature was 63. Once again, at 5 p.m., Mount Pleasant was 64 degrees under sunny skies. Now here is your local forecast. Through early evening, sunny. Highs in the mid-60s. Southeast winds around 5 miles per hour. Tonight, partly cloudy. A 40% chance of rain showers after midnight. Lows in the lower 40s. Light winds. Sunday, mostly sunny. A 30% chance of rain showers in the morning. Highs in the upper 60s. Southwest winds 5 to 10 miles per hour, becoming west 10 to 15 miles per hour in the afternoon. Gusts up to 25 miles per hour. Sunday night, mostly clear. Lows in the upper 30s. Northwest winds 5 to 10 miles per hour.
gusts up to 25 miles per hour in the evening. Monday, sunny. Highs around 60. Northwest winds 5 to 10 miles per hour. Gusts up to 20 miles per hour in the afternoon. Monday night, clear. Areas of frost after midnight. Lows in the mid-30s. Light winds. Tuesday, sunny. Areas of frost. Highs in the lower 60s. Tuesday night, mostly clear. Lows in the upper 40s. Wednesday, mostly sunny. Highs in the upper 60s. Wednesday night, mostly clear. Lows in the lower 40s. Thursday, mostly sunny. Highs in the mid-60s. Thursday night, partly cloudy. Lows in the lower 40s. Friday, mostly sunny. Highs in the mid-60s. Friday night, partly cloudy. Lows in the lower 40s. Saturday, sunny. Highs in the upper 60s. 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The current time is 6 p.m. Eastern Daylight Time. Conditions around the area at 5 p.m. At Mount Pleasant, it was sunny. The temperature was 64 degrees, the dew point 37, and the relative humidity 36%. The wind was east at 10 miles an hour. The pressure was 30.25 inches and falling. Across the remainder of south-central lower Michigan, it was sunny, and temperatures were between 61 and 66 degrees. Elsewhere in central and northern lower Michigan, temperatures were between 59 and 64 degrees. At Alpena, it was sunny. It was mostly sunny at Cadillac and Palestine. At Traverse City, it was partly sunny. Across southern lower Michigan, skies ranged from sunny to mostly sunny, and temperatures were between 64 and 66 degrees. In the Upper Peninsula, Sault Ste. Marie was 59 degrees under mostly sunny skies, and in Marquette, it was cloudy with a temperature of 59. In neighboring states, Chicago was 69 degrees under mostly sunny skies. In Cleveland, it was mostly sunny and the temperature was 63. Once again, at 5 p.m., Mount Pleasant was 64 degrees under sunny skies. Now here is your local forecast. Through early evening, sunny. Highs in the mid-60s. Southeast winds around 5 miles per hour. Tonight, partly cloudy. A 40% chance of rain showers after midnight. Lows in the lower 40s. Light winds. Sunday, mostly sunny. A 30% chance of rain showers in the morning. Highs in the upper 60s. Southwest winds 5 to 10 miles per hour, becoming west 10 to 15 miles per hour in the afternoon. Gusts up to 25 miles per hour. Sunday night, mostly clear. Lows in the upper 30s. Northwest winds 5 to 10 miles per hour. Gusts up to 25 miles per hour in the evening. Monday, sunny. Highs around 60. Northwest winds 5 to 10 miles per hour. Gusts up to 20 miles per hour in the afternoon. Monday night, clear. Areas of frost after midnight. Lows in the mid-30s. Light winds. Tuesday, sunny. Areas of frost. Highs in the lower 60s. Tuesday night, mostly clear. Lows in the upper 40s. Wednesday, mostly sunny. Highs in the upper 60s. Wednesday night, mostly clear. Lows in the lower 40s. Thursday, mostly sunny. Highs in the mid-60s. Thursday night, partly cloudy. Lows in the lower 40s. Friday, mostly sunny. Highs in the mid-60s. Friday night, partly cloudy. Lows in the lower 40s. Saturday, sunny. Highs in the upper 60s.
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The current time is 6:03 p.m. Eastern Daylight Time. Conditions around the area at 5 p.m. At Mount Pleasant, it was sunny. The temperature was 64 degrees, the dew point 37, and the relative humidity 36%. The wind was east at 10 miles an hour. The pressure was 30.25 inches and falling. Across the remainder of south-central Lower Michigan, it was sunny, and temperatures were between 61 and 66 degrees. Elsewhere in central and northern Lower Michigan, temperatures were between 59 and 64 degrees. At Alpena, it was sunny. It was mostly sunny at Cadillac and Pelston. At Traverse City, it was partly sunny. Across southern Lower Michigan, skies ranged from sunny to mostly sunny, and temperatures were between 64 and 66 degrees. In the Upper Peninsula, Sault Ste. Marie was 59 degrees under mostly sunny skies, and in Marquette, it was cloudy with a temperature of 59. In neighboring states, Chicago was 69 degrees under mostly sunny skies. In Cleveland, it was mostly sunny and the temperature was 63. Once again, at 5 p.m., Mount Pleasant was 64 degrees under sunny skies. Now here is your local forecast. Through early evening, sunny. Highs in the mid-60s. Southeast winds around 5 miles per hour. Tonight, partly cloudy. A 40% chance of rain showers after midnight. Lows in the lower 40s. Light winds. Sunday, mostly sunny. A 30% chance of rain showers in the morning. Highs in the upper 60s. Southwest winds 5 to 10 miles per hour, becoming west 10 to 15 miles per hour in the afternoon. Gusts up to 25 miles per hour. Sunday night, mostly clear. Lows in the upper 30s. Northwest winds 5 to 10 miles per hour. Gusts up to 25 miles per hour in the evening. Monday, sunny. Highs around 60. Northwest winds 5 to 10 miles per hour. Gusts up to 20 miles per hour in the afternoon. Monday night, clear. Areas of frost after midnight. Lows in the mid-30s. Light winds. Tuesday, sunny. Areas of frost. Highs in the lower 60s. Tuesday night, mostly clear. Lows in the upper 40s. Wednesday, mostly sunny. Highs in the upper 60s. Wednesday night, mostly clear. Lows in the lower 40s. Thursday, mostly sunny. Highs in the mid-60s. Thursday night, partly cloudy. Lows in the lower 40s. Friday, mostly sunny. Highs in the mid-60s. Friday night, partly cloudy. Lows in the lower 40s. Saturday, sunny. Highs in the upper 60s. 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The current time is 6:07 p.m. Eastern Daylight Time. Conditions around the area at 5 p.m. At Mount Pleasant, it was sunny. The temperature was 64 degrees, the dew point 37, and the relative humidity 36%. The wind was east at 10 miles an hour. The pressure was 30.25 inches and falling. Across the remainder of south-central Lower Michigan, it was sunny, and temperatures were between 61 and 66 degrees. Elsewhere in central and northern Lower Michigan, temperatures were between 59 and 64 degrees. At Alpena, it was sunny. It was mostly sunny at Cadillac and Pelston. At Traverse City, it was partly sunny. Across southern Lower Michigan, skies ranged from sunny to mostly sunny, and temperatures were between 64 and 66 degrees.
in the Upper Peninsula, Sault Ste. Marie with 59 degrees under mostly sunny skies, and in Marquette, it was cloudy with a temperature of 59. In neighboring states, Chicago was 69 degrees under mostly sunny skies. In Cleveland, it was mostly sunny and the temperature was 63. Once again, at 5 p.m., Mount Pleasant was 64 degrees under sunny skies. Now here is your local forecast. Through early evening, sunny. Highs in the mid-60s. Southeast winds around 5 miles per hour. Tonight, partly cloudy. A 40% chance of rain showers after midnight. Lows in the lower 40s. Light winds. Sunday, mostly sunny. A 30% chance of rain showers in the morning. Highs in the upper 60s. Southwest winds 5 to 10 miles per hour, becoming west 10 to 15 miles per hour in the afternoon. Gusts up to 25 miles per hour. Sunday night, mostly clear. Lows in the upper 30s. Northwest winds 5 to 10 miles per hour. Gusts up to 25 miles per hour in the evening. Monday, sunny. Highs around 60. Northwest winds 5 to 10 miles per hour. Gusts up to 20 miles per hour in the afternoon. Monday night, clear. Areas of frost after midnight. Lows in the mid-30s. Light winds. Tuesday, sunny. Areas of frost. Highs in the lower 60s. Tuesday night, mostly clear. Lows in the upper 40s. Wednesday, mostly sunny. Highs in the upper 60s. Wednesday night, mostly clear. Lows in the lower 40s. Thursday, mostly sunny. Highs in the mid-60s. Thursday night, partly cloudy. Lows in the lower 40s. Friday, mostly sunny. Highs in the mid-60s. Friday night, partly cloudy. Lows in the lower 40s. Saturday, sunny. Highs in the upper 60s. 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The current time is 6:11 p.m. Eastern Daylight Time. Conditions around the area at 5 p.m. At Mount Pleasant, it was sunny. The temperature was 64 degrees, the dew point 37, and the relative humidity 36%. The wind was east at 10 miles an hour. The pressure was 30.25 inches and falling. Across the remainder of south-central lower Michigan, it was sunny, and temperatures were between 61 and 66 degrees. Elsewhere in central and northern lower Michigan, temperatures were between 59 and 64 degrees. At Alpena, it was sunny. It was mostly sunny at Cadillac and Palestine. At Traverse City, it was partly sunny. Across southern lower Michigan, skies ranged from sunny to mostly sunny, and temperatures were between 64 and 66 degrees. In the Upper Peninsula, Sault Ste. Marie was 59 degrees under mostly sunny skies, and in Marquette, it was cloudy with a temperature of 59. In neighboring states, Chicago was 69 degrees under mostly sunny skies. In Cleveland, it was mostly sunny and the temperature was 63. Once again, at 5 p.m., Mount Pleasant was 64 degrees under sunny skies. Now here is your local forecast. Through early evening, sunny. Highs in the mid-60s. Southeast winds around 5 miles per hour. Tonight, partly cloudy. A 40% chance of rain showers after midnight. Lows in the lower 40s. Light winds. Sunday, mostly sunny. A 30% chance of rain showers in the morning. Highs in the upper 60s. Southwest winds 5 to 10 miles per hour, becoming west 10 to 15 miles per hour in the afternoon. Gusts up to 25 miles per hour. Sunday night, mostly clear. Lows in the upper 30s.
Northwest winds 5 to 10 miles per hour. Gusts up to 25 miles per hour in the evening. Monday, sunny. Highs around 60. Northwest winds 5 to 10 miles per hour. Gusts up to 20 miles per hour in the afternoon. Monday night, clear. Areas of frost after midnight. Lows in the mid-30s. Light winds. Tuesday, sunny. Areas of frost. Highs in the lower 60s. Tuesday night, mostly clear. Lows in the upper 40s. Wednesday, mostly sunny. Highs in the upper 60s. Wednesday night, mostly clear. Lows in the lower 40s. Thursday, mostly sunny. Highs in the mid-60s. Thursday night, partly cloudy. Lows in the lower 40s. Friday, mostly sunny. Highs in the mid-60s. Friday night, partly cloudy. Lows in the lower 40s. Saturday, sunny. Highs in the upper 60s. 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The current time is 6:15 p.m. Eastern Daylight Time. Conditions around the area at 6 p.m. At Mount Pleasant, it was sunny. The temperature was 64 degrees, the dew point 39, and the relative humidity 39%. The wind was southeast at 6 miles an hour. The pressure was 30.24 inches and steady. Across the remainder of south-central lower Michigan, skies ranged from sunny to mostly sunny, and temperatures were between 60 and 64 degrees. Elsewhere in central and northern lower Michigan, temperatures were between 57 and 63 degrees. It was sunny at Cadillac and Alpena. It was partly sunny at Palestine and Traverse City. Across southern lower Michigan, skies ranged from sunny to mostly sunny, and temperatures were between 63 and 65 degrees. In the Upper Peninsula, Sault Ste. Marie was 58 degrees under cloudy skies, and in Marquette, light rain was falling with a temperature of 55. In neighboring states, Chicago was 68 degrees under mostly sunny skies. In Cleveland, it was sunny and the temperature was 62. Once again, at 6 p.m., Mount Pleasant was 64 degrees under sunny skies. Now here is your local forecast. Through early evening, sunny. Highs in the mid-60s. Southeast winds around 5 miles per hour. Tonight, partly cloudy. A 40% chance of rain showers after midnight. Lows in the lower 40s. Light winds. Sunday, mostly sunny. A 30% chance of rain showers in the morning. Highs in the upper 60s. Southwest winds 5 to 10 miles per hour, becoming west 10 to 15 miles per hour in the afternoon. Gusts up to 25 miles per hour. Sunday night, mostly clear. Lows in the upper 30s. Northwest winds 5 to 10 miles per hour. Gusts up to 25 miles per hour in the evening. Monday, sunny. Highs around 60. Northwest winds 5 to 10 miles per hour. Gusts up to 20 miles per hour in the afternoon. Monday night, clear. Areas of frost after midnight. Lows in the mid-30s. Light winds. Tuesday, sunny. Areas of frost. Highs in the lower 60s. Tuesday night, mostly clear. Lows in the upper 40s. Wednesday, mostly sunny. Highs in the upper 60s. Wednesday night, mostly clear. Lows in the lower 40s. Thursday, mostly sunny. Highs in the mid-60s. Thursday night, partly cloudy. Lows in the lower 40s. Friday, mostly sunny. Highs in the mid-60s. Friday night, partly cloudy. Lows in the lower 40s. Saturday, sunny. Highs in the upper 60s.
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The current time is 6:18 p.m. Eastern Daylight Time. Conditions around the area at 6 p.m. At Mount Pleasant, it was sunny. The temperature was 64 degrees, the dew point 39, and the relative humidity 39%. The wind was southeast at 6 miles an hour. The pressure was 30.24 inches and steady. Across the remainder of south-central lower Michigan, skies ranged from sunny to mostly sunny, and temperatures were between 60 and 64 degrees. Elsewhere in central and northern lower Michigan, temperatures were between 57 and 63 degrees. It was sunny at Cadillac and Alpena. It was partly sunny at Pailston and Traverse City. Across southern lower Michigan, skies ranged from sunny to mostly sunny, and temperatures were between 63 and 65 degrees. In the Upper Peninsula, Sault Ste. Marie was 58 degrees under cloudy skies, and in Marquette, light rain was falling with a temperature of 55. In neighboring states, Chicago was 68 degrees under mostly sunny skies. In Cleveland, it was sunny and the temperature was 62. Once again, at 6 p.m., Mount Pleasant was 64 degrees under sunny skies. Now here is your local forecast. Through early evening, sunny. Highs in the mid-60s. Southeast winds around 5 miles per hour. Tonight, partly cloudy. A 40% chance of rain showers after midnight. Lows in the lower 40s. Light winds. Sunday, mostly sunny. A 30% chance of rain showers in the morning. Highs in the upper 60s. Southwest winds 5 to 10 miles per hour, becoming west 10 to 15 miles per hour in the afternoon. Gusts up to 25 miles per hour. Sunday night, mostly clear. Lows in the upper 30s. Northwest winds 5 to 10 miles per hour. Gusts up to 25 miles per hour in the evening. Monday, sunny. Highs around 60. Northwest winds 5 to 10 miles per hour. Gusts up to 20 miles per hour in the afternoon. Monday night, clear. Areas of frost after midnight. Lows in the mid-30s. Light winds. Tuesday, sunny. Areas of frost. Highs in the lower 60s. Tuesday night, mostly clear. Lows in the upper 40s. Wednesday, mostly sunny. Highs in the upper 60s. Wednesday night, mostly clear. Lows in the lower 40s. Thursday, mostly sunny. Highs in the mid-60s. Thursday night, partly cloudy. Lows in the lower 40s. Friday, mostly sunny. Highs in the mid-60s. Friday night, partly cloudy. Lows in the lower 40s. Saturday, sunny. Highs in the upper 60s. 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The current time is 6:22 p.m. Eastern Daylight Time. Conditions around the area at 6 p.m. At Mount Pleasant, it was sunny. The temperature was 64 degrees, the dew point 39, and the relative humidity 39%. The wind was southeast at 6 miles an hour. The pressure was 30.24 inches and steady. Across the remainder of south-central lower Michigan, skies ranged from sunny to mostly sunny, and temperatures were between 60 and 64 degrees. Elsewhere in central and northern lower Michigan, temperatures were between 57 and 63 degrees. It was sunny at Cadillac and Alpena. It was partly sunny at Pailston and Traverse City. Across southern lower Michigan, skies ranged from sunny to mostly sunny, and temperatures were between 63 and 65 degrees. In the Upper Peninsula,
Sault Ste. Marie was 58 degrees under cloudy skies, and in Marquette,

light rain was falling with a temperature of 55. In neighboring states, Chicago was 68 degrees under mostly sunny skies. In Cleveland, it was sunny and the temperature was 62. Once again, at 6 p.m., Mount Pleasant was 64 degrees under sunny skies. Now here is your local forecast. Through early evening, sunny. Highs in the mid-60s. Southeast winds around 5 miles per hour. Tonight, partly cloudy. A 40% chance of rain showers after midnight. Lows in the lower 40s. Light winds. Sunday, mostly sunny. A 30% chance of rain showers in the morning. Highs in the upper 60s. Southwest winds 5 to 10 miles per hour, becoming west 10 to 15 miles per hour in the afternoon. Gusts up to 25 miles per hour. Sunday night, mostly clear. Lows in the upper 30s. Northwest winds 5 to 10 miles per hour. Gusts up to 25 miles per hour in the evening. Monday, sunny. Highs around 60. Northwest winds 5 to 10 miles per hour. Gusts up to 20 miles per hour in the afternoon. Monday night, clear. Areas of frost after midnight. Lows in the mid-30s. Light winds. Tuesday, sunny. Areas of frost. Highs in the lower 60s. Tuesday night, mostly clear. Lows in the upper 40s. Wednesday, mostly sunny. Highs in the upper 60s. Wednesday night, mostly clear. Lows in the lower 40s. Thursday, mostly sunny. Highs in the mid-60s. Thursday night, partly cloudy. Lows in the lower 40s. Friday, mostly sunny. Highs in the mid-60s. Friday night, partly cloudy. Lows in the lower 40s. Saturday, sunny. Highs in the upper 60s. 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The current time is 6:26 p.m. Eastern Daylight Time. Conditions around the area at 6 p.m. At Mount Pleasant, it was sunny. The temperature was 64 degrees, the dew point 39, and the relative humidity 39%. The wind was southeast at 6 miles an hour. The pressure was 30.24 inches and steady. Across the remainder of south central lower Michigan, skies ranged from sunny to mostly sunny, and temperatures were between 60 and 64 degrees. Elsewhere in central and northern lower Michigan, temperatures were between 57 and 63 degrees. It was sunny at Cadillac and Alpena. It was partly sunny at Palestine and Traverse City. Across southern lower Michigan, skies ranged from sunny to mostly sunny, and temperatures were between 63 and 65 degrees. In the Upper Peninsula, Sault Ste. Marie was 58 degrees under cloudy skies, and in Marquette, light rain was falling with a temperature of 55. In neighboring states, Chicago was 68 degrees under mostly sunny skies. In Cleveland, it was sunny and the temperature was 62. Once again, at 6 p.m., Mount Pleasant was 64 degrees under sunny skies. Now here is your local forecast. Through early evening, sunny. Highs in the mid-60s. Southeast winds around 5 miles per hour. Tonight, partly cloudy. A 40% chance of rain showers after midnight. Lows in the lower 40s. Light winds. Sunday, mostly sunny. A 30% chance of rain showers in the morning. Highs in the upper 60s. Southwest winds 5 to 10 miles per hour, becoming west 10 to 15 miles per hour in the afternoon. Gusts up to 25 miles per hour. Sunday night, mostly clear. Lows in the upper 30s. Northwest winds 5 to 10 miles per hour. Gusts up to 25 miles per hour in the evening. Monday, sunny.
highs around 60. Northwest winds 5 to 10 miles per hour. Gusts up to 20 miles per hour in the afternoon. Monday night, clear. Areas of frost after midnight. Lows in the mid-30s. Light winds. Tuesday, sunny. Areas of frost. Highs in the lower 60s. Tuesday night, mostly clear. Lows in the upper 40s. Wednesday, mostly sunny. Highs in the upper 60s. Wednesday night, mostly clear. Lows in the lower 40s. Thursday, mostly sunny. Highs in the mid-60s. Thursday night, partly cloudy. Lows in the lower 40s. Friday, mostly sunny. Highs in the mid-60s. Friday night, partly cloudy. Lows in the lower 40s. Saturday, sunny. Highs in the upper 60s. 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The current time is 6:30 p.m. Eastern Daylight Time. Conditions around the area at 6 p.m. At Mount Pleasant, it was sunny. The temperature was 64 degrees, the dew point 39, and the relative humidity 39%. The wind was southeast at 6 miles an hour. The pressure was 30.24 inches and steady. Across the remainder of south central lower Michigan, skies ranged from sunny to mostly sunny, and temperatures were between 60 and 64 degrees. Elsewhere in central and northern lower Michigan, temperatures were between 57 and 63 degrees. It was sunny at Cadillac and Alpena. It was partly sunny at Palestine and Traverse City. Across southern lower Michigan, skies ranged from sunny to mostly sunny, and temperatures were between 63 and 65 degrees. In the Upper Peninsula, Sault Ste. Marie was 58 degrees under cloudy skies, and in Marquette, light rain was falling with a temperature of 55. In neighboring states, Chicago was 68 degrees under mostly sunny skies. In Cleveland, it was sunny and the temperature was 62. Once again, at 6 p.m., Mount Pleasant was 64 degrees under sunny skies. Now here is your local forecast. Through early evening, sunny. Highs in the mid-60s. Southeast winds around 5 miles per hour. Tonight, partly cloudy. A 40% chance of rain showers after midnight. Lows in the lower 40s. Light winds. Sunday, mostly sunny. A 30% chance of rain showers in the morning. Highs in the upper 60s. Southwest winds 5 to 10 miles per hour, becoming west 10 to 15 miles per hour in the afternoon. Gusts up to 25 miles per hour. Sunday night, mostly clear. Lows in the upper 30s. Northwest winds 5 to 10 miles per hour. Gusts up to 25 miles per hour in the evening. Monday, sunny. Highs around 60. Northwest winds 5 to 10 miles per hour. Gusts up to 20 miles per hour in the afternoon. Monday night, clear. Areas of frost after midnight. Lows in the mid-30s. Light winds. Tuesday, sunny. Areas of frost. Highs in the lower 60s. Tuesday night, mostly clear. Lows in the upper 40s. Wednesday, mostly sunny. Highs in the upper 60s. Wednesday night, mostly clear. Lows in the lower 40s. Thursday, mostly sunny. Highs in the mid-60s. Thursday night, partly cloudy. Lows in the lower 40s. Thursday, mostly sunny. Highs in the mid-60s. Thursday night, partly cloudy. Lows in the lower 40s. Friday, mostly sunny. Highs in the mid-60s. Friday night, partly cloudy. Lows in the lower 40s. Saturday, sunny. Highs in the upper 60s.

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The current time is 6:33 p.m. Eastern Daylight Time. Conditions around the area at 6 p.m. At Mount Pleasant, it was sunny. The temperature was 64 degrees, the dew point 39, and the relative humidity 39%. The wind was southeast at 6 miles an hour. The pressure was 30.24 inches and steady. Across the remainder of south-central lower Michigan, skies ranged from sunny to mostly sunny, and temperatures were between 60 and 64 degrees. Elsewhere in central and northern lower Michigan, temperatures were between 57 and 63 degrees. It was sunny at Cadillac and Alpena. It was partly sunny at Palestine and Traverse City. Across southern lower Michigan, skies ranged from sunny to mostly sunny, and temperatures were between 63 and 65 degrees. In the upper peninsula, Sault Ste. Marie was 58 degrees under cloudy skies, and in Marquette, light rain was falling with a temperature of 55. In neighboring states, Chicago was 68 degrees under mostly sunny skies. In Cleveland, it was sunny and the temperature was 62. Once again, at 6 p.m., Mount Pleasant was 64 degrees under sunny skies. Now here is your local forecast. Through early evening, sunny. Highs in the mid-60s. Southeast winds around 5 miles per hour. Tonight, partly cloudy. A 40% chance of rain showers after midnight. Lows in the lower 40s. Light winds. Sunday, mostly sunny. A 30% chance of rain showers in the morning. Highs in the upper 60s. Southwest winds 5 to 10 miles per hour, becoming west 10 to 15 miles per hour in the afternoon. Gusts up to 25 miles per hour. Sunday night, mostly clear. Lows in the upper 30s. Northwest winds 5 to 10 miles per hour. Gusts up to 25 miles per hour in the evening. Monday, sunny. Highs around 60. Northwest winds 5 to 10 miles per hour. Gusts up to 20 miles per hour in the afternoon. Monday night, clear. Areas of frost after midnight. Lows in the mid-30s. Light winds. Tuesday, sunny. Areas of frost. Highs in the lower 60s. Tuesday night, mostly clear. Lows in the upper 40s. Wednesday, mostly sunny. Highs in the upper 60s. Wednesday night, mostly clear. Lows in the lower 40s. Thursday, mostly sunny. Highs in the mid-60s. Thursday night, partly cloudy. Lows in the lower 40s. Friday, mostly sunny. Highs in the mid-60s. Friday night, partly cloudy. Lows in the lower 40s. Saturday, sunny. Highs in the upper 60s. 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The current time is 6:37 p.m. Eastern Daylight Time. Conditions around the area at 6 p.m. At Mount Pleasant, it was sunny. The temperature was 64 degrees, the dew point 39, and the relative humidity 39%. The wind was southeast at 6 miles an hour. The pressure was 30.24 inches and steady. Across the remainder of south-central lower Michigan, skies ranged from sunny to mostly sunny, and temperatures were between 60 and 64 degrees. Elsewhere in central and northern lower Michigan, temperatures were between 57 and 63 degrees. It was sunny at Cadillac and Alpena. It was partly sunny at Palestine and Traverse City. Across southern lower Michigan, skies ranged from sunny to mostly sunny, and temperatures were between 63 and 65 degrees. In the upper peninsula,
Sault Ste. Marie was 58 degrees under cloudy skies, and in Marquette, light rain was falling with a temperature of 55. In neighboring states, Chicago was 68 degrees under mostly sunny skies. In Cleveland, it was sunny and the temperature was 62. Once again, at 6 p.m., Mount Pleasant was 64 degrees under sunny skies. Now here is your local forecast. Through early evening, sunny. Highs in the mid-60s. Southeast winds around 5 miles per hour. Tonight, partly cloudy. A 40% chance of rain showers after midnight. Lows in the lower 40s. Light winds. Sunday, mostly sunny. A 30% chance of rain showers in the morning. Highs in the upper 60s. Southwest winds 5 to 10 miles per hour, becoming west 10 to 15 miles per hour in the afternoon. Gusts up to 25 miles per hour. Sunday night, mostly clear. Lows in the upper 30s. Northwest winds 5 to 10 miles per hour. Gusts up to 25 miles per hour in the evening. Monday, sunny. Highs around 60. Northwest winds 5 to 10 miles per hour. Gusts up to 20 miles per hour in the afternoon. Monday night, clear. Areas of frost after midnight. Lows in the mid-30s. Light winds. Tuesday, sunny. Areas of frost. Highs in the lower 60s. Tuesday night, mostly clear. Lows in the upper 40s. Wednesday, mostly sunny. Highs in the upper 60s. Wednesday night, mostly clear. Lows in the lower 40s. Thursday, mostly sunny. Highs in the mid-60s. Thursday night, partly cloudy. Lows in the lower 40s. Friday, mostly sunny. Highs in the mid-60s. Friday night, partly cloudy. Lows in the lower 40s. Saturday, sunny. Highs in the upper 60s. 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The current time is 6:41 p.m. Eastern Daylight Time. Conditions around the area at 6 p.m. At Mount Pleasant, it was sunny. The temperature was 64 degrees, the dew point 39, and the relative humidity 39%. The wind was southeast at 6 miles an hour. The pressure was 30.24 inches and steady. Across the remainder of south-central lower Michigan, skies ranged from sunny to mostly sunny, and temperatures were between 60 and 64 degrees. Elsewhere in central and northern lower Michigan, temperatures were between 57 and 63 degrees. It was sunny at Cadillac and Alpena. It was partly sunny at Palestine and Traverse City. Across southern lower Michigan, skies ranged from sunny to mostly sunny, and temperatures were between 63 and 65 degrees. In the Upper Peninsula, Sault Ste. Marie was 58 degrees under cloudy skies, and in Marquette, light rain was falling with a temperature of 55. In neighboring states, Chicago was 68 degrees under mostly sunny skies. In Cleveland, it was sunny and the temperature was 62. Once again, at 6 p.m., Mount Pleasant was 64 degrees under sunny skies. Now here is your local forecast. Through early evening, sunny. Highs in the mid-60s. Southeast winds around 5 miles per hour. Tonight, partly cloudy. A 40% chance of rain showers after midnight. Lows in the lower 40s. Light winds. Sunday, mostly sunny. A 30% chance of rain showers in the morning. Highs in the upper 60s. Southwest winds 5 to 10 miles per hour, becoming west 10 to 15 miles per hour in the afternoon. Gusts up to 25 miles per hour. Sunday night, mostly clear. Lows in the upper 30s. Northwest winds 5 to 10 miles per hour.
gusts up to 25 miles per hour in the evening. Monday, sunny. Highs around 60. Northwest winds 5 to 10 miles per hour. Gusts up to 20 miles per hour in the afternoon. Monday night, clear. Areas of frost after midnight. Lows in the mid-30s. Light winds. Tuesday, sunny. Areas of frost. Highs in the lower 60s. Tuesday night, mostly clear. Lows in the upper 40s. Wednesday, mostly sunny. Highs in the upper 60s. Wednesday night, mostly clear. Lows in the lower 40s. Thursday, mostly sunny. Highs in the mid-60s. Thursday night, partly cloudy. Lows in the lower 40s. Friday, mostly sunny. Highs in the mid-60s. Friday night, partly cloudy. Lows in the lower 40s. Saturday, sunny. Highs in the upper 60s. Now here is your local forecast. Tonight, mostly clear in the evening, then mostly cloudy with a 50% chance of rain showers after midnight. Lows in the lower 40s. Light winds becoming south 5 to 10 miles per hour after midnight. Sunday, mostly sunny. A 50% chance of rain showers in the morning. Highs in the upper 60s. Southwest winds 5 to 10 miles per hour becoming west 10 to 15 miles per hour in the afternoon. Gusts up to 25 miles per hour. Sunday night, mostly clear. Lows in the upper 30s. Northwest winds 5 to 10 miles per hour. Gusts up to 25 miles per hour in the evening. Monday, sunny. Highs around 60. Northwest winds 5 to 10 miles per hour. Gusts up to 20 miles per hour in the afternoon. Monday night, clear. Areas of frost after midnight. Lows in the mid-30s. Light winds. Tuesday, sunny. Areas of frost. Highs in the lower 60s. Tuesday night, mostly clear. Lows in the upper 40s. Wednesday, mostly sunny. Highs in the upper 60s. Wednesday night, mostly clear. Lows in the lower 40s. Thursday, mostly sunny. Highs in the mid-60s. Thursday night, partly cloudy. Lows in the lower 40s. Friday, mostly sunny. Highs in the mid-60s. Friday night, partly cloudy. Lows in the lower 40s. Saturday, sunny. Highs in the upper 60s. 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The current time is 6:46 p.m. Eastern Daylight Time. Conditions around the area at 6 p.m. At Mount Pleasant, it was sunny. The temperature was 64 degrees, the dew point 39, and the relative humidity 39%. The wind was southeast at 6 miles an hour. The pressure was 30.24 inches and steady. Across the remainder of south-central lower Michigan, skies ranged from sunny to mostly sunny, and temperatures were between 60 and 64 degrees. Elsewhere in central and northern lower Michigan, temperatures were between 57 and 63 degrees. It was sunny at Cadillac and Alpena. It was partly sunny at Palestine and Traverse City. Across southern lower Michigan, skies ranged from sunny to mostly sunny, and temperatures were between 63 and 65 degrees. In the upper peninsula, Sault Ste. Marie was 58 degrees under cloudy skies, and in Marquette, light rain was falling with a temperature of 55. In neighboring states, Chicago was 68 degrees under mostly sunny skies. In Cleveland, it was sunny and the temperature was 62. Once again, at 6 p.m., Mount Pleasant was 64 degrees under sunny skies. Now here is your local forecast. Tonight,
mostly clear in the evening, then mostly cloudy with a 50% chance of rain, showers.

lows in the mid-30s. Light winds. Tuesday, sunny. Areas of frost. Highs in the lower 60s. Tuesday night, mostly clear. Lows in the upper 40s. Wednesday, mostly sunny. Highs in the upper 60s. Wednesday night, mostly clear. Lows in the lower 40s. Thursday, mostly sunny. Highs in the mid-60s. Thursday night, partly cloudy. Lows in the lower 40s. Friday, mostly sunny. Highs in the mid-60s. Friday night, partly cloudy. Lows in the lower 40s. Saturday, sunny. Highs in the upper 60s. 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The current time is 6:50 p.m. Eastern Daylight Time. Conditions around the area at 6 p.m. At Mount Pleasant, it was sunny. The temperature was 64 degrees. The dew point 39, and the relative humidity 39%. The wind was southeast at 6 miles an hour. The pressure was 30.24 inches and steady. Across the remainder of south central lower Michigan, skies ranged from sunny to mostly sunny, and temperatures were between 60 and 64 degrees. Elsewhere in central and northern lower Michigan, temperatures were between 57 and 63 degrees. It was sunny at Cadillac and Alpena. It was partly sunny at Pellston and Traverse City. Across southern lower Michigan, skies ranged from sunny to mostly sunny, and temperatures were between 63 and 65 degrees. In the upper peninsula, Sault Ste. Marie was 58 degrees under cloudy skies, and in Marquette, light rain was falling with a temperature of 55. In neighboring states, Chicago was 68 degrees under mostly sunny skies. In Cleveland, it was sunny and the temperature was 62. Once again, at 6 p.m., Mount Pleasant was 64 degrees under sunny skies. Now here is your local forecast. Tonight, mostly clear in the evening, then mostly cloudy with a 50% chance of rain showers after midnight. Lows in the lower 40s. Light winds becoming south 5 to 10 miles per hour after midnight. Sunday, mostly sunny. A 50% chance of rain showers in the morning. Highs in the upper 60s. Southwest winds 5 to 10 miles per hour becoming west 10 to 15 miles per hour in the afternoon. Gusts up to 25 miles per hour. Sunday night, mostly clear. Lows in the upper 30s. Northwest winds 5 to 10 miles per hour. Gusts up to 25 miles per hour in the evening. Monday, sunny. Highs around 60. Northwest winds 5 to 10 miles per hour. Gusts up to 20 miles per hour in the afternoon. Monday night, clear. Areas of frost after midnight. Lows in the mid-30s. Light winds. Tuesday, sunny. Areas of frost. Highs in the lower 60s. Tuesday night, mostly clear. Lows in the upper 40s. Wednesday, mostly sunny. Highs in the upper 60s. Wednesday night, mostly clear. Lows in the lower 40s. Thursday, mostly sunny. Highs in the mid-60s. Thursday night, partly cloudy. Lows in the lower 40s. Friday, mostly sunny. Highs in the mid-60s. Friday night, partly cloudy. Lows in the lower 40s. Saturday, sunny. Highs in the upper 60s. 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The current time is 6:54 p.m. Eastern Daylight Time. Conditions around the area at 6 p.m. At Mount Pleasant, it was sunny. The temperature was 64 degrees.

degrees, the dew point 39, and the relative humidity 39%. The wind was southeast at 6 miles an hour. The pressure was 30.24 inches and steady. Across the remainder of south-central lower Michigan, skies ranged from sunny to mostly sunny, and temperatures were between 60 and 64 degrees. Elsewhere in central and northern lower Michigan, temperatures were between 57 and 63 degrees. It was sunny at Cadillac and Alpena. It was partly sunny at Pailston and Traverse City. Across southern lower Michigan, skies ranged from sunny to mostly sunny, and temperatures were between 63 and 65 degrees. In the Upper Peninsula, Sault Ste. Marie was 58 degrees under cloudy skies, and in Marquette, light rain was falling with a temperature of 55. In neighboring states, Chicago was 68 degrees under mostly sunny skies. In Cleveland, it was sunny and the temperature was 62. Once again, at 6 p.m., Mount Pleasant was 64 degrees under sunny skies. Now here is your local forecast. Tonight, mostly clear in the evening, then mostly cloudy with a 50% chance of rain showers after midnight. Lows in the lower 40s. Light winds becoming south 5 to 10 miles per hour after midnight. Sunday, mostly sunny. A 50% chance of rain showers in the morning. Highs in the upper 60s. Southwest winds 5 to 10 miles per hour becoming west 10 to 15 miles per hour in the afternoon. Gusts up to 25 miles per hour. Sunday night, mostly clear. Lows in the upper 30s. Northwest winds 5 to 10 miles per hour. Gusts up to 25 miles per hour in the evening. Monday, sunny. Highs around 60. Northwest winds 5 to 10 miles per hour. Gusts up to 20 miles per hour in the afternoon. Monday night, clear. Areas of frost after midnight. Lows in the mid-30s. Light winds. Tuesday, sunny. Areas of frost. Highs in the lower 60s. Tuesday night, mostly clear. Lows in the upper 40s. Wednesday, mostly sunny. Highs in the upper 60s. Wednesday night, mostly clear. Lows in the lower 40s. Thursday, mostly sunny. Highs in the mid-60s. Thursday night, partly cloudy. Lows in the lower 40s. Friday, mostly sunny. Highs in the mid-60s. Friday night, partly cloudy. Lows in the lower 40s. Saturday, sunny. Highs in the upper 60s. 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The current time is 6:57 p.m. Eastern Daylight Time. Conditions around the area at 6 p.m. At Mount Pleasant, it was sunny. The temperature was 64 degrees, the dew point 39, and the relative humidity 39%. The wind was southeast at 6 miles an hour. The pressure was 30.24 inches and steady. Across the remainder of south-central lower Michigan, skies ranged from sunny to mostly sunny, and temperatures were between 60 and 64 degrees. Elsewhere in central and northern lower Michigan, temperatures were between 57 and 63 degrees. It was sunny at Cadillac and Alpena. It was partly sunny at Pailston and Traverse City. Across southern lower Michigan, skies ranged from sunny to mostly sunny, and temperatures were between 63 and 65 degrees. In the Upper Peninsula, Sault Ste. Marie was 58 degrees under cloudy skies, and in Marquette, light rain was falling with a temperature of 55. In neighboring states, Chicago was 68 degrees under mostly sunny skies. In Cleveland, it was sunny and the temperature was 62. Once again, at 6 p.m., Mount Pleasant was 64 degrees under sunny skies. Now here is your local forecast. Tonight, mostly clear in the evening, then mostly cloudy with a 50% chance.

the rain showers after midnight. Lows in the lower 40s. Light winds becoming south 5 to 10 miles per hour after midnight. Sunday, mostly sunny. A 50% chance of rain showers in the morning. Highs in the upper 60s. Southwest winds 5 to 10 miles per hour becoming west 10 to 15 miles per hour in the afternoon. Gusts up to 25 miles per hour. Sunday night, mostly clear. Lows in the upper 30s. Northwest winds 5 to 10 miles per hour. Gusts up to 25 miles per hour in the evening. Monday, sunny. Highs around 60. Northwest winds 5 to 10 miles per hour. Gusts up to 20 miles per hour in the afternoon. Monday night, clear. Areas of frost after midnight. Lows in the mid-30s. Light winds. Tuesday, sunny. Areas of frost. Highs in the lower 60s. Tuesday night, mostly clear. Lows in the upper 40s. Wednesday, mostly sunny. Highs in the upper 60s. Wednesday night, mostly clear. Lows in the lower 40s. Thursday, mostly sunny. Highs in the mid-60s. Thursday night, partly cloudy. Lows in the lower 40s. Friday, mostly sunny. Highs in the mid-60s. Friday night, partly cloudy. Lows in the lower 40s. Saturday, sunny. Highs in the upper 60s. 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The current time is 7:01 p.m. Eastern Daylight Time. Conditions around the area at 6 p.m. At Mount Pleasant, it was sunny. The temperature was 64 degrees, the dew point 39, and the relative humidity 39%. The wind was southeast at 6 miles an hour. The pressure was 30.24 inches and steady. Across the remainder of south-central lower Michigan, skies ranged from sunny to mostly sunny, and temperatures were between 60 and 64 degrees. Elsewhere in central and northern lower Michigan, temperatures were between 57 and 63 degrees. It was sunny at Cadillac and Alpena. It was partly sunny at Palestine and Traverse City. Across southern lower Michigan, skies ranged from sunny to mostly sunny, and temperatures were between 63 and 65 degrees. In the upper peninsula, Sault Ste. Marie was 58 degrees under cloudy skies, and in Marquette, light rain was falling with a temperature of 55. In neighboring states, Chicago was 68 degrees under mostly sunny skies. In Cleveland, it was sunny and the temperature was 62. Once again, at 6 p.m., Mount Pleasant was 64 degrees under sunny skies. Now here is your local forecast. Tonight, mostly clear in the evening, then mostly cloudy with a 50% chance of rain showers after midnight. Lows in the lower 40s. Light winds becoming south 5 to 10 miles per hour after midnight. Sunday, mostly sunny. A 50% chance of rain showers in the morning. Highs in the upper 60s. Southwest winds 5 to 10 miles per hour becoming west 10 to 15 miles per hour in the afternoon. Gusts up to 25 miles per hour. Sunday night, mostly clear. Lows in the upper 30s. Northwest winds 5 to 10 miles per hour. Gusts up to 25 miles per hour in the evening. Monday, sunny. Highs around 60. Northwest winds 5 to 10 miles per hour. Gusts up to 20 miles per hour in the afternoon. Monday night, clear. Areas of frost after midnight. Lows in the mid-30s. Light winds. Tuesday, sunny. Areas of frost. Highs in the lower 60s. Tuesday night, mostly clear. Lows in the upper 40s. Wednesday, mostly sunny. Highs in the upper 60s. Wednesday night,

mostly clear. Lows in the lower 40s. Thursday, mostly sunny. Highs in the mid-60s. Thursday night, partly cloudy. Lows in the lower 40s. Friday, mostly sunny. Highs in the mid-60s. Friday night, partly cloudy. Lows in the lower 40s. Saturday, sunny. Highs in the upper 60s. 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The current time is 7:05 p.m. Eastern Daylight Time. Conditions around the area at 6 p.m. At Mount Pleasant, it was sunny. The temperature was 64 degrees, the dew point 39, and the relative humidity 39%. The wind was southeast at 6 miles an hour. The pressure was 30.24 inches and steady. Across the remainder of south-central lower Michigan, skies ranged from sunny to mostly sunny, and temperatures were between 60 and 64 degrees. Elsewhere in central and northern lower Michigan, temperatures were between 57 and 63 degrees. It was sunny at Cadillac and Alpena. It was partly sunny at Palestine and Traverse City. Across southern lower Michigan, skies ranged from sunny to mostly sunny, and temperatures were between 63 and 65 degrees. In the upper peninsula, Sault Ste. Marie was 58 degrees under cloudy skies, and in Marquette, light rain was falling with a temperature of 55. In neighboring states, Chicago was 68 degrees under mostly sunny skies. In Cleveland, it was sunny and the temperature was 62. Once again, at 6 p.m., Mount Pleasant was 64 degrees under sunny skies. Now here is your local forecast. Tonight, mostly clear in the evening, then mostly cloudy with a 50% chance of rain showers after midnight. Lows in the lower 40s. Light winds becoming south 5 to 10 miles per hour after midnight. Sunday, mostly sunny. A 50% chance of rain showers in the morning. Highs in the upper 60s. Southwest winds 5 to 10 miles per hour becoming west 10 to 15 miles per hour in the afternoon. Gusts up to 25 miles per hour. Sunday night, mostly clear. Lows in the upper 30s. Northwest winds 5 to 10 miles per hour. Gusts up to 25 miles per hour in the evening. Monday, sunny. Highs around 60. Northwest winds 5 to 10 miles per hour. Gusts up to 20 miles per hour in the afternoon. Monday night, clear. Areas of frost after midnight. Lows in the mid-30s. Light winds. Tuesday, sunny. Areas of frost. Highs in the lower 60s. Tuesday night, mostly clear. Lows in the upper 40s. Wednesday, mostly sunny. Highs in the upper 60s. Wednesday night, mostly clear. Lows in the lower 40s. Thursday, mostly sunny. Highs in the mid-60s. Thursday night, partly cloudy. Lows in the lower 40s. Friday, mostly sunny. Highs in the mid-60s. Friday night, partly cloudy. Lows in the lower 40s. Saturday, sunny. Highs in the upper 60s. 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The current time is 7:08 p.m. Eastern Daylight Time. Conditions around the area at 6 p.m. At Mount Pleasant, it was sunny. The temperature was 64 degrees, the dew point 39, and the relative humidity 39%. The wind was southeast at 6 miles an hour. The pressure was 30.24 inches and steady. Across the remainder of south-central lower Michigan, skies ranged from sunny to mostly sunny, and temperatures were between 60 and 64 degrees.

elsewhere in central and northern lower Michigan, temperatures were between 57 and 63 degrees. It was sunny at Cadillac and Alpena. It was partly sunny at Pellston and Traverse City. Across southern lower Michigan, skies ranged from sunny to mostly sunny, and temperatures were between 63 and 65 degrees. In the Upper Peninsula, Sault Ste. Marie was 58 degrees under cloudy skies, and in Marquette, light rain was falling with a temperature of 55. In neighboring states, Chicago was 68 degrees under mostly sunny skies. In Cleveland, it was sunny and the temperature was 62. Once again, at 6 p.m., Mount Pleasant was 64 degrees under sunny skies. Now here is your local forecast. Tonight, mostly clear in the evening, then mostly cloudy with a 50% chance of rain showers after midnight. Lows in the lower 40s. Light winds becoming south 5 to 10 miles per hour after midnight. Sunday, mostly sunny. A 50% chance of rain showers in the morning. Highs in the upper 60s. Southwest winds 5 to 10 miles per hour becoming west 10 to 15 miles per hour in the afternoon. Gusts up to 25 miles per hour. Sunday night, mostly clear. Lows in the upper 30s. Northwest winds 5 to 10 miles per hour. Gusts up to 25 miles per hour in the evening. Monday, sunny. Highs around 60. Northwest winds 5 to 10 miles per hour. Gusts up to 20 miles per hour in the afternoon. Monday night, clear. Areas of frost after midnight. Lows in the mid-30s. Light winds. Tuesday, sunny. Areas of frost. Highs in the lower 60s. Tuesday night, mostly clear. Lows in the upper 40s. Wednesday, mostly sunny. Highs in the upper 60s. Wednesday night, mostly clear. Lows in the lower 40s. Thursday, mostly sunny. Highs in the mid-60s. Thursday night, partly cloudy. Lows in the lower 40s. Friday, mostly sunny. Highs in the mid-60s. Friday night, partly cloudy. Lows in the lower 40s. Saturday, sunny. Highs in the upper 60s. 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The current time is 7:12 p.m. Eastern Daylight Time. Conditions around the area at 6 p.m. At Mount Pleasant, it was sunny. The temperature was 64 degrees, the dew point 39, and the relative humidity 39%. The wind was southeast at 6 miles an hour. The pressure was 30.24 inches and steady. Across the remainder of south-central lower Michigan, skies ranged from sunny to mostly sunny, and temperatures were between 60 and 64 degrees. Elsewhere in central and northern lower Michigan, temperatures were between 57 and 63 degrees. It was sunny at Cadillac and Alpena. It was partly sunny at Pellston and Traverse City. Across southern lower Michigan, skies ranged from sunny to mostly sunny, and temperatures were between 63 and 65 degrees. In the Upper Peninsula, Sault Ste. Marie was 58 degrees under cloudy skies, and in Marquette, light rain was falling with a temperature of 55. In neighboring states, Chicago was 68 degrees under mostly sunny skies. In Cleveland, it was sunny and the temperature was 62. Once again, at 6 p.m., Mount Pleasant was 64 degrees under sunny skies. Now here is your local forecast. Tonight, mostly clear in the evening, then mostly cloudy with a 50% chance of rain showers after midnight. Lows in the lower 40s. Light winds becoming south 5 to 10 miles per hour after midnight. Sunday, mostly sunny. A 50% chance of rain showers in the morning. Highs in the upper 60s. Southwest winds 5 to 10 miles per hour becoming west 10 to
to 15 miles per hour in the afternoon. Gusts up to 25 miles per hour. Sunday night, mostly clear. Lows in the upper 30s. Northwest winds 5 to 10 miles per hour. Gusts up to 25 miles per hour in the evening. Monday, sunny. Highs around 60. Northwest winds 5 to 10 miles per hour. Gusts up to 20 miles per hour in the afternoon. Monday night, clear. Areas of frost after midnight. Lows in the mid-30s. Light winds. Tuesday, sunny. Areas of frost. Highs in the lower 60s. Tuesday night, mostly clear. Lows in the upper 40s. Wednesday, mostly sunny. Highs in the upper 60s. Wednesday night, mostly clear. Lows in the lower 40s. Thursday, mostly sunny. Highs in the mid-60s. Thursday night, partly cloudy. Lows in the lower 40s. Friday, mostly sunny. Highs in the mid-60s. Friday night, partly cloudy. Lows in the lower 40s. Saturday, sunny. Highs in the upper 60s. 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The current time is 7:16 p.m. Eastern Daylight Time. Conditions around the area at 7 p.m. At Mount Pleasant, it was clear. The temperature was 61 degrees. The dew point 39, and the relative humidity 44%. The pressure was 30.22 inches and steady. Across the remainder of south-central lower Michigan, it was clear, and temperatures were between 55 and 60 degrees. Elsewhere in central and northern lower Michigan, it was partly cloudy, with a temperature of 59 at Cadillac and 53 at Alpena. At Traverse City, it was mostly cloudy, with a temperature of 61. At Pelston, it was cloudy, with a temperature of 58. Across southern lower Michigan, skies ranged from clear to partly cloudy, and temperatures were between 60 and 63 degrees. In the upper peninsula, Sault Ste. Marie was 55 degrees under cloudy skies, and in Marquette, it was cloudy with a temperature of 54. In neighboring states, Chicago was 67 degrees under clear skies. In Cleveland, it was clear and the temperature was 60. Once again, at 7 p.m., Mount Pleasant was 61 degrees under clear skies. Now here is your local forecast. Tonight, mostly clear in the evening, then mostly cloudy with a 50% chance of rain showers after midnight. Lows in the lower 40s. Light winds becoming south 5 to 10 miles per hour after midnight. Sunday, mostly sunny. A 50% chance of rain showers in the morning. Highs in the upper 60s. Southwest winds 5 to 10 miles per hour becoming west 10 to 15 miles per hour in the afternoon. Gusts up to 25 miles per hour. Sunday night, mostly clear. Lows in the upper 30s. Northwest winds 5 to 10 miles per hour. Gusts up to 25 miles per hour in the evening. Monday, sunny. Highs around 60. Northwest winds 5 to 10 miles per hour. Gusts up to 20 miles per hour in the afternoon. Monday night, clear. Areas of frost after midnight. Lows in the mid-30s. Light winds. Tuesday, sunny. Areas of frost. Highs in the lower 60s. Tuesday night, mostly clear. Lows in the upper 40s. Wednesday, mostly sunny. Highs in the upper 60s. Wednesday night, mostly clear. Lows in the lower 40s. Thursday, mostly sunny. Highs in the mid-60s. Thursday night, partly cloudy. Lows in the lower 40s. Friday, mostly sunny. Highs in the mid-60s. Friday night, partly cloudy. Lows in the lower 40s.

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Highs in the upper 60s. 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The current time is 7:19 p.m. Eastern Daylight Time. Conditions around the area at 7 p.m. At Mount Pleasant, it was clear. The temperature was 61 degrees, the dew point 39, and the relative humidity 44%. The pressure was 30.22 inches and steady. Across the remainder of South Central Lower Michigan, it was clear, and temperatures were between 55 and 60 degrees. Elsewhere in central and northern lower Michigan, it was partly cloudy, with a temperature of 59 at Cadillac and 53 at Alpena. At Traverse City, it was mostly cloudy, with a temperature of 61. At Pelston, it was cloudy, with a temperature of 58. Across southern lower Michigan, skies ranged from clear to partly cloudy, and temperatures were between 60 and 63 degrees. In the upper peninsula, Sault Ste. Marie was 55 degrees under cloudy skies, and in Marquette, it was cloudy with a temperature of 54. In neighboring states, Chicago was 67 degrees under clear skies. In Cleveland, it was clear and the temperature was 60. Once again, at 7 p.m., Mount Pleasant was 61 degrees under clear skies. Now here is your local forecast. Tonight, mostly clear in the evening, then mostly cloudy with a 50% chance of rain showers after midnight. Lows in the lower 40s. Light winds becoming south 5 to 10 miles per hour after midnight. Sunday, mostly sunny. A 50% chance of rain showers in the morning. Highs in the upper 60s. Southwest winds 5 to 10 miles per hour becoming west 10 to 15 miles per hour in the afternoon. Gusts up to 25 miles per hour. Sunday night, mostly clear. Lows in the upper 30s. Northwest winds 5 to 10 miles per hour. Gusts up to 25 miles per hour in the evening. Monday, sunny. Highs around 60. Northwest winds 5 to 10 miles per hour. Gusts up to 20 miles per hour in the afternoon. Monday night, clear. Areas of frost after midnight. Lows in the mid-30s. Light winds. Tuesday, sunny. Areas of frost. Highs in the lower 60s. Tuesday night, mostly clear. Lows in the upper 40s. Wednesday, mostly sunny. Highs in the upper 60s. Wednesday night, mostly clear. Lows in the lower 40s. Thursday, mostly sunny. Highs in the mid-60s. Thursday night, partly cloudy. Lows in the lower 40s. Friday, mostly sunny. Highs in the mid-60s. Friday night, partly cloudy. Lows in the lower 40s. Saturday, sunny. Highs in the upper 60s. 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The current time is 7:23 p.m. Eastern Daylight Time. Conditions around the area at 7 p.m. At Mount Pleasant, it was clear. The temperature was 61 degrees, the dew point 39, and the relative humidity 44%. The pressure was 30.22 inches and steady. Across the remainder of South Central Lower Michigan, it was clear, and temperatures were between 55 and 60 degrees. Elsewhere in central and northern lower Michigan, it was partly cloudy, with a temperature of 59 at Cadillac and 53 at Alpena. At Traverse City, it was mostly cloudy, with a temperature of 61. At Pelston, it was cloudy, with a temperature of 58. Across southern lower Michigan, skies ranged from clear to partly cloudy, and temperatures were between 60 and 63 degrees. In the upper peninsula, Sault Ste. Marie was 55 degrees under cloudy.

skies, and in Marquette, it was cloudy with a temperature of 54. In neighboring states, Chicago was 67 degrees under clear skies. In Cleveland, it was clear and the temperature was 60. Once again, at 7 p.m., Mount Pleasant was 61 degrees under clear skies. Now here is your local forecast. Tonight, mostly clear in the evening, then mostly cloudy with a 50% chance of rain showers after midnight. Lows in the lower 40s. Light winds becoming south 5 to 10 miles per hour after midnight. Sunday, mostly sunny. A 50% chance of rain showers in the morning. Highs in the upper 60s. Southwest winds 5 to 10 miles per hour becoming west 10 to 15 miles per hour in the afternoon. Gusts up to 25 miles per hour. Sunday night, mostly clear. Lows in the upper 30s. Northwest winds 5 to 10 miles per hour. Gusts up to 25 miles per hour in the evening. Monday, sunny. Highs around 60. Northwest winds 5 to 10 miles per hour. Gusts up to 20 miles per hour in the afternoon. Monday night, clear. Areas of frost after midnight. Lows in the mid-30s. Light winds. Tuesday, sunny. Areas of frost. Highs in the lower 60s. Tuesday night, mostly clear. Lows in the upper 40s. Wednesday, mostly sunny. Highs in the upper 60s. Wednesday night, mostly clear. Lows in the lower 40s. Thursday, mostly sunny. Highs in the mid-60s. Thursday night, partly cloudy. Lows in the lower 40s. Friday, mostly sunny. Highs in the mid-60s. Friday night, partly cloudy. Lows in the lower 40s. Saturday, sunny. Highs in the upper 60s. 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The current time is 7:27 p.m. Eastern Daylight Time. Conditions around the area at 7 p.m. At Mount Pleasant, it was clear. The temperature was 61 degrees, the dew point 39, and the relative humidity 44%. The pressure was 30.22 inches and steady. Across the remainder of south central lower Michigan, it was clear, and temperatures were between 55 and 60 degrees. Elsewhere in central and northern lower Michigan, it was partly cloudy, with a temperature of 59 at Cadillac and 53 at Alpena. At Traverse City, it was mostly cloudy, with a temperature of 61. At Pelston, it was cloudy, with a temperature of 58. Across southern lower Michigan, skies ranged from clear to partly cloudy, and temperatures were between 60 and 63 degrees. In the upper peninsula, Sault Ste. Marie was 55 degrees under cloudy skies, and in Marquette, it was cloudy with a temperature of 54. In neighboring states, Chicago was 67 degrees under clear skies. In Cleveland, it was clear and the temperature was 60. Once again, at 7 p.m., Mount Pleasant was 61 degrees under clear skies. Now here is your local forecast. Tonight, mostly clear in the evening, then mostly cloudy with a 50% chance of rain showers after midnight. Lows in the lower 40s. Light winds becoming south 5 to 10 miles per hour after midnight. Sunday, mostly sunny. A 50% chance of rain showers in the morning. Highs in the upper 60s. Southwest winds 5 to 10 miles per hour becoming west 10 to 15 miles per hour in the afternoon. Gusts up to 25 miles per hour. Sunday night, mostly clear. Lows in the upper 30s. Northwest winds 5 to 10 miles per hour. Gusts up to 25 miles per hour in the evening. Monday, sunny. Highs around 60. Northwest winds 5 to 10 miles per hour. Gusts up to 20 miles per hour in the afternoon.
Monday night, clear. Areas of frost after midnight. Lows in the mid-30s. Light winds. Tuesday, sunny. Areas of frost. Highs in the lower 60s. Tuesday night, mostly clear. Lows in the upper 40s. Wednesday, mostly sunny. Highs in the upper 60s. Wednesday night, mostly clear. Lows in the lower 40s. Thursday, mostly sunny. Highs in the mid-60s. Thursday night, partly cloudy. Lows in the lower 40s. Friday, mostly sunny. Highs in the mid-60s. Friday night, partly cloudy. Lows in the lower 40s. Saturday, sunny. Highs in the upper 60s. 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The current time is 7:30 p.m. Eastern Daylight Time. Conditions around the area at 7 p.m. At Mount Pleasant, it was clear. The temperature was 61 degrees. The dew point 39, and the relative humidity 44%. The pressure was 30.22 inches and steady. Across the remainder of south central lower Michigan, it was clear, and temperatures were between 55 and 60 degrees. Elsewhere in central and northern lower Michigan, it was partly cloudy, with a temperature of 59 at Cadillac and 53 at Alpena. At Traverse City, it was mostly cloudy, with a temperature of 61. At Pelston, it was cloudy, with a temperature of 58. Across southern lower Michigan, skies ranged from clear to partly cloudy, and temperatures were between 60 and 63 degrees. In the upper peninsula, Sault Ste. Marie was 55 degrees under cloudy skies, and in Marquette, it was cloudy with a temperature of 54. In neighboring states, Chicago was 67 degrees under clear skies. In Cleveland, it was clear and the temperature was 60. Once again, at 7 p.m., Mount Pleasant was 61 degrees under clear skies. Now here is your local forecast. Tonight, mostly clear in the evening, then mostly cloudy with a 50% chance of rain showers after midnight. Lows in the lower 40s. Light winds becoming south 5 to 10 miles per hour after midnight. Sunday, mostly sunny. A 50% chance of rain showers in the morning. Highs in the upper 60s. Southwest winds 5 to 10 miles per hour becoming west 10 to 15 miles per hour in the afternoon. Gusts up to 25 miles per hour. Sunday night, mostly clear. Lows in the upper 30s. Northwest winds 5 to 10 miles per hour. Gusts up to 25 miles per hour in the evening. Monday, sunny. Highs around 60. Northwest winds 5 to 10 miles per hour. Gusts up to 20 miles per hour in the afternoon. Monday night, clear. Areas of frost after midnight. Lows in the mid-30s. Miles per hour in the afternoon. Monday night, clear. Areas of frost after midnight. Lows in the mid-30s. Light winds. Tuesday, sunny. Areas of frost. Highs in the lower 60s. Tuesday night, mostly clear. Lows in the upper 40s. Wednesday, mostly sunny. Highs in the upper 60s. Wednesday night, mostly clear. Lows in the lower 40s. Thursday, mostly sunny. Highs in the mid-60s. Thursday night, partly cloudy. Lows in the lower 40s. Friday, mostly sunny. Highs in the mid-60s. Friday night, partly cloudy. Lows in the lower 40s. Saturday, sunny. Highs in the upper 60s. 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The current time is

mostly sunny. Highs in the upper 60s. Wednesday night, mostly clear. Lows in the lower 40s. Thursday, mostly sunny. Highs in the mid-60s. Thursday night, partly cloudy. Lows in the lower 40s. Friday, mostly sunny. Highs in the mid-60s. Friday night, partly cloudy. Lows in the lower 40s. Saturday, sunny. Highs in the upper 60s. 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The current time is 7:45 p.m. Eastern Daylight Time. Conditions around the area at 7 p.m. At Mount Pleasant, it was clear. The temperature was 61 degrees. The dew point 39, and the relative humidity 44%. The pressure was 30.22 inches and steady. Across the remainder of south central lower Michigan, it was clear, and temperatures were between 55 and 60 degrees. Elsewhere in central and northern lower Michigan, it was partly cloudy, with a temperature of 59 at Cadillac and 53 at Alpena. At Traverse City, it was mostly cloudy, with a temperature of 61. At Pellston, it was cloudy, with a temperature of 58. Across southern lower Michigan, skies ranged from clear to partly cloudy, and temperatures were between 60 and 63 degrees. In the upper peninsula, Sault Ste. Marie was 55 degrees under cloudy skies, and in Marquette, it was cloudy with a temperature of 54. In neighboring states, Chicago was 67 degrees under clear skies. In Cleveland, it was clear and the temperature was 60. Once again, at 7 p.m., Mount Pleasant was 61 degrees under clear skies. Now here is your local forecast. Tonight, mostly clear in the evening, then mostly cloudy with a 50% chance of rain showers after midnight. Lows in the lower 40s. Light winds becoming south 5 to 10 miles per hour after midnight. Sunday, mostly sunny. A 50% chance of rain showers in the morning. Highs in the upper 60s. Southwest winds 5 to 10 miles per hour becoming west 10 to 15 miles per hour in the afternoon. Gusts up to 25 miles per hour. Sunday night, mostly clear. Lows in the upper 30s. Northwest winds 5 to 10 miles per hour. Gusts up to 25 miles per hour in the evening. Monday, sunny. Highs around 60. Northwest winds 5 to 10 miles per hour. Gusts up to 20 miles per hour in the afternoon. Monday night, clear. Areas of frost after midnight. Lows in the mid-30s. Light winds. Tuesday, sunny. Areas of frost. Highs in the lower 60s. Tuesday night, mostly clear. Lows in the upper 40s. Wednesday, mostly sunny. Highs in the upper 60s. Wednesday night, mostly clear. Lows in the lower 40s. Thursday, mostly sunny. Highs in the mid-60s. Thursday night, partly cloudy. Lows in the lower 40s. Friday, mostly sunny. Highs in the mid-60s. Friday night, partly cloudy. Lows in the lower 40s. Saturday, sunny. Highs in the upper 60s. 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The current time is 7:48 p.m. Eastern Daylight Time. Conditions around the area at 7 p.m. At Mount Pleasant, it was clear. The temperature was 61 degrees, the dew point 39, and the relative humidity 44%. The pressure was 30.22 inches and steady. Across the remainder of south central lower Michigan, it was clear, and temperatures were between 55 and 60 degrees. Elsewhere in central and north

the evening, then mostly cloudy with a 50% chance of rain showers after midnight. Lows in the lower 40s. Light winds becoming south 5 to 10 miles per hour after midnight. Sunday, mostly sunny. A 50% chance of rain showers in the morning. Highs in the upper 60s. Southwest winds 5 to 10 miles per hour becoming west 10 to 15 miles per hour in the afternoon. Gusts up to 25 miles per hour. Sunday night, mostly clear. Lows in the upper 30s. Northwest winds 5 to 10 miles per hour. Gusts up to 25 miles per hour in the evening. Monday, sunny. Highs around 60. Northwest winds 5 to 10 miles per hour. Gusts up to 20 miles per hour in the afternoon. Monday night, clear. Areas of frost after midnight. Lows in the mid-30s. Light winds. Tuesday, sunny. Areas of frost. Highs in the lower 60s. Tuesday night, mostly clear. Lows in the upper 40s. Wednesday, mostly sunny. Highs in the upper 60s. Wednesday night, mostly clear. Lows in the lower 40s. Thursday, mostly sunny. Highs in the mid-60s. Thursday night, partly cloudy. Lows in the lower 40s. Friday, mostly sunny. Highs in the mid-60s. Friday night, partly cloudy. Lows in the lower 40s. Saturday, sunny. Highs in the upper 60s. 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The current time is 7:52 p.m. Eastern Daylight Time. Conditions around the area at 7 p.m. At Mount Pleasant, it was clear. The temperature was 61 degrees, the dew point 39, and the relative humidity 44%. The pressure was 30.22 inches and steady. Across the remainder of south-central lower Michigan, it was clear, and temperatures were between 55 and 60 degrees. Elsewhere in central and northern lower Michigan, it was partly cloudy, with a temperature of 59 at Cadillac and 53 at Alpena. At Traverse City, it was mostly cloudy, with a temperature of 61. At Pelston, it was cloudy, with a temperature of 58. Across southern lower Michigan, skies ranged from clear to partly cloudy, and temperatures were between 60 and 63 degrees. In the upper peninsula, Sault Ste. Marie was 55 degrees under cloudy skies, and in Marquette, it was cloudy with a temperature of 54. In neighboring states, Chicago was 67 degrees under clear skies. In Cleveland, it was clear and the temperature was 60. Once again, at 7 p.m., Mount Pleasant was 61 degrees under clear skies. Now here is your local forecast. Tonight, mostly clear in the evening, then mostly cloudy with a 50% chance of rain showers after midnight. Lows in the lower 40s. Light winds becoming south 5 to 10 miles per hour after midnight. Sunday, mostly sunny. A 50% chance of rain showers in the morning. Highs in the upper 60s. Southwest winds 5 to 10 miles per hour becoming west 10 to 15 miles per hour in the afternoon. Gusts up to 25 miles per hour. Sunday night, mostly clear. Lows in the upper 30s. Northwest winds 5 to 10 miles per hour. Gusts up to 25 miles per hour in the evening. Monday, sunny. Highs around 60. Northwest winds 5 to 10 miles per hour. Gusts up to 20 miles per hour in the afternoon. Monday night, clear. Areas of frost after midnight. Lows in the mid-30s. Light winds. Tuesday, sunny. Areas of frost. Highs in the lower 60s. Tuesday night, mostly clear. Lows in the upper 40s. Wednesday, mostly sunny. Highs in the upper 60s.

Wednesday night, mostly clear. Lows in the lower 40s. Thursday, mostly sunny. Highs in the mid-60s. Thursday night, partly cloudy. Lows in the lower 40s. Friday, mostly sunny. Highs in the mid-60s. Friday night, partly cloudy. Lows in the lower 40s. Saturday, sunny. Highs in the upper 60s. 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The current time is 7:56 p.m. Eastern Daylight Time. Conditions around the area at 7 p.m. At Mount Pleasant, it was clear. The temperature was 61 degrees, the dew point 39, and the relative humidity 44%. The pressure was 30.22 inches and steady. Across the remainder of South Central Lower Michigan, it was clear, and temperatures were between 55 and 60 degrees. Elsewhere in central and northern lower Michigan, it was partly cloudy, with a temperature of 59 at Cadillac and 53 at Alpena. At Traverse City, it was mostly cloudy, with a temperature of 61. At Pelston, it was cloudy, with a temperature of 58. Across southern lower Michigan, skies ranged from clear to partly cloudy, and temperatures were between 60 and 63 degrees. In the upper peninsula, Sault Ste. Marie was 55 degrees under cloudy skies, and in Marquette, it was cloudy with a temperature of 54. In neighboring states, Chicago was 67 degrees under clear skies. In Cleveland, it was clear and the temperature was 60. Once again, at 7 p.m., Mount Pleasant was 61 degrees under clear skies. Now here is your local forecast. Tonight, mostly clear in the evening, then mostly cloudy with a 50% chance of rain showers after midnight. Lows in the lower 40s. Light winds becoming south 5 to 10 miles per hour after midnight. Sunday, mostly sunny. A 50% chance of rain showers in the morning. Highs in the upper 60s. Southwest winds 5 to 10 miles per hour becoming west 10 to 15 miles per hour in the afternoon. Gusts up to 25 miles per hour. Sunday night, mostly clear. Lows in the upper 30s. Northwest winds 5 to 10 miles per hour. Gusts up to 25 miles per hour in the evening. Monday, sunny. Highs around 60. Northwest winds 5 to 10 miles per hour. Gusts up to 20 miles per hour in the afternoon. Monday night, clear. Areas of frost after midnight. Lows in the mid-30s. Light winds. Tuesday, sunny. Areas of frost. Highs in the lower 60s. Tuesday night, mostly clear. Lows in the upper 40s. Wednesday, mostly sunny. Highs in the upper 60s. Wednesday night, mostly clear. Lows in the lower 40s. Thursday, mostly sunny. Highs in the mid-60s. Thursday night, partly cloudy. Lows in the lower 40s. Friday, mostly sunny. Highs in the mid-60s. Friday night, partly cloudy. Lows in the lower 40s. Saturday, sunny. Highs in the upper 60s. 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The current time is 7:59 p.m. Eastern Daylight Time. Conditions around the area at 7 p.m. At Mount Pleasant, it was clear. The temperature was 61 degrees, the dew point 39, and the relative humidity 44%. The pressure was 30.22 inches and steady. Across the remainder of South Central Lower Michigan, it was clear, and temperatures were between 55 and 60 degrees. Elsewhere in central and northern lower Michigan, it was partly cloudy, with a temperature of 59.